0: A man just said he loved you. What more do you need?
1: I need a few specifics.
0: Because I do.
1: Well, but why?
0: What kind of a question is that?
1: Why do you love me?
0: I just told you. Electricity and friction and because you say things and then you do things and then you say, and I can't define love.
1: Apparently so.

0: Trying to go 3 for 3. Ready? Watch.
1: Stop that. Look at this.
2: You see that group of gorgeous young ladies over there? They're here for you, Sean. They don't want to talk to me. They want to talk to the Sean Payton, heir to Payton Enterprises.
1: Help a buddy on talk to these girls with me.

0: She's right there. You remember Candace?
1: Love that polo shirt. Great color on you, Mr. Peyton.
2: Oh, thanks, but please call me Sean.
1: You are so generous to give back like this.
2: Well, it's just financial assistance. I'm not coaching the kids myself or anything.
1: I guess when you're worth millions, you can pay someone to do that for you.
2: Believe it or not, we're actually both worth millions.
1: Interesting. So, when can you and I get together? Maybe discuss another charity event?
2: Oh, my.
3: I am so sorry.
2: Don't be. These aren't my favorite clothes. Ladies, it was so lovely to meet you. I hope you have a wonderful evening. So, where's the after party?
1: Shall we? Thank you so much for coming. I know that this is a bit unorthodox, but I promise that once the park is safe, it'll all be worth it. Okay, we should all spread out so we can cover as many cars as possible. I'm gonna go to the front entrance and cover the executive cars, okay? Okay, I'll come with you. Awesome. Afterwards, we'll meet back outside the property where we parked, okay? Okay, thanks. Let's disperse.
3: Okay.

0: Still need to work on that posture. You'll never drive the ball unless...
1: Unless you're standing tall.
2: I remember, Father.
3: I told you to wear a suit. What happened to the one I gave you?
2: You know, I'm just not really a suit and tie kind of guy.
4: Okay, I'm gonna go this way, okay?
3: I couldn't help but notice that you and Candace were hitting it off rather well.
2: You know her?
3: She's the daughter of a competitor that I bid against regularly. Wouldn't hurt to foster that relationship. Might be of great benefit to you when you take your place at Peyton Enterprises.
2: Dad, we've been over this. Real estate development just isn't my thing. I want a job that I can actually be passionate about.
3: Like certified scuba instructor? Master of Odava Rima poetry, culinary chef? Ah, that's right, I forgot. You've already chased all those passions. Your number's up.
2: What does that mean?
3: It means I will no longer be the benefactor of your journey in self-discovery. You have 1 week to find a job.
2: What?
3: If you don't find a job, you come work with me at Peyton Enterprises. If not, I'm cutting you off.
2: You can't be serious.
3: I can cut you off right now, if you'd like.
2: Fine. 1 week.
3: You look like you work here.

0: Spiders. That's okay. I think we got most of them covered already.
1: Okay.
0: Okay, you guys go ahead. I'm not leaving without getting the most important car here.
1: Wait, are you crazy? It's too risky.
0: What's risky is losing the park to Peyton so he can build a hideous strip mall.
1: Well, I'm not leaving you.
2: Yeah, me neither. Strength and solidarity.
3: Yeah, I can't. I gotta go. I gotta meet my friends. I'm gonna be late, but I'll see you later.
1: Don't worry. I'll meet you later.
3: Okay, sounds good.

Oh, shoot!

0: What are you doing?
1: Okay, arrest me if you must, but just know that if you call the police, you're only supporting them.
2: Who?
1: The Paytons, who believe that they can destroy whatever they want for the sake of their next million. But I'm sure you wouldn't know anything about that because you are a valet.
0: Oh, I don't...
1: Oh, no, no, I mean, of course you wouldn't. You are a caring and compassionate citizen, just like me. You know, people like us, we have to stick together.
3: There they are!
2: Run.
1: What?
2: Run.
4: Hey, Mr. Payton.
0: Having a good day? How's your mom's? Did you guys plan this?
4: No, I'm just kidding. All right, I got her. Don't worry about it.
5: I don't think I've ever had to run from the authorities before.
6: Yeah, me neither. Oh, how long do you think we'll have to wait in here? I mean, I have to work pretty early in the morning.
4: Oh. You're like lightning.
1: Thank you. Oh, man, I feel bad. What are they going to say when you go back empty-handed?
4: I'm not going to go back.
1: What? Won't you get fired? It's kind of a big deal.
4: Oh, but all that stuff you said about supporting the elitists, I mean, I can't go back after that.
1: Really?
4: Yes.
1: Allison Johnson, by the way.

0: Sean. Pine.
1: That's nice to meet you, Sean. I have to check on my friend Beth and make sure she got out okay.
2: Yeah.
1: Oh. Allison's back at the truck. We just have to wait till the coast is clear. So, why haven't I seen you at any of our meetings before?
3: I just moved here. I've taken my rescue dogs to Fountain Green Park a couple of times. A coworker, he told me about what you guys were planning, and I felt like I had to be a part of it.
1: Me too. She's fine.
0: She's okay. Great.
1: Yeah.
0: Hey, excellent. You know what? We should celebrate.
1: What did you have in mind?
0: We could grab some dinner. We could go to Chez Henri Pierre or the 24 Karat Club.
1: Country Club humor.
0: But would you mind driving?
1: Yeah, sure.
0: Oh, okay. Is this yours?
1: Yeah, I'm sort of between cars right now. My boss let me borrow it. She has the day off. I am a food truck driver by day and a law student by night.
0: Law school, huh? I tried that once.
1: Come on up.
0: All right. That's Boogie.
1: I had no idea it was so late.
3: Is everything okay?
1: Yeah, I'm supposed to, meet a friend. Could you drop me off at the amusement park?
3: Help a fellow fugitive in need? Yeah, of course. Do you remember where we parked the cars?
1: Nope.
0: Impressive.
1: Yeah, I love this place. This is the park we're trying to save.
0: Oh, yeah, right.
2: It's really beautiful.
0: You know, you've got a pretty good setup here, actually.
1: Yeah. I mean, my boss, Antonia, she does not fool around. I'm not much of a cook. I usually just assist, so. Grilled cheese?
0: You know what? After all you've done today, for introducing me to your cause. How about I cook for you?
1: Okay.
0: Have you seen Sean?
2: No.
0: Okay, then.
2: I'm back in the game.
4: I really think that with just a little more nudging, he'll come on board.
2: Hey, you! I've barely seen you all day. This guy's like my second dad.
1: Well, Jared, have you seen your brother, Sean, around?
4: He went home.
2: What? But he was my ride. But not that I couldn't call my driver.
1: Mr. Payton, it's been a pleasure. I'm sure we'll be in touch soon.
4: I look forward to it. And please give your father my best.
1: Will do.
4: And I'm ready to leave myself. I may regret this, but I can give you a lift.
5: Thank you, Mr. Payton. You're the best dad ever.

0: terrible about costing you your job. Oh, I know. You could work here. I will totally put in a good word for you with Antonia.
1: Oh.
0: Honestly, it'd be so much fun, and it is the least that I can do for you after you stuck out your neck like that for me.
2: Thank you.
0: Great. Thanks so much for the ride, Pascal.
1: Oh, no worries. I'm just glad you made it.

0: Thank you.
1: This is incredible.
2: The French call it a croque monsieur, but really it's just a fancy way of saying grilled cheese.
0: You even managed to get the cheese on the outside. That is masterful.
2: Well, merci beaucoup.
0: Hey, how would you feel about making some more of these? I have a delivery to the food bank I would love to make.
2: Yes, sure. That sounds great, of course. Well, how do you feel about taking a swing?
0: Huh?
2: In there. Come on, let's get you a turn.
0: I don't think so. I'm not very athletic. In fact, I was voted the least athletic in middle school, which was the last time that I attempted like sports of any kind.
2: It's super easy. You'll be fine, I promise. You got this. I am so sorry. I swear I've never seen that happen before.
0: Leave it to me to be the first person to get injured in what is essentially a kiddie park.
2: I feel terrible.
0: No, oh, it's fine, really. But could you take me home?
2: Yeah, of course.
0: Okay.
3: You let me out here. This is fine.
0: Where do you live? I can drop you right outside your house.
2: Oh, no, I can walk from here. It's fine, thanks.
0: Okay.
2: So, do you donate to the food bank every day?
0: Try to. Yeah, I mean, Antonia's not exactly thrilled about it, but food's just gonna go in the garbage anyway, so why not, right? Wait, you can walk to your apartment from here, and yet you've never been to Fountain Green Park.
2: I guess that it's fate we met.
0: Well, thanks again for helping me escape the country club.
2: No, thank you for helping me escape. Bye.

0: You seem upbeat. Where have you been?
1: Oh, just a food bank. How was your date with...
0: Oh, no, what happened? Are you okay?
1: Yeah,
0: I mean, I got hit with a ball at the batting cages. Apparently, there's a good reason I don't play sports anymore.
1: Yeah, very good reason, apparently.
0: So, the new guy, Pascal, asked me out.
2: Elizabeth! Dog, two suitors?
1: I don't know. I don't think I can date, like, two guys at once.
2: What? Just get to know them both better. I'm sure you'll know what to do.
0: Thanks. So, what about you?

0: What are you doing?
1: Those little hors d'oeuvres were not food. Here we go.
0: No, I mean, what are you doing here?
2: Your dad gave me a ride back to my car since you ditched me. We thought you'd be here, but you weren't. Where have you been?
0: I met a woman today.
1: Finally?
0: Yeah.
1: Where?
0: At the parking lot of the club. Well, actually, funny enough, she was fighting to save a part from the evil Peyton Enterprises.
1: That doesn't sound like a promising start.
3: I know that you want to save the world and all, but you deserve to have some fun, too.
4: I have plenty of fun. Working, studying, volunteering. I mean, what's not fun about that? Come on.
1: Wouldn't it be kind of awkward to date this girl once you start working for Peyton Enterprises?
0: Did my father tell you that? No. I have a week to find a job of my own. I only have to go to work for him if I can't make that happen. Otherwise, he'll cut me off.
1: He can't cut us off.
5: Wait, Allison, the girl that I met, she works on a food truck.
1: Imagine what your father would say if you worked there.
5: Hey, a job is a job. My father never said what type of job.

0: You aren't working today?
1: What?
0: Working? Shoot, I'm late.
2: That is impressive.
3: Hey, you.
2: Sean, you're late.
0: I know, I'm sorry. I missed my bus.
2: I like your friend. He made me a chocolate souffle this morning that was so good, I hired him on the spot.
0: That's pretty great.
3: Well, come on, sous chef. The lunch rush is gonna start soon, right? Come on, get up here.
0: Okay.
1: Where did all this come from?
2: Sean insisted on bringing his own cookware and pro mixer. And who am I to say no to new kitchen gear?
0: Wow. Where'd you get all of this?
3: It was a graduation gift. I haven't had a chance to use it until now, so.
2: A cordon bleu graduate in my own kitchen. This is gonna be good for business. We should advertise. Paper the neighborhood.
3: No, you know what you need is your own app. That way people can tell where you are that day. They'll get menu updates, photos.
1: Don't bother. I've been telling her this for a year now, and she never listens to anything I say.
2: No. You said social media. He's talking about my own app. That's even better.
3: Got

0: Billy.
1: So, that was a bad first date, right? We can both agree on that?
2: Yeah.
1: Yeah, we can agree on that. I really want to make it up to you.
2: Oh, that's sweet. You don't have to. And besides, I'm hosting a poetry reading tonight. Do you want to come?
1: Yeah, sure. What happens at a poetry reading?
2: People pretty much just read their poetry.
1: No, yes, it makes sense. I will be sure to be there and check it out.
2: That's great.
1: Hey, is this the petition to save the park?
2: Yeah, if we get enough signatures, we can present it to the town council and hopefully stop the park from being bulldozed.
1: Can I take some of these? I have some friends who would definitely sign it.
2: That's great. That would be super helpful. Thank you.
1: Well, why don't you get back to work?
2: Great. Thank you.
1: I'll see you later.
2: Of course.
3: Okay. More buns?
4: Yeah, the buns are under the counter.
3: I can't open them.
5: Aha! Do you have order 65?
6: Order 65. Up. For you?
4: Order 71?
6: All
4: right, thank you. 74? 78? Great. Sean, I still need order
6: 68. 68. Up.
3: Mademoiselle.
4: 68? Thank you.
7: How'd he do?
8: He was all right. Well, I can take care of the late shift if you guys want to take a break.
9: You sure?
8: Yeah.
9: Oh, I could really use a break.
8: Good job today.
9: Thank you.
4: See ya.
8: Well, I have to go get some more signatures for the petition, so.
9: Do you want some help?
8: Nah, you don't have to do that.
9: I know. I want to.
8: Really?
9: Yeah.
8: Okay.
9: Save the park. It's a pretty great park.
2: Yeah. We actually only need a few hundred more signatures before we can present to town council, so.
9: That's it?
2: Mm-hmm.
9: Well, let's go get some John Hancocks.
2: Yeah, okay. Hi, and welcome to the... Hey, Pascal.
10: How's the bookkeeper doing today?
2: The bookkeeper is a little anxious. She's planned a poetry reading tonight and is hoping that it will draw a crowd.
10: You're doing a poetry reading? That's amazing. I wrote a few poems in college.
2: You're kidding. I mean, well, it would be perfect. You have to read one.
10: You think so?
2: Definitely.
10: So do you write?
2: I dabble. I have one to share tonight.
10: Well, if you're half as good at poetry as you are from fleeing the authorities, you're gonna do great.
2: Well, do you want me to show you around?
10: Please?
2: Okay.

0: did you do?
1: Hi.
2: Oh, I don't know where I'm going. Oh, where am I? I'm lost in a shopping center. I can't find the cucumbers.
1: Like it?
3: Why are you dressed like that?
1: I'm just doing a little research.
4: Save the park! Stop Peyton Enterprises from paving over our community!
5: Hey, guys, save the park? Ma'am, miss, would you like to save Fountain Green Park by signing this petition?
6: Why not?
5: Great!
4: That's great. Yeah, it's pretty horrible.
5: You are gonna love that the park will be around for your grandkids. Yeah. Thank you.
7: Sean Payton.
5: Candace, how are you?
7: What is that for?
5: What? Just some field research I'm doing for my father.
7: That's genius. Why haven't I thought of that? Your father is so lucky to have you at the company.
5: Oh, him and I have a special bond, all right?
7: Maybe we could get together sometime. Chat more about your field research.
5: It's kind of a proprietary thing. It's a company secrets and yada yada.
7: Sure, we could find something else to talk about.
5: Sure, sounds good.
6: Great, thank you so much.
5: Yeah, me too.
7: How about lunch at the club?
5: Great, I'll call you.
7: Have a lovely day, Sean.
5: You too.
7: She seemed pretty interested in the petitions. You think she could be a Peyton lawyer?
5: Oh no, she's nobody, just another concerned resident.
7: Honestly, you can never be too sure.
6: Peyton Enterprises has an entire team of people just waiting to derail this project. Not everyone is who they say they are.
5: Right, yeah.
7: So, thank you so much for helping me with this whole thing.
5: Oh, no problem. Anytime.
7: How can I repay you?
5: Oh, how about a guided tour of the park?
7: Yeah, I can do that. And that's the end of the grand tour. I mean, the book barrel in all of its glory.
8: And with such a lovely tour guide. Is there anything I can do to repay the favor?
7: Well, could you get some signatures on the park petition?
8: Of course. I'll pass these around the clinic.
7: Awesome. Thanks.
5: Yeah.
8: So, see you tonight?
7: See you then.
8: Bye.
7: Bye. Doing.
5: You're right. This is definitely the best part.
7: It makes me so sad to think about all of this being wiped away. Over the years, do you know how many animal families I've seen raised here? They're gonna have nowhere to go. Can't believe the Paytons want to destroy that.
5: They seem pretty awful.
7: Yeah, you want to know what's even more sad?
5: What's that?
7: This.
5: William Payton Sr. is a benefactor.
7: Ironic, isn't it? One generation of Paytons builds this park, the next one wants to tear it down.
5: It's almost the very definition of irony.
7: Well, if we get enough signatures, we have a chance of presenting this to council and blocking them. Sean, are you okay?
5: Yeah.
9: Okay, let's see here. How do I...
10: Hello. Would you like to... No? Okay. Hey, guys.

0: Father?
1: You're late. Where have you been all day?
0: Actually, I've been working. You know, at my job.
1: Funny.
0: I'm being completely serious, Father.
1: And what is this job?
0: Head chef.
1: So we're back to cooking, aren't we? Mm-hmm. And where exactly is this?
0: C'est si bon.
1: Never heard of it.
0: Well, it's downtown, upscale, French dining.
1: Thanks. I'm going to need some proof.
0: Well, it's my first week on the job. I can't have my father showing up.
1: I mean like a pay stub, W-2, $10.99.
0: Yeah, fine. I can get you one of those.
1: And remember, you have to stick with it. You can't quit or get fired.
0: Dad, what do you know about Fountain Green Park?
1: Don't remind me about that place. It's a PR nightmare.
0: Well, I meant more about the history of the park.
1: People don't want to see their homes gain property value. It's ridiculous. Just one moment, George. I'm not cutting this short. You're the one who was late. Yes, go ahead.
0: Right.
2: Hey, you. Allison, what are you doing here? Well, you never share any of your poems with me, so I had to come see for myself. Thanks. Is Caden coming?
3: Yeah. And so is Pascal.
2: Oh, wow. Okay.
3: Yeah.
2: Well, good luck.
3: Thanks.
4: Thank you very much. Have a nice day. Hi there. Hi there. Can I bother you for just a quick signature to save Fountain Green? Thanks. Is that the time? Oh, no.
3: Hi, everybody, and welcome to the Book Barrel's inaugural poetry night. Let's get things started. Please give a warm welcome to our first poet of the night, Pascal Lucchesi.
5: Thank you. Thank you. I think I'll start tonight with a haiku. This is for someone special.
6: Perfect. Maybe so. If you like tall and comely, be perfect with me.
7: You have lost your mind. You're collecting signatures in order to block your own father from building the shops at Fountain Green.
0: It's just a couple signatures. And it's only to stop him from putting the shops on the park that my grandfather helped build.
7: Thank you. I really hope she's worth it, because you're getting disowned for sure.
0: If it weren't for Allison, I wouldn't have even known about the park. Or the plaque.
7: So, do you plan on telling her you're painting anytime soon?
0: No, not yet. I still think I'm growing on her. Like a fine mold.
3: So, I guess it's my turn.

0: My words still stuck between two lines. Shadow boxed, fonts too fine, or too narrow to be seen by him, the stranger who knew me when.
1: Make her favorite meal. That could be easy. You're already on the food truck.
2: Yeah, she does love my croque monsieur. I mean, it says that's romantic.
3: Yeah. Here we go.
1: Surprise her by uploading her favorite music onto her phone or MP3 player.
2: Oh, yeah, I can work with that.
1: Boom! Romance! If these things actually work...
3: Yeah, you may have to rethink your dating scheme, pal.
1: But why fix what isn't broken?
0: Thank you. And thank you, everyone, for coming tonight. Now, if there's treats and coffee out back, so please help yourself.
4: You're so incredible.
0: Thank you so much for coming.
4: Of course. So, Caden didn't show up, hey?
0: I guess not.
4: Blaise Pascal came.
0: Yeah. Was it just me or were his poems a little odd?
4: Maybe some poems are just like that?
0: Yeah.
4: I should go back to studying.
0: Of course. I mean, if you flunk out because of my poetry night, never forgive myself.
4: Well, you could write a poem about it.
0: That's true.
4: Just saying. See you later.
0: Bye.
4: Hey.
3: No, after you.
4: Thanks.
3: Wow. Socially conscious and the soul of a poet. You're amazing.
0: You did really well tonight, too. Your poems are really something.
3: Yeah, I mean, people tell me that all the time, so.
5: I am so sorry, Beth. I was collecting signatures.
0: Don't even worry about it.
5: Oh, I got these for you.
0: Oh, they're beautiful. Thank you. Caden, you remember Pascal?
3: Yeah.
5: Oh, yeah, from the...
3: Yeah, that's
5: really...
3: right.
5: Yeah, you.
3: Yeah.
5: Okay.
3: Well, look, I should probably call it a night. But, you know, I did manage to get over 500 signatures on the petition, so...
0: That's amazing. Pascal, that's enough to get us in front of the city council. Thank you.
3: Hey, it's my pleasure. Have a nice night, Beth.
6: Caden?
5: Yeah.
3: Yeah?
5: See you later. Hey. I really wanted to be here, and hear you read your poem. I lost track of time.
0: I know, that is not really your thing.
5: No, it's totally my thing. Okay, it's not really my thing, but it's your thing, and I wanted to be here. Can I treat you to some coffee and donuts? And maybe you can tell me how it went?
0: Sure. That'd be good.
5: Okay.
0: Yeah.

0: and I kept falling. And my dad kept yelling, "Hold your arms like this, Kaden!" And I'm like, "I'm doing it. The stupid skis must be broken." Anyways, my little brother, who was like 7 at the time, gets up perfectly on his first try.
1: Water skiing, huh?
0: By the way, I'm much better now.
1: Uh-huh.
0: My friends and I go to the lake like once a month. Have you been?
1: I can't say that I have.
0: Well, you have to come out with us next time.
1: That sounds like fun.
2: Hi.
3: Hey. Not late. I see that.
4: Hey. Oh, perfect timing. I made your favorite. Croque monsieur and french fries.
2: On a real plate?
4: Yeah.
2: Wow. Fancy. What's the occasion?
4: Oh.
2: Song.
4: I know you do.
2: What do you mean I know?
4: Well, you play it all the time. I also know that you have exams and been a little bit stressed. So I just thought it would be nice if you were able to relax, even if it's just for a few minutes.
2: This is amazing.
4: And have dinner with me tomorrow night.
2: Look, it's not you. It's me.
4: You can't use a breakup line on me. We've never even been out.
2: Well, I hope we can still be friends.
3: What? Oh. Don't we have a lunch to prep for?
2: Yeah.
4: On it.
2: Sorry.
4: Sorry.
0: Want to save Fountain Green Park? Thank you. Hey, guys, if you love Fountain Green Park like I do, and if you want to preserve it, cheers, sign the petition now before it's too late. Thank you. Thanks for making a difference.
5: Order 218.
4: 218 is for you. Enjoy.
5: Next!
6: There's only one Saisy-Bon in the entire country.
5: Would you like to order something, sir? We have a savory crepe on special today.
6: I'm not interested in what you're serving. I want to know what you think you're doing here.
2: Well, look who it is. Mr. William Payton himself. Somebody getting a little bit scared that they're not going to be able to pave over our park?
6: Are you the girl that's been littering the town with those flyers?
2: It's called freedom of speech, Mr. Payton, and I intend to exercise it.
6: If you think that...
5: Sir, if you're not going to order anything, I suggest you just keep moving. We've got a lot of hungry customers here.

0: Hi.
1: Hi.
0: What are you doing here? What are those?
1: Well, I thought I'd get you comfortable around these things before I take you out on the lake. I know how you can get around athletic equipment, so...
0: Oh, my.
1: Yeah, hop on in.
0: Okay. Oh, this is crazy. Am I doing it?
1: Yeah, pretty much. Here, bring your arm forward, bend your knees. You're a natural.
2: What are these?
3: Oh, these are food bank donations. I prepped them early so that we wouldn't have to worry about it.
2: Food bank? Does this look like a charity to you, Cornelia? No, it's not. I bought a truck so that I could run a business. We give people food in exchange for money.
0: Antonia, listen, it's not...
2: No, this is the most profitable we've ever been, and you two want to give it away?
3: You can take it out of my paycheck.
2: Yeah, I think that's what's going to happen.
0: I'm so sorry. I'm going to make sure that she takes half out of my paycheck as well.
3: No. I want to do this. I'm just following your lead. Everything that you do for everybody, you've inspired me.
0: What about

0: tomorrow night.
1: Yeah, she can take that out of my paycheck too. I don't care.
0: No, I mean you and me.
1: Are you messing with me?
0: No. Any guy who gives that much is worth at least one dinner.
1: Seriously? Okay.
2: I also got you something. It's a poetry book. And short stories.
3: I don't really know anything about it or poetry, but my sister recommended it, so.
4: It looks amazing. Did you happen to get any more signatures on that petition? I mean, it's no big deal. We have plenty, but it always helps to have more.
3: Yeah, I got a few, but I think I could do even better. Would you give me a few more days?
4: Of course.
3: Awesome.
4: Perfect.
3: I'm gonna get these out of here.
4: Yeah, no more injuries.
3: Yes. Cool.
4: Thank you again.
3: All right.
4: I'll help you.

0: What did I tell you?
1: Where do you even find something like this?
0: Rented it from one of the valets at the club. Felt appropriate, seeing as that's how you met Allison. Perfect for an average Joe like yourself.
1: I'm afraid I'm gonna feel a little less than average in this thing.
0: Easy. She doesn't look like much, but she drives quite nicely, truth be told.
1: No, I'm not saying it's a bad thing. No, this is spot on.
2: Good job, buddy.
1: Hey, thank you for doing this, Jared.
0: Of course.
1: She's a beauty.
2: After tonight, there's gonna be no more hiding. I'm gonna show up as Sean Pine, I'm gonna take her to Chez Henri Pierre, and I'm just gonna lay all my cards out on the table.
0: Still the same guy, just different last name.
3: Boys, what are we up to this evening?
0: Sean has a date.
3: A date? In this?
0: His car's in the shop, so I got him a loaner.
3: I presume you'll be moving on from food truck nonsense. You let me know when you're done with this minor distraction, and we'll set you up as a junior executive at the company. Oh, and,
4: shampoo's on me. Enjoy yourselves.
1: Shut it.
5: For a change.
6: It's just a dinner. Calm down.
5: Oh, I'm staying calm. You look stunning.
6: Wish me luck.
5: You don't need it. This one seems like a real winner.
6: You know, the more time I spend with him, the more I think he is.
5: Bye-bye, Allison's sad life plan. The new Allison has herself a man.
6: Okay, that is officially my least favorite film of yours.
5: Well, the truth hurts.

0: Hi.
1: Hi.
0: You look nice.
1: And you look absolutely breathtaking. Come here, please.
2: My lady.
0: Thank you.
1: Tonight, I'm gonna take you to the nicest place in town.
0: Last time I heard that, I was an undergrad. I went on a date with this guy. I guess he was trying to impress me because he took me to Chez Henri Pierre. It was my worst nightmare. It was so not my thing.
2: Definitely not taking you there.

0: did you ever find this place?
1: I'm always looking for the best taco in town, and one day I found it. Here.
0: Hmm. Is that so, Cordon Bleu?
1: Uh-huh.
0: Well, thank you for sharing your secret with me.
1: What secret?
2: This place. What other secret would I be referring to?
1: I thought you meant, I don't know, I'm a man of many secrets.
2: Wait. I have a secret.
1: You do?
2: I wasn't rejecting you because of work or school.
1: Because you think I'm hideous?
2: Yes. No, of course not. I got really hurt by my last boyfriend. He broke my heart. I thought he was the one. Turns out he didn't think I was the one. He thought my roommate Tiffany was the one.
1: Oh, ouch.
2: Yeah, anyway, I've had a hard time trusting people since then, you know?
1: Yeah, that's gotta be horrible, wow.
2: Yeah, it was, but I'm so happy to know now that people exist who are completely genuine and real. So, thank you for that. Anyway, what was the big secret you wanted to tell me?
1: My secret is that I am a mini golf champion, and I am going to take you down. Are you ready?
2: Okay, listen, I only have one sport in my life, and it is mini golf.
1: Prove it.
2: You are going to be so sorry.
3: So I guess we should talk about the book, even though I know your opinion on it.
4: It's not that I didn't like it, or that I didn't agree. It just didn't sound like you. The you that I remember.
3: What do you mean?
4: Your first book was all about opening yourself up to love. It spoke to me. The randomness of a chance meeting. The spark of a first kiss. The unexplainable but undeniable chemistry. But as you pointed out with my track record, I'm not an expert in that area.
5: What's so funny?
6: No, it's too embarrassing.
5: Oh, come on. You have to say it now. It's not fair.
6: You and me walking along the beach holding hands. I've had this dream for so long.
5: Are you serious?
6: Come on, growing up, I had a huge crush on you.
5: No, you didn't. I was always so mean to you, though. I was calling you names all the time, Randy, for one.
6: Well, I was forever sporting the baseball cap and pigtails.
5: That's true.
6: But you weren't always mean to me. Remember that one time when Jeremiah got sick after that pie-eating contest and he couldn't go on the brother-sister go-kart race with me? And you saw how disappointed I was and you offered to take his place.
5: I felt bad for you, you know? Besides, I thought it was fitting. I mean, you were like a little sister to me back then.
6: And now?

0: didn't realize that you literally meant walk in the park.
1: I love it out here at night. The fresh air really helps clear my head, you know?
0: I mean, who knows how much longer we'll be able to enjoy it. This one could be next.
1: Yeah, it's awful that we could lose it. Both of them.
0: Speaking of which, I want to get those signatures on the petition. I mean, I can't believe you got so many people to sign. Thank you so much, Pascal.
1: Funny thing about the petitions, look, Beth, I'm not really all that into the cause.
0: What?
1: I joined your group to meet people. And it worked. Mm. It did. I met you.
0: So you lied.
1: I don't care about saving a park.
0: Okay. Well, I have to go now and try and figure out what to do about a petition that I no longer have enough signatures for.
1: Beth, I really like you.
0: Was that really your poetry?
1: Yeah, it was.
0: Well, you probably should have lied about that. Well, this is it. All comes down to the 18th hole.
2: Are you scared?
0: Stop it.

0: What?
1: Hole in one.
2: Oh, yeah!
1: I should probably check that.
3: Yeah. I still have a turn, you know.
4: It's awfully rude.
1: Oh, no. That says Pascal never got any signatures. We were counting on their signatures to present to council.
3: Can I help?
1: Can you get 500 signatures in 2 days?
3: I can try.
1: I should go. Beth is freaking out, and we have to strategize.
3: Yeah, of course. I'll drive you.
1: I had a really nice time. I got your text. What are we gonna do?
5: We'll just have to wake up early and try and get enough signatures in time. I mean, I can't believe that Pascal would lie to me like that.
1: I'm sorry. I know you kind of liked him.
5: I didn't really like him. I mean, I wanted to like him because I thought we had so much in common. Turns out that we didn't have anything in common at all. But enough about me. How was your date with Mr. Perfect Pine?
1: He planned this date. That was exactly what I would have planned. You were right. I needed some fun. And Sean is fun.
5: Well, I'm really proud of you. I know that it's not easy to put yourself back out there after having your heart broken, but this is a good thing.
1: I think you're right.
5: Oh, hi, Kaden. What's going on?
6: Well, I'm sure you have enough signatures, so probably won't make a difference, but ta-da. I got some friends to help me out. We got like 700 people to sign on the dotted line.
5: That's amazing. Oh my gosh.
7: Are you okay?
5: I'm calling Allison.
1: Please leave a message.
5: Voicemail. Allison, it's Beth. Call me back. Hayden got 700 signatures. Okay, bye. Oh my gosh. Guess what?
7: Oh my god. Scared me. You're like a blonde ninja.
1: We got all the signatures.

0: already?
1: Mm-hmm.
0: Oh my god, that's amazing!
2: Well, I guess you'll be needing this anyway.
1: What, a pie?
3: It was supposed to be a feel-better pie.
1: What's a feel-better pie?
3: Well, it could be a you-can-do-it pie, or a don't-be-sad pie, or a buck-up-little-trooper pie. They all have the same ingredients, so...
1: You made this?
3: Yeah.
1: Wow.
3: Yeah, it was nothing. A piece of cake, if you will.
1: Except it's pie.
3: Right. You get it. Yeah. Do you like it?
1: It's amazing. I have to admit, you make everything sporty sound like so much fun. Like water skiing. I mean, I really would love to learn.
4: Yeah? How about this week?
1: My life is in your hands.
4: Oh, wow. No pressure, huh?
5: Another successful lunch rush.
6: Yeah.
3: Something wrong?
6: Oh, no, I'm just, it's this huge exam that I'm not at all prepped for because I've been so preoccupied with all the park stuff.
3: Sorry.
1: Honestly, I'm not getting any of this anyway. It's just way too much memorizing.
5: Oh, torts.
4: Come on, I can help you study. I am the king of mnemonic devices.
5: All right, intentional torts. 4 of them against persons. Can you name them?
6: Assault. Battery.
3: Fabied.
6: F-A-B-I-E-D.
3: False imprisonment, assault, battery.
6: And infliction of emotional distress. Okay.
3: See, you got it. So easy. All right, next. Property torts. Okay. You've got this whole section nailed. You're gonna ace this exam.
6: Well, you have saved my life once again.
3: Guess you'll have to keep me around then.
6: I think I'm ready to commit to that.
4: Wait. I'm sorry. I have keep trying to tell you something and it keeps not coming out.
6: What is it?
4: When you met me, the circumstances were odd.
6: Oh, it makes for a great How I Met story.
4: Well, what I mean is, I had dinner with my father.
6: Now?
4: Yeah. God. He's a workaholic, and we have this standing dinner time once a week. Basically, I have to be scheduled into his life.
6: It's kind of sad.
4: Is what it is. It's family tradition, I guess. I'm sorry.
6: Well, do you want to finish what you were telling me first?
4: Mind if we put it on the back burner for now?
6: Yeah, sure.
4: I'll call you later.
6: Okay. Have a nice dinner.
4: Yeah, I'll try.
7: May I?
6: So, have you had a chance to look over the proposal?
7: I did indeed. You're early.
4: Me? Never. Candace.
6: Long time no see.
7: Candace had some business matters she wanted to discuss, and I figured, why not invite her over for dinner?
4: Great.
7: May I pour you some more?
4: No, thank you, Father. You know, I'm a little sick of salad niçoise. Do you think they've got a burger back there?
6: It's funny.
7: Sean has been working on a food truck serving French fare.
6: Really? Why would you do that?
4: It's a lot of fun. I get to meet people from different parts of town. I'm the head chef.
6: Oh.
7: He'll be joining me at the company soon, taking over the family business.
6: I hope so.
1: I was telling your father I recently inherited the perfect piece of property out east of Glenville. It'd be a great opportunity for us to work on our first development together.
3: I'm sure it's a lovely proposal. What do you think, Father?
7: I've kicked it downstairs to the boys in planning.
3: Oh, by the way, I heard about a petition against your Shops at Fountain Green Park project.
7: These things happen all the time. It's a quick fix. You know, these petitions never get very far. The mayor can just veto it like that.
3: I think he'd be making a lot of enemies.
7: No one of substance or consequence. Sean, what are you doing?
3: Candace, it was so lovely to see you. Please excuse me.
1: Excuse me.

0: Hey, Sean. What happened in there?
1: I'm really sorry about that. My dad thinks it would be a good idea for the company if you and I dated.
0: Neither of us want that. I've been trying to make a deal with you. I think I may have a solution to your little park problem.
1: What's in it for you?
0: It's obvious your father doesn't take me seriously. But with your help, I might be able to convince him. I know a good business deal when I see one.
1: All right. How about lunch at the club tomorrow?
0: I'll be there.
1: Okay.
2: Shall we get down to business?
3: Right, yeah. Your drawdown against sales would be $600 a week.
2: Oh.
3: Is that okay?
2: Oh, yeah.
3: And there's no need to cause any trouble right off the bat, right?
2: Excuse me?
3: But your skirt.
2: What about my skirt?
3: It's a little short. You know, the four P's?
2: Sorry, the four P's?
3: Prudent to appear as professional as possible.
2: That's three P's.
3: No, it isn't.
2: Yeah, prudent, professional, possible. Three.
3: Well, I always counted a peer to be a P. But, you know, you're right. You're absolutely right. A peer is an A.
4: Did you bring Kitty in?
5: Tim put her in the garage for the party.
4: No, he didn't, because the garage door was locked. You have to go get her.
5: She'll be fine.
4: She's gonna get eaten by coyotes.
5: I've been in the coyote that tried.
4: Go, you have to go.

kidnap Helen's little tomcat. You'll never hear the end of that.

0: Sean.
1: He called in sick.
0: Oh. But I got an A on my exam. I have to thank him.
1: Hmm. Well, I don't know where he is.
0: Well, do you have his address on file or anything?
1: I do. Hold on. He only gave me a P.O. box number.
0: What? That's weird.
1: Yeah, you don't think he's like, you know, homeless or something?
0: His vehicle did kind of look like it had been lived in.
1: Just kidding. He went to Cordon Bleu.
0: Yeah, online.
1: What?
2: Don't you have a job you should be at right now?
3: Don't you?
2: My job is knowing people, Sean.
3: I'm waiting for Candace.
2: Excuse me?
3: Well, my father's gonna have Allison's petition shot down, and Candace seems to think she has a solution that'll keep everybody happy, so.
2: The business partner of my enemy is my friend.
4: Gentlemen?
3: Hi.

0: Nice seeing you both. I will be not here.
1: Good. Sorry about that. Please, have a seat. So what have you got for me?
2: Okay. Thank you so much. Have a great day.
3: Allison! Allison! Allison, you won't believe it!
4: What are you doing here? Aren't you supposed to be at work?
3: William Payton just had the petition pulled from the town council's agenda.
4: What? How?
3: Well, he's a Payton. What do you mean, how?
4: We have to do something.
3: I bet I know where he is.
4: Where?
3: Where all the wealthy people in this town always are.
4: Country club.
3: Could you cover for me?
5: Okay, go save our park.
3: Okay.
5: Again.
3: He has no idea who he's messing with.
1: How can we convince my father that your land is a better site for the building project?
5: We are going to have to do a lot of research on the area. Demographics, consumer reports.
6: Seems like it's going to take a lot of time.
5: It may.
1: But this is urgent.
5: I know. We're going to get this all sorted out. Trust me.
1: Okay.
3: Sean? What are you doing here? Antonia said you were sick.
5: Membership has its privileges. Sean and I have a little business to discuss, but it shouldn't take too long. I'm Candace.
3: Membership? I thought you were a valet.
1: Can I talk to you? Please. With me. Remember, I had something I wanted to tell you? I love tacos, and I love mini golf. I love dancing like a goofball. I love donating to the food bank. All of that stuff is real. The only thing that wasn't real was my last name. I'm Sean Payton.
3: What?
1: I tried to tell you.
3: I trusted you.
1: I didn't want to lie to you. I shouldn't have. I didn't want this to go on as long as it did.
3: Then why did you?
1: Well, you didn't give me a choice.
3: I see. Okay, so this is all my fault.
1: Allison, wait. Al! I'm sorry. Excuse me. Allison!

0: Good this time.
1: We can fix this. We just need to find another way to save the park and...
0: And convince Allison that I'm not a pathological liar.
1: I'll admit, the cards are somewhat stacked. Quite heavily.
0: I can't go back and work on the truck because she'll be there. She's never going to trust another human being ever again. And it's all my fault.
1: Oh, hold on. Just a couple of weeks ago, Sean Payton was an aimless loser.
0: Dude, what?
1: Then, bam! Allison comes along and suddenly you had purpose. You got up and went to a job. Every day. For the first time in your life.
0: Yeah, it's true.
1: I'm not gonna let you give up. This is the time to dig your heels in and fight.
0: Man, can't you just let me wallow for a little while?
1: Depends. Listen for me.

0: Here's your tea.
1: No, thanks.
0: How are you doing? Do you want to talk about it?
1: Not really.
0: Well, I understand.

0: Hey, Caden.
1: I was just in the neighborhood, and I wanted to ask you something.
0: Sure, go ahead.
1: Will you be my girlfriend?
0: Sure.
1: Awesome.
0: Awesome.
1: Well, I'll let you get back to it.
0: Was that it?
1: Yeah, that's it.

0: Do you not have food at your house?
1: I'm a single 20-something man. Of course I don't. Hey, cordon bleu, take it easy. I'm pretty sure they could revoke your certification for something like that.
2: Who cares? What in the world do you have to sulk about?
0: Let's see. I lost my job. I lost the park. I also lost the only person who ever genuinely liked me for me and not for the family that I come from.
2: Are you still on about that park? Let the next misguided philanthropist bequeath a new park. Peyton Enterprises isn't in the park building business. We're in the commercial development business.
0: Wait! You don't know, do you?
2: Know what?
0: Right. You probably only saw your father at your weekly scheduled dinners, too. Come with me. I'll drive.
2: I don't have time,
0: Dad,
2: for a drive, son.
0: Whatever it is, it can wait. Okay, if you come with me now to see the park before you pave it over, I'll come work for you. Just like you always wanted.
2: Okay, fine. I'll come with you to end this melodrama once and for all.
0: Great. I'll see you later.
3: I'll be here.

0: More flowers from Sean.
1: Yep.
0: Allison, why don't we go and see a movie or something this afternoon?
1: I can't. I have to work.
0: I mean, I'm sure Antonia would understand.
1: I'm not gonna let Antonia down. That's what Sean did to me, and if I turned around and did the exact same thing, then I'd be no better than him.
0: Well, just call Sean back. He seemed like a genuinely good guy. There's no way he could have faked every moment with you for the past few weeks. No one is that good of an actor.
1: You don't know his reasons, Beth.
0: He took you on your favorite date without even knowing it.
1: Please just stop it, okay?
2: You're bringing me to the park to what? Guilt me into not building here?
3: No. I wanted to show you this. A plaque? Look closer, Dad.
2: Well, would you look at that?
3: Seems as though the Peyton Enterprises is in fact in the park building business.
2: I had no idea.
3: You've been fighting to level a park that your own father was instrumental.

0: Every summer, my father would take me to a park very much like this one. And we'd catch lightning bugs in mason jars. I looked forward to that more than any holiday. Eventually, the business grew and grew, and we'd go to the park less and less. And I'm afraid that I have carried on that less than stellar tradition with you, son. After your mom died, work was the best distraction.
1: Much like my various ventures across the world.
0: I suppose we grieve in the same way, too. The truth is, I want you at the company. Not just to instill a good work ethic, but to spend time with you.
1: Say anything.
0: I guess I just didn't realize it until now.
1: Dad, I have to save this park. And I'm willing to do absolutely anything it takes to make that happen. I'll even honor my commitment to come work at Peyton Enterprises.
0: You'd be willing to do that?
1: If that's what it's gonna take, then yes.
0: For the girl in the truck, right? The feisty one? That day I saw you on the truck, the way you looked at her made perfect sense. You know, just like your mother.
1: Why, how so?
0: A hopeless romantic.
1: So, do we have a deal?
0: Welcome to Peyton Enterprises.
1: You know, there's somebody I think you should talk to.
2: Under the circumstances, I didn't think you'd come in today.
3: Did you hear from him?
4: Yeah. What's there to say? It was all a lie. He was using me to help his

0: father, so.
1: But how do you know that?
0: Nothing else makes sense.
1: So, they won.
0: Yeah. No more park. No more playground. No more stream.
1: Work hard and study. You still have a bright future ahead of you with many parks and many more people to save.
2: Allison, right?
0: Sorry, do I know you?
2: Not officially, but I feel like I know you. I'm Sean Payton's best friend.
1: I think you should hear him out.
2: I'm here because I think Sean deserves a defense. You need to know Sean had absolutely nothing to do with his father's development project. I swear.
0: I don't believe you.
2: You really think a Payton would work on a food truck just to get some details from a small protest group? You're the first person Sean's ever met who didn't want something from him. You think you have trust issues? Imagine how he feels.
0: Okay. So?
2: He's avoided working for his father for a decade. He's run across the world to get away from it. But today he gave in.
0: What do you mean?
2: He agreed to work at Payton. The one thing he's never wanted to do in exchange for saving the park. For you.
0: Really?
2: He's clearly crazy about you. He and William are at the park right now.
0: I can't believe he would do that for me. I can't let him do that for me.
1: Yes, go.
0: Thank you.
2: Are you opening soon? Because saving the day really gives me an appetite.
1: Sure, what do you have?
2: I'll have one of everything.
0: Sean!
3: Excuse me. Hey, what are you doing here?
0: Jared told me everything. About how you offered to take a job at your father's company on my account. Look, I know we want to stay at the park, but not that way. Please, don't take the job.
4: You know, not everybody's horrified at the thought of working for me.
3: The park stays, I promise. Allison, I'd like you to meet Candace. Candace, this is Allison.
5: We sort of met at the club. Hi.
3: So Candace here has a plot of land that's about the exact size as the park that she's willing to put on the table in exchange for a partnership stake in my father's shopping development.
0: So the park won't be destroyed?
3: Exactly.
0: Well, what's in it for you?
4: Well, I get to save my father's legacy. And thank you for pointing that out, by the way.
0: Jared said that you were going to take a job at your father's company.
4: Technically, that's true. Sean brokered a deal between myself and Candace here, so he's entitled to a finder's fee.
3: It's a one-time thing, and I can spend the money exactly how I want. Like on a food truck, or buying meals for the food bank, things like that.
4: Son, I don't think that sounds like a very smart business plan.
5: William, we better be going. We need to meet with the lawyers to hash out the finer points of the deal.
4: Absolutely.
3: You know, I thought it was time that the Payton name stood for something different.
5: I see.
3: I'm Sean Payton, by the way.
5: Allison Johnson.
3: Pleasure to meet you. Saving the park was the least that I could do. I never would have known about it or my family's legacy if it weren't for you. I owe you.
5: Too.
3: You know, I've really caught the park-saving bug, I think. Oh, you should see the one I have my eye on next.
5: What? Another park?
3: Oh, yeah. I might even name it after you. Allison Park. No, Johnson Park.
5: Sean Payton. You are...
3: No. You are.
5: You don't even know what I was going to say.
3: Oh, awesome. Incredible. Stupendous. That was the one, wasn't it?
6: Yeah. Something like that.
3: Wait. There's something else I have to tell you.
6: What?
3: I'm just kidding.
6: Are you gonna do that to me for the rest of your life?
3: No. But I am gonna do this.

0: Come on now, folks. This is the last item, and we still need $3,000 to put us over the top. Now, I know for a fact that Linda and her mom spent 5 months working on this beautiful quilt. I'm telling you, 5 months. Look at this quilt. It's beautiful. So, we're going to start the bidding at $1,000. Who'll give me $1,000? Come on. $1,000. $1,000 from Miss Robin Jane. Thank you kindly, sweetheart.
1: $1,100.
0: $1,100. There you go, Bill. Who's next? Come on.
2: Can I?
3: $1,200.
0: $1,200 from Beth James. Why do I have a feeling you're behind this somehow, Paul?
1: $1,300.
0: $1,300. All right, looks like we have two members of the vestry doing the bidding. This is getting exciting. We are at $1,300. Who's next?
4: $1,500.
0: Paul going once, going twice. Paul, let me just remind you here that your daughter is a hard-working member of our youth group. Now, can't you not just imagine her in Andalusia painting a church? I know I can. Come on. What do you say? Okay, all right, $1,700, going once, going twice.
4: $2,000.
0: $2,250. Be here 25. All going once, going twice.
3: $2,500.
0: $2,500. All right, now, Bill, just take a moment here. The bidding is at $2,500, only $500 more, and we send our kids to Alabama where they can help build the Andalusia All Saints Church. Come on. What do you say? All right, Beth, you just bought yourself a quilt. $2,500 going once, going twice.
1: $3,000.
0: $3,000. Congratulations, Paul. You are the proud owner of a beautiful quilt. Thank you, everyone, for supporting the auction.
3: So sweet.
0: See you next Sunday. Everyone, have a safe time home.
1: So, have you given it any thought, Paul?
5: I'll see you tomorrow.
1: Can we get you to run for city council this year?
6: It's been on my mind, Bill.
3: Sure, all your plants are watered while you're gone, Jane.
1: We need your help to run this town.
4: Thanks so much, guys.
6: I'll talk to Beth and Robin about it. But the time may be right.
1: Oh, that's great, Paul. Good news for everyone in Fenton. See you on Sunday.
6: See you on Sunday.
7: Good night.
1: Good night, Robin.
8: Good night, Beth.
7: Good night, Bill.
8: Very nice quilt you got there.
7: Yeah.
9: Bye, Daddy.
7: Where are you going?
6: Oh, she's sleeping in Andrew's tonight.
7: Oh.
6: Sorry, I forgot to mention. Yeah. You be a good girl now.
4: Daddy.
6: You know, sneaking out and riding around with the older boys.
3: Go have fun, sweetheart.
4: Bye, Beth.
3: I love you.
4: Love you, too.
3: So, City Councilman Paul James?
6: What do you think?
3: I love it.

0: So Jane gave me your keys. She said thanks. She'll watch our place when we go to the mountains.
1: 3 weeks on a cruise ship, I'd be bored out of my mind.
0: Yeah, well, I think that's what she's hoping for. Open the door.
1: All righty. Nice quilt.
0: Thank you. Oh, National Geographic loved the piece that I did on camping in the Adirondacks. Uh-huh. They want me to edit a piece on deep sea fishing in Isla Morada.
1: That's wonderful. Mm. You're wonderful.
0: We have the house to ourselves.
1: I have to go to the office.
0: What?
1: There's a meeting on Monday. It was supposed to be next month.
0: No.
1: There's a file I need.
0: Come on, you have to go.
1: It's a McGregor deposition. I'm their lawyer. Yes, I have to. Mm-hmm. Well, Beth, I have to go.
0: Yes, but you have a stain on your jacket.
1: No one's gonna notice.
0: I noticed. Future city councilmen. They don't walk around town with stains on their jackets. Let me see. Oh, so handsome. Not ones that are married to me.
1: All right. I'll see you later.
0: Hurry back.

Sheffield Road. Please hurry up. Beth James, please.

0: You got everything here printed up? Man, that is brutal. Any witnesses?
1: We're canvassing the neighborhood. So far, only Mrs. James.
0: Okay, I'll go talk to her. Mrs. James? I'm Detective Vanessa Rhodes. I'm in charge of the investigation. We found your husband's dog tags on him. I'll make sure that we get them back to you after they're processed. I met your husband a few times. I'm very sorry. You saw it happen?
2: I was in the window.
0: I'd like you to walk me through it, you know, if you feel that you can.
3: He had a hat on. You know, I couldn't see his face. And he went that way and he ran. And you have to go find him.
0: James, look, you know what? We are all over the neighborhood. We will do everything that we can, okay? I promise you that.

0: bed.
1: Oh, no.

0: I don't remember my mother. I was only 2 when she died. All I remember is Daddy laughing at my stupid jokes, reading me books before bed, teaching me how to throw like a boy.
1: You know, when I met your dad, he told me that he was a lot of things to a lot of people, but what he was most proud of was being your dad. He loved you so much.
0: He was all I had until you came. Then I had both of you. Now, I love you, Beth.
1: Thank you.

0: Oh, I've known Paul for years. You might find this interesting. This goes back to... Oh, hi. Hi, Beth.
1: Hi, Bob.
0: How are you doing, you and Robin?
1: Yeah, one day at a time.
0: Funny. Beth, this is Jerry Calhoun. Jerry's a private investigator.
2: My condolences, Mrs. James.
1: Thank you.
2: I've been retained by Beneficial Sakura Life to conduct a fraudulent claim investigation.
1: Fraudulent claim?
2: Yeah. Standard procedure, Mrs. James.
1: Oh.
2: After all, you did take out a $750,000 life insurance policy on your husband just 3 weeks before he was murdered.
1: Yes, I did. Paul told me to buy that because he didn't think that he had enough insurance and he wanted to make sure that Robin and I were taken care of.
2: I see. Nevertheless, Beneficial Sakura is withholding payment until the matter of your husband's murder has been resolved.
0: Beth, why don't you have a seat here? Beth. Would you like a coffee?
1: Oh, no, thank you.
0: Beth, until this insurance business is taken care of, I need to know how you're planning to meet the mortgage payments.
1: Oh. Sorry, Bob. What are you talking about?
0: Well, the house payments, the credit cards. Where do you plan on getting the money?
1: From our savings accounts, mine and Paul's. And Paul took out several retirement plans. Bob, what's going on here? You're the president of the bank. You don't know this. Paul said everything was fine. Why didn't you talk to him about this before?
0: I did, Beth. Several times during the last 6 months.
3: I'm sorry, Bob. I can't even spare 10 minutes. It's an arbitration. You know how that goes.
0: You're 3 months behind on the rent.
3: Bob.
0: You're taking advantage of me, and I don't like it.
3: Bob, relax. Okay, let's meet for lunch next week.
0: This can't wait until next week.
3: I've had my office in your bank building for 12 years.
0: Paul, listen to me. This is not my building. This is not my bank. Now, I have a board of directors that I have to answer to.
3: I have always paid the rent.
0: It's not just about the rent, Paul. You're 3 months behind on the mortgage.
3: What about my...
0: Your lines of credit are fully extended. There's nothing in your savings account, and your retirement accounts are empty. Now, this is serious business, Paul.
3: I need more time.
0: I can't give you any more time. The board has directed me to start proceedings, and I can't put them off. This whole mess is going to get very public unless you deal with it right now.

0: Okay, detective, I want this to stop. I don't care that you have a warrant. This is my home. My daughter and I, we live here. Detective, the man you're looking for is still out on the street, and you're ripping up my home.
1: Mrs. James, we have looked and looked again, and we're still looking for this man. We can't seem to find him anywhere. No one saw him.
0: I saw him.
1: Okay, well, we'll keep looking. But right now, we've got some issues that we need to resolve.
0: What kind of issues?
2: Master bedroom is clean, and there's nothing in the living room. Car keys.
1: Mrs. James. Car keys.

0: Detective, what issues?
1: It was a gas fire. We dug up the dirt around your husband's car, sent it off to the lab. That's all we know. They analyze the gas, chemical composition, the additive. It's like a fingerprint. They can even tell me what station it came from. Anyway, that's why it burns so hot and so fast. Bullets ball up in a fire that hot. Can't do the ballistics.
0: That's what happened to the bullets in my husband.
1: Two out of three. But the one in the head was protected from the heat by the skull. Ballistics was able to read that one. 45 caliber ACP, came from a Colt 1911. Semi-automatic sidearm used by the Army for 40 years. You know, your husband owned one.
0: You think the man that shot my husband used his own gun?
1: Well, we need to look into that possibility.
0: Detective, my husband's gun is not in my car.
1: Mrs. James, it's our responsibility to make sure no stone is left unturned.
2: Detective Rhodes, over here.
3: Hey, let's get a picture of this.

$25,000. Mrs. James, can you tell me why you have this much cash in your desk? And I'd advise you to think carefully about your answer.

0: Doug Zwick, you know who he is?
1: No.

0: about blue roses?
1: I don't have them.
0: Wow.

0: No, but that was found in my husband's jacket the night he was killed. Friday, 10:15, that's when he was murdered.
1: You say you found it in his jacket.
0: I don't say I found it. I did find it.
2: Look, it could be anybody. It could be nobody.
0: Yeah. Or that could be the man that murdered my husband. Or he might know something about it.
2: Okay, we'll look into it.

0: I didn't do it, Detective. You're making a big mistake.
1: I'm trying not to, Mrs. James.
2: Hey, Robert, can you take a call?

0: Nice office.
1: What are you doing here?
0: Well, it's a misplaced question. I'm not the one who broke in.
1: I have a key, Mr. Calhoun. This is my husband's office. I have every right to be here.
0: Well, as a point of law, Mrs. James, this office became the property of the Fenton Police Department the moment your husband was murdered.
1: Well, you don't have to stay.
0: Why don't you tell me a little bit about him? No? All right, I'll tell you what I know. Born and raised right here in Fenton. Joined the Army right out of high school. Finished his tour of duty, and then he put himself through college and law school. Came home a hero. Marries the local girl, has a kid. Hangs out a shingle, joins a church. Life is good. Till 2 years later, his first wife dies in a horrible car accident. So he raises his daughter on his own. Becomes a member of the vestry, little league coach, PTA co-chair. Finds a time to rise to the rank of major in the Fenton Detachment of the Army Reserve, while at the same time expanding his law practice. All around pillar of the community, then he meets you.
1: I don't like you, Mr. Calhoun.
0: Yeah, I get that a lot. 4 months into a whirlwind relationship, he decides to ask you to marry him. You say yes. You honeymoon in Martinique, return to Fenton, where you legally adopt his daughter, Robin, as your own.
1: You're arrogant, and you're annoying.
0: A year after that, you take out a $750,000 life insurance policy on him.
1: And you're unbearably smug.
0: 3 weeks after that, he's dead.
1: Well, you know everything, don't you, Mr. Calhoun?
0: Not by a long shot, Mrs. James, not yet. But I will.

0: Everyone here is very sorry about the Major's death, ma'am.
1: Listen, Jack, I wanted to ask you about another soldier here. He might have been a friend of my husband's, Doug Zwick.
0: Well, yes, ma'am. They were friends. They met in the Army.
1: Oh, well, is he here? May I talk with him?
0: No, ma'am. He's on extended leave. He'll be gone 6 months.
1: Well, is there somewhere that I could reach him? Jack, I wouldn't be asking you this if it wasn't important.
0: I don't know where he is, ma'am. This isn't the first time he's taken extended leave, and when he's gone, he's gone. Listen, Beth. As far as I know, Sergeant Zwick manages a used car dealership in Warren County. It's about an hour 10 from here. It's called Hare Auto. Maybe they can help you out.
1: Thank you. Yes, I need a number for Hare Auto in Warren County, please. 2324. Thank you. I wish he would have told us. Because he just thought he was letting us down.
2: He never let me down.
1: I know, sweetheart, I know.
2: I'll get it.
1: Yes, hi, is this Hare Auto? I'm looking for Doug Zwick. Please. Do you expect him back later? Will he be coming in tomorrow? Can you please leave him a message for me?
3: Elizabeth James,
1: what are you doing?
3: Charging with the murder of Paul James, you're under arrest.
1: What? Are you kidding?
3: The gas, the canister, the fire, the ballistics of your husband's
1: this
3: gun.
1: Is the wrong.
3: We found
1: this is wrong. You're making up an act.
3: You put the murder weapon in your hands.
1: Robin,
3: it's no mistake.
1: To me. I didn't do this, okay?
3: It's no
1: I did not do
3: Let's
1: this!
3: Let's go!

0: Hey, Jerry.
1: Hey, Steve. How are you?
0: Nice tie.
1: This one? Really? I was gonna throw it out. Ex-wife gave it to me.
0: I hear ya.
1: Thanks, man. This is James.
2: Isn't this over for you?
3: Wife murders husband for insurance money, held without bail, case closed.
1: The way I understand the system, you're innocent until proven guilty. Unless, of course, you're just telling me that you are guilty.
0: That would make my job a lot easier, you know.
3: I didn't do it, Mr. Calhoun. I didn't do it.
1: And who did?
3: I don't know. But he was supposed to meet a friend from the reserve that night.
1: Doug Zwick.
3: Right? Yes, and somebody needs to be talking to him. Find out what he knows.
1: Taylor and Rhodes ran that one down. It was a dead end.
3: No.
1: Yes. I was talking to the DA. He's getting ready to file an additional charge against you. Embezzlement. Says he has reason to believe that you stole and hid $800,000.
3: You were with me at the bank, Mr. Calhoun. You told me my accounts were empty. I don't have $800,000.
1: You really don't know, do you?
3: No, I don't. Mr. Calhoun, but you do, don't you?
1: Your husband had a client, a real estate developer with a problem.
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0: Hey, Ellen, it's Beth. Not so good. Listen, thanks for taking care of Robin. Yeah, can I please talk to her? Well, she's with Andrea Ware. Can you just tell her that I'm on the phone? I don't have a lot of time. Yeah, I know, she's upset, but just get her on the phone. I know. Mm-hmm. Okay, well, I'll call her in a few days.
1: Ma'am, it's time to wrap it up.
0: Can you tell her that I love her?
1: Okay, right this way, please.
2: I think we should accept a plea. If you plead guilty, the DA will take the death penalty off the table. Look, Mrs. James, your husband grew up here. Everybody loved him. They don't know you.
0: I didn't kill my husband.
2: They have a murder weapon with your fingerprints on it.
0: We went target shooting 5-6 times. His fingerprints are on it, too.
2: Very strong case.
0: I don't care.
2: We can't win.
0: I didn't kill him, and I'm not telling Robin that I did.
2: Okay.
0: I'm never going to tell Robin that.
3: Hey, guys, how many electricians does it take to change the light bulb?
4: Very funny.
3: Guess you heard that one, huh?
5: Uh-oh, look who's back. You catch anything?
6: Just a bad cold.
5: Well, I'll teach you to go camping when it's raining.
6: Next time I'll call you first and you can put in a good word for me.
5: Oh, yeah, me and Mother Nature.

0: after her.
1: Ma'am. The other side. Call an ambulance. Peters, get over here. Call an ambulance, ma'am.
0: Don't move.
1: Ma'am. Are you Peters, get in here right now. Call an ambulance. Shut that power off.
2: Are you okay?

0: Are you all right?
1: Son of
0: Look
1: a
0: at
1: bitch.
0: Me. Just stay calm.
1: Son of a bitch, he's gone!
0: You stay with
1: me. Home security area!
2: Get someone over here now. Lock down the perimeter!

Does anyone have a visual on the subject? Over. No sign of the suspect here.

0: were you?
1: I was on my way to the courthouse. She was being arraigned on the embezzlement charge.
0: You talked to Fugitive Task Force in Sacramento. They're going to handle it nationally.
1: But they got state patrols, got cars on all highways coming in and out.
0: I want this town sealed, okay? Buses, trains, I want the roads shut down. This is Paul James we're talking about. Respective city council member, local hero. I don't want any excuses. I want to know where Beth's at. I want her in custody, and I want her sitting in this office now.
2: Yeah, this is Calhoun. Someone that paged me.
0: Mr. Calhoun, it's Beth James.
3: We're fine.
4: What time is he on?
0: I need to talk with you. You're the only person, it seems, that might believe me.
2: Well, this isn't exactly the best time, but sure, go right ahead.
0: No, not on the phone. Yeah, I have a place in mind.

0: to make sure you're alone.
1: It's my responsibility to tell you to go back and give yourself up. Anyone who had their doubts before, Mrs. James, well, you can pretty much bet they know you're guilty now.
0: Well, then you have to help me.
1: Aiding and abetting. That's what they call helping a fugitive. You put me at risk just coming here, you know.
0: Put yourself at risk.
1: I'm criminally liable from this point on.
0: Yeah, and I'm under arrest for a murder.
1: If you really didn't do it, let the cops and the courts handle it. You're just making it worse for yourself. This is what I cannot wrap my head around. Why?
0: Mr. Calhoun, do you have any children? I was married once before. And we wanted to have a child, but I worked too much, he worked too much, it didn't happen, then the marriage ended, and then I met Paul and Robin. She's my daughter. That's why I'm doing this.
1: Yeah, I have a daughter. My mother will tell you that I was married to the job long before I was married to her. LAPD, Vice. 10 years.
0: Well, then you have to believe me.
1: That's just it, Mrs. James. I don't believe anything. Not until I know for a fact that it's true. I'm a natural-born cynic that way.
0: I'm counting on it.
2: I should not be doing this. All right.
1: This is Doug Zwick's address in Warren County. It's the Grandview Trailer Park. And just in case it slipped your mind, every police official within 500 miles has your picture on their desk right now. So if I were you, I would not think about running.
3: I'm not gonna run.

0: Yeah.
1: So that's what he's driving these days?
0: Yeah, but he took his truck.
1: He didn't happen to say when he was coming back, did he?
0: He didn't say nothing. But you're welcome to hang out here if you want. Mm. I gotta go make peace with the old lady, so I'm out of here.
1: Yeah, I was concerned about him, you know, on account of that guy, Paul James, getting murdered. And, well, I know that him and Doug were buddies.
0: Buddies. Yeah, I guess you could say that.

0: we'll take $400 off the silver one for you, man. Paul? Paul James! What's a good word, man?
1: Let me guess. Did you come down here to buy a car for your daughter, Rachel?
2: Rob. Right?
1: Well, you come to the right place, man. I can help you out, pal.
2: That's not why I'm here.
1: No kidding. So what's up?
2: I'm in sort of a tough spot, Dougie. I remember you once said that if ever I, you know, if I needed money, I could come to you.
1: Wow. Is that really why you're here? What's up?
2: Well, it's a long story. I made some bad investments. The bank called in my line.
1: You used to gamble, right? Is that bad investment we're talking about here?
2: I'm turning things around. I just need a little help.
1: Hey, there's nothing to be ashamed of, you know? I mean, it happens all the time. Good people like yourself, they make honest mistakes. They get themselves into a hole, and then they have to bet the house to get out. Am I right? Paulie, it's nothing to be ashamed of. Okay? So, what kind of number are we talking about here? Ballpark.
3: 50,000.
1: 50,000. Got yourself a number there, Paul James.
2: Well, you get it all back.
1: Oh, I'm sure I will. I know. Well, you see, we got a little problem here, because it's not my money. I mean, I just run the lot. I don't own it. Know what I mean? So, let me talk to Bronski. I mean, it'd be up to him. Paulie, relax. I will take care of this. Tranquilo, amigo. Well, come on.

0: Robin. Robin, I need to talk to you.
1: I just have to tell you something, Robin. Please.
2: The police are right outside.
1: I know they are. Just listen to me, okay?
2: I'm gonna turn you
1: just
2: in.
1: Just listen to
2: Let
1: me.
2: Let me go.
1: Not until you listen to me. Your father borrowed money from some really bad men. I know who they are. And I think they had something to do with his murder.
2: You're lying. I hate you.
1: I'm gonna find out what happened. Okay, but if they killed him, they could kill me too.
2: You murdered my father.
1: I might not get this opportunity again, and I need to tell you that I love you.

0: She was here. She dyed her hair red, walked right past everyone.
1: How long ago?
0: 10 minutes.
1: Hey.
2: You okay? Yeah. After she left, I came outside and told the policeman.
1: You did a good thing by doing that.
2: I know whose car she has. I know where she's hiding.
1: Where?
2: She's house-sitting for her friend, Jane Clark.
3: I can't promise you everything, okay, guys? Now, this one here you might like, but that's more of a lady's car. Now, this is a guy's car right here. You'll be interested. And I got these two here. They've got very low mileage.

0: good cars, okay? Good cars. Now, this one here, that's an excellent one right here. You're going to like that one. It's got very low mileage. Lady driver on this one. And this one here is our special for the week, okay? It's a good deal. So you might be interested in that.
1: Hey, buddy, how much for this one?
0: This one here, well, this one you're going to like, huh? Low mileage, it's a big gas guzzler. This one here, come on, friend. Definitely got a price, huh? Over here,

0: Who is it?
1: I'm Diane Calhoun. I'm an insurance investigator. Mr. Bronski, I'd like to ask you a few questions.
0: So who's suing me now?
1: No one. Yet.
0: Then what the hell do you want?
1: I'm trying to find out what happened to Paul James so a determination can be made regarding a life insurance settlement to his family.
0: Who the hell is Paul James?
1: Well, he was an attorney in Fenton County. He was murdered.
0: Oh, yeah, I read about that.
1: Listen, Mr. Bronski, I know that Dugswick works here, and I know that he introduced him to you.
2: How much for this one over here?
0: Look, whatever he tells you, take $200 off of that.
3: Hey, that's straight from the boss, pal. Huh? Right off the bottom line.
1: Listen, is Dugswick here now?
0: If he was, you think I'd be doing his job?
1: I don't know.
0: Look, I have no idea who it was. I mean, his wife did it. That's what the papers say. I don't know what else to tell you.
1: Mr. Bronski, I'm just looking for information about a claim. You know, the police don't know that Paul James was here, but that can change.
0: James. Paul James. Yeah. I remember him now.
4: Well, here's a good one. You let me know when you're ready, Paulie. Pontiac Grand Am, $6,350. I had a Grand Am once. It was white with tan seats. God, I love that car. It was one of the older ones, so I like the older ones better than the newer ones. Newer ones got those round bodies. I don't like them. What do you think, Pete? Do you like the new ones or the old ones?
0: There's only one car worth anything anymore.
4: Caddy.
0: Everything else is garbage.
4: Yeah, well, I think this one's good enough for Paulie. Chevy Blazer, 55,000 miles, excellent condition, like a rock, $9,575. Hey, Pete, did I ever tell you Paulie's war story?
0: No.
4: I first met this guy in Cairo in 80. Yeah. I was a depot driver back then, used to haul supplies and troops all over the Middle East. You see, Paulie here worked in the motor pool, gassing up the jeeps, changing the oil.
5: I did more than that.
4: Oh, yeah. Oh, he rotated the tires, too. Anyway, so that was when Carter sent all the Marines over to Iran, rescued the hostages. Yeah. Everything got screwed up. Helicopters crashing, people dying, mission aborted. You remember that? Anyway, so that night, there's a fire back on the base in Cairo. And all the personnel files got wiped out. So Paulie goes in there and writes up his own file. Oh, I swear to God, it's true. I was there. He told me all about it.
0: Made himself a war hero.
4: He made himself a real cowboy. He went in there, guns blazing, rescued a whole squad of Marines. The way he puts it. But the guy wasn't even there.

0: How much is that?
1: $41,885.
2: Chevy van, $5,370.
3: We just talked to the janitor at the bank.
4: You broke into his office?
3: No, she broke in. I followed her. It didn't occur to you to tell us this? Jeez, I guess it must have slipped my mind.
4: You say anything to her?
3: Look, I told her that the police had custody of her husband's office, that she was violating a crime scene, and she should leave right away.
5: But she didn't.
3: No, not right away.
4: She say anything to you?
3: Come on, guys. I told you every...
6: Wait a second. You know what? She did say something. She told me that I was arrogant, annoying, and unbearably smug. Does that mean anything?
4: If anything else slips an unbearably smug mind of yours, I'll just nail your ass to the wall.
6: You know, you keep grabbing me like that, we're gonna have to get hitched.

0: I don't know where I'm going. Oh, where am I? I'm lost in a shopping center. I can't find the cucumbers.
1: Like it?
2: Why are you dressed like that?
1: I'm just doing a little research.
2: You don't know how many checks you wrote.
1: 8 checks the first time.
2: What do you mean the first time?
1: Yeah, 2 weeks later he did it again. Wrote 9 checks, bought 9 cars for another 50,000. 17 cars in all, 100 grand. Every check made out the cash.
2: So he's paying Bronski back for the money that he borrowed?
1: Yeah. Except he never takes possession of any vehicles. Bronski writes up a phony bill of sale, bank cashes the checks, no questions asked. I'm laundering the money, Mrs. James.
2: The trust account. That's where he got all the money. It's embezzlement. Well, he wouldn't do that.
1: He didn't. Mrs. James, you did.
2: Me?
1: You're signatory to the account, right?
2: Yeah.
1: All right. Sign this. I want to show you something.
2: Paul did that in case he was ill or he was out of town. I could still give clients access to the money, but I never signed any checks.
1: Well, actually, Mrs. James, you signed every last one of them. More or less. Carbon copy, you just trace the signature. It's an old trick, but it still works sometimes. 2 weeks later, he writes check number 18, $800,000, empties the account.
2: Why'd he do that?
1: I don't know. Maybe they threatened to kill you if you didn't cooperate. Maybe they threatened Robin. That's how they do things, Mrs. James.
3: Jackie Fisher, I'm Robin's aunt. Can I talk with her, please?
4: Yeah, just a sec. For you, it's your Aunt Jackie. Hey, Aunt Jackie.
5: Robin, it's Beth. Don't hang up. They did it. They killed him.
3: I know they did. The men that your father borrowed money from, they stole his trust account.
5: And they killed him.
4: I don't believe you.
3: Robin, call Mr. Calhoun.
5: He'll explain this to you.
4: No.
5: Robin, I love you.
3: Robin, I am going to prove this to you.
5: Just call Mr. Calhoun, okay?
3: He'll explain everything. Please, Robin, just call him.
1: Here she comes.

move it!

0: please.
1: Please, just hold it right there. I'll be right there, sir. Thank you very much.
2: Units 3 and 4, go back to the station.
3: It's not her.

0: Hurry back.
1: That's how they do things, Mrs. James.
2: I hate you.

0: Yeah, Calhoun.
1: Mr. Calhoun, this is Robin James.
0: Robin? Are you okay? What's wrong?
2: The cops are here. They follow me everywhere. They're watching me.
0: Listen, sweetheart, it's not you that they're after. It's Beth.
2: Where is she?
0: I don't know, Robin.
3: She called me last night.
2: She sounded so scared.
0: Listen, they didn't get her, Robin. Okay, I know she's still out there.
2: Did she kill my father?
0: I don't think so.
2: Police say she did.
4: Listen to me, Robin. Sometimes the police can be wrong.
0: And sometimes it's just easier that way.
2: She was telling them about this guy, Doug Zwick.
3: Did he kill my father?
0: Yeah, he might have. Listen, Robin, your father got himself in way over his head. He borrowed a lot of money from this Zwick guy and some of his friends.
4: Well, they're a dangerous crowd to run with.
2: I don't know who to believe.
0: Listen, where are you right now?
2: I'm at my school.
4: Okay.
0: In about 5 minutes, I'm going to be coming around the back. All right?
4: Okay, stay put.

0: She loves you, Ken, a whole lot. She said you were like the daughter she never had. The daughter she always wanted. Why don't you go talk to her?
1: Thanks.
0: For what? All I did was give you a ride to the park. Get out of my car.

0: okay.
1: Yeah. Are you?
0: Been better.
1: I used to come here when I was little. Daddy took me.
0: My dad used to take me to the park, too. There was a duck pond, you know. We used to leave the bread out, so it got really stale. I must have been 5 or 6.
1: I told them that you were staying at the Clarks. That you were driving Jane's car. I saw you leaving the school, that's how I knew.
0: Yeah, but you called Mr. Calhoun.
1: Yeah. He said the police didn't want to hear about Daddy borrowing money from Doug Zwick. He said they called him, couldn't find him, and that was it. They don't care. But Doug Zwick really did murder my father. Someone has to find him.
0: Yeah.
1: I like your hair.
0: Oh. Yeah.
1: Thanks.
2: Forget to lock up, boss. I'm out of here.

0: Yeah, it's Taggart.
1: What'd you forget this time?
2: Sit your ass down.
3: What?
0: Sit!
3: You guys are making a big mistake.
4: Stay.
3: What the hell is going on here? Who do you two idiots think you are?
1: Hey, I know you. You're that insurance lady, Calhoun?
5: Actually, it's Beth James, Mr. Bronski. Yeah, Paul James's wife.
1: Oh, for God. Well, who the hell are you?
2: You don't ask the questions, fat man.
5: My husband owed you money. He wrote you 17 checks from our trust account to pay you back. That wasn't enough. You had to murder him for the rest of it.
1: I didn't kill anybody.
2: Maybe. Maybe not. This right here? Looks like it's good for a nickel stretch of Chico, fat man.
5: I guess we're just gonna have to take this to the police.
1: For Christ's sake, lady, are you out of your mind?
3: You really want to mess with me?
5: You murdered my husband, you son of a bitch! Yes! I am completely out of my mind.
2: Talk to the lady.
1: All right. It wasn't me. It wasn't me.
3: I'm not taking the heat for this stupid idea. It was Dougie, for Christ's sake.
1: It was Dougie. He's got a screw loose. You never know when it's going to go off.
3: And there was no way to talk him out of it.
4: Look at that poor, stupid son of a bitch. There's 800 grand in that trust account. I saw the statement.
3: As long as it's there, no one's gonna miss the 100 large we skimmed off his ass already.
4: I'm gonna do him.
6: You do the lawyer. Someone's gonna come looking for you. What the hell?
4: I'll put it on his wife. That's her signature on the checks, Pete.
3: Yeah, so she'll take the hit for the cash, but not so you can kill him.
4: It's motive. That's what it's all about. The rest I will take care of. By the time I'm done, everybody's fingers are going to be pointing at Miss Pauly James.
3: Doug Zwick is the coldest, most calculated con man I've ever worked with. I wouldn't put anything past him. He went by an alias when I met him loan sharking 6 years ago. Christopher Kurtz, C-U-R-T-S. He used it whenever he had to lay low from the cops. I'm guessing that's what he's doing now. Look. It wasn't me. You know it wasn't me. I don't know where he's hiding out this time, but if you find Kurtz, you'll find Doug Zwick.

Oh, Christopher Kurtz. Woodbridge Road, Zwick. You should have listened to Bronski.

0: Yeah, Calhoun.
1: It's me.
0: Hi. I think we're gonna have to stop seeing each other. Cops found out I took Robin to the park. They're all over me. They got a guy outside my motel right now.
1: I know.

0: What did you tell Rhodes?
1: Well, you know, that she asked me for a ride to the park. I said yes, we hung out for a while, I took her home.
2: It's basically the truth of it,
1: if you look at it that way.
0: And what about Robin?
2: Oh, she's okay.
1: She didn't say anything.
0: I found him.
1: Really?
2: Yeah.
0: He's in the mountains, about 3.5 hours, Indian Lake.
3: I'm going. I have to confront him myself if anyone's gonna know the truth.
1: Uh-huh.
3: The cops aren't gonna believe me.
1: Uh-huh. That's great. Well, you know, I don't know if you knew this, but right behind the hotel, there's a little alley. In about 5 minutes, I'm gonna be the guy climbing out the bathroom window. Uh-huh. You bet.

0: Try it again?
1: Yeah. Doug Zwick, I'm Beth James. You murdered my husband.
0: All right, you're not going to say that.
1: He killed Paul and he framed me.
0: All right, maybe, but you're not going to say that.
1: Listen, I have to get him to admit something that he most likely won't admit, and I think the truth is going to shake him up.
0: The truth?
1: Doug Zwick, I'm Beth James. You murdered my husband. Yeah.
0: No,

0: Mrs. James.
1: Hmm.
0: Just in case.
2: Look. No one would blame you if something happened, you know. All right. I'm right around the corner.

0: Come on, talk to me.
1: Wait! What are you...
2: Hey. I was worried about you.
1: What?
2: I read the papers. Heard what happened.
3: I never wanted this to happen. I didn't want it to be like this.
2: You have to believe me. It was a mistake. All a mistake.
3: Here, let me make it up to you.
1: But you killed Zwick.
2: Fine. But let's make it earlier. I have a church function at 7:30. 6 o'clock it is. I'll see you then.

0: There was no other way.
1: You burned him in the car?
0: He was gonna kill me.
1: Then you put a gas can in the garage where you knew they were gonna find it.
0: Everyone wanted something.
1: Yeah, then you dropped the gun in the sewer with my fingerprints on it.
0: They wouldn't leave me alone.
1: You planted the money in my desk.
0: I had to get out.
1: You signed my name on those checks.
0: I had nothing to give.
1: It wasn't
0: candy. Come on. Everything was gone. Everything I want, I was, my life, I got...
1: This was all your idea? All of it?
0: I had to get out. My life was a lie, and everyone would know.
1: You shut me up!
0: I had no choice!
1: Yes, you did! Yes, you did! Don't touch me! Don't touch me! Don't stop! No!

No one can hear you out here, Beth!

Quick, let her go! I can warn you again!

Mrs. James, are you all right? Mrs. James, are you okay? Okay?

Just James. I'm sorry. I'm really sorry.

0: Well, this looks like it'll be all over the news.
1: Yeah. It will.
0: You got what you wanted, Mrs. James. Everyone will know the truth.
1: Thank you.
0: Innocent until proven guilty. Right?
1: Right. Not too bad for arrogant and annoying.
0: Hey. Don't forget I'm unbearably smug.
1: I'm not gonna forget anything. If you count on-

0: mistakes, I would have to walk away. I just could not take another yesterday. I've not the strength,
1: Robin,
0: to fade away.
1: Robin.
0: Now if I admit defeat, tell me what then will that mean?

darkest night. They're the brightest stars in the sky. If you count all my mistakes, I would have to walk away. I just could not take another yesterday.

0: A man just said he loved you. What more do you need?
1: I need a few specifics.
0: Because I do.
1: Well, but why?
0: What kind of a question is that?
1: Why do you love me?
0: I just told you. Electricity and friction and because you say things and then you do things and then you say, and I can't define love.
1: Apparently so.

They had no idea of what was to come.

Inside a dark room, the deep, stilted breaths of Sylvia are all that can be heard. Her cheeks would be drenched with tears if not for the blindfold covering her face. Her breath

0: Who's there?
1: Hey, it's okay. Shh, don't cry. It's okay. I'm a friend. It's me, Apollo.
0: Oh, no.
1: Hey.
0: No. This can't be happening.
1: Hey, no screaming.
0: No screaming.
1: Hey, I told you I don't like that noise. Okay? Am I hurting you? Am I? You only scream when you're hurt. You know that. Because otherwise, then you're just crying wolf. You know what happens when you cry wolf, right? Mommy won't come next time. Next time, Mommy won't find you, Sarah.
0: How do you know my name?

0: can't believe my little girl is all grown up.
1: Come on, Mom. You said you weren't going to get sappy.
0: I know. I'm going to college. What am I going to do without you?
1: Right? Finish your latest epic novel. That's what you're going to do.
0: I'm just going to miss you so much.
1: It's not like I'm across the country or even in a different state. My school is in the same city. You're going to see me all the time.
0: I guess that's the upside to this whole education thing. Come on, let's go get you settled. Is that Jack? What's he doing here?
1: Looks like he must have got into off-campus residence too.
0: Did you know about this?
1: No, Mom. I swear, I didn't know.
0: Honey, promise me you won't get wrapped up in him again. He's broken your heart one too many times. He doesn't deserve you.
1: I know, Mom. Don't worry. I'm over him. This year is a fresh start for me. I'm excited for school, and that's why I'm here. Here, I can manage all this. Do you want to go back and get the last of my stuff?
0: Sure.

0: excuse me. I know, say, you have your hands full. I've got an extra umbrella.
1: Oh, thank you.
0: Just happen to have it. Handy.
1: Thank you.
0: Agatha. Agatha Sayers, right?
1: I'm sorry, have we met before?
0: I'm a huge fan of your novels.

0: Oh, thanks.
1: You're even more beautiful in person than the photo on the back of your novel. You and Sarah could be sisters.
0: How do you know my daughter's name?
1: I teach investigative journalism here at the college, and I happened to notice that I had a Sarah Sayers in my class. And, well, admittedly, I did do a little cross-checking, and I knew or know that Sarah is your daughter. Sorry.
0: You're a professor here. I'm so sorry if I got all weird. As you can imagine, I get some pretty wild fans in my line of work, and sometimes I get a little paranoid.
1: I can imagine. I am a big fan, though. We met once, 3 years ago, at the Calico Killing book signing. I brought my novel, and you signed it. Thank you.
0: You don't say. Yeah. What was your name? I didn't catch that.
1: I'm Harmon.
0: Oh. Well, I am sure that Sarah will enjoy your class. She's been doing a little editing on my last novel for me, and she's got quite the imagination.
1: Plotting epic true crime stories.
0: I like to say that we execute fictional stories.
1: Of course.
0: Well, it was really nice to meet you.
1: Yes, it was nice to meet you, too.
0: Okay.
1: Bye, Agatha.
0: Bye.

0: Hi. Sorry I'm late.
1: No, no, no, you're right on time. Come on in. It is so great to see you, Caroline.
0: You too. I can't thank you enough. You have no idea how much this means to me. To work side by side with you as you finish this novel is a dream come true.
1: No, the pleasure is all mine. It's not every day you get an assistant who is as creative and eager as you are.
0: Well, it's just a good feeling to know my life's finally back on track. All thanks to you. Better late than never, right?
1: Absolutely. Why don't I show you to your room and you can get settled?
0: That sounds great.
1: Follow me.

0: I thought you'd be most comfortable in this room.
1: It's stunning.
0: I haven't lived alone in a long time, so quite happy to have a housemate, so to speak. Timing couldn't be more perfect.
1: No, timing's everything. Is that your daughter?
0: Mm-hmm.
1: You said she was at college. She's very pretty. Is her boyfriend?
0: Ex-boyfriend.
1: You didn't like him?
0: Well, let's put it this way. I actually paid the guy off to stay away from her. Outrageous, right? Anyways, I meant to put this stuff in storage. And I have a spot in the garage that I have some things that I need you to help me with.
1: Oh, yeah, of course. Anything I can do to help.
0: Well, get settled in.
1: Thanks.

0: Wow. Look at this place. So organized.
1: Oh, 3 weeks at it, I'd hope so.
0: You're welcome to read any of them. Lots of brilliant criminal minds in there.
1: This one has always been my favorite.
0: I got mixed reviews on that one.
1: You know, this is the book I was reading when I was at that woman's shelter. Yeah, I thought it was a masterpiece. I remember realizing for the first time that a woman is in control of her own destiny. That I was in control of my own destiny.
0: Well, you've come a long way since then.
1: Just like you, huh? You're on the brink of your next bestseller. When you shared with us at the shelter that day, I felt so connected to you. I remember feeling like I could just read the story of your life right off your lips. I know your husband wasn't good to you and your daughter. I can imagine you probably feel free now that he's gone.
0: I do.
1: Did I ever tell you about my father?
0: No. No, you haven't.
1: He was abusive, too. My mom, she protected me. She kept me safe for a long time. Until one day, his blow was too strong for someone her size.
0: He killed her?
1: Well, it was officially ruled as suicide, but it was always a murder to me. Slow murder.
0: I'm so sorry.
1: She protected me. That's a mother's job, right? To protect her children. I was 13 when he got me pregnant. And that's when Child Services finally stepped in.
0: Wow. Caroline, I don't even know what to say.
1: Well, sure makes for a good crime novel, doesn't it? My first novel.
0: Write what you know, that's what they say. That makes it that much more believable for the reader.
1: Oh, your glasses are in the box.
0: Ah, never to be lost again.
1: I love those frames. Are you nearsighted or far?
0: Neither. They're computer glasses. They help with the glare.
1: Maybe I should get some of those. I organized everything just sort of how you had it filed. Legal, personal, finances, Sarah's education, bank contracts. I hope it all makes sense.
0: It's very organized.
1: You seem upset. I'm sorry, is it too much?
0: I'm just not used to people looking at my computer. I'm sure you can understand. All my personal information is in here.
1: Oh, yeah, sorry. I just saw that you couldn't find a file the other day, so I thought that maybe it would help you out.
0: 3 weeks and you've organized my life. It's amazing.
1: I'm gonna go get started on your garage then.
0: That sounds great.
1: Agatha.
0: Yes?
1: I'm staying here rent-free, and I'm supposed to be helping you. And I can't help but feel like I would be more useful to you if I was actually book editing as you go. I know that Sarah was doing that for you before, so I think that maybe...
0: It's a great idea, Caroline. I would be silly not to take advantage of your creative brain. This is an encrypted device that will allow you access to my novel in real time. Password is...
1: Do or die.
0: Do or die. I like that. Do or die it is.

0: Give me a break, Agatha. I've been over backwards for you.
1: Please spare me the visual.
0: You know I've earned 10 times the peanuts you brought me when we started.
1: And where's that money now, Max?
0: You said to take risks, so I took them.
1: Without asking me. Tell me something. How many people have you screwed over in life? Am I the only sucker?
0: See? You do like visuals. And you sucking is what I'll take.
1: Disgusting.
0: There's opportunities out there. I can make you rich again. I just need a little something to work with.
1: You know what? I've heard it all before. If you don't return the money that you spent without asking me, I'm going to get a lawyer.
0: I'm warning you, Agatha. There'll be consequences if you can't keep your head straight. Remember, it's not my fault you ain't got squat. Oh, you got anything a little stronger? Ooh. Who's that?
1: My new assistant.
0: Since when?
1: I was volunteering at the women's shelter a few years ago. She was going through a rough patch, and I helped her get back on her feet. She's an aspiring writer. I've been a mentor to her online ever since.
0: Hey, cute thing. Why don't you go make me a proper drink, will ya?
2: Sounds intriguing, but I'll pass.
0: Psst. Spunky little thing, huh?
1: Aren't you gonna be late to your next appointment, Max?
0: I am indeed. You know what I think? I think you need to give that agent of yours a call. Deborah is her name? Get her to do a pre-sale on this new bestseller of yours and get me some money to make you money.
1: My agent was an asshole. I'm self-publishing this one.
0: More money. I get it. What about drumming up publicity?
1: You know what, Max? Why don't you worry about getting me my money back? Or like I said, I'll sue you.
0: Don't get desperate, Agatha. I'm a snake. I'm not afraid to bite.

0: This is Sarah. Text is best, but leave a message if you need to.
1: Straight to voicemail again. Sarah, sweetie, it's Mom. Give me a call back or text me on my cell. I haven't heard from you in a while. I'm getting a little worried. Okay, bye.
2: Maybe she's just immersed in school. She might have exams.
1: But it's been an entire week. It's just not like her not to check in with me or return my calls. I'm worried. You know what? I'm gonna go check on her. Just see if she's okay.
2: Well, if it helps, I was gonna go to the drugstore anyway. I can stop by and you can write.
1: Are you sure?
2: Yeah, I've been looking forward to meeting her. It's a perfect opportunity.
1: Okay.

0: Agatha, I was just about to call you. I just got here.
1: It's apartment 345.
0: I'm walking up now.

0: I'm at the front door. It's open.
1: Open? Well, just go in.
0: Somebody was definitely upset.
1: Well, what do you mean?
0: Photo of your daughter and Jack ripped right down the middle.
1: You found that on the ground?
0: Right by the front door. Somebody definitely tried to make it better.
1: What do you mean?

0: What are you seeing?
1: Yellow roses. A broken vase. It looked like a struggle. Upside down heart with an arrow shot through it. Drawn out in lipstick.
2: Oh my God.
1: I'll call you back.
0: Caroline, no, wait.

0: Apollo adjusted the video monitor to the ceiling. He was not yet sure what he would do with the footage he would soon have of his escapades. But he felt he needed to document his actions. It would be the only way for him to learn.
1: I know. Maybe you'd be a bit more comfortable if you could see. Okay. I'm gonna take it off now. But you behave yourself. You hear?

0: doing? Get me down! Get me down!
1: Patience, Jack. Patience.
0: Smoother, could you?
1: Where's Sarah, Jack?
0: Do I look like I know where she is?
1: I need you to tell me exactly what happened.
0: He took her, right? Some guy. A whack job. Clocked me over the head. Drugged me or something. Next thing I know, I'm hanging up in a closet.
1: Sounds scary.
0: What are you doing here anyways?
1: I'm looking for Sarah, Jack.

0: Hello?
1: It's me.
0: Please tell me that she's there.
2: Please, God, tell me that you found her.
1: Sarah's been kidnapped, Agatha.
3: Jack's here. It looks like he slept over.
1: He said he was drugged. I found him hanging in
2: the closet. It's my book, Caroline.

0: Someone is copycatting my book.
1: Please let me go.
2: I told you to be quiet.
3: And you didn't get a good look at him?
4: I told you already. I came out of the shower and he cold clocked me before I even knew he was there.
3: Yeah, you said that. And then you're here because she wasn't answering your calls.
5: No, she wasn't answering her mother's calls. I was just running errands and said I'd come and check on her.
4: What are you talking about? You don't even know Sarah. Why are you even here?
5: I just said why I was here. Look, there's a broken vase and yellow roses right by the door.
3: Yeah, I saw that. And you didn't buy Sarah roses recently?
4: Sarah hates roses.
3: Hates roses? Never met a woman who hates roses.
4: Well, when your mother's a twisted crime writer who uses roses in murder scenes, let's just say roses have a hold on me.
3: Agatha.
6: What are you doing here? I thought we agreed that you would stay away from her.
4: Yes, I disagreed with the agreement.
6: You think this is a joke? He thinks this is a joke. What about her housemate? Did she see anything?
3: According to the college, she hadn't been assigned a housemate yet. She was living here alone.
6: The reason I didn't know this was because she started seeing you again.
3: Okay. All right, let's just calm down here. Arguing is not going to do us any good. You and Sarah, you were on good grounds then? No problems recently?

0: What are you trying to ask, Detective?
1: I'm just wondering what your relationship with Sarah is like.
0: Before we get to that, I just want to know why you're here. Can someone elaborate on that?
2: Why I'm here?
0: No, I meant...
2: What? You meant what? You meant to explain why you can't keep it in your pants? Why you couldn't even stop him? Why you couldn't save my little girl?
3: Agatha, it's okay. It's all right.
0: Are you trying to say that I did this? That me cheating on her with skanky weird broads is somehow linked to this?
3: No, she's not saying that you're cheating on her linked to this. She's upset.
0: Seriously? Oh my God. Look, I'm in the Twilight Zone right now.
4: How about we get some fresh air? Let's go. I'll take your statement outside.
0: Yeah, let's do that. Get me the hell out of here.

0: Sorry.
1: Emotions are high. It's all right.
0: I'll bring it back. So take me through the events again.
2: Emily? That was your name, wasn't it, Detective?
0: Mm-hmm.
2: Here's my number. If you want me to come and do a statement or anything, just drop me a line. Anything I can do to help.
0: Thanks. Where did you say you live again?
2: I didn't. I live with Agatha.
3: You live with her?
0: Just give us a moment, will you?
2: Just until I can get a place of my own. I'm a writer too, and she asked me to move in with her and help her finish this novel.
0: Co-writer?
2: Maybe, we'll see. Emily, has anyone ever told you you're inspiring?
0: Intuitive, maybe.
2: It's not often you meet a sexy female cop. You inspire me to write such a character.
3: Are you serious? Did that just happen?
0: All right, let's finish your statement.
1: I'd say it's good to see you, but under the circumstance, it's a poor choice of words.
0: Yeah.
1: Has there been anything out of the ordinary in Sarah's life recently? Anything you can think of will be helpful, even if you don't think it's relevant.
0: Apollo's Arrow. This is the book I'm writing the sequel to right now. Whoever took her, my Sarah, he's copying my manuscript.

0: He's mimicking this book.
1: No, no, no. He's copycatting my current unpublished book, the one I'm writing now. The ripped picture of the couple, the markings, the yellow roses. It's Apollo, the character in the book. He's him. He's copying his actions, the actions that I'm writing now.
2: Who has access to your writing?
1: Sarah. She's the only one.
3: Oh, and me. You gave me as well.
1: Right, and Caroline. I give an encrypted device to anyone who needs to review my work. It syncs to my computer in real time.
2: So anyone with this device can just plug in and link to your computer?
1: With a passcode that I set up. I don't know where Sarah's is. Usually she keeps it in her computer bag. Can I check?
2: Sure.
1: It's not in here.
0: How would it be possible for me to read it? I need to read your book.
1: I have a thumb drive at home that I could sync it to, and set up a passcode. Avocado toast.
2: I think I can remember that.
3: I can drop it off to you later if you want.
0: Great. Then I'll read it, and I'll start talking to anybody who's seen anything. And don't write anymore. If someone has hacked your computer, we don't need them following something that could put Sarah in danger.
3: Well, doesn't that sound an alarm if she just stops writing?
2: Why don't I read where Agatha's at in the novel, and then I'll decide the next steps.
0: I'm just going to run this evidence for Prince. And if anyone tries to contact you through social media or anything, let me know immediately. We're going to find her, Agatha.

0: The name of the author is Agatha Sayers, best-selling author with a worldwide fan base.
1: Caroline?
2: According to a source, the abduction is the work of a copycat, and the victim is none other than the author's daughter, Sarah Sayers.
3: She said it's 6 a.m. What's going on?
1: This just started. Listen.
0: Sarah is 18 years old and a freshman at Georgia Bloom University. Authorities are asking anyone with information on the abduction to call the Metro Police Department attention Detective Roger Smith at the downtown.
1: Roger must have alerted the press. They're gonna find her, right? And someone's gonna call in with a tip.
3: She's gonna be okay. We'll find her.
1: I have to do something. I can't just sit here and do nothing.
4: Where are you going?
1: Sarah's school.
4: But it's so early. There's gonna be nobody there.
1: Someone had to have seen something. Wait, a classmate or a professor. I can't just sit here and not do anything. If Roger calls, I'm on my cell.
4: Does he have your number?
1: Yeah, he has it.
4: Agatha? Is he Brendan Sullivan? Greta's love affair in your novel Crimes of Passion? Did Roger inspire that character?
1: That's very perceptive of you.
4: It was the way he said your name.
1: I first met Roger the day that my husband cracked my cheekbone. Of course, Roger thought it was a car accident. He was the one that taught me that there's more to love than a fist to the stomach.
3: And Crimes of Passion?
1: Fiction. But I suppose if Roger had known, he would have done that. I gotta go.

0: Excuse me. Do you work here?
1: I do.
0: I need to get a printout of my daughter's course schedule, the classes she was enrolled in.
1: Do you have her student number, her major? I'll need that.
0: General arts, I think. She was enrolled in a journalism class.
1: Journalism?
0: Investigative journalism. I know she was taking that.
1: We don't offer that course here, ma'am.
0: Yes, you do. My daughter was enrolled in it, I'm positive. I met her professor, Harmon was his name. I didn't catch his last name.
1: I'm head of the academic advising committee. I've held this position for over a decade, and I'm 100% positive that we do not have a journalism department, nor do we have any professors who go by the name of Harmon. Here, this lists all the courses the college offers and in every department. You can look for yourself. What's your daughter's name? Maybe she got the course name wrong. That happens.
0: Sarah Sayers.
1: Sarah Sayers? Who was just abducted? Oh, my. I'm so sorry. Do you have a card or anything? Why don't I bring Sarah's schedule up and I can email it to you?
0: I would really appreciate that. My email's on the card. Thank you.
2: Had you ever heard of her before? Mom?
3: Agatha? Familiar with her books.
2: I noticed you're on a first-name basis with her already.
3: Was I?
2: Right away, when you met her. Did you know about the husband?
3: What about him?
2: He tripped over the banister of the stairs in their home and died. There was an investigation, because everybody said something smelled off. For a crime novelist to have her husband trip over a banister and die in her home?
3: I had no idea he died.
2: You say that like you knew him.
3: No, I just meant no one mentioned him.
2: Well, it was 2 years ago. But get this, police were called a total of 3 times to their residence.
3: For what?
2: Domestic violence. I looked over the reports. It seems that Mr. Sayers had quite a temper.
3: He beat her. How could I have not known that?
2: What do you mean, how could you not have known that? I'm more than just a pretty face, Raj. You aren't the only awesome detective in the office.
4: Seems so.
2: The thing is, Agatha had an alibi that checked out. She was at a business meeting at a local hotel when the accident happened. But come on, who trips over a banister? Detectives on the scene felt he was pushed.
3: I seem to remember something about this, hearing about this case.
2: I think we should dig into it. Think. Food she needs to eat. Sylvia sat at the dining room table.
5: Waiting.
2: She's cold.
5: And her stomach rumbled.

Here. It's a prize for being a good girl. There you go. They're mine, but I can share. I have another pair in the car.

0: We don't eat like pigs, Sarah.
1: You want to eat like a pig? You will be served like a pig and eat off the floor.
2: I'm sorry. Please, I didn't mean
0: to. Hello? Is there anyone in there?
3: You're supposed to be acting like

0: AGS. Agatha Sayers?
1: Speak of the devil. Hi, just gonna call you. My partner and I are headed over there right now.
2: It's Sarah. I got a video, a real-time feed.
1: A real-time feed of Sarah? We're on our way.

0: Hello?
1: Mrs. Sayers.
0: Yes, who's this?
1: It's Mrs. Goodson from Georgia Bloom. We met this morning. I pulled up your daughter's registered course schedule and I emailed it to you. You know, I got to thinking after you left. Herman. You mentioned the name Herman, didn't you?
0: Yes, that's what he said his name was.
1: Well, it's an odd name, really. Not many Harmons around.
2: It was many years ago, but we did have a Herman who went to school here. I remember him because I was working in the library back then.
1: This Herman was a real bookworm. Loved crime novels.
2: Was obsessed.
0: Do you happen to have a last name for him?
1: If you like, I can check our database and see if it goes back that far for alumni.
2: Do a search on the name Herman.
0: Please, it's important.
1: I'll do it now, and I'll email you whatever I find.
0: Thank you. Thank you so much.

0: Any news?
1: That guy, Harmon, that I met when I dropped Sarah at school. He's not a professor there. And I got a video, a real-time feed of Sarah. Whoever took her is making moves based on what I'm writing.
0: Just take a deep breath. It's going to be okay.
1: No, it's not going to be okay. I need to keep writing. This guy's insane, and he has her. He's Apollo, the character in my novel.
0: But didn't you say that Apollo isn't a killer? This is the origin story. He's not going to kill her.
1: I need to get a tech guy in. Someone to look over my computer, put a tracking device on it in case he sends another video.
2: Where did you get that jacket?
0: Just from a box in your garage.
2: That was my husband's jacket.
0: It is.
2: I thought I asked you to take his things to the shelter last week.
0: You did. But I figured it wouldn't hurt if I kept this one. It's warm. Besides, it was probably too nice for the pig anyway. Looks much better on me, don't you think?
2: Thank you, Mrs. Goodson.

0: I didn't mean to scare you, detective.
1: Just trying to steer clear of my face. I like to keep it intact.
0: Most people do. Some aren't so lucky.
1: I was close for the bird.
0: I didn't mean to kill it.
1: So your intention when launching that arrow at the bird was?
0: Skim the tail feather. It's only the tail feathers I need. They're flight feathers used to guide the arrow.
1: Well, you're certainly an expert archer.
0: Someone who participates in archery is an archer. An expert is called a toxophilite.
1: Toxophilite? Sounds like an antibiotic.
0: It's a Greek word derived from the word toxin, which refers to both the bow and the arrow. Philos, meaning loving. Sounds kind of funny on the tongue, doesn't it? Philos?
1: Philos.
0: Are you flirting with me, detective? Because that wouldn't be good, would it? Agatha's ex-lover flirting with her protege?
1: I'm not flirting with you.
0: You're a bad boy, detective. Sleeping with a married woman. When was that, about 2 years ago?
2: Difficult time in Agatha's life. I wonder, does your partner Emily know about this?
1: What's going on here, Caroline?
0: Nothing. I'm just wondering if she knows that you have a conflict of interest with the missing persons case. That would be protocol, wouldn't it? Don't worry, I'm not gonna say anything. I've got your back. I was just wondering. I'm gonna play around a little bit more with Agatha's bow and arrow. I'll be inside soon.

0: I was just asking Agatha who else deals with her business affairs. Other people who might have access to her computer files.
1: Max Finkel, my business manager. But I've let him go.
0: Well, we're going to need to talk to him.
1: Sure. I'll give you his number. Roger, I need to show you something. His name is Harmon Gillette. He graduated Georgia Bloom 2 decades ago. The woman at the school recognized him because he loved crime novels.
2: You serious?
1: We don't have a lot of time, Roger. He's accessing my computer in real time, and he's reading my script.
2: Wait, how do you know all this?
1: Because I started writing again. Because I needed to make sure that she wasn't freezing to death or that she got fed. The next thing I know, a video link pops up on my screen. He has surveillance video of her, capturing what he does to her, what he's acting out with Sarah, depicting my typing, what I'm writing.
2: Don't write anymore. Do you hear me? I mean it. Okay, I'm going to put an APB out on Harmon Gillette immediately and find an address for him. Can you forward that to me?
1: Sure.
0: Good to go.
1: There's one more thing.
2: What's that?
1: I had him move her. I thought it could help.
2: Where did you have him move her?
1: To an abandoned warehouse down by the shipyard.
2: An abandoned warehouse?
1: I thought it could narrow it down for us. There's only a few out there. Look, if he's going to move her, he's going to do it now. We can catch him.

Oh.

0: Now you can get to know the real me.
1: Why did you move me from the other location?
0: It's all part of the story, Sarah. You should know that. Look, we got plenty of time to get to know each other, so just try and stick to the script. It's all about the book.

0: The new location was an abandoned warehouse. He liked this space more.
1: No.
0: He felt they had privacy.
1: No.
0: He felt he could finally get to know her.
1: No.
0: Apollo had never fallen in love before. He desired Sylvia. She reminded him of a flower waiting to be picked.

now is the part where we fall in love. Our first dance. Don't be shy. I'll lead.

0: He's locked me out.
1: What do you mean?
0: Of my novel, Harmon. He's writing the story now. We gotta go. We're running out of time, okay? We have to find him.
1: When's the last time you ate, Agatha?
0: I don't know.
1: Or drank anything.
0: Why are you wasting time talking to me? He has her. Are you even listening to me?
1: Okay, go get your jacket. I'm gonna take you somewhere and get a bite to eat.
0: We'll make a plan there?
1: Of course.
0: I'm grabbing my computer, too.

0: Yes?
1: You aren't following the story, Stephen.
0: You told me to dance.
2: You let your guard down.
1: You got too close too soon.
2: She's nice.
0: Sarah's real nice, Mother.
2: Her name
1: is Sylvia, and you're Apollo.
2: Remember? Right now, we just need to stick to the
1: script. Do you understand me?
0: I understand.
1: Send me the footage now.
2: I need the video file.

0: He's steering how this goes now. He's creating the narrative. Are the police, are they searching the warehouses near the shipyard?
1: They are. We're just trying to find an address for him right now. Everyone is on this.
0: I feel like I'm going crazy.
1: I need you to hold it together, Agatha. For Sarah.
0: Have you called a computer technician to go over my computer? And that, in case he sends another video?
1: I put in a call. They're gonna get back to me any minute.
0: Why aren't you getting that?
1: Oh, that's not them. I want to ask you something.
0: What? What is it?
1: Okay, look, I know you said you never wanted to talk about this again, and I respected that. I stayed away. But I gotta know. What did you tell her about us?
0: Tell who?
1: Caroline.
0: Nothing.
1: You sure?
0: I didn't tell her much. I just said that you were kind to me in a period of my life that was black.
1: I didn't know. If I had known
0: that... I know what you would have done to him, Roger. Why has this conversation transitioned to my deceased husband?
1: His death.
0: What about it?
1: The date on his death certificate, it's the same day that you ended it with me.
0: What are they reporting?
1: Can you turn up the news?
2: When crime novelist Agatha Sayers' daughter Sarah was abducted in what sources say is a copycat scenario of Ms. Sayers' recent novel, a source has confirmed that Max Finkel, Agatha Sayers' business manager for the last 10 years, has been shot with an arrow, one of the weapons commonly used in Sayers' novels.
0: Max is dead?
1: So the question is, who would want to kill your business manager?
0: I don't know. The last time I saw him, I threatened to sue him if he didn't return my money. I haven't talked to him since. All he has of mine is my will and some business papers.
1: This doesn't make any sense.
0: Unless someone wanted something from him. Max isn't in my novel.

0: Full.
1: Roger. This isn't a copycat of my book anymore. He's writing. He's writing again. Apollo had been patient with her long enough. He had taken the blow she launched at him unexpectedly. But now... now is the time for Apollo to teach her a lesson. He knew he needed to tame her.
2: Don't hurt me. You're not allowed to hurt me. Understand? Understand?
3: That was breaking news footage of Sarah Sayre's captivity.
4: What is he doing? Why leak the footage?
1: Press. He's trying to drum up press for his story. His story, because he's writing my novel now. What did Harmon say? He said he met me at the Calico book signing, right? I have video. An electronic press kit. I have to find. I have it here somewhere.

left and left. Greenheart. Hello.

0: are you doing here?
1: That's no way to greet an old friend, is it, Jack?
0: You shouldn't be here.
2: Why?
0: Because, Caroline. Because. Leave, all right? I don't want any more drama.
1: Did you tell them?
0: No, Caroline, I didn't. What, do you think I am, stupid? What would I say anyways? The crazy cougar that I decided to screw just happens to have become my ex-girlfriend's mother's roommate?
1: I prefer Puma over cougar.
0: All right. Time to leave, crazy. Listen, I just want them to find her and this whole thing to be over with, all right? What are you doing? Get off me.
1: Did you tell them how we like to fornicate?
0: I told you, Nutbar. I didn't say anything. There's no point. It would only raise suspicion, when in reality, you and I are just a coincidence.
1: Coincidence. Right. Did you tell them how you like to kiss me? And get me wet?
0: I didn't tell them that either.
1: And how you love it when I touch you. Tell me, Jack, when you accepted the offer from Agatha to leave Sarah, what did you do with the money?
0: I didn't spend any of it. It's in an envelope. In my sock drawer.
1: So Agatha paid you off, and she found out that you cheated on her daughter again, but you were a bad boy, weren't you? You didn't listen to her. You took the money, and then you kept seeing Sarah.
0: What a sleuth you are. Mm-hmm. You should be a crime novelist.
1: That's the end game, Jack. That's the end game.
0: I was a bad boy, Caroline. What are you gonna do to me? Punishment.
1: You want me to take my clothes off? You want me to slide my panties down?
0: Yeah, I do.
1: Do you want to see the light, Jack? Yeah, tell me how you want to see the light.
0: I don't want to see the light. I want to see the light, Caroline.
1: So you shall.

0: Oh, I don't know where I'm going. Oh, where am I? I'm lost in a shopping center. I can't find the cucumbers.
1: Like it?
2: Why are you dressed like that?
1: I'm just doing a little research.

0: What about blue roses?
1: I don't have them.
2: Wow.

0: But here it is, okay? This is an electronic press kit that my publicist did for me for behind-the-scenes footage.
1: Great. We have such a great turnout today. It's a really lovely feeling indeed.
0: Come on. Give us a clue. There he is. Right there, that's him. Come on.
2: I don't want to be on the camera. Please get it out of my face.
0: He gives us nothing.
3: So are you gonna get your book signed, Mom?
1: No.
3: Why are we here then?
0: That's Carolyn.
1: Is my book as clever as hers?
3: Yes. Yeah, Mother, I've told you this before. Your book is so good.
0: This is before I knew her, Roger.
1: I am.
3: You're late. Meet me around the corner. I'll text you the address.
0: That's my husband. Carolyn knew Scott?
4: You don't need to do this.
1: I'll be right back. You stay here.
4: Mom! Please! Don't.
5: This is just the groundwork, my love. I have a plan for us. I have the big picture in mind. You need to trust me.
4: Mother!
0: Carolyn has a son. And she knew my husband.
6: Yeah, I saw the news. I've been with Agatha.
7: What?
6: Okay, I'm on my way.
0: Wait, well, what is it?
6: I call about a disturbance to Jack's apartment. I need you to stay here, okay?
0: But...
6: Who is it?
0: My agent. My book agent, Deborah.
6: Answer it.
0: Hello? Deborah, this is really not a good time. Wait a minute, I don't understand. No, I'm not familiar with Carolyn's book. Listen, I'm gonna have to call you back. This is a really bad time. She wanted to know if it would be a conflict of interest for her to represent my assistant.
6: Caroline?
0: Yeah.
6: Max was shot with an arrow. Like the ones Caroline used.
0: That were my husband's. In my yard.
6: Okay, I'm gonna call a car, have them pick you up. Take you to the station where it's safe. I need you to wait here. Just stay in this booth. Don't talk to anybody until I figure this out.

0: You're supposed to be writing. Why are you writing?
1: Steven, you don't have to do this. Please let me go.
0: Stop talking.
1: What have you done, Steven?
2: I messed up, Mom. I really messed up. You gotta come down here now.
1: Are you crying wolf again, Steven?
2: No, I'm not. I promise I'm not.
1: Hollow is not a killer.
3: You need to stick to the plan.
0: That's not what I'm saying, Mom. I like her. I want her now. Please, just let me have her. I don't like this game anymore.
3: Pages are coming.
1: Execute them as Apollo.
0: Don't hang up on me. I need you to come.
4: Where's Spectre?
5: Back here. Agatha down at the station?
4: No, I sent a car to pick her up. She's at a coffee shop.
5: You left her there. Why would you do that?
4: To keep her safe.
5: You're not seeing things clearly, Roger. Agatha's behind this.
4: What? No, you're way off.
5: I've gone through everything. Did you know that after her husband died, she released a bestseller called Crimes of Passion? In the book, her lover kills her abusive husband. Stack that up with her business manager, who she's been arguing with, dead. Now Jack, you saw how she treated him. It's all a ruse. It's a setup, just like when she murdered her husband.

0: It's Agatha. She's chasing an address.
1: Bring her in.

0: Jack, take this and go. Don't ever think of Sarah again. Consider this my parting gift.
1: I need this taken to the lab immediately. Tell them to run the prints ASAP and get it back to me.

0: Taking pictures, are you? Always taking pictures, aren't you, Harmon?
1: I know what you've done. I've been watching you. Where's Sarah? I have to get Sarah.
0: Why, so you can be a perv? Take photos of her? That's what you've been doing for years, I imagine.
1: I'm your friend. I'm gonna tell him all about you.
0: Didn't anyone ever tell you to mind your own business, Harmon?
1: She's my friend.
0: She doesn't know who you are.
1: She does know who I am.
0: Crazy.
1: Get away from me. Get away from me. Get away from me. Eat my camera. No!

0: Roger?
1: Where are you?
2: I'm out with Warehouse.
0: She's here. This is the place. Sarah's here.
1: Stop what you're doing. You need to find a safe place and wait for me. Do you understand?
2: I'm in a room off of the back.
0: I'll wait for you here.

0: Caroline Villos, best
1: playwright. I wrote a play for a high school playwright competition. It was a dark drama. You see, no one expected it. They thought that I was a waste to society. My brain was a waste. My body was only good for getting rich rude men off. As you can imagine, my excitement.
0: That was quite an accomplishment.
1: I was gonna be someone, Agatha. I had plans. He ruined it.
0: Your father?
1: I was only 13. Do you know how ashamed I was? No, you don't, because you let your husband do it to your daughter.
2: No. No, that never happened. Scott never did that to Sarah.
1: He was a pig. And that is what pigs do. I saw who he was. You didn't see it. You let him do that to her.
2: No. No, that's not true, Carolyn.
0: Did you kill Scott? Did you kill him?
1: You see, at the time, I worshipped you. He was my in to get close to you. Then when I saw that he was hurting you, I had to protect you. I had to protect Sarah. And me and Steven. That's why I killed him.
0: I thought you were my friend, Carolyn. I thought you cared about me.
1: I killed him to save you. Then I saw that you were dirty. You were just in it for profit. And then I saw that you were using me, just like everybody else was. And now, you're a part of the story.
0: You're not thinking clearly, Carolyn. I didn't know you back then. I brought you into my house because I cared about you. I still care about you. Please. It doesn't have to end like this.
1: Yes, it does.
3: Where is she, Carolyn? Where is Sarah?
1: She's Stephen's now. And you? You're dead. Say goodbye, Agatha.
4: Let her go, Caroline!
1: Say goodbye.
4: No!
5: Stay there. I need backup to the warehouse at 326 Primrose, code 3. Where is she? Where's Sarah?
1: Not far, Roger.
5: Wait, Agatha, wait!
1: Not far.

0: turn around. Put your hands behind your back. Slowly.
1: Roger! Roger!

0: I said back off of her now.
1: What are you doing?
0: Let her go.
1: What are you doing?
2: Thank you.
3: You okay?
2: I think I'm fine.
3: Go, get out of here.
1: Do that, Emily. No!
3: Was it worth it, Raj?
1: What are you talking about? She's getting away!
3: I know about it all.
1: What are you talking about?
3: You and Agatha. I mean, it was right under my nose. Can't believe I didn't see it.
1: No, you got it all wrong.
3: I checked the backlogs. She called you to consult on one of her thrillers about 2 years ago.
1: Yes, yeah, that's true. Look, I didn't mention it because...
3: Because you started sleeping with her.
1: But it stopped. I should have told you, except
3: you didn't want me to learn that the day after you were in the hotel with Agatha, eating avocado toast and brie, her husband was murdered.
1: I didn't know.
3: Which part? That he beat her? Cheated on her? See, I think she told you that afternoon. Told you because she was afraid he would find out about the two of you and kill her. But instead, you killed him.
1: No, that's all.
3: A crime of passion. Just like her bestseller, and just like she's doing with this novel.
1: Emily, that is not
3: it. If you didn't have anything to hide, you would have disclosed it right away.
1: I should have. I should have told you, but just listen to yourself, Emily. What does this have to do with Sarah and her abduction?
3: My guess is you conspired with Agatha to relaunch her career.
1: That's crazy.
3: What's crazy is the payoff I found in Jack's apartment with a note from Agatha saying that she paid him to help with Sarah's abduction. And the money was in a police evidence bag that had your fingerprints all over it. How do you explain that?
1: Good job, Agatha.
3: You know the routine? You're under arrest for the murders of Scott Sayers, Max Finkel, Jack Himbel, and the abduction of Sarah Sayers. What do you have to say for yourself, Raj?
4: You got it wrong. You've got it all wrong.
5: Sarah? Sarah, can you hear me? Mom? Mom, I'm in here!
6: I didn't mean to hurt her.
5: Honey?
6: It was my mother. She's just not as good a writer as you. She made it go all fuzzy.
5: It's okay, Stephen. Everything's gonna be okay. You've been the perfect Apollo. But now it's time for the story to end, right? It's time for Sarah to be rescued.
6: That's not in the pages. That's not what happens in the book.
5: Yeah, but it will be. Because we can't let Sarah die. Right?
6: Yeah, yes. Apollo's not a killer yet.
5: It's okay.

0: This was, after all, the last chapter of Carl's origin.
1: I'm coming. I'm just reading.
0: The one that came to rescue Sarah was devious and sly.
2: Come on. It's okay. We have to get out.
0: She threw tricks at Apollo and thought he wouldn't know.
3: Sylvia! You can't run!
0: He wouldn't know that they were just moments away from the end.

0: Come on. Come on. We're gonna make it out of here. It's gonna be okay.
1: Sylvia! You can't hide from me!
2: The end of them and the beginning of him.

0: This isn't how the story ends, Stephen.
1: Yes, it is. It's in the pages. The book has to be finished.
2: Okay. Why don't we finish it together? Hmm? You and me.
0: Let Sarah go. Okay? Just let her go. She's not needed for this.
2: Sweetheart, run. Okay, run. Go.
0: Go.
2: I'm not leaving you.
0: I'm right behind you. I promise. I'm behind you, okay?

0: And so, Apollo became the man his mother destined him to be.
1: And she met her maker.

Do or Die. Oh, it's a page-turner indeed. So yes, get me the latest and greatest as soon as you can. Bravo, darling.

0: Thank you, Deborah. I can't tell you how happy I am that you recognize that I was the brains behind her madness.
1: Well, I'm an agent. And for me, it's all about the product. And you, my dear, you can write. At the end of the day, that's the bottom line.
0: So kind of Agatha to take care of me, don't you think? In her will, to make sure that my son and I were provided for.
1: Oh, yes, of course. Oh, you're very lucky indeed.
2: Thanks for stopping by, Deborah. Mm. I'm sure you'll get Caroline's draft when it's completed.
1: Hmm.
2: They'll buzz you on the way out.
1: Of course. We'll talk soon.

0: How's it going, Mom?
1: Pretty good, I think.
0: Harlequin romance novelist. Who would have thought?
1: Well, not me, that's for sure.
2: Yeah. Yeah, thanks for the updates, Emily.
1: So?
2: Still the same. She thinks you're gone and that she's at a resort, maybe. Apparently you made sure she was taken care of.
0: And Steven?
2: He's still not talking, just mumbles words from Agatha's books. Honestly, the two of them are gonna be at psych wards for the rest of their lives.
1: Well, I'm just happy it's not a killer ending.

0: Oh, I don't know where I'm going. Oh, where am I? I'm lost in a shopping center. I can't find the cucumbers.
1: Like it?
2: Why are you dressed like that?
3: I'm just doing a little research.

0: Good morning.
1: Good morning. Whoa. You know, I really gotta fix these stairs before the inn opens.
0: Let's worry about the rooms first.
1: Honey, October 10th's only 2 weeks away. You know that, right?
0: We'll be ready. Oh, I just love fall. The leaves are turning. The air is so crisp.
1: I will take any time of year, as long as it includes you.
0: Oh, that is a good line.
1: A little corny. True.
0: Well, it works.
1: Okay, what are we doing?
0: Okay, I gotta drop the croissants off at the coffee shop, and then I still need to get curtains for the guest room.
1: Okay.
0: You know what I was thinking?
1: What?
0: These beautiful planters here. We need some, like, orange and gold flowers. Oh, and some pumpkins.
1: Of course. I mean, you can't have a B&B without flowers and pumpkins.
0: No, and it's Bucks County. Celebrating the season is the law.
1: Ah, who'd have thought it?
0: What?
1: Well, we live in a small town, and people know my name.
0: It's nice to feel like you belong.
1: Like this guy. Yeah, but I grew up in the mean streets of Manhattan, honey. Right? Being friendly is a big adjustment.
0: Well, you seem like you're holding up really well.
1: Well, I appreciate that.
0: Oh, look. Pretty soon, that's going to be you and me.
1: I don't know about you, but I think I look better in a tux. Hey, I live to make you laugh, you know that? And it doesn't hurt you staring at me like that with those beautiful eyes.
0: I mean, all of my dreams are coming true. The inn is opening. Jenny's Home Baked is taking off.
1: Yeah.
0: Whoever thought I would own a company?
1: Well, I did. But you know what? I only proposed to you because of those scones.
0: Best part of the dream was finding you.
1: Oh.
0: 6 months ago, we didn't even know each other.
1: Yeah, well, look at us now, right?
0: I couldn't be happier.
1: I know. Kind of have that effect on people.
0: Oh, look at this.
1: There you go.
0: It's got a lot of drawers for the guest. Oh, I really think this says Emily's Country Inn.
1: Oh, look at that. Also says expensive.
0: No. But what about this one? Oh, okay, wait, this one is perfect. Look at that. Okay, it's a little worn, but we could polish it up. Yeah. What do you think?
1: This one says that this is our dresser.
0: That's what I think it says, too.
1: High five. Love your work. I'm at the polish this, though.
2: It's a very nice piece.
0: Hi.
1: Hi.
0: We're opening a B&B. I think this could be just perfect.
2: Well, a lot of my customers have B&Bs.
1: So I guess the competition must be pretty stiff, then.
0: Yeah, but it's a good time of year to open. People are traveling out to the country to see the leaves turn.
2: Yeah, it doesn't get any prettier than Bucks County in the fall.
1: I agree.
0: Oh, I love this lamp. How much is this lamp?
2: I'm actually having a special today, a free lamp with every dresser.
1: Oh.
0: Really?
2: Mm-hmm.
0: Thank you so much. I'm going to give this lamp such a good home.
2: Does she always get this emotional about furniture?
1: I just ordered free lamps.
2: Well, you guys are a lot of fun.
1: Oh, she is. I'm still learning.
2: No, I think you're doing pretty good.
1: Oh, see? You're doing pretty good.
0: Pretty good.
1: Something smells really good, and I think I'm going to try it.
0: Go for it. I'm experimenting with pumpkin croissants to take to the coffee shop.
3: You know what? If you bake it, they will come. In droves.
0: Oh, good. My distributor's expanding, so I just want them to know that my little company can keep up with the demand.
3: Well, back at the inn, remember the hater in one of the guest rooms?
0: Mm-hmm.
3: Yeah, on the fritz.
0: No. Huh? No. I can't handle any more fritzes. I have too much to do.
3: Relax. I will have to sit down and have a chat with the hater.
0: Yeah, but my to-do list, it keeps getting longer. I swear, I cross off one thing, three more appear.
3: No. I have a to-do list, too. I gotta go see Tommy about these knobs. This remodel was worth every penny that we no longer have.
0: Yeah, but I do love my new spacious kitchen that I get to cook in. I just want to make the best breakfast in Bucks County.
3: I think you have the title all sewn up.
0: Thank you. I have to say, though, cooking with my ring, it's pretty distracting.
3: I know I'm blind.
0: Sometimes I just stare at it and I forget to stir the sauce. I placed an ad for the inn.
3: What's more important, the inn or our romance? Come on.
0: I'm trying to combine the two. Hello? Hi. Hi, yes. Yes, we have a room. When will you be arriving? Uh-huh, and your name? Okay, then that is great. We will see you then. Thank you.
3: What?
0: We just got our first booking.
3: Awesome.
0: Mr. and Mrs. Smith.
3: Oh,
0: I'm
3: so proud of you.
0: Arriving October 10th.
3: Mwah.
0: She sounded so nice.
3: And how can you tell?
0: Well, she picked Emily's Country Inn, right?
3: Oh, good. On that romantic note, I'm gonna go feed the goats.
0: Okay.
3: And I'm gonna take another one of these.
0: Hey!
3: Nope.
0: I just wish I had a few more planters. I just want it to look perfect for the guests.
1: Well, let's hope for the goats. Look at me. Whoa, come here. No. You're not going over there. Okay. Ricky, come on. Ricky,
4: Brian and his flock have certainly a special bond, don't they?
5: I got her. I'll tell you what she said, but it's confidential. Not your typical career path from, you know, NBA to Wall Street. I heard you. I heard you. To goat herder. You know, the only stocks I have in my life are livestock.
4: Yeah.
5: I'm just not sure yet what to do with my investments having a tail. Okay. Musical plumbing and creaking stairs. Let's hope our guests like a house with sound effects, right?
0: Oh, this looks just perfect.
3: Yeah, price was certainly right.
0: You know what else I want to do? I want to get a little embroidered pillow on each bed that says, welcome. Mm. And I was also thinking some fresh cut flowers for the nightstands.
3: Oh, and don't forget the best breakfast they ever ate. No, these people may never leave.
0: B&Bs thrive on repeat business.
3: No, that's true.
0: What?
3: Nothing, I just... My new identity as an innkeeper is taking a little getting used to, that's all.
0: Do you ever think about your old life in New York?
3: Sometimes. Sort of. I mean, I just miss the pace of the city. You know, it matched my internal speed. Wall Street runs on adrenaline. It's just hard to slow down, that's all. But I will take contentment over commerce any day.
0: And are you content?
3: I'm getting there.
0: You know what? I think we should get a new tablecloth for the dining room table. And maybe get some new coffee mugs.
3: Yeah. That's not exactly even, is it?
0: No one will notice when I put the curtains on it.
3: Symmetry is an iron list, is
0: it? Obviously not.
3: I'm sorry, that's terrible.
0: You know, I've been reading this travel blog called The Out of Towner. And basically she covers the pitfalls of B&Bs, and I don't know, I'm starting to think maybe we should spring for better Wi-Fi service.
3: Honey, the remodel just tapped us out. I mean, how much more month are you talking?
0: This woman is really well known. She gave someone 2 stars for a lousy internet connection.
3: Great. Okay, I'll tell you what, I'll do some research and I'll try to get us the best deal.
0: Thanks. Oh, I better go because I have to drop stuff off at the coffee shop. You know what else? I gotta get new towels.
3: Get more stuff. Lead me dry.
6: Good morning.
7: Hi.
6: Hey. Okay, so I brought a few new things just to try and see if they would sell.
7: Ooh.
6: It's our only income until the inn opens.
7: Okay, I can't tell anyone until the ink is dry, but my boss is retiring, and I'm going to buy the coffee shop.
6: What? That is so exciting.
7: I know. And when I own this place, I will take all the Jenny's Home Bake that you can bring me.
6: Oh, thank you. October 10th, the big day. Tell all your friends. There's so many B&Bs opening in Bucks County, so we would really appreciate the word of mouth.
7: Mm-hmm.
6: I just hope that my cooking is enough to set us apart.
7: Are you kidding? This looks amazing.
6: Thank you. Have a good day.
7: Bye.
8: Mm. Hey, Vern.
9: Hey. I saw your ad for the inn.
8: Oh.
9: Boy, you and Jenny have come a long way since you inherited that house.
5: Well, an old lady writes a will, and next thing you know, I'm driving an old pickup truck and I'm hanging out at the general store.
9: You were like a duck out of water when you came here.
5: It's true. I still have my unsteady moments, Vern.
9: Uh-huh.
5: Little tugs of who I used to be. But every time I look in Jenny's eyes, I remember that's the man I want to be.
9: Well, keep looking.
5: Well, thank you.
9: Don't
5: touch me. Okay, I won't do that ever again.
6: Hey.
9: Oh, here's your better half.
6: Hey, Vern. Did you hear that Emily's Country Inn is finally opening?
9: You did well by her.
6: That means a lot coming from you. Thanks.
5: What's that suitcase over there? Are you going somewhere?
9: Now I got a niece in Philly who's getting married.
5: Oh, okay.
9: There's nothing I like better than a wedding.
5: But we will make sure that you're the first to know when we pick a date, okay?
9: I better be.
6: All right, I've got to go pick up the rest of the fabric.
5: Yeah, actually, I got to pick up those knobs, the cabinets, so.
6: Enjoy your wedding.
9: Well, it's just a warm-up for yours, sweetheart.
6: Thanks.
5: Love you.
6: Bye.
5: Bye.
9: Now, try not to mess things up while I'm away, okay?
5: I will do my best, I promise. Mm-hmm. Oh! Looks like your ride is here.
9: Oh, how soon they come. All right. Listen, there's a storm coming, too.
5: What are you talking about, Vernon? Looks okay to me.
9: No, I got a trick knee, and it hurts every time it's going to rain. You can call it my own personal barometer.
5: Barometer. Here we go.
9: Why don't you help me?
5: I'm helping. Morning, Trish.
10: Hey,
5: Frank. How are you?
10: I'm good. Did you get my invoice for the kitchen?
5: I did. Yes, I did. Absolutely. And actually, Jenny is making a delivery to her distributor, so we'll send you a check as soon as the funds hit the account. Okay.
10: Yeah, that's fair. Okay.
5: Right now.
10: Tell Jenny I say hi. Okay.
5: We'll do.
10: Yeah.
5: Nice work, by the way.
10: Thank you.
1: This remodel is costing us every nickel that we've ever had. I guess I'll have to do the repairs myself.
10: Well, my condolences to the house.
1: Thanks. Speaking of repairs, can I pick up those knobs for those cabinets, please?
10: Yeah, how's Jenny liking the new kitchen?
1: Are you kidding me? He's a professional chef, man. It's like Picasso with a new canvas.
11: So the inn's finally gonna open.
1: Hey, yeah. You should send some of your friends. We could use the business.
11: That put me between a rock and my ex-wife.
10: You care to explain?
11: Gloria is turning my former home with my big screen TV in the backyard patio that I built myself into a B&B.
10: That house is pretty small. You mean the Airbnb?
11: If she didn't say what type, I just know it ain't right.
10: Yeah, good stuff. Hey, you and Jenny going to the music festival?
1: I'm afraid not, man. We're too busy with you.

0: But come, my band's playing. It's our debut.
1: You're in a band?
2: I just put the kettle on and the sewing machine is ready to go.
3: Thank you so much, Alice. I just need to finish the piping on the quilt and the shams. Oh, I can't believe how much I still have to do before the inn opens.
2: Well, this is nearly done. It's very pretty.
3: You know, who knew an inherited house would come with such a good friend?
2: Emily gave me a great neighbor.
3: I just wish I had known her. I hope I do her house justice.
2: You and Brian filled it with joy. The decorating is just gravy.
3: I wanted to tell you that I saw a wedding dress I like. I saw it in a store window.
2: Which begs the question, when is the wedding?
3: I have too much on my plate right now to plan a wedding. We have to focus on getting the inn up and running, and I'm also trying to expand Jenny's Home Baked, and my distributor expects me to keep up the pace.
2: Well, you know best.
3: The remodel also costs more than we thought. I can tell that Brian's really worried about money, and I just want to walk down the aisle when the only thing on his mind is him and me.
2: That kind of consideration is how you make it last.
3: Where would I be without you, Alice?
2: One quilt and two shams short.
3: Hey, what are you doing?
1: Hey, babe. I am putting on this last knob on the cabinets, and then you and I are taking the rest of the day off, and we're going on a date.
3: We are. Mm-hmm.
1: Music festival in Buckingham.
3: Well, don't get me wrong, I'm all in, but why there? Why now?
1: Rusty's band is playing.
3: Wait, Rusty the tow truck driver?
1: Yeah, that'd be him.
3: He doesn't seem like the musician type.
1: Well, I don't seem like a goat farmer type.
3: That's true.
1: I do pretty good, though.
3: You're a cute one.
1: Let's go rock out. I hope it's like 80s music. But, come on, we can do
3: you
1: it.
3: Go first.
1: Squeeze through. One less croissant and I can make it.
3: I'm so glad we're doing this, going on a date.
1: Me too.
3: No, we went from strangers to homeowners to engaged. Mm-hmm. Kind of skip the whole courtship, right?
1: Well, then it's high time we do this, right? No goats, no worries, just the two of us.
3: You know, we've never even been to the movies.
1: Well, of course, because Vin Diesel and Meryl Streep's never done a film together, so. Okay, I gotta ask you this. Buttered popcorn or plain?
3: Oh, buttered, but only if it's the real deal.
1: Well, the real deal works for me. That isn't any good.
4: Oh, hey, you guys are just in town. We're about to go on.
1: Okay, man, good luck.
4: Okay, thank you. What's up?
1: Oh, okay.
5: All right, thank you all for coming out. This is my band, Rusty and the Breaks. Hope you enjoy what we have for you. Okay?

0: and they are not bad.
1: Realized that I could see the sadness in your eyes.
0: You want to dance?
2: I thought you'd never ask.

0: And if you need a friend, I never want this song to end.
1: Me neither.
2: But all I ask of you is that we could grow.
1: I love you, Jenny.
2: There's something in the way you say I love you.
0: I love the rain. I'm dancing in the rain.
2: And I just want to say how much I need you.
1: I love you.

0: Hey.
1: Hey.
0: How's it going out here?
1: How's it going up here? I don't think roofing is my calling.
0: You're doing a good job.
1: How would you know? Uh-oh. Yeah, it didn't work.
2: Hey.
0: Hey, I'm gonna run to the coffee shop and drop off the pastries.
2: Yeah, I don't think the shingles are gonna hold. I'm gonna have to talk to them.
0: I'm sorry.
2: Be safe, okay?
0: Good luck. I will.
2: Please?
0: Okay. The house is a wreck. Thank you so much for taking me in. You can stay at my place for as long as you like. Yeah, good, because rain or shine, Jenny's home baked has to be made and delivered. We need the money more than ever. My kitchen is your kitchen. Thanks.
2: Oh, hey.
0: Hey.
2: You know that tarp? Yeah, it got blown off the roof.
0: I'm sorry.
2: Yeah, the roof sprang a new leak, and another leak after that, and another one, actually. So all those rooms upstairs are, again, wetter and wetter by the hour.
0: So what are we going to do?
2: Move.
0: I'd laugh, but I think I'm forgetting how.
2: Oh, well, that's good. Oh. Appropriate.
1: Yeah, we actually should call this Emily's Ark.
2: Yeah, turn it into a cruise ship. I'll be its captain.
0: Mm-hmm.
2: Thanks, Tommy.
3: The couch is yours for as long as you need it.
2: Thanks, Tommy.
3: So how bad is the house?
2: Well, all the upstairs rooms are all wet. Jenny and I have no idea what we're going to do. Well,
3: I can help you fix the roof.
2: I don't know what to say.
3: Just say goodnight.
2: Goodnight.
3: Night.
4: Honey, my room is completely soaked.
2: Well, all of our guests are going to need wetsuits.
0: Welcome to Emily's Country Inn.
2: Yeah, my room's a mess, not to mention all the guest rooms.
0: Yeah, I feel like my dreams are literally drowning.
2: Hey. Oh, it's okay. All right, what's a little weather when you're in love?
0: Do you remember this is the spot where we first kissed?
2: I do. I guess every storm has its upside, huh? We'll get through this.
5: Oh, look at this.
2: I'd rather be fishing. Oh, that's nice. Storm with a sense of humor.
0: Oh, no, our sign.
2: You think it's a sign?
0: I think what it means is up to us. Let's see. See? And I think it says we are going to be just fine.
2: I still think it says we need a new roof, but, you know.
6: Balancing books is a lot different than waiting tables.
0: You know what? Maybe we could help each other out. I mean, my kitchen is great for making breakfast, but I could possibly expand Jenny's home baked if I had a commercial kitchen to cook in.
6: You can use mine whenever you want.
0: No, I couldn't do that to you. The utilities alone would be crazy. I'd have to do something for you in return.
6: This is some negotiation. Whose side are you on?
0: Ours. Okay, how about this? If I provide the pastries for the coffee shop, will you let me cook here when you're closed?
6: You're on.
0: Really?
6: Yeah. Being my own boss rocks.
0: It rocks when it isn't raining. Oh, our first guests arrive next week. There's still so much to do. I'm a little worried about Brian. I feel like maybe this is more than he bargained for.
6: Maybe you should ask him.
0: Yeah.
4: Well, hello.
0: Hi.
4: You know, we really gotta stop meeting like this.
2: Come here, let me help you.
0: Are you becoming disenchanted with a house in the country and opening an inn?
2: What are you talking about? Honey, come on, no. I love this house. Just wish it were drier and open for business.
0: Me too.
2: Good. Oh, sorry. Got a phone call. Hello, Emily's Country Inn. How can I help you? No, of course. No, Bucks County is lovely in the fall. Is it just for you?
4: Well, then okay, Mr. Albert. We will see you then.
2: You are going to love it here. All right. Take care. Honey, this is good news.
0: We have three guests and none of the rooms are done.
2: They will be. You know, eventually.
0: Okay, let's do the Stanleys first and then we'll do Mr. Albert's.
2: Lamb. Hey, you sound like a really nice guy. Maybe we'll end up bunk with the goats.
0: Ugh, I'm gonna have to clean these. What are you doing?
2: What? Just a moment of self-expression. Semi-gloss wish.
0: Wait, semi-gloss?
2: Yeah, that's all we have left. But it's water-resistant in case we have another storm. Oh, by the way, Tommy and I are gonna fix the roof this weekend, I promise. So it never rains in our house again.
0: Good.
2: Honey, what are you doing?
0: The drawer is stuck.
2: It needs to dry out. Sweetie, it's an antique.
0: Yeah, well, that storm aged it another 50 years.
2: Hey, look what I found.
0: Oh, those must have been Emily's.
2: Yeah, it wasn't so much for her taste.
0: Oh, I think they're very moving. You know, shoes say a lot about a person.
2: Yeah, I think these shoes say she needs a new roof.
0: No, I just love finding little traces of Emily around the house.
2: All I found was a rolling pin in a popular mechanics magazine. I don't know about you, but I think our benefactor was a very complex woman.
0: She was lonely, you know, trying to fend for herself.
2: How can you be so attached to someone you never even knew?
0: She's family.
2: Her mom's aunt was her cousin. I wasn't even first string.
0: Nevertheless.
2: And I was a descendant of her caretaker, so forgive my irreverence, but honey.
0: You know, if it weren't for Emily, we never would have met.
2: All right, point taken. You do know, legally, one of those shoes does belong to me.
0: Oh, there you are.
2: Oh, thank you. I don't know about you, but I think I'm gonna bronze mine.
0: You do that.
2: Might even try them on. Not. Hey!
0: Why do you have your shoelbox?
2: Oh, this? Well, let me tell you, I have a new rule. First, do no harm. Yeah, it's the oath the doctors take.
0: Huh. And what are you gonna be repairing?
2: Honey, the stairs get really wet. They're creaking more than ever.
0: I like stairs I can hear.
2: Really?
0: Yeah.
2: Okay. All right.
0: Did you break the stairs?
2: No. I did no harm. But unfortunately, the creaking was incurable. Except for, of course, the fourth step from the bottom. See?
0: Yep.
2: And a one silent step before the big finish.
0: You know what? I kind of like the variation.
2: Do you?
0: Yeah.
2: Creak. Creak. Just love me and love my toolbox.
0: I do.
2: Good. Are we eating yet?
0: Hey, where's your toolbox? I'm gonna go put those hooks on the back of the bathroom door.
2: It's on the stairs.
0: Oh, okay.
2: Thanks, babe. Phone calls. Hey, Harry.
7: Hey, I got your message. What's up?
2: Listen, you know, the inn's about to open. I just thought I'd put the offer out and see if you have any friends looking for a vacation.
7: I'll be sure to send them your way. How are you liking life in the sticks?
2: Oh, are you kidding me? It's great. I mean, apart from the leaky house and the lack of income. But you know what I was thinking? I'm going to do a little financial consulting.
8: Just put up a shingle.
7: I hear Bucks County is teeming with mergers and acquisitions.
2: Okay, you know what? I get it. You know, maybe I didn't think this thing through, but don't rub it in, all right?
8: No kidding. Hey, I got to run. I'm locking up this deal.
2: Oh, you know what, Harry? Good timing. Because I got to go to...

0: You'll win. Call you later, buddy.
1: Coming, Gabby.
2: You know, at this point, Tommy, you're five shingles to my one.
3: My dad was a carpenter, and his dad was a mason, so home improvements are in my genes.
2: Yeah, well, my dad traded stocks. His dad was a broker.
3: So. You can make your own destiny.
2: Yeah, I just don't think it should involve roofing.
1: What? Wasn't enough paper in your dinner, huh?
2: Come here, Gabby. Hey, Gabby.
1: What's that, dude? Yeah, that's the last of my resumes, okay? Eat up. And everything I thought I wanted to be. Oh, I appreciate your sensitivity. Yeah. Thanks, there, Gabby. But I'll be fine. Put your shirt with your babies. I remember you.
2: Come here.
1: You know, Tommy's couch is getting pretty old. Might get much sleep, so I can't wait till he comes over here and we can fix up this roof today.
4: Yeah, we can finish those rooms and Emily's Country Inn can officially open.
1: Can't wait.
4: What do you think?
1: What do you mean, what do I think? Look at this thing. It's awesome. It's amazing. I'm running out of adjectives.
4: It's Harvest Berry Waffles.
1: You know, I'm going to die a very fat and happy man. Just hopefully not a poor one. That'd be good.
4: I just feel like everything's going to be great now.
1: Well, do that again. You're always seeing the silver linings.
4: Yeah, says the Prince of Doubt.
1: Which one? I'm a realist.
4: No, you're a pessimist. With a lot of potential.
1: Well, thank you. I guess it's a good thing opposites attract, right?
4: Definitely.
5: That is the last of the fruit from my trees.
4: Thanks, Alice.
5: You can thank me in pot.
4: Oh, we got another reservation for the inn.
5: That's great.
4: Yeah. You know, I've been reading this blog about B&Bs, and there's just so much I want to do when we can afford it.
5: There's a county fair in Warwick. You could sell your baked goods there and make some extra money.
4: That's a great idea. I could make all kinds of seasonal stuff. I could just make every kind of pie and... Who knows, maybe I can make enough to buy a new sofa for the sitting area. I just want people to feel like Emily's Country Inn is a second home, you know?
5: The sofa's probably optional. Your enthusiasm will do the trick.
1: Why, hey, Alice.
4: Hi.
1: How are you?
4: Hey, I'm gonna make some pies and take them to the county fair.
1: Sounds like a great idea. I'm going for a run. Okay, my truck got washed out in the storm, so it might be a little longer.
4: Yeah, have fun.
1: Okay, good to see you, Alice.
5: Yeah. Is there coffee?
4: Oh, there's always coffee.
1: To sell some more.
6: Those muffins look so good.
4: Thanks. They're actually raspberry buttermilk.
7: Brian Howe?
1: Hi, Roger. How are you?
7: Doling out muffins instead of doing mergers?
1: Actually, no. I inherited a house and I moved out here to Bucks County. This is my fiance's booth. I'm just helping her out.
7: Hi. You know, I heard about what happened at your last firm, Brian. That was unfair.
1: I appreciate you taking my side, Roger. Thanks.
6: Come on, Daddy.
7: Yeah, sure. You made me a lot of money. The least I can do is buy a box of those muffins. Here, keep the change. I owe you a lot more than that.
1: Oh, great. Thanks, Roger.
6: Thanks.
7: This is my wife, Laura.
8: Hello.
1: Hi, how are you? This is Jenny.
8: Hi.
1: And what is your name?
8: Shay.
7: Laura's mother has a place on the lake. We bring the kids up for the weekend.
1: It's beautiful, isn't it?
8: Gorgeous.
7: Brian and I did a deal together 100 years ago. It had been stalled. Brian walks in and we closed in a week.
1: Luck.
6: Dad, I want to go see the ponies.
7: Yeah, let's go. Nice seeing you again, Brian.
1: You as well, sir.
7: Take care.
4: He's a nice guy.
1: Yeah, he was my very first big client.
4: Any regrets?
1: Okay, he's a very wealthy man. Only regrets not selling more muffins.
9: Whoa! Bombarded.
8: Hi.
1: Whew. I'm so proud of you.
4: Thank you.
1: We did all of this, and I'm so proud of you.
8: Thank you for your help.
1: No kidding.
8: And people seem to really enjoy them.
1: We didn't sell it. I was going to eat them all. Whoa. Hello.
8: Hi.
1: Hi. Can you high five? No?
8: High five.
1: Yeah. Hey, girl.
8: What a cute baby.
1: You know, the goat's telling me cut the grass.
4: I think we'll be ready in time for the Stanleys.
1: Yeah. Looks pretty good in here, actually.
4: Yep, now we just have to finish Mr. Albert's room.
1: All right, I'm on it. You know this innkeeping gig? It isn't easy. Whoa.
4: Break's over.
10: Step aside, little lady. It's
1: time I lowered this an octave or two.
4: You know what? I like it this way. Let's just leave well enough alone.
1: Why don't you step back? Focus on those baked goods.
4: Okay.
1: And let your man do what men do.
9: All right. No, that didn't work.
1: Hey, Harry. Kind of busy right now.
10: Oh, not as busy as you're gonna be.
1: Hey, what do you mean?
10: You bumped into Bailey. Roger Bailey? You sold him a muffin or something?
1: That's right.
11: I have been trying to land him as a client. He wants me to bring you on board as a consultant for a merger he's doing.
10: Wouldn't it be sweet to prove your old boss wrong for having let you go? Brian?
1: Yeah, I know. No, I'm here. I hear you, Harry. I'm here.
11: Hey, between the two of us, we could have this thing wrapped up in a couple of days.
1: Well, I mean, truth is, I could use the money.
10: Do I take that as a yes?
1: Yes. Yeah, you absolutely could take it as a yes. Thanks, Harry. I appreciate the call. Roger Bailey wants me to help him close a deal with Harry's firm.
12: That's great.
1: Yeah. I mean, Wall Street doesn't carry the same allure as it once did. I mean, I'm done with the bulls and bears. I prefer goats.
12: It's good to know.
1: Where was I?
12: You were about to break the scene.
1: Right. This is gonna get serious down here.
10: Hey, you guys. Hey, Gabby. Hey, what do I got here?
1: Listen, I'm gonna make sure I bring you some spreadsheets for dessert, okay?
10: Here we go. Hey, you beautiful babies.
1: You guys behave.
10: Oi.
1: Look at me.
10: Like, look at this. I'm gonna be the only guy on Wall Street with goat hair in a suit. That's...
12: You're certainly the most handsome.
10: Oh, well, you're too kind.
12: You know, are you sure you don't want me to drive you to the station?
10: Come on, you got enough to do. I'll be fine.
12: Oh, the Stanleys called, and they are on their way.
10: Oh, I'm sorry I can't be here.
12: No, it's okay. You'll see them when you get back.
10: Yeah. Mm, okay.
12: Good luck.
1: I feel like a stockbroker going to a rodeo.
12: Have fun. I'm Jenny. Welcome to Emily's Country Inn.
13: Hi, I'm Nora. This is my husband, Wade.
14: Oh, hi.
12: Very nice to meet you. Come on, I'll show you to your rooms.
13: Perfect.
12: Come in.
14: Oh,
12: so did you have any trouble finding the house?
14: My GPS got a little confused, but...
13: No, I made him switch it off. Turn left, turn right, she never lets up.
14: Yeah, sounds like my mother-in-law.
12: Are you guys hungry? Because I'm happy to make you brunch.
14: I'm starving.
12: Great. Here you are.
13: Oh, this is so sweet. Red velvet pancakes, no less. You should be a chef.
12: I kind of am. I sort of think of this as my little restaurant with beds.
13: Where did you work before?
12: Chef Oliver's Gourmet Catering. It's in Greenwich. He was a perfectionist, but I certainly got a 4-star education.
14: So where is this Emily? Will she be joining us?
12: Only in spirit. She passed away and I inherited the house. Me and my fiance, Brian.
13: Where is he?
12: He's on his way to Wall Street.
13: Well, I have to ask, where's a good place to go antiquing?
12: Oh, there's a great little shop here right in Danfield, and there are plenty of others in Doylestown.
14: Oh, great. Well, this breakfast looks amazing. Looks like we picked the right place.
12: Thank you so much. Enjoy.
15: This merger would benefit both sides equally.
16: Except for next year's projected revenue.
1: I mean, yeah, of course, you can look at the numbers or you can look at the big picture.
16: Which is,
1: the fundamentals and the technical analysis both show that the sector has momentum. This is at its peak before the fall, if you sit on this opportunity.
16: The time to act is now, while you have the market's attention.
15: Looks like we're getting closer to a deal.
12: Come in. I am so glad you chose Emily's Country Inn, Mr. Albert.
17: Mitchell, please.
12: Oh, I'll bring some fresh towels to your room.
17: Okay, that would be fine.
16: Okay, we'll be in touch. I think we'll be able to wrap this up pretty soon.
15: I'm working on a new acquisition. I'd like you to consult on that as well.
16: That is a great idea. Nobody bottom lines the numbers as persuasively as Brian.
18: Appreciate that, Eric. It would be an honor.
15: No, I'm late for a 1 o'clock. I'll call you guys later.
16: All right, sounds good.
18: Thanks, Roger.
16: All right, let's get you caught up on that Peterson deal.
18: Yeah.
16: Hey, look, I know Bailey can be demanding, but he's a good guy.
18: It has nothing to do with him. Fact of the matter is, what am I going to tell Jenny?
16: We're only talking about another week or two here. And everybody in the office commutes from Connecticut or wherever. You can commute from Bucks County, slay the markets during the day, and tend to your goats at night.

0: You done?
1: Yeah, let's get this.
0: Go in your massive office and get me the Peterson deal.
2: Honey? Jenny?
3: Hey.
0: How are you?
3: I'm good. I gotta get to Casey's and start baking.
0: Listen, before you go, I think there's something you and I should discuss.
3: Oh, no. Is it good or bad?
0: It depends on how you look at it, really. Roger Bailey asked me to help him close another deal.
3: That's amazing. Congratulations.
0: No, and it's not going to take long. I mean, I can commute back every night. It'll be easy.
3: It's great.
0: You're okay with it, right?
3: Yeah.
0: Honey, listen to me. My life is here. It's going to be fine. It's just a way to make a quick buck.
3: I just miss you, but that's awesome. I got to get going, though.
0: Can you bring me back some of that Jenny's home baked so I can eat it on the train?
3: Of course.
0: I love you.
3: It's okay.
0: Bye.
4: I have 3 guests. Congratulations. I finished these last night. I just thought I'd drop them off.
3: Thank you so much, Alice. You know, you should stay and eat something. I made enough for an army.
4: If you insist.
5: This is some spread you put up.
3: Aw, I'm so glad you're enjoying it.
6: Where's Brian?

0: Will we meet him today?
1: He's just in the city doing one more deal, and then he'll be back for good.
0: Well, I found an antique lamp yesterday that's part of a pair, so I am determined to find its mate.
2: I guess that's my cue.
1: Happy hunting.
0: Thank you.
1: Good luck finding that lamp. You know, Alice lives on that beautiful farm just down the road.
3: Oh, that's a very pretty piece of land. I saw it when I drove by. When I was a pilot, I traveled all the time. Now I just want to land for good and maybe do a little bit of fishing.
4: I have a boat docked at the lake. More trout than you can count.
3: Well, if that's an invitation, I'd be delighted.
4: Oh.
5: Those pumpkin croissants are a huge hit.
1: Oh, I'm so glad. All right, well, I better get back to the inn.
5: Is everything okay?
1: Yeah, no, the guests are great. I just hardly ever see Brian. He's been back and forth to the city all week. He spends more time on the train than he does with me.
5: That's just temporary, right?
1: Right.
5: Yeah. You ladies let me know when you're ready to order.
6: Thanks, Casey.
5: Yeah, thank you.
6: So, what brings you to Bucks County?
5: Oh, research for the out-of-towner. I'm doing this series. Well, no, it's more like a warning about all these new B&Bs that are popping up in the area.
6: I always love reading your blog.
5: You know, people think they can buy a house and put out a sign, and then that's all there is to it. So I'd like to steer my readers away from all the clunkers.
6: We do have a ton of B&Bs around here.
5: Oh, I know. I've already tried 3 of them. I was not impressed.
6: Casey, do you know any good B&Bs?
7: Yeah, I know a great one. It's brand new and the food is terrific.
5: Really? Which one is that?
7: It's called Emily's Country Inn.
6: Emily's Inn. Maybe you should check it out.
5: Yeah, maybe. Do you know where we could find a latte?
8: Hi, Harry. Yeah, listen, tell him to run the numbers again, okay? Because I know I'm right. All right, I'm on my way.
5: You okay?
8: No. Listen, the steel's in danger. Fine. All right, I gotta go.
5: I miss you. I miss us.
8: I miss you too.

0: happened?
1: Huh. Emily's country inn just blew a fuse.
2: Who needs electricity on a night like tonight? I've never seen so many stars.
3: That's the beauty of getting out of town.
1: What did you do to these?
4: Those s'mores have a cognac and cranberries and a little bit of almond extract.
1: Oh, gourmet s'mores.
5: Where's Brian?
4: He had to work late.
1: How could you miss a night like this?

0: Tommy came over and he checked it out and said that 3 guests was just more than the worn out wiring could handle.
1: Okay, fine. So then what do we do?
0: He said the whole house needs to be rewired.
1: Honey, the whole house? All right, well, what about our guests?
0: I've given them candles and lanterns in their room. I don't know. I feel like we're spending more money on the B&B than we're making.
1: It's fine. Look, honey, I'm gonna make enough money on this job with Harry. I'll put the lights back on. The whole house,
0: I guess I should wave you off with more enthusiasm then.
1: No, but I will settle for a kiss once in a while to get back.
2: Oh, I'm sorry.
3: Sorry
2: to interrupt. Could we just have a few more candles for the room?
0: Of course, absolutely.
2: You must be Brian.
4: Yes. Hi.
2: No, you are one lucky fella. She's an incredible cook.
4: I am the luckiest man in the world.
0: Thank you for being so understanding.
2: You know, I actually enjoy this. Wade isn't reading or watching TV, so we're actually talking to each other. Turns out we have a lot to say. Anyway, you too. Carry on.
0: I'm so happy at home.
1: Me too, baby.
5: Hey, hand me those needle nose pliers.
1: This one?
5: Yeah.
1: Stupid name for pliers. You know, it's my first

0: Day off since we're back on Wall Street.
1: Oh, is that what you did?
2: Temporarily. Enough with the knowing looks, Tommy. Jenny and I are doing just fine, thank you. Excuse me.
3: Harry, what's up?
2: No, I haven't seen the contract. He hasn't emailed it to me yet. As soon as I get it, I'll get back to you, okay? All right, I gotta go. I'll call you back.
1: Still got that picture of your kids on your phone.
2: Same guy, Tommy. Just wearing a suit to make a buck.
1: Wow. Don't let the suit define the man, huh?
2: You know, if you weren't so tall, I could afford to be offended.
4: Hello? Is this Emily's inn, or...?
5: Would you like a room? Although, I
6: should warn you, we don't have any electricity right now.
5: Okay. Well, do you think the inn will be fully functional soon?
6: It better be, because I'm running out of candles.
5: Yes, I am hoping that everything will be fixed by tomorrow.
6: Would you like to make a reservation?
5: Okay.
6: Is it just for yourself?
5: Yes.
6: Okay, and when will you be arriving?
5: Next Tuesday. You can put it under Denise.
6: Denise. Okay, great. We'll see you then.
5: Well, she's clearly an amateur.
7: How's everything at the inn?
6: Good. Nora and Wade are about to check out. Oh, I got another booking.
7: Oh. I just have to keep those rooms rented. You know, I kind of feel like our money problems have forced Brian back to Wall Street. It's not what I want.
8: What does he want?
7: I don't know. Hi.
2: Hi.
7: Oh, goodness. This view is so much better with you beside me.
2: Yeah. Oh, man, I gotta tell you, Jenny, I was up all night monitoring the markets. I've been falling asleep on the train, so... Jenny, I don't know, but this commute's taking a toll, so... I thought I'd talk to Harry and see if maybe I could stay at his place, you know, just a week. What do you think?
7: I understand.
2: Do you?
7: Yeah.
2: Okay, thank you. Oh. I'm gonna miss my train. I will call you later. Okay? It's not forever, you know. I'll be home on the weekends.
7: I'm okay with it.

0: Well, I think we're going to get going. You know that little shop in Doylestown? They're trying to find me a matching lamp. They'll call me when it comes in.
1: Oh, well, I hope you'll stay here.
0: Oh, of course we will. We've had such a good time.
1: You are always welcome.
0: We'll see you soon.
1: All right, take care.
2: Roger, I also factored in all the variables and the impact of currency fluctuations.
3: You got Peterson back to the table.
4: Yes, he'd only leave Dallas if he was ready to close.
5: Good work, guys. Really good work.
3: Thank you, Roger.
5: I made the right decision getting you involved, Brian.
4: Yeah, you did.
2: Appreciate it, man.
6: You, my friend, are making yourself indispensable.
7: What are you doing? What are you doing?
6: Okay. Thank you. I've got an empty office at the end of the hall.
8: No. This is only supposed to be temporary, Harry.
6: I'm only providing a desk. The ambivalence, that's all yours. Oh. Enjoy.
8: I can almost guarantee it's not as big as yours.
6: Guaranteed.
8: Hey, honey.
1: Hey, I just got a call.
8: Are you okay?
1: My distributor was bought out by another company, and they may be dropping Jenny's Home Baked.
8: Okay, all right. So just calm down. You'll find yourself another distributor. It's fine.
1: No, but it took so long to get that one. They want to have a meeting to discuss the terms. What do you think?
8: See, there you go. They want to meet. That's a good sign.
2: Okay?
1: Yeah, I hope so. I know we really need this income.
8: We'll be fine.
2: Keep your chin up. I love you.
9: We distribute to supermarkets and chain stores. We don't carry many smaller startups like you.
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1: But I think Bucks County is a much better fit for Jenny's Home Baked.
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1: Oh, but it's not just a marketing ploy.
9: We can get you into more stores if you use cheaper ingredients to cut down costs. It's quantity over quantity in the outlets that we serve. So what do you think?
1: I think you're confusing quaint with quality. I want to make something I'm proud of.
9: Well, let me know how that works out.

0: What about blue roses?
1: I don't have those.
0: Wow.

0: Jenny lost her distributor.
1: Oh, no.
0: Big financial blow, Harry. Maybe at least we have the inn.
1: Well, and you got this job.
0: Yeah, which is why I got to get up to the office. I got a lot of work to do. Listen, have you talked to Roger about that meeting we're supposed to be lining up?
1: Yeah, I have. It's all coming together.
0: Good, because, I mean, we've got to nail this down, buddy.
2: Hi. You must be Denise.
3: Yes.
2: Welcome to Emily's Country Inn.
3: Thank you.
2: Hey, come on up. I'll show you to your room.
3: Okay.
2: We're so happy you're here.
3: Okay, I... Okay.
4: Two-story craftsman house. The room is rather small. It's adequately furnished. The bathroom's down the hall. It's an average view, just a barn and so on.
2: Just in case you want to take a shower. I should warn you, though, the plumbing is a little, musical.
3: Is that so?
2: Yeah, but it works totally fine.
3: Anything else?
2: How do you take your coffee?
3: I prefer tea.
2: Tea. Got it. Great. I'll see you downstairs.
4: Emily's inn is a bust. It's a very small chair.
2: There you go.
4: So, all of this food is just for me?
2: Well, my other guest is out fishing. My friend Tommy may join us, but he's actually trying to fix the electrical outlets.
5: That smells so good.
2: Oh, please have a seat. Tommy, this is Denise.
3: Hello.
5: Hi. I eat based on height and weight. You should try the blueberry scones.
3: Okay.
5: Incredible, right?
3: It's delicious.
5: Just wait until you try the crepes.
4: Mm. Oh, this is very good.
5: You came to the right place.
2: I can run the inn and keep Jenny's home baked afloat. You know that coffee shop chain, Cremachinos? That would be an ideal vendor for me.
6: Oh, yeah, I've been to the one in Warwick.
2: Yeah, I could do an entire line of cappuccino-flavored pastries. I've been experimenting with cupcakes and croissants all day.
6: How much cappuccino have you had?
2: I had to taste everything I baked. Why, do you not think this is a good idea? Is this the caffeine talking, or is this a good idea?
6: No, it's a good idea.
2: Okay, whatever it is, it beats me sitting around waiting for the phone to ring.
6: You could always call Brian.
2: I'm not the one who went away.
7: You still at it?
0: Mm-hmm. Hey, did you know the Nikkei and the DAX are both way up? Come on, Harry, you can play in our favor.
7: You want a beer?
0: Yeah, absolutely, thanks.
7: You know, you don't really look like a guy who's about to walk away from all this.
0: You know...
8: Truth? I'm confused. Confused is better than deceiving yourself. Cheers. Yeah, I had a briefcase in one hand and I've got my toolbox in the other.
7: There's a metaphor you don't hear very often.
8: It's not a metaphor. It's my reality.
7: I say this with all due respect to Jenny, who you know I like very much. I don't see you living in the sticks.
8: I don't want to lose her, Harry. This guy, the one that belongs on Wall Street? That's the guy she fell in love with, Harry.
7: What if this is who you really are? You can't change for someone else. That never works. Trust me, I've tried. Just ask my ex-wife.
8: I'd rather not. I don't know. I just don't know what to do.
7: It may not entirely be up to you. Jenny may have doubts of her own.
6: I can taste the cappuccino.
2: Good. I'm taking all my samples to their flagship store.
6: When will Brian be back?
2: Hopefully the weekend. He's under a lot of pressure at work, so I try not to ask.
6: Maybe you should go see him. The trains go both ways.
2: Yeah, but he's busy, and I'm busy here. I can't just leave the inn.
6: At least let him know how you feel.
2: Casey, I don't know how I feel. He's changing. I just feel like we're being pulled in separate directions.
6: Maybe he was trying to be who you wanted him to be. It's what I've done with everyone I've ever dated, which is why I'm still single. Miss Brain. Hi.
8: Listen, I hope I'm not calling too late.
6: Is everything okay?
8: No, it's not, Jenny. I miss you.
6: I miss you.
8: Yeah, I love you. Did I mention that?
6: Not recently.
8: Well, I do.
6: I love you too.
8: It's really just all I wanted to say.
6: And that's enough.
8: Can I call you in the morning and say it again?
6: I'd like that.
8: I'll see you tomorrow night.
6: You gotta hand it to the guy. His timing is great. Yeah. He's great.
9: Right.
10: Yeah.
9: I just scored us an invitation to Bailey's party. Strictly a power player affair.
10: Are you serious?
9: Yes, sir.
10: Nice work, buddy.
9: Right.
10: Hey, listen, do you think my uncle Boss will be there? I mean, I could lose some professional vindication being fired for his mistakes.
9: Oh, he'll probably show up. Bailey's parties are a networking paradise.
10: That's awesome. Listen, I just want to thank you. Hey, if it wasn't for you, I wouldn't be able to redeem myself in the street. It means a lot.
11: Evening, gentlemen.
12: Hello, sir.
11: Brian, I assume you're coming to the party?
12: Absolutely. Wouldn't miss it.
11: Good. Bring your fiance. My wife was very impressed with those muffins.
12: I will let her know. Yes.
11: You're becoming quite an asset, Brian.
12: I gotta get home.
11: Later.
8: Good morning.
6: We shouldn't have to leave so soon.
8: I know, honey, me too, but I gotta get back. There's some issue with the final draft, the proposal. I mean, the deal's close to closing and everything. It's just, you know how Wall Street is. They're just...
6: Actually, I don't know.
8: Well, you know, I mean, there's always this social component, right? I mean, there's golfing, there's lunches and parties. You know, I mean... Look, okay, Roger's throwing this party after work on Friday night, all right? And it is a very big deal to even get invited. Now, I know you're busy, but I'd really like you to go.
6: I'd like that, but I have guests. I can't just leave Ian.
8: It's a cocktail party. You won't even be late getting back, honey. And Alice, I mean, maybe she can pinch it for you.
6: Okay, I'll think about it. Just let me think about it.
8: I love you.
6: You too.
8: Wish me luck. Let's close this thing, okay? All right.
6: Careful.
8: You got it.
13: I could use another lamp in my room, but there's only one outlet.
6: Oh, okay, I'll ask Tommy to install one.
13: Oh, okay, good. Thanks.
6: Sure, no problem.
13: Is he an electrician?
6: Well, he owns the general store, so he kind of just does everything. Honestly, this house would fall over if it wasn't for him.
13: Oh. Is he responsible for the musical plumbing?
6: No, that would be Brian's fault. He's my fiancé. He'll be here tomorrow. You'll get to meet him.
13: Okay.
6: Hey.
13: You know, two outlets would be better, just because people need to charge their phones.
6: Sure. Yeah, I'll ask Tommy.
13: Great. Okay. So, just go.
14: Mitchell and I go fishing every day. Then I make him dinner. It's been a long time since I cared for anyone.
6: Aww. Alice, he seems like a really nice guy.
14: He is.
6: And he actually asked me if he could extend his stay. I think because of you.
14: What's going on with you and Brian?
6: I don't know. He wants me to go to this cocktail party in the city, and I'm just so busy, and... I don't know, it does kind of seem important to him, though.
14: Well, then you should go.
6: Yeah, but it's a Park Avenue penthouse and this Wall Street crowd. It's not really my style.
14: It's a party. Go have fun. Maybe that would help you understand that part of him.
6: Well, I guess I'm going to New York. Right.
15: Well, you look very nice.
6: Thank you. Okay, so I've left a ton of food in the refrigerator. Are you sure you're gonna be okay?
15: Oh, you bet. Alice should be here anytime. We're gonna be watching a movie together.
6: Thank you for holding down the fort.
15: I'm becoming kind of a permanent fixture around here. Alice and I are turning into a lot more than I ever expected.
6: Well, You're a great guest. And if I had my way, you'd never leave.
15: I'm gonna grab more of those scones.
6: Right.
15: You have a good evening.
6: Thank you.
13: So, there was hardly enough light to read last night.
6: Yes, I'm so sorry. Tommy just got here to fix it.
13: Are you going somewhere?
6: Yeah, I'm just driving into Manhattan. I'll be back tonight.
13: So you're leaving your guests unattended?
6: Yes, but my friend Alice will be here.
13: Alice?
6: She's great.
5: Hello, ladies. Are you off to the city?
6: Yes, that was the plan. Are you sure you're gonna be all right?
5: I'll be around if you need anything.
13: I guess, yeah, that'll be okay.
6: Okay. All right, thank you both so much. I'll see you later.
5: Yeah, bye. Let's see about putting that owl in your room, huh?
13: Oh, yeah, two. If it's not too much trouble.
5: No trouble at all. I'll be there.
13: It's just a chair. So, it's my room.
16: There is a lot of Airbnbs around here. Sure glad you picked this one.
13: Yeah, me too.
16: Okay. After you. Okay.
13: So, it's just this one.
16: All right.

0: Okay.
1: Hi, I'm looking for Brian Howell.
2: And you are?
1: Jenny Finley.
2: Ah, yes, Brian's expecting you. His office is right up the stairs.
1: His office?
2: Second door on the left.
1: Great, thanks.
3: You're here!
1: Hi.
4: Look at you, you look so gorgeous.
1: Well, thank you. I didn't know you had an office. This is so nice.
3: Yeah, I'm like, come on, it's just temporary. You know, it's a bit close to steel. I am so happy to see you.
1: Oh, it was worth the trip to see your smile.
3: Jenny!
1: Hey.
3: You made it.
1: Hi. Oh.
3: You look lovely, as always.
1: Thank you.
5: What is that new?
3: This is new. What do you think? I'm trying to look important. It's too much. It's too much, isn't it? Yeah, it looks like I'm trying too hard. And I am. I am trying way too hard. I am gonna go home and change. And I'll see you kids at the party.
1: Is this an audition or a party?
5: No, this is a night out together in the city.
3: Okay?
6: This is what I guess real money buys you. Look at that view. It's beautiful.
7: Brian.
6: Yes.
7: I thought that was you.
6: Hi, Howard.
7: I heard you're back in the game. I'm pleased for you.
8: You must miss him, Howard. With Brian, I always know I'm in excellent hands.
6: It's good seeing you again. Thank you, Roger.
8: Welcome. Jenny, let me get Laura. I know she'd love to see you.
1: Great.
8: I'll be right back.
6: That's, Howard, my old legendary boss.
1: Wait, the one who fired you?
6: Yes, the one who fired me. Thanks for reminding me. I appreciate that.
1: I am so glad you could join us. Hi. You make the best muffins I ever ate. It's very nice of you to say.
8: Excuse me, Brian, why don't we go grease the wheels on this Peterson deal?
6: I'll be right back, okay?
8: Excuse me.
1: All right, babe.
6: Have fun.
1: Thank you.
8: Thanks for coming.
1: So Roger tells me that you and Brian have a little inn.
9: We do, in Bucks County.
1: Oh, that's an awfully long commute. You two should get an apartment in the city. Oh, duty calls. Excuse me, Jenny.
9: Sure.
1: Looks really good. Can I try that?
9: Of course.
1: I can actually taste the tarragon. Sorry, I used to be a caterer.
9: How'd you graduate to guest?
1: It's a long story. Honestly, I'd rather be in your shoes tonight. It's not exactly my crowd. Ugh. My feet are killing me. Good luck.
10: Yes. Look, we've made our mistakes in the past, but that's behind us. Nobody's perfect. You don't want to work with a team that's perfect.
6: Is he trying to ruin it? No, I don't know what you're doing. I haven't made a mistake since I've been eating my heart and I'm against it.
10: I mean, you know, they're real experience.
1: Come here, Achilles. Come here. No. Brian and I were at the same party, and we were a million miles apart. It's me and Daryl all over again.

0: That's 5 more than I'll need.
1: Okay. Show me what you got.
0: All right. This is an almond and cappuccino croissant.
1: You're not selling these anywhere else?
0: No, I created that recipe just for you. They'd only be sold here.
1: Mm. That's nice how you did the label.
0: Thank you. It's white chocolate frosting.
1: I'm impressed. Not just the product. Your determination.
0: Thank you. I'm actually very nervous.
1: You also get points for your candor. Most of my suppliers are big operations with costs and delivery that I can depend on.
0: I understand, but those big operations, they had to start somewhere, right? I mean, kind of like you. Look at you. Here you are, 28 stores later.
1: 29. We're opening up a new one next week.
0: I'm just asking for an opportunity to prove myself. I won't disappoint you.
1: I'll start you in 3 locations, and we'll see how it goes.
0: So we have a deal?
1: You had me at the cupcakes.
0: Thank you. Mm. Thank you so much.
2: Mm. So they found my matching lamp. And maybe even a table from the same estate.
0: That's great. Well, your room is all ready.
2: Wow. What a view.
3: Yeah, it's beautiful. Just gonna catch the Dolphins game.
2: Hey, where's Brian?
0: He's enjoying the view in Manhattan.
2: You must miss him.
0: I was hoping it didn't show.
2: You should tell him.
0: Hey, it's me.
4: Listen, Peterson had to go back to Dallas, so everything's in limbo.
0: Including us. Brian, we have to decide what we're doing.
4: Okay, I know when we will.
0: But I think we need to do it now. I miss you. That's all I needed to say.
4: That's all I needed to hear.
5: Hey.
4: I've got to go home for a few days, Harry.
5: And then what?
4: I don't know. I really don't know.
0: My cappuccino cupcakes seem like they're a hit.
3: Yeah, that's great.
0: And the inn is filling up.
3: Yeah.
0: And
3: it's all good.
0: You know, I picture things in my head and they're kind of coming true.
3: Mm-hmm.
0: I never pictured you being absent, though.
3: Honey, I know. I mean, it's not something I pictured either. We just got to work through it right now. So. Hold on. It's Roger. I got to take this. Okay?
0: Yeah.
3: You sure?
0: Yeah, of course.
6: Roger. Hey. Yeah, no, I'm in Bucks County. No, listen. Harry can handle the meeting. Everything's going to be fine. Yeah, I just had to come home for a few days. Great. I'll get back to you. Thanks, Roger.
3: Okay, I'm sorry, where were we?
0: Brian, I feel like we're right where we started when we inherited the house. Your heart is on Wall Street, and Brian, my heart's here.
3: Honey, can't we just say my heart's commuting? I mean, I'm just...
0: Yeah, but you're changing, Brian.
3: What? Honey, I'm... Okay, you know what, maybe, yeah, I admit that the pull of who I used to be is strong. I admit that, but it's not just for the money. You know, it's for the energy of the city and the fact that I get a chance to do what I love to do and be good at what I want to do.
0: Oh, I understand that.
3: Do you?
0: Of course I understand that. And I want you to be honest with me.
3: I am.
0: We have to be honest with each other, no matter what.
3: Okay. And know this. I honestly love you. And the rest of this, I'll try to figure it out, okay?
0: I don't want to pressure you.
3: No.
0: I mean, I want to spend the rest of my life with you. I can't wait forever.
3: I know. And you won't.
0: Okay.
3: Okay, come here.
7: So, Susan, you decided to stay.
8: I'm reviewing Emily's inn.
7: Oh, what do you think?
8: Nah, it's on par with the other newbies. Except for the food, which is excellent.
9: Hey, Denise.
7: Hi.
9: This is my general store. Stop in and say hello.
7: Oh.
9: Maybe we could have lunch if you have time.
7: Yeah, I do.
9: That'd be great.

0: Gotta run.
1: Oh. Bye.
2: Who's your friend?
1: I met him at the inn. Why did he call you Denise? Oh, sometimes I check in under a false name, just in case anyone knows who I am.
2: Well, he's very good looking.
1: Yeah, and very tall.
2: Maybe he'll end up in your blog.
1: Maybe.
0: I just promised Jenny I'd finish painting the hallway.
3: You give me around long enough to watch it dry?
4: Better keep her happy or turn into me.
3: You pining for your ex?
4: I miss my dog and my big screen TV. Mm. But most of all, I miss the way she saw right through me. Mm. Sometimes you don't know how good you got it till you lose it.
3: A mechanic's guide to love.
0: Words to live by, guys.
3: He happens to be right.
0: Oh, hey, Denise. Hi.
1: Oh, I just came here to get some push pins. So
0: okay, that's fine. Jenny's probably got them at the house.
1: No, that's okay. I'm gonna get my own.
0: Okay.
3: Hey,

0: Hi.
1: Push pins, right?
0: Yeah.
2: I need to watch you.
3: There you are.
1: Oh, wow. What?
4: You're spoiling us, Jenny.
3: Oh, no, it's just because I want you to come back.
5: You know, I don't know about you guys, but I don't think Jenny should limit herself just to breakfast. I think this should be a B and B and D. Bed and breakfast and dinner. What do you think?
0: Yes. Well, I mean, that might not be practical considering both of you are gone so much.
5: Well, I mean, yeah, I mean, I'm doing a little work in the city. It's only temporary, right, honey?
3: I hope.
6: Well, I don't know how you can beat Bucks County.
3: Mm. I know, right? I love it here. I mean, I love it. Don't you love it?
5: I do. I love it. I love it. It's the most beautiful place in the world. I've got to take this call. 1 second. Roger. Hey, man. Yeah, listen, I'm going to have to call you back, okay? Okay, thanks. Bye. Sorry.
4: Well, the antiquing around here, I mean, it's incredible. Yeah,
3: call him if you want to call him.
5: No, it's fine. No, you can wait. It's not a big deal.
3: What's going on? Why is he calling so much?
5: Honey, we're doing another deal together, so I mean, I owe him a little bit of my time.
3: Another deal?
5: Yeah.
3: That means you're going to be going even more. Why haven't you told me that?
5: Because it slipped my mind. I'm sorry. I've just
3: been busy.
5: I'm telling you now. Look, you want me to apologize for trying to bring more money in?
3: I'm not asking you to apologize, but I shouldn't have to apologize for being upset that you're never here.
5: Never here? I commute every single night.
3: We never see each other. I miss you.
5: Never see each other because you're out working on your.
3: Oh. I'm so sorry you did not come here to hear about our problems. Please enjoy your breakfast.
5: Excuse me.

0: Do you remember when we couldn't agree on a color for the house?
1: Mm-hmm.
0: I don't know what the compromise is in this situation. I don't think you do either.
1: Jenny, look. We can figure this out.
0: We have so many memories here.
1: What are you talking about?
0: It's no one's fault. But we're just drifting apart.
1: What are you doing, Jenny?
0: This just makes me sad right now. I think you should hold on to it and until you know what you really want.

0: Hey, I am heading to Lucas's for a drink. Wanna come with?
1: No, man. I'm just gonna stay and work. But you have fun.
0: Anything I can do?
1: No, man, I'm good.
0: You are good. The best.

0: Hey, you ready to dazzle him?
1: Yeah, sure.
2: That's the spirit.
3: How are you liking your stay?
4: You need any help?
5: Oh, I'm almost finished. Thank you, though.
4: How you doing?
5: I'm okay.
4: Relationships aren't easy.
5: No, they are not. You and Wade seem so happy.
4: Oh, we've had our ups and downs. But this place, it's good for us.
5: I'm glad to hear that.
4: Can I help?
5: Thank you. All right.
0: Yes.
5: Oh. Breakfast is Thank served.
0: You.
5: There you are.
4: Good.
5: Sure.
3: Jenny? I'd like to extend my stay again.
5: That is so great. For how long?
3: Well, that'll depend on Alice.
5: Oh.
3: It's really been good for me to be here.
5: You know, I didn't really think that I would have much to smile about today, so I just want to say thank you. You guys have been great.
6: I just have one question. Does that mean we get another chocolate souffle?
5: You bet.
1: We all know this acquisition is going to benefit everybody involved, right?
7: The buyer, the seller, the stockholder.
1: You guys don't need my opinion. Just look in the proposal there, Harry. You can open it up, take a look at the numbers. Right? I mean, that's why we're here. Let's be honest with each other, because we're all going to make money.
8: Sure, Brian. Everyone will make money. I think what Brian means to say is that we have a very good deal on the table.
9: Is that what you mean to say, Brian?
1: Roger, the deal's fine. I'm just not the guy to do it. Not anymore.
9: You all right, Brian?
1: No, I'm not, Roger. I miss my goats. I miss my girl. Not necessarily in that order.
9: I understand.
1: I'm sorry, Roger.
9: I'm a family man, Brian. I respect your choice.
1: Good luck with the deal.
9: Thank you.
1: Harry? Good luck with the girl. Thanks.
5: The ice beak go too. Yeah.
1: Hi.

0: Are you sure this is what you want?
1: I've never been more sure of anything in my life.
2: What I feel for you is priceless.
3: Welcome home.
4: Tommy asked me to be his date tonight, and I have nothing to wear.
0: You're welcome to borrow something of mine.
4: I really like him.
0: There is a lot of him to like.
4: Yeah. Come on. Come look.
5: Did you invite Rusty?
6: He invited himself.
2: Oh, man, a few words, so let me simply say, wow.
5: I'm gonna go put the champagne on ice.
4: I didn't have anything to wear, so then Jenny told me that she could lend me something, and so I put it on, and I thought that maybe I would. Oh, I really like it here.
7: Now this is a grand opening.
8: Hey!
9: Hey, Brian!
10: Thanks for having us.
9: Thanks for
10: appreciate
9: coming.
6: It. Jenny! My date just revealed her identity. It turns out her real name is Susan Barry, and she checked in to review the inn.
0: What? She writes that travel blog, that out-of-towner.
6: Oh.
0: I love your blog.
4: Oh, thank you. I didn't have time to get you a present, but I did write you a 5-star review.
0: The house is deceptively ordinary at first. It takes a while to discover what a gem it really is. Emily's Country Inn is a magical place, and everyone lucky enough to stay there seems to find themselves falling in love.
5: You know, that's, it's very true. Jenny and I were an unlikely bet when we first arrived, weren't we?
0: Yeah.
5: Look at us now. This is where I proposed to you last time. And this is where I want to propose to you again. Jenny? I want to make you laugh the rest of your life. Will you marry me?
0: Yes.
5: I love you.
6: Ryan and Jenny.
11: And Emily, who brought these two together. Tonight would have made her very happy.
5: You know, Alice, you're right. To Emily.
6: To Emily.
12: To Emily. To Emily.
5: Cheers, everybody.
13: You look nice. It's Emily's Country Inn, and we're both single. I felt compelled to flirt.
0: Anything is possible.
13: I just wanted a moment alone with you.
0: Talk about a happy ending.
13: No. This is just the beginning.

0: 911, may I help you?
1: Yes, my daughter is being stalked online and we need help.
0: Yes, ma'am. Please stay calm. I'll transfer you to a detective who can help you with this matter.
2: Paige here. Can you please explain to me what's going on and I'll try to help?
1: Yes, I'm Michelle Ashley, and there's this guy who's been emailing my daughter, trying to get her to send pictures and to meet him. And now he's calling our house, and he's saying sick things on our answering machine, and it needs to stop.
2: The first thing that you need to do is to keep your daughter offline. No emailing, no social networking, completely offline. Now, if she's offline, he won't be able to find her. That's the safest thing to do.

0: Oh, you know what? Guess what, Aiden? I'm going to be chaperoning the dance next week.
1: Oh, God.
2: Won't that be fun?
1: It's just not cool to have your dad at the dance. You don't do it.
2: Well, your dad is cool, aren't you, honey?
0: You know, I wore gold chains and danced with your mother all the time.
1: Dad, this is 99, not 79.
0: Hey, I'm still cool, though, right? I mean, aren't I?
1: You are not chaperoning my dance next weekend.
0: Seriously, am I that embarrassing to be seen with in public?
3: Yes.
0: Well, I used to be cool.
1: Dad, are you locking people in or out?
0: Sweetheart, I'm a dad. I do dad things. I think you'll understand that when you have kids of your own.
2: Just stay off the computer.

0: You know, honey, I've been thinking, seriously. I really miss those days when chest hair and gold chains ruled the beach.
1: Yeah, you were something.
0: No, you were something.
2: Oh, yeah.
3: Hey, I was hoping to catch you.
1: See? See him again.
3: I guess you're out. I'm thinking of you. Are you avoiding me? I need to see you. You know that I love you, right?
1: She's never even met you.
0: Sweetheart, it's okay. Shh, just calm down, okay? We are safe here.
1: Why doesn't it feel like it?
4: I love you. Miss you. Ugh, gross. This guy is sick.

0: Detective Page says it's pretty serious.
1: Right. You know what I think?
2: Come here, honey. I think we are going to get through this.
3: We have Detective Page standing by, and he's just a phone call away.
2: Sweetheart, it's okay.
4: Hey, Mom, I'm not really hungry.
0: Aiden, honey, you need to eat something. You're not on that computer, are you? Hang on.
2: Aiden.
0: Aiden, why is the window open?
4: I don't know, because someone opened it.
0: Very funny. Make sure you close before you go to bed, okay? Listen, honey, you don't worry about anything, okay? It's all gonna be all right. You just get some sleep. And stay off the computer. Look at this. He's been here tonight. Look, our phone number, our security access codes.
1: Oh my God. Okay, call 911. Yeah. I'm gonna call Detective Page from the office phone.
5: 911 emergency.
6: Yes, we've had a break-in.
5: Ah. Is the intruder still there?
6: No, not that I can see.
5: Okay, ma'am. I want you to stay calm. Is anyone hurt?
6: No,
0: but I need you to send someone to 7 Merle Avenue right now. Oh no, he's still here. I can hear him outside. I think he's gonna.
1: Michelle?
5: There's a police cruiser in here.
0: He's just crashed the window. I think he's in the house right now. Help!

0: okay. It's Detective Paging. It's Detective Paging.
1: It's okay. You're okay.

0: There you go. What you reading?
1: An old cold case of mine, double murder. 13 years. Still haven't been able to close it. Something I'm missing.
0: I'm thinking a hairpiece and maybe some deodorant to start with. No? All right, any solid witnesses, suspects, survivors?
1: No. Well, yeah, one survivor, but she completely disappeared, untraceable. No address, bank accounts, credit cards, cell phones, no nothing. She's a ghost. We've turned over every rock and exhausted every lead trying to find her. She's in deep hiding, poor kid.
0: Take a look at this.
1: What?
0: Is that her?
1: Where'd you find that?
0: That's technology.
1: No. She wouldn't have set up a profile page under her own name. She's untraceable for a reason. That killer's still out on the streets. I'm telling you, this is not her doing.
0: That's tech. It updates much quicker than your Flintstone files.
1: It's unbelievable. He's stalking her again.
0: You're going to want to trace the IP and get in touch with the server.
1: Okay. We got to bring in the computer guy immediately so we can find her before he does.
2: Detective Bonham, you must be one of Philadelphia's finest. So where do you think I am, Detective?
3: It's a bad day for me, being the anniversary. I mean, 13 years to the day, and look at me. No family, nothing. Living and hiding under a fake name. I mean, who the hell am I? I'm just as dead as they are.
4: Okay, Aiden, stop.
3: I know. It's just so hard.
4: First thing, you can't hide here with all your paintings every day and expect to get any better. You say you want to meet new people, but...
3: I'm trying. No matter what I do, it's always there. No matter how I try to distract myself. It's built into me. It's killing me.
4: You're an artist. By definition, you need to reach out to other people. Experience the world around you. Your art is the vehicle to do that. So begin there. Paint the starting line, and I'm guessing that you might have an actual relationship with something other than a piece of canvas. What do you say? Forward march?
3: You know, if you ever meet Tony Robbins, you should marry him.
4: I am so sorry. I've got to go. I've got a patient.
3: Hey, thanks. And I'm sorry I'm such a head case. You're a great therapist. I mean, you really helped me the last few years.
4: Tell you what, if you put the past behind you, all your days will be good days.
3: Thanks, Mrs. Tony Robbins.
4: Bye.
5: Shall we get down to business?
6: Right, yeah. Your drawdown against sales would be $600 a week.
5: Oh.
6: Is that okay?
5: Oh, yeah.
6: And there's no need to cause any trouble right off the bat, right?
5: Excuse me?
6: Your skirt.
5: What about my skirt?
6: It's a little short. You know, the four P's?
5: Sorry, the four P's?
6: Prudent to appear as professional as possible.
5: That's three P's.
6: No, it isn't.
5: Yeah, prudent, professional, possible. Three.
6: Well, I always counted a peer to be a P. You know, you're right. You're absolutely right. Up here is an A.
7: Did you bring Kitty in?
8: Tim put her in the garage for the party.
7: No, he didn't, because the garage door was locked. You have to go get her.
8: She'll be fine.
7: She's going to get eaten by coyotes.
8: I've been in the coyote that tried.
7: Go, you have to go.
8: No!

beating up Helen's little tomcat. 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

0: Quite captivating. What's it called?
1: Lilacs Untouched.
0: Shall I wrap it up to go, or would you prefer we ship it?
1: His pushiness grows on you.
0: Genius sells itself. When I first saw her work, I said to myself, this person gets me in a way that no one else ever has. Everyone who meets her, she just has this effect on people. No one

0: fall in love with her. And how could you not love her? Aiden is my most important discovery, equal only to the advent of gin and tonic.
1: Bold statement.
2: Especially if you knew how much he drank.
0: Easy.
3: I'll take it.
4: Yeah. How about some of that gin you were talking about?
0: Genius idea.

0: Detective Page, Jack Dayton from Cybercrimetics. We spoke on the phone.
1: Pleasure to meet you. Let me close the door so we can have some privacy.
0: Okay.
2: Do you mind if I take a look at your computer?
1: Yeah, sure.
0: Okay, thanks. I can see why you called. I brought up-to-date Fed background checks on everyone involved in the case, everyone working on the case, yourself and I included. I feel like if we want to catch this guy, we trust no one. Fight tech for tech. So, tracked over a million IPs back to the original server, which is out of a hotel on the East Coast. He used the Wi-Fi to hack the hotel server. That's the end of the line. He was there.
1: Wait a minute, you're telling me you found him?
0: Yeah, for a second.
1: Can you do it again?
0: Absolutely.
1: Mr. Dayton, I'm looking forward to working with you.
0: All right.
3: I always thought they should have kept the fire pole when they converted this place. Wow. Where'd you get the rotary phone? Does that still work?
4: You know me, low tech or no tech. And yes, it was my parents.
3: Aiden, you need to update and complicate.
5: Come join the world. It's not such a bad place.
4: Technology's made us lazy and lonely. I'd rather hours of solitude than burying my face in texts and status updates.
5: Well, that one sale can lead to more, but you need to think outside the bun here.
3: This is so 94? You couldn't text on this if you tried. I feel dirty just holding it.
4: Very funny. This is the good old days. Before GPS in every cell phone. You know, an art show is not something I think I'm ready for.
5: Well, no one's ever ready. I mean, you just do it. Rip the Band-Aid right off. Expose yourself to the world.
4: I'm not the flasher type.
5: Well, you've got the goods, in more ways than one, I might add. You should show them off.
4: You're a great salesman, and I love you for it. But?
5: And I love you too, but starving artist is not an effective weight loss plan. Oh, don't get me wrong, I love being your patron saint and paying all the bills, but even the Pope will tell you, it's time to move on. Wow, what's this?
4: What's what?
5: This.
4: I call it Endure.
5: Maddie, this work is fabulous. This is gonna break you to the world.
4: What are you typing?
5: A surprise, exclusive, last minute, one night only engagement. Only a select few in the know will know. All halves, no knots, high-end clientele. Addie, darling, you're going to have a show.
4: I am?
5: You are. We are. Info's uploaded to my site's messaging board. I can do some follow-up press and an evite tonight. You can use your fake name if you want, but it's here. It's all right here at the press of a button. That enter button. Come on, Addie. I know you're a technophobe and everything, but it's time.
3: I think it's selfish to keep all this beauty to yourself. Aiden, I promise I'll stop talking if you press enter. Okay, let's not do it now, but I will send it later, closer to the show.

0: found this painting in evidence to take a look. A brush stroke is as unique as a fingerprint. If she's still painting, we'll find her. I developed this program I call the E-Later. It's a cross-referencer that can gather and analyze online picture files for not just where the photo was taken and on what medium, but to the actual content within the photo, right down to the brush stroke.
1: It's amazing.
0: Get that a lot. I'll get the program running on your database, worldwide search until we find what we're looking for. It'll take a couple days, unless we get lucky.
1: Make it happen.
0: Okay.

0: How do I look?
1: Disgusting. How is it you look so good with so little effort? I hate you sometimes.
0: Yeah, well, I hate you better.
1: Listen, your parents would have been really proud of you tonight.
0: It's a forward march, right?
1: After you.
0: Wow, this is it. It's all here.
2: Ladies?
0: Winton!
1: Thank you.
0: You know I don't drink.
3: It may help.
1: Winton, you've outdone yourself.
2: Salutations. Ready? There's some people I want you to meet.
0: Forward march.
3: When they look back and talk of Monet and Basquiat, the name Aidan Cornelis will be whispered in the same sentence. No low angles, double chin. But really, she's far too modest. When I look upon her work, to me it's like a
4: poem without words.
5: Exactly. Let me show you her latest work. Right this way, please.
3: The definitive endure. Personally, I see less abstract and more realism in your recent work.
0: I would say that's about right.
3: I'm a big fan of your use of negative space. The emotional impact is a sometimes Van Gogh feeling to it. You're not gonna cut your ear off, are you?
0: Oh, well, yeah, we'll have to see how tonight goes.
3: Paul Rogers.
0: Aidan Cornelis.
3: Pleasure to meet you. Can't say that about the rest of this crowd, though. They're kind of like cartoon characters, right?
0: Yeah, I tend to hate these things.
3: If there could only be art without the art crowd.
0: Absolutely.

0: So what else should I know about Miss Aiden Cornelis?
1: Me? I rock at solitaire. I talk in my sleep, mostly about politics. Oh, and this boy, Jim Plummer, once in the fifth grade, he told everybody I kissed him in the schoolyard. That never happened. No idea why I told you any of that. So what about you?
0: Me? I'm the youngest of three, older sister, brother, and like you, Jim Plummer told everyone that I kissed him in the schoolyard.
1: Now I'm embarrassed.
0: Even embarrassed looks good on you.
2: Miss Cornelis, these just came for you.
1: Wow, well, if these are from you, then you're officially very smooth.
0: Wish they were. Lucky guy.
1: But who then? It doesn't have a card.
0: Mr. Flowers.
1: I don't have a Mr. Flowers.
0: The lengths a guy will go to have a drink with a girl, huh? Or coffee. Water? Look, if you don't ingest fluids, we could just sit there and consume large amounts of solid matter. Or you can please interrupt me and...
1: I just don't know.
0: Ah, it's my hair. It's just too perfect for most people. I try to mess it up. It just ends up always having this whole game show host vibe.
1: Okay, stop talking. I'll go.
3: Sorry to interrupt. I need to get going.
1: Oh, excuse me.
4: Of course.
3: So, how does Forward feel?
1: It's terrifying. I should probably get a cat.
3: No, you should go for it. And, if he has a brother...
1: Thanks for coming.
3: I'm proud of you. Bye.
5: Oh, Addie. Two paintings just sold online. Low five figures. You're my golden goose, Addie.
4: Aiden, I just want to leave you my card.
1: Thanks. Wait, so you're leaving already?
4: I was thinking about it, but I can put it off for a while.
1: So there's no Mrs. Flowers?
4: I'm allergic to pollen.

0: A match found. A match found.
1: It's a match. Well, I'll be.
0: A match found. A match found. Would you like a GPS location for this picture?
1: I think so.
0: Eagle Creek Road, Philadelphia.
1: You sure you're okay to drive? You look a little unfit to operate heavy machinery.
2: Oh, I'm fine. It's nothing I can't handle.
1: I could call you a cab.
2: Yeah, I don't drink very much.
1: Look, why don't I just drive you home?
2: I don't want to put you out.
1: You're not.
3: Cybercrimetics, please leave a message after the tone.
1: Dayton, Paige here. I need you to run a plate number for me. DTT7336. I know it's late, but I need it ASAP. Thanks.
2: Thanks for driving me home, Mr. Paul Rogers. Hey, wait, your name is Mr. Rogers.
4: That's actually the first time I've ever heard that. It was a pleasure. Consider it my contribution to the arts.
2: You are quite the philanthropist.
4: Easy for you to say.
2: Wait, Paul,
4: I'm sorry, we only just met and I get it.
2: It's not that I don't want to, because I do. It's just I'm...
4: Hey, I... Same here. How about dinner, then? Tomorrow night? Tomorrow at 7?
2: I'll be there with a bell on.
4: You mean bells, plural.
2: You're a quick one. I didn't mean to slam the door on you like that.
4: Get some sleep. I'll see you tomorrow.
2: Yes, Mr. Rogers.
1: Hi, Aiden. It's been a long time.
2: Detective Paige. Well, how'd you find me?
1: The same way I think he could.
0: Match found. 241 Eagle Creek Road, Philadelphia.
2: Is that gray in your hair?
1: Tell me about it. Music I used to listen to growing up is now considered classic rock. Depressing as hell.
2: I thought you were a fellow technophobe.
5: I still am. Good news. We hired this company, well, specifically this tech guy named Jack Dayton, who introduced us to this picture data from the web, which is how we found you. Come see.

0: He's already found me, hasn't he?
1: We got this new weapon. Dayton's company can track down in minutes what would take Interpol weeks. We're gonna end this, Aiden. All of it.
0: What next?
1: Cybercrimetics, which is Dayton's expertise, will be working out of our office. And I'm gonna be right here, outside your door, along with my partner keeping watch. He's gonna surface again. And when he does, we're gonna nail him. Of course, we're gonna have our work cut out for us. It's good to see you, Aiden. I wish the circumstances were better.
0: No offense, but I look forward to every day I don't see you.
1: I understand. I'm going back to the office to sign off on a few surveillance expenditures, but I'll be right back. I'm calling the billing manager for the outdoor key in case we need somebody on the inside. Lock the door.
0: Hey, I take it back. It has been good to see you.
1: Right, Aiden.

0: Morning.
1: I'm so sorry you spent the night in the car.
0: I will be here every night until we catch this guy. Tell me about Winton Cornelis.
1: Winston's a good friend.
0: He's certainly your number one fan. He's gone as far as to give you his last name. It's like a marriage without the proposal.
1: He's done nothing but support me.
0: Literally. Helped to pay your bills. Calls you 3-4 times a day.
1: He's my friend and my exhibitor.
0: How'd you meet?
1: At an art show.
0: Did he approach you?
1: Yeah, look, it's not him.
0: 10 years is a long time, Aiden.
1: 13 is longer.
0: Fair enough.
1: I left my car at the gallery last night. Will you give me a ride?
0: Sure.
2: Oh, hey, thanks for coming. Power's been flickering all night.
3: The trouble seems to be coming from Unit 1.
2: I'll be in apartment 4 if you need me.
3: All right, then.

0: made it.
1: Hey.
0: You okay?
1: Yeah.
0: I'm sorry. I should have just picked you up.
1: No, I like my car. I just don't get out a lot.
2: I know the feeling. I work from a home office in my basement. So I'm stuck underground, literally all day, every day. I'm like the mole people.
1: Oh, I don't leave by choice. Is that weird?
3: Would you folks like anything else?
2: Absolutely. I'll have a coffee, black with a lemon wedge, and Aiden.
1: Same. So what do you do?
2: Telecommunications, mostly. Computers.
4: Ran the plates and background on Paul Rogers. He was living in town at the time of her parents' murders.
5: Really?
4: Circumstantial, but he does have an assault charge against a woman.
5: He could be our guy.
4: Where is she?
5: She's at dinner with him.
2: So, let's move on to the personal question round. Any recent fiancés, significant others, life partners, stalker, ex-boyfriends?
1: What?

0: Look,
1: if you're not feeling all right, I can get someone.
0: Aiden.
1: Aiden.

0: Strangely enough, there's something hopeful about this. Closest we've been in 13 years. I can park myself right outside the door tonight. Stay on the couch, whatever you want.
1: Where's your wife?
0: My wife. We're divorced. She took our daughter, and I haven't seen them in years. I can't say I blame her. I was never the husband or father I should have been.
1: I'm sorry.
0: Aiden, are you sure you don't want me to stay tonight?

I'll be outside in the car.

0: I'm right here.
1: You owe me for this, you know.
2: How many times I saved your life, huh?
1: None.
2: Well, remind me to.
1: You catch the game on TV the other night?
2: I don't watch TV.
1: Good night.
2: Night.

0: Yes?
1: Miss Cornelis, it's the superintendent here.
0: What is it?
1: Well, we've been having some power surges in the building here, but it's being worked on, just so you know.
0: Okay, thank you.
1: Bye.

0: Aiden.
1: Any recent fiancés, significant others, lifeguards, stalker, ex-boyfriends?
2: Aiden pulls the lever.

0: you talking to?
1: So, how was it?
2: Jill. It was him. It was Paul who killed my parents.
1: What? Are you okay?
2: I wouldn't go that far.
1: Did he hurt you?
2: No.
1: But they caught him.
2: No.
1: Are the police at least there?
2: Constantly.
1: All I can say is channel it into your art and let the police do their job.
2: I'm just in this constant state of paranoia.
1: Paranoia is just nature's survival instinct.
3: Everyone needs and uses it to a certain extent. In your case, it's the most normal thing about your life. Addie, listen. I'm here for you, okay?

0: Hey, what the...
1: Detective James Page, but you already know that, don't you?
0: What's this all about?
1: September 3rd, 1999. Where were you?
0: What are you trying to...
1: You were living there the night that Seamus and Michelle Ashley were murdered, huh?
0: Would you just ease up a sec?
1: Where were you?
0: That was almost 15 years ago. Do you remember where you were?
1: Yeah. I was putting two innocent people in body bags. Guess who they were?
0: Am I being charged with something here?
1: I'm not going to ask you again. Where were you?
2: I grew up in Walnut Grove, all right? But in 1999, I was backpacking in Europe that summer. I don't understand what any of this has to do with Aiden. Ashley.
1: Yeah.
2: Seamus.
1: Yeah.
2: Michelle and Aiden. Ashley, she was that girl.
1: Yeah, she was that girl. April 4th, 2001. Remember your assault charge?
2: I was walking home like I did any other day, and I see this guy, this big guy with his girlfriend, and they're fighting both in each other's face. So I tried to stop him. So when the police came, she pressed charges against me because she was scared of her boyfriend. She dropped them a couple days later. It's all on file.
3: Dayton.
1: Dayton. Give me your passport, file on Paul Rogers, and the paperwork on the assault charges.

0: He's not our guy.
1: You're positive?
0: Completely. Sorry.
2: Okay. Okay.
3: Checked out, right?
1: You're free to go.
3: Is she gonna be all right?
1: I don't know.
3: Look, if there's anything I can do...
1: I said you're free to go. Get out of here.

0: Fuck him home, Nate.
1: So now what? I'll
2: let you know.
3: Everyone else checked out?
2: What do you mean?

0: Well, Winston checked out.
1: Yeah? Why?
0: It's just me being me.
1: Did he say something?
0: No.
1: Did he do something?
0: No. I just need sleep.
1: Try to get some rest, okay?
2: Winston Cornelis.
1: I'll check into Cornelis for you. I'll see you in the morning.
3: Hey, you reached Paul Rogers. I'm not here right now. Please leave a message.
0: Hey, Paul, it's me, Addie. Aiden. The unstable girl from last night. I just wanted to say sorry.
2: What?
0: I mean, I didn't even get to try the coffee. So if you want to take a break from the mole people and get out of your underground office for round two in the life and times of me, then...
2: Aiden!
0: Okay, I'm rambling.
2: No! No!
0: I can tell my police escort to ease up a bit.
2: You will not be with any other man! What?
4: What the hell is going on in here? Ah!
2: Idiot!
5: 911, what's the nature of your emergency? Hello? I can hear some commotion there. Are you okay? I'll be dispatching both medical and police to your location.
6: Yeah, it's good to see you again. Gas included, one parking space. Like the sign says, move in today.
2: Okay, I'll take it.

0: Well,
1: hey, you need a night watchman tonight?
0: If you could, I'd appreciate it.
1: Yeah, see you there.
0: Thanks.
2: Who's he?
0: Oh, I'm sorry. I should have introduced you. That's my partner, Detective Bonham.
2: You have someone helping you watch her that I don't know about?
0: Bonham can be trusted.
2: According to files, Bonham started working at the same precinct not long after the murders. Would have given him enough time to apply and graduate the academy.
0: He's a stand-up guy. I can vouch for him.
2: Not the point. You gotta keep me on top of these things.
0: My apologies. So, getting back to this, what are you saying?
2: The IP address led us to a residence that was abandoned and vandalized. Whoever trashed the basement suite and left in a hurry had some time and used the Gutman method, a series of algorithms used to securely erase hard drives, running 35 patterns over the region to be deleted.
0: Again, but in English?
2: What I mean is, he took that much care to make sure that no one saw what was on those few remaining hard drives, but was so careless about one thing.
0: What's that?
2: A post-it note that must have slid under the desk.
0: And on that post-it note?
2: A code.
0: To what?
2: A bank account.
0: Whose?
3: Wayne Cornelis.
4: Your account number, please?
5: Yes, account number 816-6324.
4: How can I help you today?
5: I'd like to check a balance.
4: Savings or checking?
5: Checking.
4: Last name?
5: Cornelis.
4: Your account is actually overdrawn.
5: What? Overdrawn doesn't make any sense.
4: Let me bring up your file.
6: Hey, it's Paul.
4: Would you be able to come in and see us about the matter?
5: Yes, I'll come in.
4: See you soon, Miss Cornelis.
6: Hey. I hope I'm not the cause of that annoyed look on your face.
5: No, some bills overdrew my account. I have to go to the bank.
7: My wall space, how may I help you?
5: Hey, the account's set up in your name. It's been overdraft for some reason. Thoughts?
7: What? No. No idea.
5: Well, since I'm technically not on the account, can you go down and check it out?
7: Definitely.
5: Thanks.
8: Excuse me. Detective James Page, Philadelphia PD. Got a minute?
6: So, where do you feel like eating?
5: Honestly, can we order in?
6: Yeah, sure. It's my favorite type of food. Chinese?
5: Let's do Thai.
6: All right.
8: She's wonderful, isn't she?
7: Amazing.
8: She's certainly had a rough go.
7: To say the least.
8: It's noble that you stepped up and kept her off the grid, so to speak, for so long. You've been like a guardian angel to her.
7: Well, I think that's overselling it a bit.
8: You two, you've never been, you know, intimate.
7: Friends.
8: With benefits?
7: Just friends.
8: I noticed you set up a business account, and a substantial amount of money was taken out of it after the art show. You want to tell me about that?
7: Yes, I just heard from Aiden. I was just on my way to the bank.
8: It was already there, save you the trip. It was transferred into your personal account.
7: What? No. Well, not by me.
8: No. We call that embezzlement.
7: Are you here to arrest me?
8: I'd rather get you on murder.
6: You know, I usually stay away from this kind of stuff in order to maintain my girlish figure, but it's pretty good.
5: The delivery guy kind of knows me by name.
6: Aiden a lot?
5: More than I'd like.
6: Understandable.
5: It is.
6: Of course.
5: I just don't want to come off like a total recluse.
6: Too late. The stack of express post and takeout boxes kind of gave you away.
5: Okay. Fair enough. So what about you? You get out a lot?
6: Yeah. Yeah, I You know, I bike, I hike, I fish, bike. It sounds a little Dr. Seuss, actually, but yeah, I like to play.
5: You're like a giant kid.
6: Hey, anyone can grow old, but it takes a certain someone to stay immature for life, you know?
5: I like that.
6: So, 10 years from now, where do you see yourself?
5: Married, 2 kids, a minivan with terrible transmission. I don't know, just in a perfect world, someone to walk beside me and not have to look over my shoulder type deal.
6: Huh. You know what?
5: What?
6: I'm a great walker.

0: Hi.
1: It's Jill.
2: Listen, this may sound strange, but to me it's just not sitting right.
1: I tried calling Detective Page, but I couldn't
2: get through. I thought I should tell you for your own safety.
0: Well, what is it?
1: I have this new client. And you know me,
2: I would never violate patient-doctor confidentiality. But in this case...
0: Right, you wouldn't tell me unless it was important.
2: He was telling me about his past, asking questions. When he was young, his family was stalked out in Walnut Grove. And he moved to the city going offline, trying to escape
1: this person. He went on, and the details were exact.
0: So you think he came to you to get to me?
1: Yes.
2: Aiden, watch your back. Bye.
3: Well, that worked out nicely.

0: Page him.
1: I was talking to Jill earlier, and she says he's been into her office as a patient, trying to get into my head.
0: What?
1: Yeah, you need to talk to her.
0: I can't.
1: What do you mean, can't?
0: Jill's dead.
1: What?
0: An accident. She was hit crossing the street.
1: Was it him?
0: No. Some other guy. They're talking to him right now.
1: This isn't happening.
2: What is it?
0: Look, I'm on my way over. And this time you're going to speak directly to Dayton.
1: I'd feel better coming there.

0: Can your guy make it for 6?
1: Okay, I'll call him. You want me to pick you up?
0: I have a ride.
1: Okay. I'm sorry. I'll see you there.
2: What happened?
3: And again. And again. Goodbye, Jill.
4: Dayton.
5: Jack.
4: Yeah?
5: Jill is dead.
4: What?
5: Talking on her cell, she walked into traffic.
4: Kidding.
5: Meet me at the office in 10.
4: Yeah, absolutely. I'll see you then.
5: I'll see you there.

0: Hi. Thanks for getting it here.
1: No problem. I'll be out here if you need me, okay?
2: Thanks.
0: Jack Dayton, Aiden Ashley.
3: Hello.
2: Hi.
3: I'm sorry about your friend. Wynton Cornelis, as I see it, he has you under lock and key. Is there anything in your life right now that's not tied to Mr. Cornelis?
2: Wynton's always been a good friend.
0: He's taken money out of your account, Aiden.
3: You're an investment to him, and he stands to make a lot of money.
0: He's making online art purchases, and then taking the money from your account to pay for them. That seem friendly to you?
2: Is he here? Can I talk to him?
0: Yeah. He's in the interrogation room.
4: You need to tell them I'm not involved in any of this.
5: I have known you for a very long time, and you've been nothing but amazing to me. I need you to look me in the eye and tell me you had nothing to do with this.
4: I swear to you, I've done nothing.
5: Any chance of happiness now and for the rest of my life will always be tainted because my parents aren't here. I'm begging you, if you know something, tell me now.
4: Honestly? I don't know what's worse. Being locked up in here, or that you could even think I'd possibly be able to do something like this. And I want you to know that in those sad, happy moments, I will always be there as your friend. Are we more than friends? Yes. Are we business partners? Yes. Can we both make each other a lot of money? Most definitely. But underneath that, you know I've always been here for you. I hope you can believe that.

0: It's not him.
1: Look, I know it's hard to accept this, but...
0: Of the few people I do know in my life, I know, and it's not him. I mean, any online stuff, any money accounts, we know this guy can do that. What physical evidence do you have on Winton?
1: It's him.
0: And if it's not, I'm dead?
2: Then perhaps there's someone else in your life that you just don't know as well.
0: Enough! You're just dogs chasing your tails.
2: This man has spent the past 13 years of his life helping you, and I'm assuming he'd spend another 13. If it's not Winton Cornelis, then we'll keep looking. But for now, we have to focus on what we do have instead of what we don't. Here. If you have any concerns, call me.
3: You know, Aiden, I have a business call with Taiwan later tonight, which I can do via laptop, and that couch looks pretty comfy, so I can stay. If you'd like someone to be around, fill in the silence.
0: You'd still stay after all that drama?
3: Yeah.
4: Grab my stuff from the car.
0: So your computer is like a phone?
3: Uh-huh. Just press connect. No phone or long distance necessary.
0: It's not gonna be weird that I still deadbolt my door, is it?
3: You do what you gotta do.
0: Thanks.
3: Good night.
0: Yeah, good night.

0: Okay, so can we make those trays with China?
1: If you want.
0: Invoice me for extra costs?
1: Yeah, absolutely. Absolutely. I'll just...
0: So, will you check the account? And tell me how many we can afford?
1: There's about two. Two, maybe three. Just about.
0: Good.
1: Should be enough, though.
0: Will you deliver it? Appear on the next invoice.
1: Yep.
0: Another two or three cargo boxes on Thursday.
1: Mm-hmm.
0: Morning delivery, please.
1: Will do. And?
0: Any additional cost overage?

0: Wait. You're okay. It's okay.
1: I'm sorry. Okay. I thought I was ready to have someone sleep over, but I wasn't.
0: It's okay. I understand.
1: I'm an idiot.
0: No. You're just haunted. Look, would it be easier if I just went home?
1: Is that okay? I'm sorry. Maybe just for the rest of tonight.
0: Sure. Look, you know where to reach me if you need me, right?
1: Yeah.
0: It's okay.
1: Yeah, okay.
0: Okay.

0: Where is he?
1: He's in the OR. It was an accident.
0: Accident? How is Winton doing this from jail?
1: We don't know that anyone's done anything yet. Just started the investigation.
0: Yeah, we've done really well so far.
1: I'll be right out here.
0: Paul. Paul, can you hear me? Paul. Oh, I'm so sorry.
2: It was the detective. Detective. My phone. Check the text messages.
0: Detective Page. What?

0: Hello, Dayton here.
1: Hello. This is Aiden, Aiden Ashley.
2: I didn't know who else to call.
1: Can we please talk?
3: Of course. Are you okay, Miss Ashley?
1: There's been some things. Can we meet in person?
3: Absolutely. Time and place.
1: How about tonight? My apartment at 8:00.
3: I'll be there.
1: Thank you.
4: Did he say anything?
1: No. I've got a gun.
4: Aiden, it's important. Did he see who did this to him? Is there something you're not telling me?
1: It's been a long day.
4: Okay. I'll follow you home. Are you sure you don't want me to come in?
1: Now's not a good time.
4: Look, it may not feel like we're getting anywhere right now, but I'm not gonna stop till we get him. Are you sure you're okay?
1: I'm fine.
4: I'll be right outside if you need me. Lock the door.
1: I always do.

0: He was the first responder on the scene 13 years ago. And he was the first one on the case when you started filing complaints with the police before your parents' passing.
1: So it was him.
0: Why would he stay on the case for so long? Seems something more than just trying to solve an unsolvable case. You know, something more than pride, something that mattered more to him than saving his own marriage or family. His superiors, the city, everybody closes the investigation. But his investigation's intention was getting close and staying close to you. He hired me not to find the killer, but to find you. For him. And I led him right here.
1: I don't understand. It was, when I was young, it was his job, and now I thought he genuinely cared.
0: These types of people, for them, it's about power, about entitlement. They will put you in harm's way just so they can save you. Then it's like a banker coming to collect what they're owed, by any means necessary.
1: So what do we do?
0: If we call the police now, who do you think would be the first person on the scene? We run. They have an entire force. We have two sets of eyes on us now.
1: This is actually his police files and account?
0: Of course.
1: Why wouldn't he just kill me? All those times we were alone together.
0: Sometimes it's not their intention to kill the victim. They see themselves as protectors, guardians. He has a love that transcends what the average person could even begin to understand.
1: It's not love.
0: To him, this could be the only thing he has left. A man with nothing is a very dangerous animal.
2: Aiden.
0: I got it. For what it's worth, I think you're very talented.
1: Thanks.
0: The more I think about it, the more I realize there's nothing more artistic than to love others.
1: Van Gogh, you've done your research.
0: When you're bound to a chair, it forces you to be thorough. I guess we're both trapped in our own ways.

0: cannot be completed as dialed. Please check the number or call your operator. We're sorry. Your call cannot be completed as dialed. Please check...
1: I'm gonna check in on her. You sit tight.
2: Yeah.
3: Hi.
4: Oh, I don't know where I'm going. Oh, where am I? I'm lost in a shopping center. I can't find the cucumbers.
3: Like it?
5: Why are you dressed like that?
3: I'm just doing a little research.
6: Thank you.

0: These kinds of files, are they standard for this type of police investigation?
1: I mean, there's a lot here. Wait. Sorry.
0: And I just let him in every time he knocked.
1: You know, I've researched thousands of these cases, and in some of them, women in your situation have actually connected with their pursuer, both realizing that they wanted the same thing, a peace that only they could offer.
2: Aiden. Aiden. I can hear you walking around. Are you okay?
0: We're fine.
2: We?
0: It's just Dayton.
2: What?
0: Yeah, we're going over some files.
2: Aiden, we've been out front the whole time. Dayton never came in the front door. Call Detective Bonham, he'll confirm it. I'm slipping his card underneath the door. You gotta open the door.
0: Hang on.
2: Aiden, just open the door.
0: The phone isn't working.
2: Aiden, please open the door.
1: Don't open the door.
2: Aiden? Aiden? Aiden! Aiden! Open the door, Jack!

0: What the hell's going on?
1: Damn it.
2: You know, under Van Gogh's patch of brass painting, they recently found a scribbled out drawing of a woman. The same woman I'm guessing he gave his severed ear to. How could she not see the sacrifice he had made for her? Nothing more artistic than to love others? Why can't you love me? Please. Please, it's the only thing I have ever asked of you. There are so many ways this could end. Where begin? I just want to give you the happiness you deserve.
1: And I want that more than anything.
2: I'd kill myself for you.
1: Please do!
0: Move!
1: He's got a gun!
3: Aiden! Are you okay? Come on, let's get out of here!
2: I wouldn't do that. Do you know how long I've waited for this? And now you're trying to take it from me?
1: Haven't you done enough?
2: Don't make me do this.
3: We're not making you do,
2: please.
3: Anything. Just put the gun down. Nobody needs to get hurt.
2: Now it's just the two of us. As it should be. Can't you see?
1: What have you done? It'll never be the two of us. I'd rather die than be with you.

0: Aren't you gonna miss me?
1: Don't you have a flight to catch?
0: I'm serious. When I moved to this city, I was terrified. You and Jill were my family.
1: You know, London will be really nice this time of year. Or you could even go to Florence.
0: Winton, I'm trying to say goodbye.
1: I know. But this is a... It's one of the hardest things I've ever had to do. But it's also the happiest day of my life. You've been through so much. And now you're free. It's what I've always dreamed of for you.
0: I love you. You know that.
1: And I love you too.
0: And luckily, I love this man.
1: So where are you going first?
0: Well, he doesn't know it yet, but Paris.
1: Why am I not surprised?

0: Doc is coming. Excuse me, sir.
1: Good morning, Mr. Bullock.
2: Look alive, people. Look alive. The rooster's in the hen house. Yeah? Yeah?
0: Sorry.
2: What is this? What are you doing?
3: I'm drinking coffee.
2: No. There's no time. Mr. Bullock's on his way. Great.

0: places, everyone.
1: Why are these here? Why isn't the tree decorated? I thought Lottie was supposed to finish decorating the tree. Oh, my God. No, no, Mr. Bullock hates incompleteness. This is terrible. No, he's gonna kill us all. He's gonna murder me. If I go missing, you tell my family I love them.
2: Merry Christmas.
3: Get back to work.
1: Oh, good morning, Mr. Bullock.
3: Excuse me?
1: I said, good morning, Mr. Bullock. Oh, I saved this one just for you.
3: Oh. Well, that's... Oh, no. Oh. Darn it.
1: Okay. Glad we had this moment, sir.

0: the end of the day, we were able to intercept the new shipment and divert the product to a wholesale liquidator who purchased all of the units at a windfall price, allowing us to at least recover our initial manufacturing costs.
1: What was the impact on human resources?
0: Sadly, we had to lay off all 150 employees, including the CEO, just prior to their Christmas bonus checks being issued.
1: You canceled their Christmas bonus checks. My investment firm won't like that.
0: No, I included the bonus checks into their employee severance package as a gesture of goodwill. The liquidation did, however, provide Bullock & Barnes a substantial savings, which allowed us to recover our initial investment into Flacco and realize a small profit of 2.5%.
2: Thank you, Riley.
3: Job well done.
0: Thank you, sir.
2: Others could benefit by your example. Meeting adjourned. Can I have my milkshake, please?
4: A milkshake? Yes, sir. What kind?
2: Tan colored.
4: Tan milkshake? Yes, sir.
2: Oh, when you're done here, swing by my office, will you? I have something I want to discuss with you.
0: Yes, sir. Of course.
1: Looks like you scored big. Congratulations.
0: Ms. McCormick.
1: Please, just call me Dana.
0: Of course, Dana. Did you need to see me?
1: Well, I just wanted to hang back for a few extra minutes and talk to you.
0: Talk to me about what?
1: Holding firms like Bullock and Barnes tend to only look at the financial side of companies under their control.
0: I know that.
1: I would be lying if I said that I approved of what we just did to the Flacco company. Laying off 150 people at Christmas time, it's not the kind of business I enjoy being in.
0: I know.
1: You did what they asked you to do. I just hope you don't start liking it.
0: Thank you, Dana.
1: Well, you don't want to keep Mr. Bullock waiting.
0: No, I don't. Merry Christmas.
1: Merry Christmas, dear. Good luck.
0: Thank you. Hello?
5: Hey, beautiful. How'd it go?
0: Pretty well, I think. I mean, I've completed the assignment in record time and saved the company a boatload of money, and we even made a small profit by the time the smoke cleared.
5: Fantastic. How'd the old man take the news?
0: Good. I think. He asked me to come see him.
5: Oh. Speaking of bosses, mine's on the other line. You want to meet at Delores after work and fill me in on all the nitty-gritty?
0: Maybe we'll have something to celebrate.
5: Either way, yeah, I'm buying the drinks. Love you, sweetheart.
0: You too.
2: Oh, Roddy. Come in, sit down.
6: Mr. Bullock, you wanted to see me, sir?
2: Yes, I did. And I think after your performance in the conference room, you might know why.
6: Sir, if this is about the Christmas bonus thing, I can explain.
2: You did great. Handing out those bonus checks was genius. It might be executive material.
6: Executive material?
2: Normally I wouldn't say this, but you remind me of me.
6: Wow.
2: What do you know about one of our smaller holdings?

0: It's a company called Outwear.
1: It's a boutique outerwear company. I designed one of the most popular hiking jackets of the 1970s. I think my dad had one.
0: I think we all did. Fine jackets, too. Did you know my late business partner, Brian Barnes, was from that same town?
1: No, sir, I didn't. It sounds quaint.
0: Yeah, of course. It's quaint. It's Vermont. Barnes was so moved by the company's designs that he wanted it to be the first place we invested in.
1: That's really nice.
0: Yes, yes, the very definition of small-town success. But I never liked Barnes. I want you to shut the company down.
1: What?
0: Outwear has been underselling for the last 5 years, easily, and it's time to cut the dead weight.
1: And you're handing this to me?
0: Riley, what do you think I've been talking about here? Yes, I'm handing it to you.
1: You came to the right girl, sir. I will get right down to the file room and start pulling the fiscal reports.
0: That won't cut it, Thomas. I think you need to go there.
1: I'm sorry. Go there?
0: To Vermont.
1: Hey, Mr. Bullock, I've never been north of 78th Street.
0: Well, me neither. So don't think of it as an assignment. Think of it as a vacation. Now, if you pull this off, you and me will be just like this. Understand?
1: I understand. A complete closeout. Employees, stock, equipment, everything.
0: Everything.
1: Consider it done, sir.
0: By Christmas, Riley.
1: I'll get right on it, sir.
0: Oh, and one more thing. Take a heavy coat with you. It's pretty chilly up in Vermont this time of the year.
1: Great.
0: Bring me another straw.
2: Hey, Wyatt.
3: Oh, hey, is that the new prototype for the ski wear line?
2: Yeah, just picked it up from the factory. What do you think?
3: Wow, good stitching. Nice insulation. Great work, Randy.
2: Thanks, Wyatt.
4: Outwear, this is Wyatt.
5: Hi, Wyatt, this is Cyril from Preston Bullock's office at Bullock & Barnes.
4: Oh, hey.
5: Hi. Mr. Bullock asked me to give you a call and just sort of let you know that we're going to send somebody down there to take a look at the company.
4: Look, Cecil. Oh, it's Cyril,
5: actually. My parents were hoping for a girl, and they really wanted to name her Carol, so...
4: Right.
6: I know the numbers haven't been great, but
4: you can tell Mr. Bullock that we're launching several new products, and I'm confident that things will turn around by the end of the quarter.
5: Yes, absolutely. And I actually, I did tell him that already.
4: And what'd he say?
5: He said to send a consultant as soon as possible.
6: Okay. And when is he
7: arriving?
6: She arrives first thing
5: tomorrow morning.
4: We'll be ready.
5: That's gonna make Mr. Bullock very happy.
4: Talk to you soon.
8: Cyril!
5: Yes, sir?
8: My computer's not working.
5: Is it turned on, sir?
8: Thank you, Cyril.
5: Anytime, sir. Anytime.
9: Hello?
4: Mom?
9: Mrs. Fuss needed a ride to do some errands, so I just thought I'd stop by.
4: Well, thanks, but it's not a very good time.
9: Oh, well, when is it ever really a good time? You know, you work too hard. Have you had breakfast? You look pale.
4: I had a coffee. Have a coffee.
9: I'll get you something.
4: No, no, no, that's not necessary.
9: How about dinner? I'll make chicken fried steak.
4: Mom.
9: Chicken fried chicken?
4: I just need to do my job. It seems like everybody around here is trying to tell me how to do my job. No offense.
9: Okay, what's wrong?
4: This company's been around for 50 years. We have a reputation for quality and integrity, and whatever downturn we might be in, I can handle it.
9: All right, well, you promised me one thing.
4: What's that?
9: You promised me that you will also take care of you.
4: Yes, thank you.
9: All right. Mwah. Oh, dinner? Tonight? 7?
4: Rain check.
9: You work too hard.
4: Okay.
10: Vermont, huh?
1: Yep.
10: Wow, so isn't that where the cheese comes from?
1: No, I think that's Wisconsin. New England produces maple syrup.
7: I don't know, but Vermont too. Like they invented cheddar or something.
1: Doesn't matter.
7: No.
1: I'm not going there for the cheese. I'm gonna liquidate a failing company.

0: And if I do a good job, be some nice dividends.
1: See, that sounds like fun. I wish I could be there for it.
0: Why do they have to fire everybody right before Christmas? Why can't they just wait till after the holiday?
1: Hey, Christmas is just a commercialized holiday designed to separate you from your wallet. You know that. Besides, you didn't cause this business to fail. Companies open and close all the time. It's just the yin and yang of commerce.
0: Yeah, no, you're right. I didn't cause the company to fail. I just wish I didn't have to go there.
1: Well, if it were me, I would not tell them the bad news until the very last moment. Use a cover story to get what I want, and then give them the axe when I'm on my way out the door.
0: Yeah. No, you're right.
1: Of course I am. Besides, how bad could it be?
0: Yeah, how bad could it be?

0: to find my motorcycle.
1: Well, boys.
2: Hey, Nick. How's it look?
1: Ah, it's looking good.
2: Thanks.
0: How can one be more than that?
3: Talking to yourself, Nick?
1: I was just practicing.
3: Gotcha.
1: Let me ask you something, Phil. Do you think it's possible for someone to be more than qualified for something?
3: Not if you're working here.
1: Oh, ho, ho.
0: I think you'll find that more than qualified.
1: Merry Christmas to you. Slow down. Oh. Here, take my hand.
4: Stop those kids. They attacked me.
1: Oh, I think they were just not paying attention to what they were doing.
4: Are you kidding me? They took my bag.
5: Hey, Merry Christmas.
1: This one?
4: Well, yes. Thank you.
1: New in town.
4: What gave it away?
1: Well, most locals don't need a map to find their way around.
4: Right. I don't suppose you know where Outwear is located.
1: Well, I just might. I was on my way there myself.
4: You were?
1: Yeah, gonna apply for a job.
4: Why would you apply for a job 2 weeks before Christmas?
1: That's a time when people need extra help the most.
4: That's a good point. I'm Riley.
1: Nick.
4: Well, mind if I tag along, Nick?
1: Not as long as you watch your step.
4: It's very funny.
1: We're going this way.
4: Yeah, I got it.

0: Hey, Nick.
1: Steve.
0: Hey, good to see you.
2: Hello. Can I help you, miss?
3: Yes. Hi. I'm Riley Thomas. I'm just in from New York, from Bullock and Barnes. I believe I'm expected.
2: Oh, Bullock and Barnes. You'll be wanting to talk to Wyatt. Let me go get him.
0: Can I get you some coffee?
3: No. This is their corporate office?
4: Yeah.
3: Out where? For a better life out there. It's not bad.
4: I've grown kind of fond of it myself.
3: You like it?
5: He ought to. He wrote it.
1: Wyatt.
0: Oh, here, I'll take her.
6: Mr. Harper.
3: I don't understand.
5: This is Nick Harper, founder of Outwear.
3: Founder? I thought you said you were coming to apply for a job.
4: I am. I haven't worked here for years. After I sold the company to your boss, he kind of retired me.
6: Nick, you know things are too slow around here to bring on anybody new.
4: I hardly think of myself as someone new.
6: Well, you know what I mean. And as for your boss, I appreciate the fact that he thinks we need help, but we're doing just fine. So I think this whole trip was just a waste of time.
3: Help? What exactly did Bullock tell you about my coming here?
6: Well, we only chatted briefly, but he said you'd be coming down to make some adjustments for profits, so I assume that meant helping us end our holiday quarter on a high note.
3: Yes, that is it. Exactly.
6: Well, like I said, we don't need the help, so.
3: Well, I'm glad you feel that way, but the holding company has a controlling interest, so unfortunately you don't get to make those decisions.
6: Well, technically I have operating authority.
3: For now.
6: For now. Okay, why don't we discuss this in my office? Upstairs.
3: Fine.
6: Fine. Right this way. Hey, where are you going?
4: Well, if there are any major decisions to be made about the company, I'd like to sit in.
6: Nick, I can handle this.
4: Okay, I'd like to stick around for a little while, if that's okay with you.
6: Fine, but you can't come into the meeting.
4: Okay, as you like. So, what do you want me to do?
6: I don't know, talk to Edie.
4: Okay.
6: This way.
2: Do you like my tinsel?
6: Look, I apologize if I was a little short out there, but I'm pretty protective of this company and this season hasn't been the kindest.
3: Fair enough.
6: It's no secret that Outwear hasn't produced a breakout product in some time, and for a company who employs almost the entire town, I'm well aware that we need a little boost.
3: Did you say this place employs the entire town?
6: Yeah, good number. It is a small town, after all.
3: Of course. And what makes you think I'm not the boost you need?
6: Well, no offense, but I've dealt with you corporate types before, and you people tend to look at places like bugs under a microscope.
3: So what you're saying is I lack the ability to see this company for what it really is.
6: In so many words, yeah.
3: Well, as I said before, you don't really have a choice. However, I do agree.
6: You do?
3: Well, you're right. I mean, I don't know this place, and if I'm gonna get a proper assessment of what's in front of me, I'm gonna need the assistance of someone who does. But since you don't seem to want to help me, I will find someone who can.
6: Okay, what? Hold on a minute. Wait a minute.
3: You, Nick, you wanted a job?
4: Yeah.
3: You're hired.
6: What, you can't just hire anybody.
3: Actually, I can. As the appointed representative of Bullock and Barnes, you work for me.
6: What?
3: That's right. I'm the boss now, and I choose to hire him.
6: That's insane.
3: No, actually, it's perfect. Who better to teach me the inner workings of Outwear than the founder of the company?
6: Oh, sure. And we're going to pay him with what money? Or did you forget? The entire reason that you're here is because we're in a financial bind.

0: Apprentice.
1: The what?
2: Interesting. An apprentice.
0: An apprentice.
2: Are you in?
3: No.
0: I am in.
2: Nick, crazy though it may be, welcome to the new Outwear Apprenticeship Program.
0: Thank you. When do I start?
2: 2 minutes ago. I need you to gather all the information you can dig up, and I want to know where every body is buried.
1: What just happened?
3: Looks like there's a new sheriff in town.
4: But I thought the whole point of this trip was to close the place down, not hire new people.
2: I know, but what can it hurt? Besides, Mr. Bullock wants me to locate the sellable assets of Outwear, and I found just the perfect person to help me do that.
5: Even if he doesn't realize what he's doing.
2: I didn't lie to him. I didn't lie to anybody. I just left a few things out.
5: I hear you. I would have done the exact same thing.
2: Really?
5: So how's the town?
2: Small, cold. The people seem nice enough. There's this one guy. Oh, he's a handful.
5: But his days are numbered, right?
2: Right.
5: That's my girl.
2: Talk soon.
5: Bye, gorgeous.

0: I know you won't be thrilled at me going back to work again, but it did feel awful nice hanging out around the old offices again. I guess part of me never really left there. I don't figure to put up a tree this Christmas. There's nobody to help me decorate it. Never was very good at much of anything without you. Still the same. I love you.
1: Good morning, Edie. Katie.
2: Morning.
3: Morning.
1: Morning.
4: Steve.
1: Steve. Right.
4: It's a pleasure.
1: Likewise. What is this?
5: That's an invitation to Otwar's party.
1: Oh. Can you afford to be throwing a party right now with the company doing so poorly? What are you celebrating?
5: We're celebrating Christmas.
1: Thank you, Edie. But I don't think I'll still be around on Christmas Eve.
6: Don't take off your coat. You're not staying.
1: As I told you yesterday, I'm not going anywhere.
6: You and I have an appointment to go to the prototype floor. You want to see the various parts of outwear? Well, you're getting what you asked for.
1: I see. Well, I'd like to wait for Nick to join us, if that's all right.
6: Way ahead of you. He's already on his way there. The factory's about 6 blocks that way, right past the theater.
1: Can you tell me again why we're not driving?
6: Are you kidding me? This fresh air is amazing. Excuse me. Can I help you?
7: Oh, yes, please, thank you.
6: Yeah. Okay.
7: Thank you so much, Wyatt.
6: You're welcome. You're not cold or anything, are you?
1: Of course I'm cold. But if you're trying to get me sick, it's not gonna work. I have the constitution of a horse.
6: Well, that explains everything. But seriously, I walk as much as possible. I love being out on the streets of this town. It's beautiful.
8: Wyatt.
6: Hey, Wendy.
8: Just the person I was looking for. I need someone to try my new flavor.
6: Oh, yeah, sure. Oh, Wendy. That's a winner.
8: Oh.
7: Okay. That's amazing.
8: What is in this? Wouldn't you like to know?
6: Everybody gets really excited around Christmas.
1: I think it's just too much sugar. Christmas is a commercialized holiday designed to separate you from your wallet.
6: Whoa. What grouch said that?
1: Someone who knows what they're talking about.
6: Oh, okay, well, how about we continue on with our pleasant day?
1: Yes, it's so pleasant.
6: Jim, how you doing, pal?
9: I'm good, Jim. I'm doing great. How's things on the floor?

0: Have you got any new designs? We could really use some new designs. There's not much point in having a prototype plant if we don't have any prototypes.
1: I do. I'm working on some pretty important things. We'll have some new designs soon.
2: You will?
1: Yeah, sure. Kind of. Jim, this is Riley. She's from New York.
0: I heard about you. Howdy, ma'am.
2: Howdy, Jim.
1: Nick here yet?
0: Oh, yeah, he's out on the floor. He's waiting for you.
1: Of course he is. Right this way.
3: Would you mind getting rid of that for me?
0: Oh, sure, no problem.

0: Well, Merry Christmas.
1: Merry Christmas.
2: That's a winner.
3: Hey, Wyatt.
4: Frank.
3: How you doing?
2: Nick, how you doing?
3: You must be the New York gal who's come to give us one of those big fancy city makeovers. I watch your shows on TV with my wife.
1: Riley Thomas. Hey. Nice to meet you.
4: This is Frank. He oversees factory management for Outwear. Been with us a long time.
3: Mm-hmm.
4: Since
3: him.
5: Well, we were younger then.
3: That's for sure. Management comes and goes, but things here on the floor stay the same. Still, it's good to have you back, Nick. Even if it is as an intern.
5: Apprentice?
3: Apprentice? Well, pay attention, son. You just might learn something. So you guys don't want to sit here talking all day. Let's show Riley here the lay of the land, huh? Follow me.
4: After you.
3: Check this out.
6: Thank you so much for what you're doing.
7: Yes, thank you.
1: What is that all about?
5: Beats me.
1: Very nice. Is there documentation for all of this equipment? Serial numbers, make, model IDs?
4: Yeah, absolutely.
1: Great. These are in excellent condition. Thank you so much for showing me around. Appreciate it.
3: No, ma'am, thank you. Everyone here is very grateful for what you're doing.
1: Don't mention it. Frank.
3: All right, take care.
4: See you, Frank.
3: Bye,
5: take care, Frank. The kids want to ride back to the office?
1: Yes.
8: No. You walk here?
1: I don't want to talk about it.

0: While we were in there, everyone kept thanking me. Why?
1: Well, news travels fast in a small town.
0: What do you mean?
1: Look, it's no secret that Outwear has been in a tough place recently. A lot of people have been resigned to the fact that this could be it. That Christmas Eve party you've been hearing about? Well, people were pretty prepared for that to be the last hurrah.
0: What changed?
2: You, my dear.
0: Me?
1: Yeah, you. Like I said, news travels fast, so when people heard that somebody was coming out from New York to help, well, they got pretty excited.
0: I see.
1: Personally, I think we could have pulled it off without you, but hey, people get pumped up, so be it.
3: Mr. Bullock, Ms. Thomas on line one.
4: Put it through.
5: Mr. Bullock.
6: Thomas!
0: Did you get my email?
4: Of course I got your email.
6: Are those numbers accurate?
0: Yes, sir. I just visited the factory and got an itemized list of all the equipment on site. There is a lot of value on the property and a small profit to be made by liquidating the items there.
6: Kaboom! Just what I wanted to hear.
0: Thank you, sir.
6: You take care of business and we'll have you out of there by Christmas.
0: Of course, sir. Thank you. Mr. Bullock?
6: Yes, Thomas.
0: What happens to the people?
4: What people?
0: The people who work here. What happens to them when we close Outwear down?
6: Thomas, I'm not the ghost of Christmas future. I don't know where Tiny Tim will be a year from now. It's not our problem.
0: I know, sir.
4: Look.
6: It's time to focus on Christmas present, not on Christmas past. Got it?
0: Yes, sir, I do.
6: Good, then we agree.
0: Yes, sir, we do.
4: Excellent.
6: Now get back to work.
0: Thank you, sir.
4: Remember, Thomas,
6: I gave you this job because you're the one person who wouldn't dare disappoint me.
7: Oh, and get me a milkshake.
1: Yes, sir. Whatever you want, sir.
7: Beat the ball.

0: Can I help you?
1: I wanted some coffee and the cup just flew out of my hand. There's so much paperwork to be done, I guess I just got ahead of myself.
0: Accidents happen. You're probably just tired. It's already been a long morning.
1: Well, I just want to help.
0: Do you really, or do you just not want to be home?
1: You are smart.
0: You know what? Why don't we get out of here? Let somebody else make the coffee for a change.
1: You're the boss.
0: I am.

0: Here we go.
1: Look at them go. I got a care in the world. Nothing else matters.
0: You ever try skiing?
1: Me? No. It's a huge waste of time, like golf. Plus, it's dangerous. I like to be in complete control of everything that has happened to me.
0: Sure you do. Everybody does. But fate does have a way of sticking out its foot and tripping you from time to time.
1: Well, that sounds like you're speaking from experience.
0: I know a little bit about it.
1: Tripping?
0: Fate. My wife. Miriam, Christmas was a very important time for her. It was the one time of year when we set everything else aside and just celebrate what really mattered in our life.
1: So what changed?
0: She passed away 2 years ago.
1: Oh, sorry, I wasn't thinking.
0: To see Miriam at Christmas, it was like looking at a little kid. She was so full of anticipation and excitement. Everything old was new again.
1: She must have really been something.
0: She was.
1: Still, I don't know how she'd feel about you working over Christmas.
0: Miriam believed that if people needed help and you could lend a hand, you should do it. Especially at Christmas.
1: Food for thought, Nick.
0: I know.

0: like we're the last ones here.
1: Yeah, I guess so. Thanks to your idea, we play hooky.
0: Well, I really shouldn't have done that. So much to do, so little time, but I'm glad we did.
2: Me too.
3: Oh, that's mine.
0: What is this? These are incredible. Did you draw these?
2: Well, I scribbled them.
0: Some of these designs are outstanding. I thought you said you quit.
2: Well, they're pretty old, like me.
0: Well, some things stand the test of time. Have you shown these to Wyatt?
2: No, I wouldn't waste his time.
0: Nick.
2: Besides, I'm happily retired.
0: If you were happily retired, you wouldn't be standing here right now.
2: You know what I mean.
0: I still think you should show them to Wyatt at some point. Show me what?
2: Oh, nothing, Wyatt. Just some old reports. I thought you'd gone.
4: I wish. Done now.
2: Good.
0: Well, we were just about to close up, so.
4: Oh, really? You were about to close up. Well, then maybe I should ask, may I be excused, or do you need anything else from me?
0: No. You're free to go.
4: Nick? You coming?
2: Sure, Wyatt, sure.
0: Thank you.
2: Say, Riley, you need a ride?
0: Can't believe I'm saying this, but I think I'll walk.
4: Well, let's face it, Nick. Miss Thomas has had enough of us for the day.
0: That's not fair. Just because you don't like me doesn't mean you need to involve my apprentice.
2: It's time for you two to just let things cool out, you know? Tell you what, Wyatt, why don't you walk Riley home? Make sure she doesn't get lost.
4: No way.
0: No thanks.
2: No arguments. You two get on with it.
4: Where are you staying?
0: The Jefferson Inn.
4: Yeah, I know it. It's on my way, so fine.
0: Don't bother.
2: Try pretending you're human. It might be interesting. Be nice to each other.
0: Okay, he's gone. You don't actually have to walk me home now.
4: Nope. Let's go.
5: All right. It's a cute little town, I guess.
4: Well, it's no New York.
5: That's true. Not that I ever get to enjoy it. I'm always grabbing a cab or meeting a deadline.
4: Still, Christmas in New York must be grand. Gosh. That must be tough. Stuck here, all by yourself without your friends during the holidays?
6: Yeah, I dreaded this trip.
4: Oh, I bet. That'd make me angry.
6: Why would you say that? I'm not angry.
4: Oh, no?
6: No!
4: Oh, okay. I'm sorry. I guess you're not angry. So, what exactly do you call that face?
6: Okay, you are really pushing my buttons.
4: Now, why would I do something like that?
6: I don't know. But I don't like it, so stop it. That's an order.
4: Oh, that's an order? Oh, okay, you know what? How about we just call a truce for the rest of the evening? You stop giving me orders, I'll stop pushing your buttons. How's that?
6: Fine. Truce.
4: Truce. You know, one time, I thought about moving to New York to do what you do.
6: And why didn't you?

0: Go big.
1: We do it better.
2: I can do this.
0: Give me what you got.
3: I like that.
1: We do it better.
4: Oh, I started weighing things out, started thinking about what it would really be like to leave this place.
5: Yeah, but New York's got everything. Skyscrapers that kiss the sky, watching the ball drop on New Year's Eve, rats the size of dogs, egos the size of elephants, opportunities always knocking.
4: Maple trees turning gold in autumn, neighbors who actually know each other, smell of fresh pine and campfire, the taste of fresh cider.
5: You know, New York's all still there if you want it.
4: See, that's where I think you're wrong. I think it's all still right here. No offense to New York.
5: Oh, please. You don't need to worry about insulting me. It's not like I'm gonna move here and ruin your perfect little landscape.
4: Wow. You are tough.
5: Yeah, I am. But I'm not angry.

0: Well, here we are.
1: Yep, here we are. Thanks for, walking me home. I don't think anybody's done that for me since high school. It was nice seeing everything.
0: Well, it's not New York.
1: Yeah, you got that right. But,
0: what?
1: Nothing. It was nice.
0: It's no trouble, boss.
1: Don't start.
0: I meant that in the nicest way possible, seriously.
1: What a liar!
0: Anyway, good night.
1: Good night. Oh, sorry.
0: Oh.
1: Sorry. Can you hold on? Thank you so much again. I'll see you tomorrow morning.
0: Yeah, sure, bright and early.
1: Okay. Hi.

0: Hey, you. How's it going?
1: It's good, you know, long days, paperwork in triplicate, living the Midtown life. How's Vermont?
0: It's, okay.
1: What's wrong? You didn't get overly anxious and already fire everybody, did you?
0: No, of course not. I mean, things are going pretty much according to Bullock's plan. He seems happy.
1: Well, that's great. So what's the problem?
0: I don't know, I'm just starting to feel like maybe we shouldn't be in such a rush here to pull the plug, you know? Like, maybe this is a mistake.
1: What do you mean?
0: David, this whole community is based around this one company. Shutting it down might kill the entire town.
1: Hey, don't let this Christmas nonsense get you all fuzzy. Don't make this complicated.
0: I already made things complicated.
2: Any word from Riley yet?
3: No, sir. No, I keep trying, but there's been no answer.
2: Well, try again, and when you finally locate her, don't let her get away.
3: Yes, sir. Yes, I will keep trying.

0: absolutely, but I do have to tell you, something just doesn't smell right.
1: Well, it's Vermont. It's probably just the cheese.
0: Yes, the cheese. Good thinking, sir. Hi, Mom.
2: Well, I just got off the phone with Kathleen Fogarty, and she said that she saw you walking through town last night with a very attractive young woman.
0: What? Who? Oh, Riley.
2: Riley. Do I know a Riley?
0: She's the consultant I told you about from the holding company, remember?
2: So when do I get to meet her?
0: She's only here for a couple days to help the company, Mom.
2: You know, Kathleen made it sound a lot friendlier than that.
0: Yeah, well, Kathleen has been regifting the same presents since 1982.
2: Good point. But is she cute?
0: Well, I don't know.
2: Wyatt?
0: Yeah, okay, maybe she's a little cute.
2: Ah, well, bring her over. I'll make my pineapple upside-down cake.
0: Mom.
2: Or pineapple right-side-up cake. I don't care. Whatever she wants.
0: It's just business. Besides, she's...
2: What? Smart? Driven?
0: Frustrating.
2: Well, if she's getting under your skin this much, she must be doing something right. Just like, what's her name, you know, the one you met skiing on Ward Hill.
0: Susan,
2: yes. Well, you said you couldn't stand her, and 2 weeks later she moved in.
0: Yeah, and a week later she moved out. Now, Ma, I gotta get back to work.
2: All right. I'll let you go.
0: All right, thank you.
2: But you could send a picture.
0: I'm hanging up now.
2: Bye.
0: Yep, I'm hanging up. Bye.
2: Picture.
3: Steve's ready for you.
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8: Or we close.
5: That's the reality.
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8: Well, with what we currently have, I'd agree, but we have to come up with something fresh.
5: The first jacket that you designed for Outwear was a groundbreaking success. What changed?
9: That was decades ago. They don't make things the same way today. The jacket was rugged. It was built to last a lifetime. And if it got damaged, we'd fix it for free. It was more than just a jacket. It was my word of honor.
5: Fashion changes, but style doesn't. I just feel like we're missing something. I need to think.

0: Pretty, isn't it?
1: Excuse me?
0: The rose. It's pretty, huh?
1: A single white rose blossoming in the middle of winter.
0: That bush is over 100 years old. It produces only one new rose a season.
1: What did Nick say? What's old is new again. What's old is new again. That's it.
0: That's what?
1: A rose is a rose is a rose.
2: So the answer has been in front of us all along.
3: Okay, I'm listening.
2: Your products have all gone astray. They don't represent you anymore.
3: They don't.
2: No, they don't. And how do you get people invested in something if you're not invested in it yourselves? You have to get back to what works. You don't export any old winter jacket. No, no. You don't export any old winter boots. You export Vermont. The shine of an apple, the sparkle of the night sky, the amber shade of maple syrup. Everything that you love about Vermont, that is what outwear is. What's old is new again.
4: I'm totally intrigued.
2: Come on, we've got a lot of planning to do.
3: Lulu, what exactly are we planning again?
2: A Christmas miracle. Let's go.

0: So, today, I saw something absolutely fascinating. While I was on my walk, I saw a couple, and the girl was enjoying an ice cream cone in the freezing cold, while the boy was drinking hot chocolate. So, what does this all mean? Well, it means that people are unique. No two are alike, in spite of what some people would have me believe. And then I saw this single white rose blooming in the middle of winter from a bush that was over 100 years old. And that's when it hit me. We need to stop looking at the future and start looking at the past. You used to export a lifestyle, and now you're just spinning wool. So we've got to turn back the clock.
1: You've lost me.
2: Me too.
0: Okay, it's simple. I am proud to introduce the flagship item of Outwear's new holiday line. And I found it right here under our noses.
3: Riley.
0: Please, Nick. Apprentices will only speak when spoken to. Now, we're not going to reinvent the wheel here. We're just going to roll out the old one. We're going to bust out of here with the very first item ever produced by Outwear 50 years ago. 50th anniversary, limited edition, holiday sweater. Huh. Mm-hmm. The very sweater that launched the Outwear empire. We can even use the same ad.
1: It's unique.
2: It's collectible.
1: It's retro.
0: It's Nick's.
4: So I guess we should talk about the book, even though I know your opinion on it.
1: It's not that I didn't like it, or that I didn't agree. It just didn't sound like you. The you that I remember.
4: What do you mean?
1: Your first book was all

0: Oh, I was calling you names all the time, Randy, for one.
1: Well, I was forever sporting the baseball cap and pigtails.
0: That's true.
1: But you weren't always mean to me. Remember that one time when Jeremiah got sick after that pie eating contest and he couldn't go on the brother-sister go-kart race with me? And you saw how disappointed I was and you offered to take his place.
0: I felt bad for you, you know? Besides, I thought it was fitting. I mean, you were like a little sister to me back then.
1: And now?

0: things.
1: Give me what you got.
2: I like that. We do it
3: better. I like it.
2: Me too.
3: It's outstanding.
1: I wear it.
0: Well?
4: You sure do remind me of somebody very special.
0: Is that a yes?
4: How can I stop you? I'm just an apprentice.
0: This is very true.
5: Okay, everybody, let's get to work. We've only got a few weeks till Christmas.
6: Let's get to work, guys, all right?
5: All right. Wow, I'm impressed.
0: Really mean that?
5: Yeah, I'm amazed that you took everything in, processed it, and came up with all that.
0: Well, it wasn't all me. I mean, Christmas sweaters have been a novelty craze for a while now. I just realized that outwear could take a step forward by taking a step back. Back to Nick's original design and Vermont in a box. A single item built to last a lifetime. One that evokes warm nights by the fire and good friends, romance.
5: Yeah, but still I'm a little embarrassed I didn't come up with it myself. I mean, that's my job, to figure out how to save this company. Maybe I shouldn't be in charge.
0: Don't say that. I just saw the rose. That's all.
5: Don't get me wrong, it's a good idea. It really is. Congratulations.

0: we're moving the launch up. Yeah, that's right. We'll need full exposure on all social media sites immediately. Yeah, we're gonna want 10,000 likes for starters. That'll get us on every social media feed. Oh, and make sure we're trending. We have to be trending by 5 o'clock, okay? All right, get back to me with a good word as soon as you can. All right, thanks.
1: Well?
0: We've got all the major social media outlets covered, and it's getting massive attention. It's moving fast.
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0: Yeah, January, February.
1: But what about here and now?
0: Well, we're still getting those orders, but since we're so late in the Christmas buying season, most of the retailers are thinking long-term.
2: 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Well, I like that.
1: Well, that's great, but we need immediate sales. 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What about our buyer's database?
0: 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Trust me, it's working.
2: I hear you, but is it working fast enough? I think we may need a miracle.
1: Well, it is Christmas. If ever there was a time that miracles happen, this is it. Keep on it.
0: Yes, sir. Hey, it's Steve from Outwear. Yeah, I wanted to see if we could get you to take some of these commemorative sweaters. They're the hottest thing this season.
3: Christmas sweaters. Are you crazy?
2: No, it's just sweaters to start. I'm already looking ahead to non-holiday vintage wear. I really think that this is going to turn Outwear around.
4: I can't believe what I'm hearing.
2: I know, but maybe it's the right thing.
4: Trust me, it's not.
3: The right thing to do is what Bullock sent you there to do.
4: What's he going to say when he finds out?
2: I don't know. I guess I'll weather that storm when it arrives.
4: No, Riley, you won't. You'll get your head cut off along with the rest of them.
3: And then you'll all be unemployed.
4: That's not the girl I thought you were.
2: Well, I'm sorry that I'm not living up to your standards, David. I'm sure you can find someone who will.
4: Riley, their problems are not your problems. But they will be soon if you don't stop this. This is a stupid move.
3: Not smart at all.
2: Stupid. Really?

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0: I just saw the sales reports.
1: Me too.
0: 1.5
1: million.
0: I know. These sweaters are amazing. Your idea is working.
1: Only because your team made it work.
2: Get a room, you two.
1: We still have a long way to go. We're not out of the woods yet.
0: Still, I think we should celebrate. Dinner?
1: Are you asking me out?
0: Dinner with us. With us.
3: Good idea.
1: Okay. I'm sorry, what is happening?
0: Oh, he's getting the car.
1: We get to drive somewhere?
0: Don't get too excited. Get your coat.
1: Okay.
4: It was sheer genius, reviving my original design as an anniversary special. I guess I'd forgotten I founded this company 50 years ago.
5: I think we all have, Nick. We were so busy worrying about our future, we'd forgotten all about our past.
4: Until Riley came along.
5: Yes, Nick, until Riley came along.
1: Oh, don't sound so enthusiastic. I will be leaving soon enough. What's in the bag?
5: Oh, this is for you.
1: Really?
4: For your work. You earned it.
1: You guys, this is too much.
5: Looks great on you.
1: You really think so?
5: Yeah.
1: Oh, look at that.
5: You want to dance?
1: Sure. Nick?
4: Sure. Well, that was an interesting move.
1: Well, I like to keep things interesting. Mm. Besides, he hasn't always been my biggest fan.
4: Well, don't be too sure. You might be winning him over.
1: I think it's gonna take a little more than a good idea to win him over.
4: What would it take to win you over?
1: I really don't know.
4: Mm-hmm. What about somebody who was happy to see you come home at night, sad to see you leave in the morning?
1: I already have a cat.
4: Oh, dang. You remind me of another lady.
1: Nick, I'm not worthy of that comparison. But thank you.
5: May I cut in?
4: Not a moment too soon.
5: You mind?
1: What took you so long?
5: You're such a mystery. I just can't figure you out.
1: Well, then just dance, cowboy. You really like the sweater?
5: I do. It looks beautiful on you.
1: Yes, it does. I never did get the chance to say thank you.
5: Well, we're standing here now, aren't we?

0: This is amazing.
1: I guess we make a pretty good team after all.
0: I guess we do.
2: If we're gonna fill all of these orders, I don't think anybody's going home anytime soon.
0: Oh. Yeah, it's gonna be a late night.
1: Yeah, we should think about ordering food.
0: Great idea, what do you want?
1: Sushi takeout?
0: Sushi takeout? This is Vermont.
1: Italian?
0: You got it. Pizza it is. So, I like pepperoni. Pepperoni mushroom? I like pepperoni mushroom.
1: Hello?
3: Mr. Bullock? Mr. Bullock? Mr. Bullock, I have Riley Thomas on line one.
4: Finally. Thomas, what in the world is going on there? Have you lost your mind?
1: Just 1 minute, sir. Sorry. Mr. Bullock, can you please give me a chance to explain?
4: Sweaters, Thomas? You disobey my direct orders and you do it for sweaters?
1: Yes, sir, I know. But those sweaters provided an opportunity to bring new business to outwear.
4: So what next? Fuzzy mittens, cashmere nose warmers? That's not what I sent you there for.
1: I know that, Mr. Bullock, but the people here, they rely on these jobs.
4: This is a serious problem, Thomas.
1: I saw an opportunity to do something good, and I took it.
4: All you've done is create more problems.
1: Well, I had to try. What if the sweaters are a success?
4: And what if they're not? What if they're just a hiccup in a failing company?
0: Anybody see where Riley went?
5: That way.
6: So, anyway.
1: These people have invested everything in this place. When I came here, they looked at me with hope. How could I tell them that my sole purpose in coming here was to fire everyone and dismantle the company and sell everything for scraps?
4: That's going to happen anyway, Thomas.
1: Maybe, but at least I tried.
4: Riley, I want you on the first plane back to New York. Clearly, you made a huge mess of things.
1: Sir, respectfully, I disagree. I have to call you back. Shall we get down to business?
7: Right, yeah. Your drawdown against sales would be $600 a week.
1: Oh.
7: Is that okay?
1: Oh, yeah.
7: And there's no need to cause any trouble right off the bat, right?
1: Excuse me?
7: Your skirt.
1: What about my skirt?
7: It's a little short. You know, the four P's?
1: Sorry, the four P's?
7: Prudent to appear as professional as possible.
1: That's three P's.
7: No, it isn't.
1: Yeah, prudent, professional, possible. Three.
7: Well, I always counted a peer to be a P. But, you know, you're right. You're absolutely right. A peer is an A.
1: Did we get in?
8: Tim put her in the garage for the party.
1: No, he didn't, because the garage door was locked. You have to go get her.
8: She'll be fine.
1: She's gonna get eaten by coyotes.
8: I've been in the coyote that tried.
1: Go, you have to go.
8: No.

0: kitty. 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Wait, now you're beating up Helen's little tomcat. You'll never hear the end of that.
1: This is why I'm not a cat person.
2: Oh, did she just hang up on me? No, wait, I'm supposed to hang up on her.
3: I don't think she would have done that, sir.
2: I think she did.
3: No, she didn't hang up. Yes, she hung up on me. She completely hung up.
2: Younger generation, I swear. Yeah. No respect. No respect whatsoever.
3: Well, no, I have respect, sir. I'm younger. I have respect. I'm a respectful guy.
2: You're smaller.
3: True. That is duly noted. I hate my job so much.
4: Wyatt, wait. What you heard, I can explain all of that.
5: Well, you don't have to explain anything. I think I got the gist of it just fine.
6: What's going on?
5: You want to tell him?
4: Wyatt, please.
5: She's never here to help us.
3: She was sent here to lay everybody off, shut the company down, and sell it for what'd you call it? Scraps?
6: Is that true?
4: Yeah, initially. But then I came here and met all of you and saw this place and please understand.
5: Oh, I understand just fine. The cost reports, the itemization. You were just trying to find out how much you could sell us for. You never cared about this place, about us. We were just a stepping stone for you to get somewhere. You know what? Congratulations. You earned it.
4: You are being unreasonable and unfair. There was always a chance that this place could close. You know that. That is how corporate business works.
3: Is it corporate business to lie to everybody? To exploit people's hopes so that you can get ahead? It never mattered to you whether we raised that money or not. That's not your problem, right?
4: That is not fair. We created a product together. Why would I do that if it didn't matter to me?
5: Well, it's like you said. Things from the city don't work here. You're just another import from New York that doesn't belong.
4: I'm sorry.
5: What? What'd I do?
6: Where do you want me to start?
7: She lied to us, Nick. We're probably gonna lose everything. Company you built from the ground up. Doesn't that bother you?
6: Well, nothing lasts forever, Wyatt. Riley may not have been totally forthcoming, but the girl was genuine. As for this place, it's been more alive the last couple of days than it has been since we opened.
7: I know what I heard, Nick.

0: So, how are we doing?
1: I hate to be the bearer of more bad news, but sweater sales have started to slow down. Now, I don't think it's because of a lack of interest. It's just, we didn't have enough time to get the word out.
2: What should we do?
0: Well, we all knew this could possibly be our last hurrah. But, I just want to say something. It's been an honor working with all you guys. I want to thank you for your hard work and your dedication. And I'm proud of all of you.
3: Proud of you.
0: We got one last party to have under this roof, so let's make it a good one.
4: Yeah, right. Yeah, absolutely.
5: We're with you, Wyatt.
0: All right, let's do it.
6: Oh, sales were stalled.
7: Don't look so happy to see me. I might get used to it. Oh. Earth to Riley.
6: I'm sorry. What?
7: Are you still thinking about the land of misfit toys?
6: Don't call it that. And yes, I am.
7: I told you not to get too attached. Now look what's happening. Lucky for you, your little spike in sweater sales will help you find a job somewhere else.
6: I don't know. It's not really about the job.
7: But who cares?
6: I do. I care. I wanted to help them, David. I wanted to help them so much.
7: But you didn't. So end of story.
6: I learned so much about myself while I was there. Like, part of me that has been missing, that I didn't even know existed.
7: Sorry.

0: What are you saying?
1: I'm saying that I am not like you. I thought maybe I was, but I'm not. And I don't ever want to be.
0: What? Riley.
1: Those people, they help each other. Whatever world this is that we're living in, where we only look out for ourselves, I'm done. I don't want to be part of it anymore.
0: You can't be serious.
1: I should go.
0: I can't believe you're doing this. What's gotten into you, Riley?
1: Christmas has gotten into me.

0: Riley? Riley Thomas.
1: Dana. Hi.
0: I thought that might be you. I heard you were out of town.
1: Yeah, I was. I just got back. Beautiful sweater.
0: Thank you. My nephew gave it to me. Keeps me warm on a cold day.
2: I know the feeling.
0: Well, you're back just in time. It's nice to be where the heart is for the holidays.
1: Yeah.
0: Well, I was gonna go into Dolores. Care to join me?
1: No, thank you. I actually just left.
0: All right. Well, maybe another time.
1: Yeah, I'd like that.
0: Merry Christmas, dear.
2: Merry Christmas to you, too.
1: Dana.
2: There's something I'd like to talk to you about. Just not here. It's a little crowded tonight.
0: Oh, all right. Well, lead the way.
1: Oh, I think I see a booth over there.
0: Perfect. So, have you met with Preston yet? I know he's been anxious to see you.
1: No, I haven't dared show my face.
0: Oh? Why?
1: Well, he's gonna fire me the second he sees me.
0: Oh, no.
3: There you go. Would you ladies like to start with something to drink?
0: Oh, just coffee for me, thanks.
1: Me too. It's all right. I asked for it. Actually, I begged for it. But you know what? I don't care. I made a choice, and I stuck with it.
0: Should I ask? What exactly did you do?
1: Dana, you and I don't know each other that well. We've had some business dealings since your firm decided to invest in Bullock and Barnes.
0: We have, and I have enjoyed watching your progress. You show a lot of potential.
1: Thank you. But that is behind me now. I took on an assignment, one that was pretty important to Mr. Bullock. He put a lot of faith in me, and at the time, it seemed pretty cut and dry.
0: But it wasn't.
1: No, it wasn't. I didn't count on the human element, faces and smiles, the very lives of the people, the lives that I was about to turn upside down.
0: It can be pretty tough.
1: It was impossible.
0: Thanks.
1: Dana, I'm not the same person that I was when I left a few weeks ago.
0: What's changed?
1: I mean, it's difficult to put into words. I just don't feel the same anymore. Despite what I had promised Mr. Bullock, I did the opposite. I tried to right the ship and save the company. I almost did it, too.
0: But that isn't why Bullock sent you there.
1: I came that close.
0: A bold move, as they say. Sorry it didn't work out. Now, Riley, how can I help you with this?

0: Christmas is coming. It's that time of year when family comes calling from far and near.
1: Hello.
2: How is that big Christmas party going?
1: Oh, fine. I was just finishing up some work.
2: Wyatt, it's Christmas Eve.
1: Believe me, I know.
2: Honey, you will get through this. You always do.
1: That's not that. It's just everyone was depending on me, you know? When Nick hired me to take over,

0: He trusted me with his life's work, with the town's work, and I feel like I let him down. I feel like I let everybody down.
1: No, honey. Anybody else would have walked away from this a long time ago, but not you. You did what you always do. You just hung in there till the bitter end because you're a fighter, Wyatt. And they are darn lucky to have you.
0: Sure doesn't feel like it.
1: Look, I know it's a shame. I mean, this Riley girl sounded really special.
0: I really don't know what to do anymore, Mom. Riley's gone. I'm unemployed.
1: Well, you still have me.
0: Thanks.
1: And you are still coming over tomorrow, right? I mean, Uncle Gene is making his famous homemade eggnog.
0: That sounds delicious.
1: All right, I'll see you tomorrow then.
0: Sure.
1: And you know what? You might still get that Christmas miracle.
0: Merry Christmas.
1: Merry Christmas.
0: I love you, Mom. Mwah.
2: Wyatt. Where have you been hiding? Come on.
0: Oh, you know how it is. Wow, you look festive.
2: You like that? I don't know if you noticed or not, but there's a little party going on downstairs.
0: I know. I was just following up on our internet stats.
1: We're so close.
2: Yeah, close. But enough is enough. Look, people are waiting for you. It's getting late. You need to show your face.
0: But I don't need
2: to. There is no but. Give it your best. And for what it's worth, I think Riley did too. We all did.
0: Riley? You too, huh?
2: Yeah. Go. Look, all your friends are asking for you, and Nick's running out of excuses.
0: All right. Might as well go out with a bang, right?
2: Or two.
0: Or two.
3: Started this company 50 years ago. And if tonight's the night it all closes down, I don't want it to be with tears. I want it to be with a toast. I'll need another one of these.
0: Steve, can we get a refill, man? Thanks.
4: Here you go.
3: Thanks, Steve.
4: You're welcome.
3: Listen up, everybody. Most of you probably heard this story, but for those who haven't, it's a true story. Way back in the first winter of World War I, soldiers from both sides ceased fire for a whole day so that they could come together to celebrate Christmas. Kind of reminds me that wherever we are, we can always use a little Christmas spirit. Took me a while to remember that. So, 50 years ago, I started this company with a sweater and a coat. And I never imagined that one day it would encompass all of you and your dedication, your creative energy, and your wonderful work. So I say, as we stagger through the final hour, let's put aside any regrets we have about what we didn't do, and let's celebrate with joy for what we have achieved together. Merry Christmas, everybody.
5: Merry Christmas.
0: Bullock wanted this place shut down by Christmas. So, with the tolling of the clock,

0: Give me what you got.
1: I like that. We do it
2: better. Outwear is officially
3: open for business.
4: Riley? Riley?
5: I'm so sorry. I should have listened to you.
6: I should have told you. I'm sorry, too.
5: Well, what are you doing here?
6: I came back because we're not done. It's not over.
7: Unfortunately, my dear, it is done. You may have come back for nothing.
6: Actually, I came back for everything.
5: What are you talking about?
6: When I got back to New York, I ran into a friend of mine who runs an investment firm. And the funny thing about investment firms is that they like to invest in things.
5: And?
6: I told her all about this wonderful place full of wonderful people who try to put the wonder of Christmas into everything that they do. And like me, she fell in love. And she was so taken by all of this that she has decided to invest fully in next year's Outwear Classic line.
5: You mean?
6: Yep. Outwear is officially open for business. Right.
7: What about you? What about your boss? What does he think about all this?
8: Why don't you ask him yourself?
9: Merry Christmas, everybody.
10: Merry Christmas.
9: Nick? Wyatt?
5: Mr. Bullock?
9: I don't know how you did it, Riley, but you managed to go around me and save Outwear from the scrap heap. For now.
6: Thanks to Dana.
9: Thanks to both of you. I have no choice but to allow the company to remain in business for the next year.
6: Thank you, sir.
9: That being said, there's still the matter of your job. You blew it, Thomas. You directly disobeyed me, and I can't have any free thinkers working for me. It's unthinkable.
6: I wouldn't have it any other way, sir.
9: That being said, Wyatt, don't be a fool. You've got quite a girl there. I wouldn't let her get away if I were you.
5: I think maybe we have room for one more apprentice.
9: Good luck, Riley. I sure hope they know what they've gotten themselves into. Somebody bring me a drink.
11: You got a sport?
9: Thought it would be a milkshake.
11: Okay, what kind?
9: Tan, you idiot.
11: Tan milkshake.
9: You know, it's a little this, a little that, to Dan.
5: There you are.
6: Just was taking everything in. There was a moment when I thought I might never see this place again.
5: So you plan on staying?
6: I'm thinking about it.
5: Something holding you back?
6: Maybe. There's just one tiny little piece of the puzzle missing.
5: Which one?
6: You?
5: Me?
6: Yeah. I read somewhere recently that it only takes 3 seconds to fall in love, and the rest is denial.
5: And?
6: I don't want to live my life in denial anymore. Merry Christmas, Wyatt.

0: love it when a plan comes together. Hey, Gloria, any mail come in for me?
1: Yes, yes. Here you go.
0: Thanks.
1: Oh, and there's a package for you.
0: Package?
1: A present.
0: For me?
1: From Mr. Bullock.
0: Mr. Bullock got me a present. Cyril, wow. Dear Cyril, thank you for all your hard work.
2: Here's a special something I know you'll get a lot of use out of in the years to come.
0: Your boss and friend, Preston Bullock.
3: Wow. Mr. Bullock, you shouldn't have. Mr. Bullock, you shouldn't have. Tan. Merry Christmas, Mr. Bullock. Nicest guy I've ever worked with.
1: Merry Christmas, Cyril.
0: It's Cyril!

0: Did Dad call yet?
1: What?
0: Did Dad call?
1: No. Eve?
0: Uh-huh.
1: Hurry up, your friends are here.
0: I'm coming.

0: You came.
1: My mother made me.
0: Is she making you stay?
1: Do you want me to leave?
0: Do you want to leave?
1: Are you asking me to go home?
0: Do you always answer questions with questions?
1: Do you?
0: Oh my God, are you serious?
2: Hello, Eve. Happy birthday. Tell Ruth I said hi.
0: Okay.
1: Well,
0: what?
1: Do you want me to go home? Better tell me before my mom takes off.
0: If you leave, I'll get in trouble.
3: Hi, Liza. I didn't know you were invited. Come on.
2: Have fun!
0: I'll be cool if you're cool.
1: I'm cool.
0: Cool. Presents there. Chocolate cake, pepperoni, and veggie pizza. Take what you want.
1: How could you not love Mr. Scalco? I mean, he is such a hottie.
4: Because he's old, and he's bald, and he's our principal.
1: Okay, he's not that old, and he listens. Listening is totally sexy. I totally do him.
3: Gross.
4: Like, two girls, one cup gross.
3: And I'm pretty sure he's married. Lusting after a married man is totally sinful.
1: Hypothetical, Sarah.

0: A picture frame. Thanks. It's awesome.
1: Yeah, my mom picked it out.
2: From the three of us.
0: Aw, guys. Thank you.
3: Happy birthday.
2: Eve, door.
0: Okay, I'm coming.
4: What's up? I knew you'd come. Vomit? What is that?
0: From Sarah. Like it?
4: No.
0: Liza came.
4: No shiz?
0: Shiz.
4: Don't panic. I'm here. Have we sung happy birthday?
5: Yes. Guess you're a little late.
4: Good. Song's gay anyway. Sup, rat girl?
2: Where's your present, Chapin?
6: Up your ass, Cecily.
0: Let's go upstairs.
4: Let's do it. Look, I know you're about to like wet your pants right about now, but I'm not gonna ruin Eve's birthday. So you don't have to run home or anything. You can stay. But we're not gonna be down until I get an apology.
7: Then I guess we're not gonna be down. I know all about you, Chapin.
5: My mom says she probably needs Ritalin.

0: what?
1: So?
0: My birthday's on the 10th, and my mom said I could have a party. So, hey.
2: Hey. What's up?
0: Sup?
2: Nothing, just kicking it. You got something? Ooh, it works every time.
0: Prick. That gag is so Flintstones.
2: Whatever. Later, skater.
0: Later. He is so perfect.
1: You are so obvious.
0: Was I?
1: Yes, you were practically slobbering on his jock.
0: Ew, you're rape. Oh. Hey.
1: Ugh, why do you talk to them?
0: They're nice.
1: They're like a sorority or something. Do you know what happens to sorority girls? They turn into Kelly Ripa.
0: You just don't like them because they're popular.
1: They're A&F snobs.
0: Hey, Eve. What's up?
1: Hey. Oh, I forgot. I'm invisible today.
0: Hello, Chapin. What's the situation, Cecily?
1: Has anyone ever told you you look exactly like Kelly Ripa?
0: Oh, I love Kelly Ripa. My mom said I could have a slumber party for my birthday. A few people, you know. Should be fun.
1: When?
0: This Friday.
3: Yeah, totes.
0: Sarah?
4: My parents don't let me do anything. They say that hanging out with older people is a bad influence, but they're the ones that made me skip a grade.
0: I'll have my mom talk to your mom. She'll let you go. Did you guys finish your geometry? Almost.
5: What did you get on 31?
0: No, see, I couldn't answer that one. I got something really weird. Yeah, I got like 2 squares. Yeah, I like to live on the edge.
1: Hey,
0: hi.
1: What? Whatever you want.
0: Hi, Mr. Scalco.
6: Ladies. Right. Class now or I give you detention.

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There you go, Spalding. 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Nice.

0: new girl? What's that for?
1: Stacy St. Clair.
2: You'll move faster if your lips stop flapping.
1: She needs to get stuffed.
2: Got some 3 nights to go, Tony. Move it. Come on.
3: Is your Facebook pic really a pink chicken?
4: Really, Sarah?
3: It's a chick. It's an Easter thing. It's cute, right?
4: Lame.
5: My pores feel really tingly. Is that good?
3: Yeah, tingling means your impurities are dissolving.
4: Lamer. Who's got the juice?
3: We don't drink.
4: Lamest. You don't drink, you don't smoke, you don't screw.
3: Congratulations.
4: You're all saints. Gold stars for everyone. Let's stick them to your foreheads. Are we really just gonna sit around all night and do nothing?
3: I have a pedicure kit.
4: Screw your feet, Sarah.
3: What's your deal, Chapin?
4: My deal is that we're sitting around on a Friday night talking about pedicures on Eve's birthday.
3: Ugh, I'm peacing.
4: Why? Because we're not doing anything and I'm on lockdown anyway. Well, what do you want to do?
3: Last time I checked, it was your birthday, Eve.
4: And the last time I checked, I wasn't talking to you.
5: We could take turns reading each other's blogs. It'll be like theater.
3: I'd rather be shot. Twice.
0: Okay, well, we're supposed to go bowling after my dad calls.
3: With a bunch of blue hairs and fat guys with beer guts?
0: Well, then what?
3: I like Sudoku.
0: I'll take a pedicure, Sarah.
3: I'm not touching your feet, Cecily. Seriously, they smell like yogurt.
0: They do not smell like yogurt.
3: What about Triple Dog?

0: Who is Stacy St. Clair?
1: She used to be on the team at Sacred Heart. She jumped.
0: Off the bridge?
1: Yep.
0: Why?
2: Ladies, zip the lip! Move your feet!
0: Did she die?
1: What do you think?
3: They found her 3 miles downstream.
1: Her eyes were gone.
0: Seriously?
1: Yeah, go ask Mallory Silvers. She knew her.
2: Come on!
4: Nice.
0: Why did she jump?
5: Wanna know what I heard?
1: What you heard or what was in the papers?
0: This was in the papers?
5: Totally. It was a huge deal like 5 months ago. A bunch of kids from Sacred Heart got expelled.
1: I heard it was an accident.
5: Yeah, but they just said that for the parents' sake. This is what I heard from Chris Harper, who lives 5 houses down from Jed Spellman, who goes to Sacred Heart.
1: Jed Spellman?
5: So there's this crazy party, right? Like an end of the semester crazy fling thing.
1: And you know how the Sacred Heart crowd is. They party mad hard.
5: Yeah, because Catholic school messes with your head and shit.
1: They're all totally repressed.
5: Totes. So there's this one kid there that no one's ever seen before. And he's all in leather with this green mohawk.
1: I heard it was blue.
5: So there's this guy with this blue mohawk, and he's at this party. And he's handing out acid hits to everyone for free.
1: It wasn't free.
5: It was free. That's a fact. It was free, and Stacy St. Clair got some. This isn't like regular acid. It's like crazy stuff, like insane. People are tasting colors and seeing sounds. And Stacy had butterflies on her fingers.

0: How would Chris Harper know that?
1: Shh, because Jed Spellman told him, that's how.
0: Anyway, Eve, one of her butterflies flew away and she flips out and starts chasing it. Well, she almost had it when she was at the bridge.

0: No shiz?
1: Anyway, that's what happened. That's the stupidest thing I've ever heard.
2: That's what Chris heard from Jed.
1: Did she tell him, dude, Jed, I'm totally seeing butterflies right now? I don't think so. I heard you just got stoned and jumped.
2: She was seeing butterflies, Eve.
1: I don't think that...
2: Eve? Butterflies. That's the truth.

0: girl? Or are you too scared to play? Well, that's 4-2. Democracy, loving it.
1: Okay,
2: what do we do?
0: Well, is that charged?
2: Yeah, I charged it last night.
0: Okay, we're gonna need some clippers. The electric kind.
1: What do you need that for?
0: You'll see. Empty your wallets. All your cash, dump it in.
2: Why? My brothers.
0: Fantastic. That'll work. All right, all your stuff goes in because that's part of the game. Now, don't worry, you might get it back.
1: Might?
0: Do it.

0: $2, Sarah?
1: I bought the Gossip Girl DVD set.
2: Cecily has an extra 20 stashed behind her license.
1: Hello? No, that's emergency money.
0: Dump it in.
1: But...
0: And your most favoriteest thing that you brought with you. Dump that in, too.

0: All right.
1: We have, $100 and some odd. Crazer, an MP3, Nintendo DS, a pocket PC, some ugly silver earrings.
2: My dad gave those to me last year.
1: And the Gossip Girl DVD set.
3: It's my favorite show. Well, Tila Tequila is, but my mom thinks she's trash and wouldn't let me buy it.
4: Okay, so what are the rules?
1: Rule one, everyone gets a dare and gives a dare. Rule two, you get to pick who dares you. Rule three, you must perform the dare that's given to you. And if you don't, you get your head shaved.
3: Like no hair bald?
1: That's the game.
4: Oh, cool. What?
1: Now, if there's a dare you know you can't do, you can challenge the person who dared you. And they have to do it. But if they do it, you get shaved. So, don't go daring people to do things you wouldn't do because it backfires.
2: What kind of dares?
1: Anything goes. But you can't dare someone to shave their head.
2: Why not?
1: Because that's against the rules.
3: Do we have to play?
2: Yes, you have to play.
1: Birthday girl decides the order.
2: Sarah first.
3: Why me first?
2: Because you don't want to play.
3: I do want to play. I just don't want to go first because I don't know the rules.
1: I just told you the rules.
2: Sarah, I didn't.
3: You suck chunky right now.
2: No,
3: I don't like this scarf.
1: Okay, Sarah, look. Just get it over with, and then you can sit on your ass and knit all night.
3: Okay, you guys make fun of it, but it helps me focus. It's like meditation.
1: Oh, the Catholic girl meditates.
2: I'm sorry.
1: No, I have a dare for you.
3: No way. Liza, you dare me, but be nice.
2: I dare you too.
1: No, no, no. You triple dog dare her too.
2: Sarah, I triple dog dare you too.
3: I don't think this is fair.
1: Okay, if you don't want to do it, then challenge Liza. But if she does it, I'm shaving her head.
2: I can tell you, I have no problem streaking.
1: Oh, I have a problem with you streaking. Anybody with sight would have a problem with you streaking.
2: Just go, Sarah, come on.
3: It's cold.
2: It's April.
3: Streaking's illegal. There are cars around here.
2: Okay, come on, Sarah, don't cry. This is supposed to be fun.
3: It's not fun, I'm Catholic.
1: Amen, and praise Jesus.
2: Okay, I'm recording now.
3: Eve, put that away.
1: If you don't do it right now, I'm shaving your head. Seriously.
2: Give me the towel.
3: I will count to three.
1: Okay, and then you run.
3: Okay.
1: One.

0: Let's go.
1: Game on.
2: Attention, suburbanites! Come on out and see Sarah, Albrecht, Aspuff, and Fun Bubbles! Come on out and take a look-see!
3: Shut up, Chapin!
2: I've never seen breasticles in Jungle Bush quite like this, folks!
4: Run, Sarah, run!
2: Yes, the drinks match the carpet. One time and one time only. Get it while the getting's good.
5: Yo, dude, look at that.
6: Hey, Algren. Nice tuna. Mandatory 10.
7: I can't believe she did it. I cannot believe it.
1: The first successful triple dog of the evening.
8: Ow!
9: Grow up.
8: What was that?
9: Nothing. Why are you even friends with her?
1: At least I have friends.
2: Noun.
10: Balls.
2: Adjective.
10: What's an adjective?
1: Yet another reason you should stop skipping English. Adjectives are descriptive words like fat, skinny, stupid.
11: That one.
2: Stupid?
11: Yeah.
1: Thanks, genius. The stupid balls. Name.
10: Jesus.
1: If you're just gonna throw those, can I have one? Okay. Plural noun. What, you mad dogging me, Rat Girl?
9: Why don't you tell everybody why you got kicked out of Sacred Heart, Chapin?
1: What was that?
12: Quiet down. Get back to work.
11: Chapin, relax, come on.
1: What'd you just say to me, Rat Girl?
12: Sit down, young lady.
1: What the fuck did you just say to me? No, what? Whoa!
9: She jumped me.
13: Now, why did she do that?
9: Because she's psycho. Ask everybody in freaking study hall.
13: You're not still carrying that rat around, are you?
9: No.
13: You know, I've heard that they're almost as smart as dogs. Does he like donuts?
9: She.
13: Do you have any friends, Eliza?
9: How do you mean?
13: Girlfriends, boyfriends,

0: about blue roses?
1: I don't have those.
2: Wow.

0: Friends you can hang out with, talk to?
1: Yeah.
0: Hang with them. Stay out of trouble. Stay away from Chapin Wright. Got it? Good. Need to see the nurse?
1: No.
0: Well, I would feel better if you did. Just let her take a look at you and then straight back to class, okay?
1: You ready to say you're sorry?
0: Right. Cool it. In here now. Close the door.
2: I don't know. Hi. What's going on, dude? I don't even
3: have it. Yo, look at this. Would you guys Superman that hoe for 20 bucks?
4: Yeah, sure, why not? Geeky little thing is hot.
5: Hey, I like your knee socks.
3: Oh, man. Oh, how about that?
4: Oh, no. No way. Boner killer.
6: For half a mil, I may think about it.
3: Are you serious? Look at those boots, man.
1: Yeah, I busted her down. She deserved it. I'm not sorry.
0: What did she say to you?
1: Why?
0: How are you adjusting to our school, Chapin?
1: You tell me.
0: Anything you want to talk about?
1: God?
0: What about God?
1: Do you think God ever gets bored?
0: You know, for a while, I thought you were doing really, really good. This is a big step backwards for you.
1: Blah, blah, blah, blah, blah. You know, I'm sure you're a very busy man, so if you could just give me my detention slip.
0: We have a no-tolerance policy when it comes to assault. Fighting is a 3-day suspension.
1: I'd prefer detention.
0: Who should I call to pick you up?
7: I don't want to go home. Those guys saw me. What if they post that video on YouTube? What if somebody called the police? What if I get arrested? This could go on my permanent record.
1: Okay, just stop being such a tool. What are we, in the third grade?
7: Ease up.
1: Now, Eve, who's next?
8: Eliza.
1: Pick someone to dare you. Hello, sometime this century.
8: Nina, I guess.
1: Drum roll, please.
8: Okay, wait, give me a minute. Okay, I got it. I triple dog dare you to stay in Eve's brother's closet till midnight. Wearing

0: Nice. You stink.
1: You're ugly. Pizza and cake downstairs if you want it.
0: Did you take $10 from me the other day?
1: Yeah. Now you owe me $71.19. And where's my birthday present?
0: I refuse to celebrate it. I wanted a dog.
1: Okay, when Dad calls, do you want to talk to him?
0: He's not gonna call.
1: It's my 16th birthday. He'll call.
2: Hey, come on, let's go downstairs and get some pizza. Put the game down, seriously. I'm hungry, let's go, come on.
1: Now, Liza, come on, you have to do it.
3: Ass up, rat girl.
4: He hates me.
3: Well, he's gonna hate you a whole lot more if he finds you in his closet.
4: Look, if you're gonna do it, you have to do it now. Ass up, rat girl.
1: Or we shave you. What's it gonna be?
4: Liza, come on.
5: What's that?
1: Sarah's cell.
5: Send us a photo every half hour so we know you're still in here.
4: What is that smell?
1: Boy funk.
6: They're coming.
5: Okay, well, look on the bright side. Oh, wait, there isn't one. You should have apologized. Karma's a bitch.
2: Vince, I got guitar first, man. I dipped it.
5: That's funny. Okay, who's next?
1: Nina.
7: Bring it on. You dare me, Eve.
1: I triple dog dare you.
7: Big Wangs.
5: You sure you're up for this?
7: Abso-fucking-lutely.
5: You're such a delinquent. Hey, Mal, you look hot tonight.
1: What the hell are you doing here?
5: Want to make a scene? Put Nina's name next on the list, or this goes on the net.
1: Wait, is this gonna
5: do it? Or you're busted.
8: Okay, thank you.
9: Who next? Ladies and gentlemen, Nina!
6: Hi.

0: Give room! Give air! Put something in your mouth, she bite off tongue!
1: She forgot to take her hydrooxypolidamide!
0: Lowry, call ambulance!
2: Hell no! What's ambulance?
3: Ambulance!
2: Woo! Woo!
3: Sirens?
1: I said N-O, no. See how salty she is? Like MSG, fire her ass!
0: Mary, no MSG!
1: Call the ambulance!
0: What are you thinking, Mary?
2: She's faking. It's

0: stupid game.
1: Ambulance, please. I have a kid here at a restaurant. She's having a Caesar. Salad? No, not food poisoning. Caesar.
2: She also has Tourette's.
1: Okay. Call ambulance. They're on way.
2: Good.
3: You okay, kid?
4: Thank you. Thank you very much.
2: Time to go. Later, Mal.
4: Bye, Mallory.
2: Hey, Eve. You asked your friend about Stacy St. Clair yet? You should. Told you.
1: Crazy white people! So crazy! All the time, crazy, like...
3: Okay. Hey. Okay, fun time.

0: having fun time. Who next?
1: Oh, you see that? That's right, I'm on fire.
2: Whoa, man, look at those whips. Look at that, look at that. You see that, Chiz? You see that?
3: Hello?
4: I got the corn.
2: This is a great
1: Dude, put the guitar down, seriously, come on.
5: That kicked ass.
6: No, it didn't. This is a disaster. Why can't we just go bowling?
7: Pound that, biatches.
6: That was stupid. And what did you give her?
5: Alka-Seltzer. It's all about the effect.
6: And did you see Mallory's face? God, I hope she gets fired.
8: What's with you two anyways? Why does she hate you so bad?
5: She just envies my natural effervescence.
6: Hey, give me that.
8: What are you doing?
2: Man, you boned out.
4: You suck, man.
2: Whose phone is that? Dude, that you?
4: No, man.
6: What?
2: What the shit?
9: Dude, there is a girl in your closet.
6: You bitch. Things just got interesting.

0: I.
1: Todd's got a chick in his closet. Stan,
2: Dude,
1: man!
2: that's sweet.
3: What are you doing here? You one of my sister's friends?
0: I.
3: Ew, is that a rat?
1: She's got a rat in the closet?
2: I know who that is. That's Rat Girl. What's up, Rat Girl? Nice uniform.
3: Get out.
0: Get off!
3: Ow, she bit me.
4: The girl or the rat?
3: Get the hell out of my closet.
0: No.
3: What? Yes, get out.
0: No, to infinity. I win. Look, if you touch me, I will bite you too.
4: Holy.
3: Unbelievable. You come into my house, hide in my closet, and now you want to bite my friends?
0: Yeah, that's right.
3: I'm calling my mom.
0: Call her baby.
3: What'd you say?
0: I said call her, you big baby. What baby needs mommy? Boo hoo. What's mommy gonna say when she finds your porn?
4: Yeah, that's funny.
3: Shut it down.
0: FYI, this is a dare.
3: How long do you have to stay in there for?
0: Till midnight, and I'm not moving.
3: Why not?
0: Because I look like crap bald.
4: Dude, are we gonna go pick up a couple of 40s from Julius tonight, or what?
3: I can't go anywhere with a chick in my closet.
4: Freaking moody chick.
2: Moody chick with a rat.
0: Oh, shit.

0: going on?
1: What's up, guys?
0: Hey.
1: Hi.
0: Obvious. What are you doing?
1: What's it look like over there? You hand me that?
0: What?
1: The wrench.
0: Yep. Well, aren't you gonna say happy birthday to Eve?
1: Oh, that's right. You 17?
0: 16th.
1: Right on. So are you guys going over to Julia's party?
0: We weren't invited.
2: I was.
3: Yeah, neither were we. That's why we're crashing.
0: When?
3: Midnight. You should come. It's gonna be a good time.
0: Well, we have to finish our game first.
1: What game?
0: Triple dog.
3: Be careful.
0: I'm sorry. What?
3: I said you should be careful.
0: Wait. Can you speak up? I can't hear you very well. Come on.

0: Let's go crash that party after Nina's dare.
1: You think that's cool if we weren't invited?
0: Well, you just moved here. So she doesn't know you. And I just transferred, so she doesn't really know me either.
2: Yeah, she does. And she can't stand you.
0: Thanks.
1: Come on.
0: Where does your dad live now?
1: Florida still.
0: He'll call.
1: Thanks.
0: Hey. You smell that?
3: Fresh cut wet grass.
0: Nostalgia. One day when you're like 80 years old, you'll be

0: walking along and you'll smell that and think of me. Who's next, Eve?
1: Cecily. She's all yours, Chapin.
2: Whatevs.
0: I'm not scared of you.
3: You know. How are the kids?
4: Oh, good.
3: Elizabeth? Fantastic. Yeah, she's making lots of new friends this year.
2: Oh, bless her heart.
1: Uh-huh. You're Liza, right?
5: Left.
1: What did you say to my bestie?
5: Who's your bestie?
1: Chapin.
5: Chapin's your best friend.
1: She's the best I've made since I moved here.
5: It's none of your business what I said to her.
1: Well, I'm asking, so I'm making it my business.
5: Fine. I said, why don't you tell everybody why you got kicked out of Sacred Heart?
1: And?
5: You really want to know?
1: If I didn't, I wouldn't have asked.
5: Stacy St. Clair. Chapin pushed her off a bridge.
1: Shut up.
5: You shut up. She was drunk. Somebody said something then.
6: Stacy! What'd you just say?
7: Nothing. You're paranoid.
6: I'm what?
7: You're paranoid.
5: They both got into a fight.
6: Get off of me!
5: They found her body 20 miles downstream, covered in maggots.
1: It's not true. She totally wouldn't do that.
5: Like, if it's not true, then why'd she beat me up?
1: How do you know?
5: My mother works at Sacred Heart, moron.
2: Girls, Gracie and I just had a great idea.
8: You could use a little nonviolent social interaction.
1: You feel anything yet?
6: Shut up, Chapin.
1: You know, I'm not trying to rush you or anything.
6: I said shut up!
1: Maybe this'll help.
5: Very funny.
1: You should probably go soon. Just get it over with. You'll feel better after.
6: I'm junior class president. I could get, like, suspended or...
1: Just do it! For God's sakes, you have 5 seconds to get your ass out of this car or I'm doing it myself. 5, 4, 3, 2...

0: I think she might actually have a breakdown.
1: Over there. Totally splitting the whisker. You think she'll get kicked out of student council if Scalco catches her?
2: Yeah.
1: Good.

He likes golden showers.

0: Are you crying?
1: No.
0: What's wrong?
1: You don't care.
2: Yes, I do.
1: I'm having the worst night of my life. Your sister hates me, her friends hate me, my mother hates me, and I'm in a closet that smells like...
2: Like what?
1: Boy funk!
2: Is that a girl word? Boy funk?
1: It smells really bad in here.
2: Here. Better? It's spring rain scented.

0: You suck at this.
1: You just got it. Why? You play Rock Band?
0: Way better than you. I could totally kick your ass into expert mode.
1: Oh, yeah?
0: Yeah.
1: Then bring it.
2: It's gonna be okay, Cecily. This is like the best game ever. Seriously.
3: Chapin.
4: What's that?
3: Whisper.
4: He's adorable. What about him?
3: Are you into him? I mean, I'm okay if you are. I was just curious because, you know, you're always like around him and stuff.
4: Are you serious?
3: It's just a question.
4: That's a hella lame thing for you to say to me, Eve. I would never go for someone you were into, never in a million bazillion years.

0: You're actually pretty good at this.
1: Yeah, I know.
0: What's your name again?
1: Liza. Don't try to be nice to me, because I still think you're a giant fucktwit.
0: What'd I do?
1: Did you Superman that hoe for 20 bucks? For half a million, I might think about it. Fuck twit.
0: I said that?
1: The fact that you don't even remember makes you even bigger fucktwit.
0: What if I take it back?
1: Too late, I'm already scarred.
0: Dude, you carry around a rat. Don't brush your hair, you're...
1: Yeah, I'm expressing my individuality, okay?
0: You're looking to attract negative attention. There's a word for that.
1: Yeah, what's that?
0: I forget. But there's a word for it. It's not like you're ugly or nothing.
1: I'm not?
0: Nope. But chicks who carry around rodents definitely kill their fuck factor. Here's some advice. Leave the rat at home and you may get a date. And it better not shit in my closet.
1: Like you notice. What time is it?
0: 12:02. Who cares?
1: I can come out now. Guess I should probably go find out where everybody else is.
0: Or we could bone.
1: I'm gonna go get dressed.
0: Can I wash?
2: I smell like pee.
3: Two more to go. You or me, Eve. I hope it's me.
4: Hose first.
3: All right. Who hasn't dared yet?
5: I have a dare for you.
3: I bet you do.
4: Hello? It's Liza. She wants to know where we are.
5: Tell her to meet us at the Carby's on low heat.
3: Why?
5: Cuz I triple dog dare you to.
3: So all I have to do is mug a penthouse. No problem. What are we waiting on Rat Girl or what? You never said there was security.
5: Crime is a bitch.
3: What are you trying to get me arrested?
5: You can challenge me. I mean, if you can't do it, just say it and I will.
4: Her dad owns the store, Chapin.
6: And by the way, porn's right behind the counter.
4: Dad call?
0: No, loser. I told you he's not gonna call. It's like 2 a.m. in Florida right now. Oh, the next time you decide to dare your friends to do shit, leave my closet out of it. Check you later, Liza.
4: Later, Todd.
7: Did you hook up with him?
4: Slut up! What's going on?
3: Okay, fine. Let's do it. But I need this.
4: Hey, cut your bitching.
3: I'm the one who has to wear this pink nightmare.
4: I'll try not to barf on it. If she gets around.

0: arrested, my dad's a lawyer. He's really good, too.
1: Shut up, Sarah. She'll be fine.
2: Hey, kid. You can't ride that thing in here.
0: Sorry, sir.

0: Hey man, can I get a pack of extra lights?
1: Sorry. Just want the one.
0: Man, just come in.

0: You need some help finding something?
1: No. I'm okay. Thanks. On second thought, do you have, those, colored, covered peanuts? There's peanuts in them. My dad used to eat them all the time, and I,
0: M&M's?
1: Yes, M&M's. Do you have those? She blew up my dad's microwave!
2: Hey, you! Get out of there! Right now! Stop, you little shit! Stop! Now!
3: Where is she?
2: You little thief!
4: Look out! Don't hit her!

0: Oh my God. That was the most Bodak thing I've ever seen in my life.
1: La, da, da, da,
2: oh, whose friend are you anyways? You blew up my dad's microwave.
3: Where did you learn to do that?
1: YouTube. And I couldn't just get something for Cecily and not get something for everyone else. So?
0: It's... no way.
1: I thought you might need this.
0: Oh my.
1: And Nina. I don't mean to say anything bad about your hair, because we're cool. But, ever since the seizure thing, you might want to fix it.
0: Thanks.
1: Yes. And Sarah. Look what I got for you!
0: Oh my God!
1: Now, these don't expire until 2010, so you might actually use one or two. And for the birthday girl?
3: Wow.
1: Who's the triple dog queen? Come on, come on. Give me some love.
2: Yeah, until you're busted by the security cam.
1: Oh, and one for me.
0: Oh my.
2: You are insane.
1: All right, one more dare of the evening. Ready for yours, Spalding?
3: Let's do it. Sarah, it's your turn.
2: Yay!
3: Okay.
1: Drum roll, please.
4: I triple dog dare you to go to third base with Whisper tonight.
2: You bitch.
1: You love it.
5: Hey, Mal. Can I ask you something?
6: What?
5: What's the whole deal with Stacy St. Clair?
6: Shut your mouth. Kick the ball.
5: Well?
6: Keep talking, Spalding. See where it gets ya.
5: I don't talk about Stacy St. Clair, and I don't talk about Sacred Heart. Get it?
6: Take a lap, ladies. Move it.
5: Shit. Thanks a lot. And if you're so curious, why don't you ask Chapin?
6: Two for you, Silvers. Good work, O'Donnell.

0: do I look?
1: Sexalicious.
0: You don't think I'm trying too hard?
1: No, just be cool. Whisper like that.
0: Chapin, can I ask you something?
1: Yeah?
0: Do you know anything about Stacy St. Clair?
1: Why would you ask me that? Why do you even care?
0: Chillax.
1: No, you chillax. And no, she was older than me.
0: Well, Liza said...
1: Who cares what Liza said?
0: Well, she said you two got into a fight and then you pushed her off the bridge.
1: Liza! Get over here.
0: Chapin, just forget about it.
1: No, I'm not gonna forget about it. I don't like it when people talk shit about me. The whole Stacy Sinclair thing? You weren't there, were you, Liza?
0: Look, I heard...
1: You weren't there. You don't know what happened, so stop fucking talking about it. And FYI, I didn't even know her, okay? All I know is that we were at a party.

0: Stacy was depressed. And then she ran off.
1: Just like that.
0: Just like that.
1: She wasn't stoned or seeing butterflies.
0: People who are depressed do crazy things. Maybe her mom hit her. Maybe her dog died. Maybe she was pregnant. Or maybe she was just a coked out junkie who lost her will to live.

0: I don't know. I didn't ask her. All I know is that she jumped, okay?
1: Then why'd you get expelled?
0: Because I was there. Just like that lesbian at Mallory Silvers.
2: That's not what I heard, Chapin.
3: Okay, stop it. God! Cat the ass act, Chapin. It's my birthday party. You're gonna behave yourself.
0: I'm behaved.
3: Good. Sometimes being around you is like babysitting a kid with ADD.

0: Is everyone looking at me?
1: They're not looking at you, they're looking at me.
0: Yo, Stefan, where's Whisper?
2: Somewhere, huh?
3: Get off me, get off me.
2: What's up?
0: What is that?
2: What? It's like that, huh?
0: So, hey, Eve's looking pretty good tonight, right?
2: Yeah, she's cute.
0: Bangable cute?
2: She looks good. Come on, let me show you something. That's so bitchin'.
0: Do you want me to teach you?
2: For reals?
0: I taught my auntie.
2: Sweet. I want to make a sweater.
0: A pink one?
2: I can rock pink, right?
0: Totes.
2: Have a drink. Here. Yeah, girl. Nice fun bubbles.
4: Yeah, just grab me one of those.
5: Give me one, man.
2: Hey, it's Rock Girl.
4: Shut it down.
5: What? Why? Any sex buddy or something?
4: Hey.
0: Is my brother mad when he found you? No, he got over it. Did Cecily really piss on Scalco's stoop? Right on the welcome mat. Oh, but don't tell her I told you that. She's still, like, freaking out over it. So are you nervous? Yeah. And you're not gonna back out, are you? No. My dad loves my hair.
4: Hey.
0: See ya.
6: What was your dare tonight?

0: And I have no intention of ever shaving my head.
1: You'd still be hot. Where are you going?

0: I know I get good grades. I know I'm Catholic. I know I'm conservative, but damn it, I want to rage too sometimes, you know?
1: Totally.
0: Everybody should get naked and run around at least once in their lives.
1: Fuck yeah.
0: It was totally liberating. It should be a law.
2: Hell yeah. I'd vote for it.
0: Hell yeah.
3: What are you guys talking about?
1: Getting naked.
0: Fuck yeah.
1: Dude. We should knit naked.
4: Okay, Sarah, let's go.
0: Fuck no, I'm busy.
4: Come on.
1: Come on.
4: I will bring her right back.
0: Excuse us.

0: I like your shirt.
1: So do I. That's why I bought it.
2: What was your dare tonight, Eve?
0: I'm working on it.

0: What's third base?
1: Are you serious? You dared her?
0: You told me to.
1: Or, Sarah, third base is or.

0: Eve. Look, I think you're cool. But...
1: But?
0: I've got my eye on somebody else.
1: Who?
0: Your girl.
1: Chapin? Are you serious?
2: Eve. Look, you're cute. I'm sorry.
1: Shut up! I knew it. Eve, wait! Oh, what's going on?
3: I was just about to ask you the same thing. Let up.
2: What?
1: What the hell is your problem?
2: I'm problem free, Chapin.
1: Then why didn't you? I mean, she's cute, right?
2: You're watching me?
1: Of course, I was watching you. It's the frickin' game.
2: Well, then you know exactly what my problem is.
1: Oh, that has nothing to do with it. For God's sakes, it's her birthday.
2: Come on, Chapin.
1: Oh, hold up, hold up.
2: What's the matter with you?
1: This is not how it was supposed to go. If I kiss you, then will you hook up with her?
2: Are you serious?
1: You heard me, will you?

0: the hell is the matter with you?
1: It's a game. It's supposed to be fun. She's my best friend, and it's her 16th birthday. Her dad hasn't called her, and she's all upset about it. She has this huge crush on you, and now if you don't hook up with her, she has to get her head shaved. Doesn't that sound messed up to you?
0: Yeah.
1: It's supposed to be fun, and then everything goes wrong.
0: You mean like Stacy?
1: Don't talk about it. I never should have even told you.
0: It wasn't your fault.
1: How do you know? You weren't even there.
0: It wasn't.
1: Stop talking about it.
0: Aiden, accidents happen all of the time, and it's not your fault.
1: Shut up! Shut up! Shut up!
2: So, you guys done with your game yet?
3: And this is your business because?
2: Well, did you ask Chapin about Stacy St. Clair?
3: Yes. She said she fell off a bridge.
2: Maybe she fell. Maybe she was pushed. Maybe she jumped.
4: Don't be mad, Mal. That's the game. And I think it brings out your eyes. Who's next?
3: You. Pick someone to dare you.
4: Then how about you, smartass? Make it good. I'm getting bored.
3: Jump.
4: From?
3: The bridge.
4: The jogger bridge.
3: I triple dog dare you to jump off the jogger bridge.
2: That's stupid.
4: So's your head, Baldy. How much is in the pot?
3: 280.
4: Well, you may as well just put it in my pocket now. Let's go.
2: I'd she jump. Maybe someone dared her to.
3: What is your problem, Mallory?
2: What really happened to Stacy St. Clair?
3: She jumped.
2: Yes, yeah, she did. Because someone dared her to.
3: Is that true? Nothing bad was supposed to happen. It was supposed to be fun.
2: Are you guys having fun?
1: People jump off that bridge all the time and nothing happens.
2: There's a current, idiot, but you weren't thinking about that. You needed to be the center of attention, so you triple dog dared Stacy St. Clair to do something you knew you couldn't.
1: I could've.
2: I don't think so.
1: You daring me, Mal?
2: I wouldn't be that dumb.
3: Chapin! You bitch.
1: Don't you dare come! You listen to me right now!

0: Don't jump! Don't jump, Chapin! No! Chapin!
1: Go down to the bend in the river!

0: Maybe she swam to the other side.
1: You bitch!
0: I didn't tell her to do it! What dumbass jumps off a bridge in the middle of the night, huh? What dumbass! She's crazy! She was there, she knew what would happen!
2: What's that?
0: Shit! I'm calling 911.
3: She probably swam to the other side. Come on. Let's go.

0: should turn around. I thought the fun was just starting. Chapin! What, you two look like you've seen a ghost or something. You think that was funny?
1: Eve, stop! Eve, Eve, stop!
0: I thought you were dead! I thought stop. You were dead!
1: Eve!
0: Shut up! You moron!
1: Look, if we're not cool anymore, I could just walk home,
0: then
1: okay?
0: Walk yourself home! Fine, I will, bitch! How could you be so selfish?
1: I just needed to see because it was my fault, so fuck you for not understanding that!
0: I shouldn't have done it. I should have just kept my big mouth shut! The car was really, really rough. I didn't know. I shouldn't have dared her.
2: That wasn't your fault, Chapin.
0: Yes, it was.
2: No, it wasn't.
0: I didn't know about the current. I just didn't know.
3: It was an accident, Chapin.
0: God, I totally suck.
4: Yeah, you kind of do. Are you okay?
0: Yeah, I think I'll be all right.
3: We should go find out where everybody else is.

0: Oh my God, you're alive! You are like the dumbest person I've ever met in my life, seriously.
1: Shut up, Cecily. Not as perfect as you think you are, okay?
0: Excuse me?
1: You heard what I said. If you have a problem with Chapin, you can go home.
2: Chapin! Chapin?
0: I'm fine. Oh no. Police! Let's go.
3: I think it kind of goes without saying, doesn't it? Chapin for sure.
0: Excuse me, I peed on Scalco's stoop. Okay, he'll probably never speak to me again after he kicks me out of school, that is. Can I vote for myself?
4: No.
5: No.
0: Then I vote for Nina by default.
1: Chapin.
6: Chapin, you win.
5: And for the record, my vote was for Sarah.
0: Don't we have to shave Eve's head now? What? That's the game, right? I mean, I wanted to do pedicures.
1: Screw your feet, Cecily. Did your dad call yet?
6: You should just call him.

Hi, Dad. Yeah, I know it's late, but I was just calling because. Yeah, I know, but. I was just waiting for you to call because. Fine. I won't. Bye. Eve, he said never to call this.

0: Great.
1: She flipped the fuck out.
2: Eve. You all right? I just needed to get that out. Let's do it.
0: Whoa, we don't have to.
3: Yeah, I thought your dad loved your hair.
2: That's the game, right? Friends stick, dads don't. I want to. Let's do it.

0: Why are you crying?
1: It's really sad.
0: But it's my hair.
1: I'll knit you a hat.
0: Hey, Eve. So what's your mom gonna say about your hair? I don't think you can speak when you're having a stroke.
1: Yeah.
0: I better get home.
1: I can drop you off.
0: I got wheels. Okay, well, I guess I'll just...
1: Still friends?
0: Always. BFF.
1: And just so you know, nobody in their right mind would ever leave you behind. You smell it?
0: What?
1: Sniff again.
0: Nostalgia.
1: Happy birthday.

0: heart.
1: Am I gonna fist bump?
0: Nice. La, la, la. High five.
2: Same.
0: Awesome. I'll miss you too. Bye.
3: Bye. Well, that's the last of them. You know what time it is now? It's party time. It's party time. Party time. Party time in the teacher's lounge.
0: Well, I really miss you.
4: Me too.
0: I'm really glad you had time to talk. I just wish you could have come out here. You know, it's so beautiful.
4: I wish I could have made it work with my schedule. So isn't there a going away party being thrown in your honor?
0: Yeah. I mean, I could go to the party, or I could stay here with you.
4: Okay, anybody could walk in.
0: I know, you know, we could... Are you okay?
4: Yeah, that's why I always keep an emergency water handy. I love you 1 week from now, Mrs. Chalowski.
0: Aw, I love you too, current and... Well, forever, Mr. Chalowski.
4: I should go. Enjoy your party.
0: Okay. I'll see you soon, honey. Bye.
5: Hey!
6: We were dancing.
5: Okay. I guess this is your last weekend of freedom.
0: Well, I always want to think of myself as free, whether I'm married or not, Mr. Shea.
5: You know, it's a party. You're leaving tomorrow. I'm not your assistant principal anymore, you know. I want you to think of me as Joe.
0: Okay.
5: And I know you have an interest in literature, you know, and back at mine I have some first editions that I would love to show you.
0: While I'm sure your first editions are impressive, you know I have my own waiting for me back home. So. Oh,
3: Joe, you sly fox, are you hitting on Miss Katie again?
5: yes, I was, but I had a better line this time. I've been working on it, and, being dragged away now. Yeah, okay.
7: Thank you.
3: Sorry. I have no idea how to explain what that was.
0: It's okay, I'm used to it by now, and to be fair, he did put a little bit more effort into it. This time it wasn't all just smiling and, you know, bumping against me, so...
3: Yes, he is getting better.
0: Yeah.
3: As we all are, thanks to you.
0: Aw, you're sweet.
8: I can't even care. No, come this way.
0: Oh.
3: Excuse me, everyone. As we all know, tonight is our last night with Kate. She's leaving us tomorrow morning, back to civilization, and to her family, and to get married. We want to thank you for coming all the way up to our little community and giving of yourself. It takes a special person to come up here and live and work with us out of the goodness of their heart. Because we know it's not for the money. It's not for everyone, but you fit right in. And we really wish we could talk you into coming back to us.
9: Me too.
3: Kate, although it's only been a short time, we will miss you. We love you, and you will always be a part of our family. All right, enough of this. Let's dance!
10: Wow, now that was some storm last night, huh? You're waking up to a record snowfall, Sorensen Lake. Be prepared, folks. Our little town is buried. It's going to be days before we get everything up and running again. On the bright side, though, if you're already, you know, toasty warm at home, maybe still in bed, stay there. No one's going to be working today. Stay tuned for more updates. Coming up next in sports, top of the hour, we'll have our hockey report.

Hi.

0: Excuse me. Are you the pilot? When do we leave?
1: Do I look like a pilot?
0: Okay. So where are the pilots then?
1: Do you see a runway out there?
0: Nope.
2: Because it's under 3 feet of snow. You can't land a plane or take off without a runway. Hence, no pilots.
0: Okay, but I have a ticket for a flight that leaves today to Snowy Pines.
2: Yeah, so do I.
0: I'm getting married in a couple of days in Snowy Pines.
2: Good luck with that.
3: Hey! Where are you going? Can you just stop for a second? I'm sorry. You were just gonna leave me here. You can't just leave me here.
2: Who throws a candle?
3: I just really need to get to Snowy Pines.
2: Lady, I mind my own business.
3: Okay, well, so do I, but sometimes I like to help people.
2: Lady.
3: Okay. When do you think the runways are gonna be open?
2: A week.
3: A week. What about the roads?
2: 72 hours.
3: 72 hours? I don't have 72 hours. So what am I supposed to do here? Are you going on this thing? Will you take me with you? Why don't I just go with you? I will pay you.
2: I'm sorry, no. I don't need the extra baggage.

0: So I guess we should talk about the book,
1: even though I know your opinion on it.
2: It's not that I didn't like it, or that I didn't agree. It just didn't sound like you. The you that I remember.
1: What do you mean?
2: Your first book was all about opening yourself up to love. It spoke to me. The randomness of a chance meeting. The spark of a first kiss. The unexplainable but undeniable chemistry. But as you pointed out with my track record, I'm not an expert in that area.
3: What's so funny?
4: No, it's too embarrassing.
3: Oh, come on. You have to say it now. It's not fair.
4: You and me walking along the beach holding hands. I've had this dream for so long.
3: Are you serious?
4: Come on, growing up, I had a huge crush on you.
3: No, you didn't. I was always so mean to you, though. I was calling you names all the time, Randy, for one.
4: Well, I was forever sporting the baseball cap and pigtails.
3: That's true.
4: But you weren't always mean to me. Remember that one time when Jeremiah got sick after that pie-eating contest and he couldn't go on the brother-sister go-kart race with me? And you saw how disappointed I was and you offered to take his place.
3: I felt bad for you, you know? Besides, I thought it was fitting. I mean, you were like a little sister to me back then.
4: And now?

0: Kate Carter. I'm a teacher at Comatmac. Is it Preston? Hi, Preston. Hey, you wouldn't happen to have this snowmobile for sale, would you?
1: So, as we've discussed, we're thinking that maybe we could start here and then go back out through the other side.
2: Cindy. Cindy, what are you doing? I told you that the sign, it hangs in the center above to cover the...
1: We can actually hang the sign here.
2: Excuse me. Your sister's wedding, hello?
3: Pastor dude told me I can't stick anything on that holy guy. I don't know what to do with all this stuff.
2: Diane, why is he not cooperating with us? This was supposed to be a done deal. God, when is Kate gonna be here?
4: Brad went to pick her up at the airport.
2: Well, I should hope so. Because I am tired of all of this falling onto me. You know, because I don't need this. I'm married already. Am I not married already?
5: Are you giving me a choice, dear?
2: That is not funny. Do not say that. None of you are funny. Nobody listens to me. You're all against me. And I don't know what. Brad! Where's Kate?
6: Everything's fine. She's just going to be a little bit late.
5: Late?
2: How late?
6: Well,

Hey, so some bad news. Got a pretty bad storm up here, so no planes in or out. Probably no graders on the road for 72 hours, so I'm gonna jump on my sled. It's about a 3-day trek. I won't have any cell phone reception, so I'll call you when I can, but I'll be there.

0: Look, I'm not asking for any favors. You're not even gonna know I'm there. I'm just gonna follow you.
1: No.
0: Well, you can't stop me. What are you gonna do with that? Huh? Are you gonna shoot me? Is Mr. Big Man here gonna shoot me? Is that what you're trying to say? Because I don't scare that easily, Mr. Big Man.

0: out?
1: I saved your life.
0: Is that what that was?
1: Well, you're alive, aren't you?
0: This whole thing is your fault.
1: Lady, I told you to go home.

0: What is wrong with you, lady? This place is known as Deep Valley. The locals will know it. You can leave your bags here and hire someone to come get them.
1: Why don't you just let me ride on the back of that thing? And then as soon as we get to Snowy Pines, I will hop off. I will pay you some money.
0: No, I don't want your money.
1: Okay, look, I'm sorry. I should not have tried to follow you. But you can't blame a girl for wanting to get to her wedding on time. And now we're both here, and we both need to get to Snowy Pines, so...
0: You know what? I have an idea. Why don't you just push your wedding?
1: You can't push a wedding. You can't push a wedding. There are guests coming in. There's flowers that are supposed to be arriving today. The venue's been booked for like a year. Where are you going? Come on. Will you please, please, please, please?

0: please just take me on your snow thingy? Come on, you can't just leave.
1: Come on, really? One bang.
0: One bang.
1: No more hitting.
0: No hitting.
1: And do us both a favor, no more talking.
0: Okay, I am mute.
2: You're the one who insisted, at considerable expense, I might add, that the muffs be real fur.
3: Yes, well, in your vast experience in dealing with muffs, dear, don't you think it's best to stick to the real thing?
4: Here's the latest. She's on her way here now, and she's still riding a snowmobile with a guy. But they'll be here in 3 days, and she says not to cancel anything.
2: Dear Lord. Do you have any idea how this affects me?
3: Yes, dear. It's all about you. What else?
4: Just that she's sorry she's not here yet, and she knows it's a major inconvenience. For you, especially. Just don't cancel anything. She'll deal with whatever's left when she gets back.
3: Okay. I'll deal with the planner.
2: Brad, why don't you go to your future mother-in-law and comfort her? Cindy! So, don't.
5: Shall we get down to business?
6: Right, yeah. Your drawdown against sales would be 600 a week.
5: Oh.
6: Is that okay?
5: Oh, yeah.
6: And there's no need to cause any trouble right off the bat, right?
5: Excuse me?
6: Your skirt.
5: What about my skirt?
6: It's a little short. You know, the four P's?
5: Sorry, the four P's?
6: Prudent to appear as professional as possible.
5: That's three P's.
6: No, it isn't.
5: Yeah, prudent, professional, possible. Three.
6: Well, I always counted appear to be a P. But, you know, you're right. You're absolutely right. Appear is an A.
7: Did we get in?
8: Tim put her in the garage for the party.
7: No, he didn't, because the garage door was locked. You have to go get her.
8: She'll be fine.
7: She's gonna get eaten by coyotes.
8: I pity the coyote that tried.
7: Go. You have to go.
8: Go.

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Never hear the end of that.

0: Kate!
1: Still nothing.

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1: Fuel.
0: Spark. Oxygen. That's it. For your face. I guess I'll sleep on the floor.
2: That's okay.
0: I'll go get my sleeping bag. You just take that.

0: No, you know what? Let me do it. Okay, how do I,
1: remove one of the necessary elements.
2: There you go. Congratulations.

0: Redford?
1: What?
0: Thank you.
1: Night.
0: Night.

Oh, that's cold. Oh.

0: time.
1: Lady, come on! Just a better time for this.
2: Oh,
3: in a row, cowboy. You let the cold in.
0: Oh. Looks like we got ourselves a menage a travois here. This one here's yours, I suppose. What do you think this here's pelt's worth?
2: Not in the fur business.
0: Oh, take a guess.
2: I don't speculate.
3: My cabin, my rules, cowboy. What do you think this pelt quiver in the corner's worth in the open market?
2: I'm guessing not much.
3: I'm guessing you're right. You can go, Missy.
4: I can just go?
3: Yeah, go, get out of here. Get on that machine of yours and get the hell out of here and off my trap line.
2: Come on, let's go.
3: Not you, cowboy. You stay put.
4: Oh, you've got to be kidding me.
3: Do I look like I'm kidding?
4: Yeah, okay. Oh, I need the keys.

That's harsh. I had a good day today. Really, I did. But I didn't think it was gonna turn out this good. Come on, you gotta put him out there. It's just you and me. It's really cold outside. We're far, far away from everything. God damn it, lady, we had a deal.

0: was she worth to you?
1: Oh, not much.
2: What are you upset about? It's not your hide he was interested in.
3: Go, cowboy! I got your two skins here for you if you want to stay! Ox belt! Beaver! I'm so lonely.

0: I can't believe that your heap of a fire is still burning.
1: Well, I can't believe you left my bags back there. And one thing we've learned is to not leave me in charge of building fires.
0: Yeah. But, that looks good on you. Better on you than me.
1: What a night. I'm starving.
0: There's some beef jerky in that bag.
1: So, what's your story?
0: What story?
1: Well, I mean, you live out in the middle of nowhere because...
0: Because it suits me.
1: Okay, well, what do you do?
0: About what?
1: For a living.
0: I don't ask pointless questions about that.
1: Okay. Well, in my experience, guys like you live out in the middle of nowhere for two reasons. One is money, and the other is to be alone. So I'm guessing a bit of both of you. Are you a oil rigger? Miner? No. Construction worker? Mechanic?
0: No. And why don't you just stop talking?
1: So we can take public relations off the list?
0: And what about you?
1: What about me?
0: What's a rich city girl doing living out in Swarson Lake?
1: What?
0: Well, I mean, you got, what, a $10,000 ring on?
1: Well, I didn't buy it.
0: Okay, so he's the rich one, yeah.
1: I teach out here because I want to make the community better. Helping people is what matters to me. It's 15, by the way.
0: 15 what?
1: The ring. You were impressively close, though.
0: I've gone up in price.
1: Oh, well, there's a little crack in the armor. Stoic Redford bought a diamond, but I'm guessing not for the girl you're about to go see. What's her name?
0: Jody.
1: Jody. Does she spell it with an I or a Y?
0: With an I.
1: Does she dot her I with a little heart? She work at Hooters? I'm sorry, I'm not being nice.
0: It's fine. Cause nice won't get you across the river.
1: And being a jerk will?
0: I guess we'll see, won't we?
2: You go make yourself comfortable.
1: Okay.
2: I'll do all the hard work, that's fine.

0: what? No, we got ground to cover. No, no. Before dark, if we don't make it...
1: Okay, it's your jumpsuit. Let's keep going then. I'll be 5 minutes. Less.

0: My zipper's stuck. Can you help me? Come on, hurry. Oh, God. Just...
1: Okay. There.
0: Thanks.
1: Think you can handle it from here?
0: Uh-huh. Yeah. Okay, go away.

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0: Well, better some beans and fruit than us, right?
1: I don't think it would have been much of a question on which one of us it was. I guess now we're on foot. Come on.
0: Okay.

0: We'll have to cross it. We go around, it'll add an extra day. And we don't have the food, or we'll probably freeze too.
1: I also have to be at the church in 2 days, so yeah, let's go.

0: We gotta turn back.
1: What? Hey, why? I've seen cars go across lakes before. One guy even had a motorhome. It's gotta be like 2 feet of ice under us.
2: Yeah, but somewhere between here and that shore, this 2 feet of ice is gonna go down to a quarter of an inch.
1: I say we cross it.
2: Yeah, well, I didn't ask you.
1: Well, I don't wait to be asked sometimes.
2: Listen, lady, my hide is mine to lose or save. Yours? See, this is exactly why I mind my own business. Now you're my responsibility.
1: I'm not your responsibility, okay? I'm a big girl. I decided to come on this trip. All I'm saying is, if you're willing to try, then I'm willing to.

0: try.
1: You realize if we go through, there's no going back.
0: Yes, I realize that.
1: Okay.
0: Okay. It'll be fine. Come on. You're so pessimistic.
2: Hey.
3: Hi, Edward.
2: I know, Brad, that you're sick with worry. I know exactly how you feel.
3: I don't know what to do. I was thinking maybe we should send out a search party or something.
2: We've been through a lot, you and me. I think it's time I show you a special little something. I learned this along the way. Go ahead, take your socks off. Come on now. Okay, you see, some men prefer scotch. Other men prefer golf. And even others prefer the company of prostitutes. I'm going to show you my little secret that I use every time I just can't take it anymore. Now put your feet flat on this carpet. And now take a breath. And try to pick it up with your toes as you exhale.

0: You need to stay at least 4 feet back, all right?
1: Okay, Mr. Know-it-all. So let me guess, are you a nature guide?
2: No.
1: Handyman? Janitor? Garbage collector?
3: You have a low opinion of me, don't you, lady?
1: Skate sharpener, professional snowshoer, birthday clown.
4: If I tell you, will you please shut up?
1: Yes!
3: Fine. I spend my time in the woods, quietly, avoiding women like you.
1: Redford. Redford. Redford!

Doc. 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

0: You did good. 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
1: Hi.
2: This is insane. I don't know where she is, when she's gonna be back, if she's gonna be back, or even if she's still alive. You know, sometimes I think she does these things to me on purpose. I mean, how am I supposed...
1: You're tense.
2: Oh, God, that's good.
1: You need to relax.
2: Yeah. Hey, you're right. I just need to relax. Whoa, hey, maybe not that relaxed.
1: Brad, you're almost family. What could be more right than comforting each other in our hour of need?
2: Cindy, I don't think Kate would go for this.
1: Are you saying that my sister is selfish enough to deprive her husband to be of solace when she herself has gone missing?
2: Oh, you make a good point. No, this isn't right.
1: Besides, would Kate do this?
2: Oh my God, don't do that.
1: Are you gonna stop me?
2: Oh my God, oh, I'm so sorry. Let me just... I think it might be broken. Sorry.
3: Put that up there. Like that. And you can just spin around.
4: Excuse me. What are you... Oh.
3: If we leave the fire in damp clothes, we'll freeze in a matter of hours. And don't worry. You'll be next.
4: Yeah, you wish.
3: You ain't got nothing I haven't seen before.
4: How do you know what I have and haven't got?
3: Basic anatomy. Well, you should probably allow an inch or so for shrinkage. Probably two.
4: Yeah. Oh. What is it with men? I'm just always obsessed with measuring your peens.
3: Oh, right. And you women aren't worried about your cup sizes, huh? Earlier, I had you pegged for an ample B, but now I'm thinking maybe a small B.
4: Excuse me, I am a full B. Thank you very much.
3: Right, well, I'll believe that when I see it.
4: Oh, dream on.
3: Okay.

0: Don't turn around. So I should probably say that you were right. I was wrong. And I'm sorry.
1: Don't be sorry. I would have done it whether or not you were with me. So I'm sorry.
0: Well, this is awkward.
1: Yes, it is.

0: It's Katie.
1: Your pants are ringing. Oh,
0: Kate?
1: Hi, Katie, it's Dad.
2: Of course I'd be interested in a free trip to the Bahamas.

0: No. I can't see nothing.
1: Excuse to get naked.
2: Can you just leave your underwear on, please? I don't want to see any dangly bits if you need rescuing.
0: Yeah, you sure?
2: Yeah. Ugh. Wait.
0: What? What? Come on, lady. It's freezing out here.
2: Okay, can you stop it with the lady thing? I know you're trying to be a big man and everything, but it's a little demeaning. Just come back, okay?
0: Yeah, well, if I don't get food or more clothes, I might as well not come back, so.
2: Okay, well, give her.
0: Oh, thanks.

0: you like a piece of my dehydrated banana?
1: What do you think Jody would say about that?
0: I'm sure she'd say better you than me.
1: Well, she sounds like a special lady.
0: And that she is.
1: Well, we have some clothes, we have some food, and...
0: That is not for you.
1: Redford, I didn't know you knew how to read. And Emerson, no less. Huh?
0: Huh. Yeah, there's a lot of things that I know how to do that you don't know about.
1: Okay.
0: You know, you'll get yourself into trouble someday if you keep thinking you know more than you do.
1: To be great is to be misunderstood. Is that it?
0: None of us will ever accomplish anything excellent or commanding. Except he who listens to the whisper, which is heard by him alone.
1: Hmm. That's nice. I haven't heard that one before. I'm impressed.
0: Hmm. And what were you expecting?
1: Oh, I don't know. Maybe a little Louis L'Amour.
0: I like Louis L'Amour.
1: You do? Surprise, surprise.
0: And I suppose you're all Margaret Atwoody, huh? Oh, woman is woe.
1: You know, Margaret Atwood isn't all...
0: Uh-huh, and I'm sure when no one's looking, you're watching Sex and the City reruns.
1: You know, I have to say, I'm a little surprised that you know who Margaret Atwood even is.
0: Yeah? Well, it's really gonna break you off when I tell you that I prefer Margaret Lawrence.
1: Break you off? You can't talk about female authors all intelligently and then say something like, break you off. Lose all ground that way.
0: I was making ground?
1: No.
0: Oh, I think I was.
1: Well, you weren't.
0: I think I was.
1: How long do you think we could survive out here?
0: I don't know. But I... don't get the feeling that I'm about to die. I think if we stick together, we stand a pretty good shot.

0: doing?
1: You gotta try this.
0: Yeah, no, I don't.
1: Oh, come on. Live in the sunshine, swim the sea, drink the wild air.
0: No, thanks.
1: You don't wash your face in the morning?
0: Yeah, I wash my face with glycolic acid cleanser, sensitive skin, and warm shower water.
1: Ah, no, no, no, no, no.
0: No?
1: No.
0: Why no?
1: Cold shower's the only way to go.
0: Yeah. Bet you need a lot of cold showers.
1: And your fiancé, does he enjoy glycolic, sensitive skin?
0: Oh, God. Oh, this is so cold. Oh, my God. That'll wake you up.
2: I think you probably missed a spot.
0: No, no, no. I didn't, yeah. I didn't miss it. No, God.
2: All right, okay. Showers are over.
0: So what's for breakfast, big man?

0: Well, it definitely won't be eggs and toast.
1: No, that's okay, because I don't like eggs and toast.
0: Well, good, because there is no food.
1: You mean there's nothing?
0: No.
1: Well, that's not good.
0: Especially when we're planning on crossing the Snowy Pines Plain on foot.
1: Sounds to me like you didn't plan that one out very well there, Nature Boy.
0: What?
1: Oh, come on, don't.

0: about blue roses?
1: I don't have those.
2: Wow,

0: Come on, Kate. Come on, Kate. Stay with me.
1: I don't think I can take another step.
0: Just a few more steps. Come on. Come on. Wait a minute.

0: Okay. Looks like Rig Watch. There's probably only one camp attendant left behind. I'll go steal us some wheels. You steal us some food.
1: Okay, no, I'm not stealing anything. Let's just go in there and ask them for a ride.
0: Don't you have some place you need to be tomorrow? Because I know I do. All right, they're gonna shut down at the cost of tens of thousands of dollars just so they can give us a ride back into town. We'd probably have to wait a few days for the next guy to show up and then go into town with him.
1: Okay, well, I'm not doing that. That's ridiculous. Just leave it up to me. I will get us home.
2: Yeah, right.
1: Some stuff.

0: How's it going?
1: Carpool, Captain? Huh?
2: Take this.
1: We'll just ask you for a ride, huh? Can I have a ride, sir? Please?
2: Start this thing.
1: All right.

0: shit.
1: You should have seen the look on your face.
2: Yeah, I'll take care of this, yeah.
3: Yeah, okay, I had everything under control.
1: Yeah, clearly.
3: How far away do you think we are?
1: Well, we're making good time. It can't be more than a few hours. Or not.
3: What? What's wrong? What is it?
1: Well, we're almost out of fuel.
3: Are you kidding me?
2: Well, it's not like I really had time to fuel up. You're being chased, you were running, you were screaming, there was that underwear guy. I got nothing.
3: What's happening?
0: Well, how do your walking legs feel?
3: Oh, come on, are you serious?
0: Yeah, I am. There's a town up ahead, it's about an hour's walk.
3: I can't do this, I'm so tired.
0: Oh, I think you'll make it.
3: Worst.

0: Excuse me. Hey, we need, two rooms.
1: I've only got one room left. But very special. Very nice. You two crazy kids look like you're up for an adventure. Oh, to be young again.

0: So, are you gonna go first?
1: Huh?
0: Shower. Warm up.
1: Oh. Yeah. I'll go first.

0: sis.
1: Hey, Cindy, is Mom around?
2: She's saying goodbye to Uncle Dave.
0: Where are you?
2: It's a long story, but
1: we're in a motel, and I'll be home in the morning.
2: We?
0: I see what's going on. One last fling
2: before the ring.
1: That is not what's going on.
2: Is he hot?
1: What? No. I mean, he's handsome, but that can you just put Mom on the phone?
0: He is totally hot.
2: Hey, you're being ridiculous.
1: Just tell Mom that I am very tired, and I need someone to come and pick me up from this motel in the morning and take me home, okay?
2: Okay. Have fun.
1: Yeah, thanks. And tell Brad that, I'll see him tomorrow.

0: What you doing? Kate? What's going on? What is wrong with you, lady?
1: Yeah, I'm sorry. I got so caught up in this. I know better. I was this close to throwing my life away. And yours.
0: You went through my stuff? You are unbelievable. You're all the same, aren't you? Why can't you just mind your own business?
1: Now I know why you live out in the middle of nowhere. And if you ask me, that's exactly where you belong.
0: I live in the middle of nowhere to avoid women like you.
1: This is why Brad is perfect.

0: Morning.
1: Hi.
2: Welcome home.
1: Thank you.
2: Tired. And beautiful.
1: Well, I missed you.
2: I missed you too. That was too long. No more, okay?
1: Okay.
2: Promise?
1: I promise.
2: You've had quite an adventure over the last few days. What the hell happened?
1: God, let's see. I was chased by a disturbingly lonely fur trapper, a naked rig worker, and a giant bear.
2: A bear?
1: Yeah.
2: A bear chased you?
1: Uh-huh. I also may have stolen a ham and a snow cat. We crashed into this frozen lake, and I almost froze to death, and I almost blew myself up.
2: My God.
1: Yeah.
2: Poor thing. I can't believe all that happened to you in the last few days.
1: Yeah. I guess it is kind of crazy when you think about it, but it was actually kind of fun and exciting in the moment. I mean, I wasn't even really thinking, you know, we were just doing what needed to be done.
2: I'm just glad you're home and safe. I don't know what I'd do without you.

0: nothing will ever happen to you again.
1: They seem to be getting along a little too well.
2: Yeah, they are. It's almost disturbing.
3: So what happened to Cindy's face?
2: I don't know. But as usual, her timing's impeccable. Did you get enough sleep?
3: Mm-hmm.
2: Liar. You know, I seldom worry about you, but this time, I must say, I'm glad you're here. You are here, aren't you?
3: Of course.
2: Does this have anything to do with the adventurer who led you out of Egypt or Canaan or wherever it is that you were?
3: No. Maybe.
2: Kate. In less than 6 hours, you're going to make a promise to love, honor, and obey Brad as long as you both shall live. After having been through the adventures that you've been through over the past few days, I can understand it may not be something one wants to jump right into. If you want to postpone this afternoon and just leave it for another day, I would find it quite a reasonable thing to do.
3: I'm afraid I don't have a very good grip on reasonable right now.
2: Well, that's why you have me.
3: Thanks, Mom. Did you have any second thoughts about marrying Dad?
2: Of course I did. He's insane. But he's what I really wanted. Make sure that Brad's what you really want.
3: I think he is.
2: Does this adventurer have a name?
3: Redford Macmillan.
2: Redford Macmillan?
3: Mm-hmm.
2: Like the author?
3: What author?
2: Well, it's not like he's on the best-selling list or anything, but I really like his work. As in all things, the blessings of nature abound. No. Lucky girl.
3: Mom.
2: I'm just saying. You know, there's a Macmillan residence across the street from my office.
4: Sorry.
5: So sorry to disturb you.
4: Straight to the church, then?
5: Yes, thank you.

0: Actually, can we make a quick detour first?
1: Yeah, okay.
0: Hi.
2: Hello.
0: I'm looking for Redford.
2: Redford's my son. I'm Jody. Big day, huh?
0: Yeah, today's the big day. Is Redford...
2: He's just stepped out.
0: Okay.
2: You're Kate, right?
0: Yeah, that's me.
2: That was quite the adventure you had getting down here. Redford told me all about it.
0: So he came to see you.
2: He's never missed my birthday.
0: That's sweet.
2: Redford should be back soon. I'm not sure where he is. He likes to mind his own business.
0: Yes, he does. I really have to get going. But you should know that your son saved my life, like 20 times. He's a really good man.
2: He is. Most of the time.
0: Most of the time. You're right. Can I ask you, who's the little girl?
2: Oh, that's a complicated story.

0: That's really good, Alice. You're such a good colorer. You're getting to be so big.
1: Thanks.
2: Alice, why don't you go play on the slides in the playroom? Mommy and Mr. McMillan have some things they need to talk about in private.
1: Okay, Mommy.
3: Mr. McMillan? Really? That's a bit cold, even for you.
2: I don't know what to call you. You're not her father.
3: I was her father for 3 years. She seems to be doing well. How are you?
2: Good. We're really good.
3: I'm happy for you.
2: I was surprised. Shocked, actually, to hear from you.
3: I thought maybe it was time.
2: Yeah, I guess I at least owe you that much. You know, I'm really sorry for the way everything turned out. It was never about you. Redford, I never thought he was coming back.
3: I know. I know. I'm sorry for the way I handled things. I truly am.
2: How are you?
3: You know, I'm fine.
2: What's her name?
3: Whose name? She's with someone, and it's none of my business.
2: You made me your business when I wasn't. We're not all the same.
4: That? I'll take that. See you in there. Katie, you look beautiful.
5: I need to talk to Brad.
4: Well, he's just a few steps away, and you can talk to him as much as you want.

0: Please be seated. Dearly beloved, we are gathered here in the presence of God and these witnesses to sanctify the joining of Brad and Kate, the holy matrimony. Marriage is commendable in the eyes of God. Kate, Brad, as you move forward, may you look forward to each new season of your marriage, much as the world looks forward to the new seasons of the year. For each season brings with it new moments, memories. The key to a good marriage is to have a strong bond, friendship, and trust. It's an adventure, one that only the two shall share.
1: An adventure. I can't. I'm so sorry, Brad. I can't do this. I think you are an amazing man, but...
2: Kate, I thought we had a plan.
1: We did have a plan. That's part of the problem. We were always just following the plan. I know I went up north, but you never once came to see me.
2: I just wanted you to have what you wanted.
1: I know. But I think that's what you wanted. I thought I wanted that, but I don't. I'm so sorry, Brad. I can't do this.
2: Katie?
3: She's doing the right thing.
4: Poor baby.

0: What happened to minding your own business?
1: What do you think I'm doing, lady? You are my business. Ah! What the hell?
0: You ruined my wedding!
1: I guess it's not a bad thing.
0: Get out of here.
1: Yeah.
0: Well, you didn't think this through. Look what I'm wearing.
1: I always got your back.
0: I'm driving.
1: It's all yours, man.

0: Trying to go 3 for 3. Ready? Watch.
1: Stop that. Look at this.
2: You see that group of gorgeous young ladies over there? They're here for you, Sean. They don't want to talk to me. They want to talk to the Sean Payton, heir to Payton Enterprises. Help a buddy out and talk to these girls with me.

0: is right there. You remember Candace?
1: Love that polo shirt. Great color on you, Mr. Peyton.
2: Oh, thanks, but please call me Sean.
1: You are so generous to give back like this.
2: Well, it's just financial assistance. I'm not coaching the kids myself or anything.
1: I guess when you're worth millions, you can pay someone to do that for you.
0: Believe it or not, we're actually both worth millions.
1: Interesting. So, when can you and I get together? Maybe discuss another charity event?
0: Oh
2: my.
1: I am so sorry.
2: Don't be. These aren't my favorite clothes. Ladies, it was so lovely to meet you. I hope you have a wonderful evening.
0: So, where's the after party?
1: Shall we? This is a bit unorthodox, but I promise that once the park is safe, it'll all be worth it. Okay, we should all spread out so we can cover as many cars as possible. I'm gonna go to the front entrance and cover the executive cars, okay? Okay, I'll come with you. Awesome. Afterwards, we'll meet back outside the property where we parked, okay? Okay, thanks. Let's disperse. Okay.

0: Still need to work on that posture. You'll never drive the ball unless...
1: Unless you're standing tall.
2: I remember, Father.
3: I told you to wear a suit. What happened to the one I gave you?
2: You know, I'm just not really a suit and tie kind of guy.
4: Okay, I'm gonna go this way.
5: Okay.
3: I couldn't help but notice that you and Candace were hitting it off rather well.
2: You know her?
3: She's the daughter of a competitor that I bid against regularly. Wouldn't hurt to foster that relationship. Might be of great benefit to you when you take your place at Peyton Enterprises.
2: Dad, we've been over this. Real estate development just isn't my thing. I want a job that I can actually be passionate about.
3: Like certified scuba instructor? Master of Odava Rima poetry, culinary chef? Ah, that's right, I forgot. You've already chased all those passions. Your number's up.
2: What does that mean?
3: It means I will no longer be the benefactor of your journey in self-discovery. You have 1 week to find a job.
2: What?
3: If you don't find a job, you come work with me at Peyton Enterprises. If not, I'm cutting you off.
2: You can't be serious.
3: I can cut you off right now, if you'd like.
2: Fine. 1 week.

0: fires. That's okay. I think we got most of them covered already.
1: Okay.
0: Okay, you guys go ahead. I'm not leaving without getting the most important car here.
1: Wait, are you crazy? It's too risky.
0: What's risky is losing the park to Peyton so he can build a hideous strip mall.
1: Well, I'm not leaving you.
2: Yeah, me neither. Strength and solidarity.
3: Yeah, I can't. I gotta go. I gotta meet my friends. I'm gonna be late, but I'll see you later.
1: Don't worry. I'll meet you later.
3: Okay, sounds good.

Oh, shoot.

0: What are you doing?
1: Okay, arrest me if you must, but just know that if you call the police, you're only supporting them.
2: Who?
1: The Paytons, who believe that they can destroy whatever they want for the sake of their next million. But I'm sure you wouldn't know anything about that because you are a valet.
0: Oh, I don't...
1: Oh, no, I mean, of course you wouldn't. You are a caring and compassionate citizen, just like me. You know, people like us, we have to stick together.
3: There they are!
2: Run.
1: What?
2: Run.
4: Mr. Payton.
0: Having a good day? How's your mom's?
4: You guys plan this?
2: No, I'm just kidding.
4: All right, I got her. Don't worry about it.
5: I don't think I've ever had to run from the authorities before.
6: Yeah, me neither. Oh, how long do you think we'll have to wait in here? I mean, I have to work pretty early in the morning.
4: You're like lightning.
1: Thank you. Oh, man, I feel bad. What are they gonna say when you go back empty-handed?
0: I'm not gonna go back.
1: What? Won't you get fired? It's kind of a big deal.
0: Oh, but all that stuff you said about supporting the elitists, I mean, I can't go back after that.
1: Really?
0: Yes.
1: I'm Allison Johnson, by the way.
0: Sean. Pine.
1: That's nice to meet you, Sean. I have to check on my friend Beth and make sure she got out okay.
0: Yeah.
6: Oh. Allison's back at the truck. We just have to wait till the coast is clear. So, why haven't I seen you at any of our meetings before?
5: I just moved here. I've taken my rescue dogs to Fountain Green Park a couple of times. A co-worker, he told me about what you guys were planning, and I felt like I had to be a part of it.
6: Me too.
1: She's fine.
0: She's okay. Great.
1: Yeah.
0: Hey, excellent. You know what? We should celebrate.
1: What did you have in mind?
0: We'll grab some dinner. We could go to Chez Henri Pierre or the 24 Karat Club.
1: Country club, you weren't.
0: But would you mind driving?

0: Yeah, sure.
1: Oh, okay. Is this yours?
0: Yeah, I'm sort of between cars right now. My boss let me borrow it. She has the day off. I am a food truck driver by day and a law student by night.
1: Law school, huh? I tried that once.
0: Come on up.

0: Oh, wow. I had no idea it was so late.
1: Is everything okay?
0: Yeah, I'm supposed to, meet a friend. Could you drop me off at the amusement park?
1: Help a fellow fugitive in need? Yeah, of course. Do you remember where we parked the cars?
0: Nope.
2: Impressive.
0: Yeah, I love this place. This is the park we're trying to save.
2: Oh, yeah, right.
3: It's really beautiful.
4: You know, you've got a pretty good setup here, actually.
0: Yeah. I mean, my boss, Antonia, she does not fool around. I'm not much of a cook. I usually just assist, so. Grilled cheese?
4: You know what? After all you've done today, for introducing me to your cause, how about I cook for you?
0: Okay.
5: Have you seen Sean?
6: No.
5: Okay, then.
6: I'm back in the game.
7: I really think that with just a little more nudging, he'll come on board.
6: Hey, you! I've barely seen you all day. This guy's like my second dad.
0: Well, Jared, have you seen your brother, Sean, around?
7: He went home.
6: What? But he was my ride. But not that I couldn't call my driver.
0: Mr. Clayton, it's been a pleasure. I'm sure we'll be in touch soon.
7: I look forward to it. And please give your father my best.
0: Will do.
7: And I'm ready to leave myself. I may regret this, but I can give you a lift.
8: Thank you, Mr. Payton. You're the best dad ever.

0: terrible about costing you your job. Oh, I know. You could work here. I will totally put in a good word for you with Antonia.
1: Oh.
0: Honestly, it'd be so much fun, and it is the least that I can do for you after you stuck out your neck like that for me.
1: Thank you.
0: Great.
2: Funny.
0: I'm sorry that I'm late.
1: Oh, no worries. I'm just glad you made it.

0: Thank you.
1: This is incredible.
2: The French call it a croque monsieur, but really it's just a fancy way of saying grilled cheese.
0: You even managed to get the cheese on the outside. That is masterful.
2: Well, merci beaucoup.
0: Hey, how would you feel about making some more of these? I have a delivery to the food bank I would love to make.
2: Yes, sure. That sounds great, of course. Well, how do you feel about taking a swing?
0: Huh?
2: In there. Come on, let's get you a turn.
0: I don't think so. I'm not very athletic. In fact, I was voted the least athletic in middle school, which was the last time that I attempted like sports of any kind.
2: It's super easy. You'll be fine, I promise. You got this. I am so sorry. I swear I've never seen that happen before.
0: Leave it to me to be the first person to get injured in what is essentially a kiddie park.
2: I feel terrible.
0: No, it's fine, really. But could you take me home?
2: Yeah, of course.
0: Okay.
3: You let me out here. This is fine.
0: Where do you live? I can drop you right outside your house.
2: Oh, no, I can walk from here. It's fine, thanks.
0: Okay.
2: So, do you donate to the food bank every day?
0: Try to. Yeah, I mean, Antonia's not exactly thrilled about it, but food's just gonna go in the garbage anyway, so why not, right? Wait, you can walk to your apartment from here, and yet you've never been to Fountain Green Park.
2: I guess that it's fate we met.
0: Well, thanks again for helping me escape the country club.
2: No, thank you for helping me escape.

0: You seem upbeat. Where have you been?
1: Oh, just a food bank. How was your date with...
0: Oh no, what happened? Are you okay?
1: Yeah. I mean, I got hit with a ball at the batting cages.
0: Apparently there's a good reason.

0: reason I don't play sports anymore.
1: Yeah, very good reason, apparently.
0: So, the new guy, Pascal, asked me out.
2: Elizabeth! Dog, two suitors?
1: I don't know. I don't think I can date, like, two guys at once.
2: Quiet, just get to know them both better. I'm sure you'll know what to do.
0: Thanks. So, what about you?

0: What are you doing?
1: Those little hors d'oeuvres were not food. Here we go.
0: No, I mean, what are you doing here?
2: Your dad gave me a ride back to my car since you ditched me. We thought you'd be here, but you weren't. Where have you been?
0: I met a woman today.
1: Finally?
0: Yeah.
1: Where?
0: The parking lot of the club. Well, actually, funny enough, she was fighting to save a park from the evil Peyton Enterprises.
1: That doesn't sound like a promising start.
3: I know that you want to save the world and all, but you deserve to have some fun, too.
4: I have plenty of fun. Working, studying, volunteering. I mean, what's not fun about that? Come on.
1: Wouldn't it be kind of awkward to date this girl once you start working for Peyton Enterprises?
0: Did my father tell you that?
5: No. I have a week to find a job of my own. I only have to go to work for him if I can't make that happen. Otherwise, he'll cut me off.
1: He can't cut us off. Wait, Allison, the girl that I met, she works on a food truck.
6: Imagine what your father would say if you worked there.
5: Hey, a job is a job. My father never said what type of job.

0: You aren't working today?
1: What?
0: Working? Shoot, I'm late.
2: Hey, you.
3: Sean, you're late.
0: I know, I'm sorry. I missed my bus.
3: I like your friend. He made me a chocolate souffle this morning that was so good, I hired him on the spot.
0: That's pretty great.
2: Well, come on, sous chef. The lunch rush is going to start soon, right? Come on, get up here.
0: Okay.
1: Where did all this come from?
3: Sean insisted on bringing his own cookware and pro mixer. And who am I to say no to new kitchen gear?
0: Wow. Where'd you get all of this?
2: It was a graduation gift. I haven't had a chance to use it until now, so.
3: A cordon bleu graduate in my own kitchen. This is going to be good for business. We should advertise. Paper the neighborhood.
2: No, you know what you need is your own app. That way people can tell where you are that day. They'll get menu updates, photos.
1: Don't bother. I've been telling her this for a year now, and she never listens to anything I say.
3: No. You said social media. He's talking about my own app. That's even better.
2: Got you, Antonia.
3: Is this guy amazing or what?
1: Wow. Cordon bleu, huh? Like Paris?
2: I mean, I took most of the courses online, but...
1: Nice. Well, cordon bleu, are you ready for your first lunch rush?
2: Oui. No sweat. It's gonna be fun.
1: Hi, how are you?
4: Bonjour.
1: Here you go. Enjoy.
5: Kaden,
1: hi.
5: Hey, Beth.
1: What are you doing here?
5: I had to come make sure you're feeling better.
1: Oh, that's sweet. I'm fine, really.
5: So, that was a bad first date, right? We can both agree on that?
1: Yeah.
5: Yeah, we can agree on that. I really want to make it up to you.
1: Oh, that's sweet. You don't have to. And besides, I'm hosting a poetry reading tonight.

0: Do you want to come?
1: Yeah, sure. What happens at a poetry reading?
0: People pretty much just read their poetry.
1: No, yes, it makes sense. I will be sure to be there and check it out.
0: That's great.
1: Hey, is this the petition to save the park?
0: Yeah, if we get enough signatures, we can present it to the town council and hopefully stop the park from being bulldozed.
1: Can I take some of these? I have some friends who would definitely sign it.
0: That's great. That would be super helpful. Thank you.
1: Well, why don't you get back to work?
0: Great. Thank you.
1: I'll see you later.
0: Of course.
2: Okay. More buns?
3: Yeah, the buns are on the counter.
2: The counter? Aha!
4: Do you have order 65?
5: Order 65. Up. For you?
6: Go now.
7: Order 71?
5: All right, thank you. 74?
7: 78?
5: Great.
7: Sean, I still need order 68.
5: 68? Up.
6: Mademoiselle.
7: 68? Thank you.
8: How'd he do?
9: He was all right. Well, I can take care of the late shift if you guys want to take a break.
6: You sure?
9: Yeah.
6: Oh, I could really use a break.
9: Good job today.
6: Thank you.
7: See ya.
9: Well, I have to go get some more signatures for the petition, so.
6: Do you want some help?
9: Nah, you don't have to do that.
6: I know. I want to.
9: Really?
6: Yeah.
9: Okay.
6: Save the park. It's a pretty great park.
0: Yeah. We actually only need a few hundred more signatures before we can present to town council, so.
6: That's it?
0: Mm-hmm.
6: Let's go get some John Hancocks.
0: Yeah, okay.
10: Hi, and welcome to the... Hey, Pascal.
11: How's the bookkeeper doing today?
10: The bookkeeper is a little anxious. She's planned a poetry reading tonight and is hoping that it will draw a crowd.
11: You're doing a poetry reading? That's amazing. I, wrote a few poems in college.
10: You're kidding. I mean, well, it would be perfect. You have to read one.
11: You think so?
10: Definitely.
11: So, do you write?
10: I mean, I dabble. I have one to share tonight.
11: Well, if you're half as good at poetry as you are from fleeing the authorities, you're gonna do great.
10: Well, do you want me to show you around?
11: Please?
10: Okay.

0: the park! Stop Peyton Enterprises from paving over our community!
1: Hey, guys, save the park? Ma'am, miss, would you like to save Fountain Green Park by signing this petition?
2: Why not?
1: Great!
0: That's great. Yeah, it's pretty horrible.
1: You are gonna love that the park will be around for your grandkids.
3: Yeah.
1: Thank you.
4: Sean Payton.
1: Candace, how are you?
4: What is that for?
1: What? Oh, just some field research I'm doing for my father.
4: That's genius. Why haven't I thought of that? Your father is so lucky to have you at the company.
1: Oh, him and I have a special bond, all right?
4: Maybe we could get together sometime. Chat more about your field research.
1: Well, it's kind of a proprietary thing. It's a company secrets and yada yada.
4: Sure, we could find something else to talk about.
1: Sure, sounds good.
0: Great, thank you so much.
1: Yeah, me too.
4: How about lunch at the club?
1: Great, I'll call you.
4: Have a lovely day, Sean.
1: You too.
4: She seemed pretty interested in the petitions. You think she could be a Peyton lawyer?
1: Oh no, she's nobody, just another concerned resident.
4: Honestly, you can never be too sure.
0: Peyton Enterprises has an entire team of people just waiting to derail this project. Not everyone is who they say they are.
1: Right, yeah.
4: So, thank you so much for helping me with this whole thing.
1: Oh, no problem. Anytime.
4: How can I repay you?
1: Oh, how about a guided tour of the park?
4: Yeah, I can do that.
1: Great.
0: And that's the end of the grand tour. The book barrel in all of its glory.
5: And with such a lovely tour guide. Is there anything I can do to repay the favor?
0: Well, could you get some signatures on the park petition?
5: Of course. I'll pass these around the clinic.
0: Awesome. Thanks.
1: Yeah.
5: So, see you tonight?
0: See you then.
5: Bye.
0: Bye. Doing.
1: You're right. This is definitely the best part.
0: It makes me so sad to think about all of this being wiped away. Over the years, do you know how many animal families I've seen raised here? They're gonna have nowhere to go. Can't believe the Paytons want to destroy that.
1: They seem pretty awful.
0: Yeah, you want to know what's even more sad?
1: What's that?
0: This.
1: William Payton Sr. is a benefactor.
0: Ironic, isn't it? One generation of Paytons builds this park, the next one wants to tear it down.
1: It's almost the very definition of irony.
0: Well, if we get enough signatures, we have a chance of presenting this to council and blocking them. Sean, are you okay?
1: Yeah.
6: Okay, let's see here. How do I...
7: Hello. Would you like to... No? Okay. Hi, guys.

0: Downtown, upscale, French dining.
1: Thanks. I'm going to need some proof.
0: Well, it's my first week on the job. I can't have my father showing up.
1: I mean like a pay stub, W-2, 1099.
0: Yeah, fine. I can get you one of those.
1: And remember, you have to stick with it. You can't quit or get fired.
0: Dad, what do you know about Fountain Green Park?
1: Don't remind me about that place. It's a PR nightmare.
0: Well, I meant more about the history of the park.
1: People don't want to see their homes gain property value. It's ridiculous. Just one moment, George. I'm not cutting this short. You're the one who was late. Yes, go ahead.
0: Right.
2: Hey, you. Allison, what are you doing here? Well, you never share any of your poems with me, so I had to come see for myself.
3: Thanks.
2: Is Caden coming?
3: Yeah. And so is Pascal.
2: Oh, wow. Okay.
3: Yeah.
2: Well, good luck.
3: Thanks.
4: Thank you very much. Have a nice day. Hi there. Hi there. Can I bother you for just a quick signature to save Fountain Green? Thanks. Is that the time?
3: Oh, no. Hi, everybody, and welcome to the Book Barrel's inaugural poetry night. Let's get things started. Please give a warm welcome to our first poet of the night, Pascal Lucchesi.
5: Thank you. Thank you.
6: I think I'll start tonight with a haiku. This is for someone special.
7: Perfect. Maybe so. If you like tall and comely, be perfect with me.
8: You have lost your mind. You're collecting signatures in order to block your own father from building the shops at Fountain Green.
0: It's just a couple signatures. And it's only to stop him from putting the shops on the park that my grandfather helped build.
8: Thank you. I really hope she's worth it, because you're getting disowned for sure.
0: If it weren't for Allison, I wouldn't have even known about the park. Or the plaque.
8: So, do you plan on telling her you're painting anytime soon?
0: No, not yet. I still think I'm growing on her. Like a fine mold.
3: So, I guess it's my turn.

0: My words still stuck between two lines. Shadow boxed, fonts too fine, or too narrow to be seen by him, the stranger who knew me when.
1: Make her favorite meal. That could be easy. You're already on the food truck.
2: Yeah, she does love my croque monsieur. And it says that's romantic?
3: Yeah. Here we go.
1: Surprise her by uploading her favorite music onto her phone or MP3 player.
2: Oh, yeah, I can work with that.
1: Boom! Romance! If these things actually work...
3: Yeah, you may have to rethink your dating scheme now.
1: But why fix what isn't broken?
0: Thank you. And thank you, everyone, for coming tonight. Now, if there's treats and coffee out back, so please help yourself.
4: You're so incredible.
0: Thank you so much for coming.
4: Of course. So, Caden didn't show up, eh?
0: I guess not.
4: Blaise Pascal came.
0: Yeah. Was it just me, or were his poems a little odd?
4: Maybe some poems are just like that?
0: Yeah.
4: I should go back to studying.
0: Of course. I mean, if you flunk out because of my poetry night, never forgive myself.
4: Well, you could write a poem about it.
0: That's true. Just saying.
4: See you later.
0: Bye.
4: Hey.
3: No, after you.
4: Thanks.
5: Wow. Socially conscious and the soul of a poet. You're amazing.
0: You did really well.

0: home tonight, too. Your poems are really something.
1: Yeah, I mean, people tell me that all the time, so.
2: I am so sorry, Beth. I was collecting signatures.
0: Don't even worry about it.
2: Oh, I got these for you.
0: Oh, they're beautiful. Thank you. Caden, you remember Pascal?
3: Yeah.
2: Oh, yeah, from the...
3: Yeah, that's
2: really,
3: right.
2: Yeah, you. Yeah. Okay.
3: Well, look, I should probably call it a night. But, you know, I did manage to get over 500 signatures on the petition, so...
0: That's amazing. Pascal, that's enough to get us in front of the city council. Thank you.
1: Hey, it's my pleasure. Have a nice night, Beth.
4: Caden?
2: Yeah.
4: Yeah?
2: See you later. Hey. I really wanted to be here, and hear you read your poem. I lost track of time.
0: I know, that is not really your thing.
2: No, it's totally my thing. Okay, it's not really my thing, but it's your thing, and I wanted to be here. Can I treat you to some coffee and donuts? And maybe you can tell me how it went?
0: Sure. That'd be good.
2: Okay.
0: Yeah.

0: and I kept falling. And my dad kept yelling, "Hold your arms like this, Kaden!" And I'm like, "I'm doing it. The stupid skis must be broken." Anyways, my little brother, who was like 7 at the time, gets up perfectly on his first try.
1: Water skiing, huh?
0: By the way, I'm much better now. Uh-huh. My friends and I go to the lake like once a month. Have you been?
1: I can't say that I have.
0: Well, you have to come out with us next time.
1: That sounds like fun.
2: Hi.
3: Hey.
2: Not late.
3: I see that.
4: Hey. Oh, perfect timing. I made your favorite. Croque monsieur and french fries.
2: On a real plate?
4: Yeah.
2: Wow. Fancy. What's the occasion?
4: Oh.
2: I love this song.
4: I know you do.
2: What do you mean I know?
4: Well, you play it all the time. I also know that you have exams and you've been a little bit stressed. So I just thought it would be nice if you were able to relax, even if it's just for a few minutes.
2: This is amazing.
4: And have dinner with me tomorrow night.
2: Look, it's not you. It's me.
4: You can't use a breakup line on me. We've never even been out.
2: Well, I hope we can still be friends.
3: What? Oh. Don't we have a lunch to prep for?
2: Yeah.
4: On it.
2: Sorry.
4: Sorry.
0: Want to say Fountain Green Park? Thank you. Hey, guys. If you love Fountain Green Park like I do, and if you want to preserve it, cheers, sign the petition now before it's too late. Thank you. Thanks for making a difference.
5: Order 218.
4: 218 is for you. Enjoy.
5: Next.
6: There's only one Sacy-Bone in the entire country.
7: Would you like to order something, sir? We have a savory crepe on special today.
6: I'm not interested in what you're serving. I want to know what you think you're doing here.
2: Well, look who it is. Mr. William Payton himself. Somebody getting a little bit scared that they're not going to be able to pave over our park.
6: Are you the girl that's been littering the town with those flyers?
2: It's called freedom of speech, Mr. Payton, and I intend to exercise it.
6: If you think that...
7: Sir, if you're not going to order anything, I suggest you just keep moving. We've got a lot of hungry customers here.

0: Hi.
1: Hi.
0: What are you doing here? What are those?
1: Well, I thought I'd get you comfortable around these things before I take you out on the lake. I know how you can get around athletic equipment, so...
0: Oh, my.
1: Yeah, hop on in.
0: Okay. Oh, this is crazy. Am I doing it?
1: Yeah, pretty much. Here, bring your arm forward, bend your knees. You're a natural.
2: What are these?
3: Oh, these are food bank donations. I prepped them early so that we wouldn't have to worry
2: food
3: about
2: it. Food bank? Does this look like a charity to you, Cordembla? No, it's not. I bought a truck so that I could run a business. We give people food in exchange for money.
0: Antonia, listen, it's not...
2: No, this is the most profitable we've ever been, and you two want to give it away?
3: You can take it out of my paycheck.
2: Yeah, I think that's what's going to happen.
0: I'm so sorry. I'm going to make sure that she takes half out of my paycheck as well.
3: No. I want to do this. I'm just following your lead. Everything that you do for everybody, you've inspired me.
0: What about dinner tomorrow night?
3: Yeah, she can take that out of my paycheck too. I don't care.
0: No, I mean you and me.
3: Are you messing with me?
0: No. Any guy who gives that much is worth at least one dinner.
3: Seriously? Okay.
1: I also got you something. It's a poetry book. And short stories. I don't really know anything about it or poetry. But my sister recommended it, so.
0: It looks amazing. Did you happen to get any more signatures on that petition? I mean, it's no big deal. We have plenty, but it always helps to have more.
1: Yeah, I got a few, but I think I could do even better. Would you give me a few more days?
0: Of course.
1: Awesome.
0: Perfect.
1: I'm gonna get these out of here.
0: Yeah, no more injuries.
1: Yes. Cool.
0: Thank you again.
1: All right.
0: I'll help you.

0: What did I tell you?
1: Where do you even find something like this?
0: Rented it from one of the valets at the club. Felt appropriate, seeing as that's how you met Allison. Perfect for an average Joe like yourself.
1: I'm afraid I'm gonna feel a little less than average in this thing.
0: Easy. She doesn't look like much, but she drives quite nicely, truth be told.
1: No, I'm not saying it's a bad thing. No, this is spot on.
2: Good job, buddy.
1: Hey, thank you for doing this, Jared.
0: Of course.
1: She's a beauty.
2: After tonight, there's gonna be no more hiding. I'm gonna show up as Sean Pine, I'm gonna take her to Chez Henri Pierre, and I'm just gonna lay all my cards out on the table.
0: Still the same guy, just different last name.
3: Boys? What are we up to this evening?
0: Sean has a date.
3: A date? In this?
0: His car's in the shop, so I got him a loaner.
3: I presume you'll be moving on from the food truck nonsense. You let me know when you're done with this minor distraction, and we'll set you up as a junior executive at the company. Oh, and,
4: champagne's on me. Enjoy yourselves.
2: Shut it.
5: For a change.
6: It's just a dinner. Calm down.
5: Oh, I'm staying calm. You look stunning.
6: Wish me luck.
5: You don't need it. This one seems like a real winner.
6: You know, the more time I spend with him, the more I think he is.
5: Bye-bye, Allison's sad life plan. The new Allison has herself a man.
6: Okay, that is officially my least favorite film of yours.
5: Well, the truth hurts.

0: Hi.
1: Hi.
0: You look nice.
1: And you look absolutely breathtaking. Come here, please.
2: M'lady.
0: Thank you.
1: Tonight, I'm gonna take you to the nicest place in town.
0: Last time I heard that, I was an undergrad. I went on a date with this guy. I guess he was trying to impress me because he took me to Chez Henri Pierre. It was my worst nightmare. It was so not my thing.
2: Definitely not taking you there.

0: you ever find this place?
1: I'm always looking for the best taco in town, and one day I found it. Here.
0: Hmm. Is that so, Cordon?
1: Uh-huh.
0: Well, thank you for sharing your secret with me.
1: What secret?
2: This place. What other secret would I be referring to?
1: I thought you meant, I don't know, I'm a man of many secrets.
2: Wait. I have a secret.
1: You do?
2: I wasn't rejecting you because of work or school.
1: Because you think I'm hideous?
2: Yes. No! Of course not. I got really hurt by my last boyfriend. He broke my heart. I thought he was the one. Turns out he didn't think I was the one. He thought my roommate Tiffany was the one.
1: Oh, ouch.
2: Yeah, anyway, I've had a hard time trusting people since then, you know?
1: Yeah, that's gotta be horrible, wow.
2: Yeah, it was, but I'm so happy to know now that people exist who are completely genuine and real. So, thank you for that. Anyway, what was the big secret you wanted to tell me?
1: My secret is that I am a mini golf champion, and I am going to take you down. Are you ready?
2: Okay, listen, I only have one sport in my life, and it is mini golf.
1: Prove it.
2: You are going to be so sorry.
3: So I guess we should talk about the book, even though I know your opinion on it.
4: It's not that I didn't like it, or that I didn't agree. It just didn't sound like you. The you that I remember.
3: What do you mean?
4: Your first book was all about opening yourself up to love. It spoke to me. The randomness of a chance meeting. The spark of a first kiss. The unexplainable but undeniable chemistry. But as you pointed out with my track record, I'm not an expert in that area.
5: What's so funny?
6: No, it's too embarrassing.
5: Oh, come on. You have to say it now. It's not fair.
6: You and me walking along the beach holding hands. I've had this dream for so long.
5: Are you serious?
6: Come on, growing up, I had a huge crush on you.
5: No, you didn't. I was always so mean to you, though. I was calling you names all the time, Randy, for one.
6: Well, I was forever sporting the baseball cap and pigtails.
5: That's true.
6: But you were always mean to me. Remember that one time when Jeremiah got sick after that pie-eating contest and he couldn't go on the brother-sister go-kart race with me? And you saw how disappointed I was and you offered to take his place.
5: I felt bad for you, you know? Besides, I thought it was fitting. I mean, you were like a little sister to me back then.
6: And now?

0: didn't realize that you literally meant walk in the park.
1: I love it out here at night. The fresh air really helps clear my head, you know?
0: I mean, who knows how much longer we'll be able to enjoy it. This one could be next.
1: Yeah, it's awful that we could lose it. Both of them.
0: Yeah, speaking of which, I want to get those signatures on the petition. I mean, I can't believe you got so many people to sign. Thank you so much, Pascal.
1: Funny thing about the petitions, look, Beth, I'm not really all that into the cause.
0: What?
1: I joined your group to meet people. And it worked. Mm. It did. I met you.
0: So you lied.
1: I don't care about saving a park.
0: Okay. Well, I have to go now and try and figure out what to do about a petition that I no longer have enough signatures for.
1: Beth, I really like you.
0: Was that really your poetry?
1: Yeah, it was.
0: Well, you probably should have lied about that. Well, this is it. All comes down to the 18th hole.
2: Are you scared?
0: Stop it.

0: What?
1: Hole in one.
2: Oh, yeah!
1: I should probably check that.
0: Yeah. I still have a turn, you know.
3: It's awfully rude.
1: Oh, no. That says Pascal never got any signatures. We were counting on their signatures to present to council.
0: Can I help?
1: Can you get 500 signatures in 2 days?
0: I can try.
1: I should go. Beth is freaking out, and we have to strategize.
0: Yeah, of course. I'll drive you.
1: I had a really nice time.

0: got your text. What are we gonna do? We'll just have to wake up early and try and get enough signatures in time. I mean, I can't believe that Pascal would lie to me like that.
1: I'm sorry. I know you kind of liked him.
0: I didn't really like him. I mean, I wanted to like him because I thought we had so much in common. Turns out that we didn't have anything in common at all. But enough about me. How was your date with Mr. Perfect Pine?
1: He planned this date. That was exactly what I would have planned. You were right. I needed some fun. And Sean is fun.
0: Well, I'm really proud of you. I know that it's not easy to put yourself back out there after having your heart broken. But this is a good thing.
1: I think you're right.
0: What's going on?
2: Well, I'm sure you have enough signatures, so probably won't make a difference, but... ta-da. I got some friends to help me out. We got like 700 people to sign on the dotted line.
0: That's amazing. Oh my gosh.
3: Are you okay?
0: I'm calling Allison.
4: Please leave a message.
0: Voicemail. Allison, it's Beth. Call me back. Caden got 700 signatures. Okay, bye. Oh my gosh. Guess what?
3: Oh my god. Scared me. You're like a blonde ninja.
1: We got all the signatures.
3: Already?
1: Mm-hmm.
3: Oh my god, that's amazing. Well, I guess you won't be needing this anymore.
5: It was supposed to be a feel-better pie.
1: What's a feel-better pie?
5: Well, it could be a you-can-do-it pie, or a don't-be-sad pie, or a buck-up-little-trooper pie. They all have the same ingredients, so...
1: You made this?
5: Yeah.
1: Wow.
5: Yeah, it was nothing. A piece of cake, if you will.
1: Except it's a pie.
5: Right. You get it. Yeah. Do you like it?
1: It's amazing.
0: I have to admit, you make everything sporty sound like so much fun. Like water skiing. I mean, I really would love to learn.
2: Yeah? How about this week?
0: My life is in your hands.
2: Oh, wow. No pressure, huh?
6: Another successful lunch rush.
7: Yeah.
5: Something wrong?
7: Oh, no, I'm just, it's this huge exam that I'm not at all prepped for because I've been so preoccupied with all the park stuff.
5: Sorry.
1: Honestly,

0: Getting any of this anyway. It's just way too much memorizing.
1: Oh, torts. Come on, I can help you study. I am the king of mnemonic devices. All right, intentional torts. Four of them against persons. Can you name them?
0: Assault. Battery.
2: Fabied.
0: Fabied.
2: F-A-B-I-E-D. False imprisonment. Assault, battery.
0: And infliction of emotional distress. Okay.
2: See, you got it. So easy. All right, next. Property torts. Okay. You've got this whole section nailed. You're gonna ace this exam.
0: Well, you have saved my life once again.
2: Guess you'll have to keep me around then.
0: I think I'm ready to commit to that.
1: Wait. I'm sorry. I keep trying to tell you something and it keeps not coming out.
0: What is it?
1: When you met me, the circumstances were odd.
0: All makes for a great How I Met story.
1: Well, what I mean is, I had dinner with my father.
0: Now?
1: Yeah. God. He's a workaholic, and we have this standing dinner time once a week. Basically, I have to be scheduled into his life.
0: It's kind of sad.
1: That is what it is. It's family tradition, I guess. I'm sorry.
0: Well, do you want to finish what you were telling me first?
1: Mind if we put it on the back burner for now?
0: Yeah, sure.
1: I'll call you later.
0: Okay. Have a nice dinner.
1: Yeah, I'll try.
3: May I?
0: So, have you had a chance to look over the proposal?
3: I did indeed. You're early.
1: Me? Never. Candace.
0: Long time no see.
3: Candace had some business matters she wanted to discuss, and I figured, why not invite her over for dinner?
1: Great.
3: May I pour you some water?
1: No, thank you, Father. You know, I'm a little sick of Salad Niçoise. Do you think they've got a burger back there?
0: Funny.
3: Sean has been working on a food truck serving French fare.
0: Really? Why would you do that?
1: Well, it's a lot of fun. I get to meet people from different parts of town. I'm the head chef.
0: Oh.
3: He'll be joining me at the company soon, taking over the family business.
0: I hope so. I was telling your father I recently inherited the perfect piece of property out east of Glenville. Be a great opportunity for us to work on our first development together.
1: I'm sure it's a lovely proposal. What do you think, Father?
3: I've kicked it downstairs to the boys in planning.
1: Oh, by the way, I heard about a petition against your Shops at Fountain Green Park project.
3: These things happen all the time. It's a quick fix. You know, these petitions never get very far. The mayor can just veto it like that.
1: I think he'd be making a lot of enemies.
3: No one of substance or consequence. Sean, what are you doing?
1: Candace, it was so lovely to see you. Please excuse me.
0: Excuse me.

0: Hey, John. What happened in there?
1: I'm really sorry about that. My dad thinks it would be a good idea for the company if you and I dated.
0: Neither of us want that. I've been trying to make a deal with you. I think I may have a solution to your little park problem.
1: What's in it for you?
0: It's obvious your father doesn't take me seriously. But with your help, I might be able to convince him.

0: I know a good business deal when I see one.
1: All right. How about lunch at the club tomorrow?
0: I'll be there.
1: Okay.
2: Shall we get down to business?
3: Right, yeah. Your drawdown against sales would be $600 a week.
2: Oh.
3: Is that okay?
2: Oh, yeah.
3: And there's no need to cause any trouble right off the bat, right?
2: Excuse me?
3: What? Your skirt?
2: What about my skirt?
3: It's a little short. You know, the four P's?
2: Sorry, the four P's?
3: Prudent to appear as professional as possible.
2: That's three P's.
3: No, it isn't.
2: Yeah, prudent, professional, possible. Three.
3: Well, I always counted a peer to be a P. You know, you're right. You're absolutely right. A peer is an A.
4: Did we get in?
5: Tim put her in the garage for the party.
4: No, no, no, he didn't, because the garage door was locked. You have to go get her.
5: She'll be fine.
4: She's gonna get eaten by coyotes.
5: I've been in the coyote that tried.
4: Go, you have to go.

beating up Helen's little tomcat. You'll never hear the end of that.

0: Where's Sean?
1: He called in sick.
0: Oh.
1: But I got an A on my exam. I have to thank him. Well, I don't know where he is.
0: Well, do you have his address on file or anything?
1: I do. Hold on. He only gave me a P.O. box number.
0: What? That's weird.
1: Yeah, you don't think he's like, you know, homeless or something?
0: His vehicle did kind of look like it had been lived in. Just kidding.
1: He went to Cordon Bleu.
0: Yeah, online.
1: What?
2: Don't you have a job you should be at right now?
3: Don't you?
2: My job is knowing people, Sean.
3: I'm waiting for Candace.
2: Excuse me?
3: Well, my father's gonna have Allison's petition shot down, and Candace seems to think she has a solution that'll keep everybody happy, so.
2: The business partner of my enemy is my friend.
4: Gentlemen?
3: Hi.
2: Nice seeing you both. I will be not here.
3: Good. Sorry about that. Please, have a seat. So what have you got for me?
4: Okay. Thank you so much. Have a great day.
5: Allison! Allison, you won't believe it.
0: What are you doing here? Aren't you supposed to be at work?
5: William Payton just had the petition pulled from the town council's agenda.
0: What? How?
5: Well, he's a Payton. What do you mean, how?
0: We have to do something.
5: I bet I know where he is.
0: Where?
5: Where all the wealthy people in this town always are.
0: Country club.
5: Could you cover for me?
1: Okay, go save our park.
5: Okay.
0: Again.
5: He has no idea who he's messing with.
3: How can we convince my father that your land is a better site for the building project?
6: We are going to have to do a lot of research on the area. Demographics, consumer reports.
7: Seems like it's going to take a lot of time.
6: It may.
7: But this is urgent.
6: I know. We're going to get this all sorted out. Trust me.
7: Okay.
0: Sean? What are you doing here? Antonio said you were sick.
6: Membership has its privileges. Sean and I have a little business to discuss, but it shouldn't take too long. I'm Candace.
0: Membership? I thought you were a valet.
3: Can I talk to you? Please. With me. Remember I had something I wanted to tell you? I love tacos, and I love mini golf. I love dancing like a goofball. I love donating to the food bank. All of that stuff is real. The only thing that wasn't real was my last name. I'm Sean Payton.
0: What?
3: I tried to tell you.
0: I trusted you.
3: I didn't want to lie to you. I shouldn't have. I didn't want this to go on as long as it did.
0: Then why did you?
3: Well, you didn't give me a choice.
0: I see. Okay, so this is all my fault.
3: Allison, wait. Al. I'm sorry. Excuse me. Allison!

0: good this time.
1: We can fix this. We just need to find another way to save the park and...
2: And convince Allison that I'm not a pathological liar.
1: I'll admit, the cards are somewhat stacked. Quite heavily.
2: I can't go back and work on the truck because she'll be there. She's never going to trust another human being ever again. And it's all my fault.
1: Oh, hold on. Just a couple of weeks ago, Sean Payton was an aimless loser.
2: Dude, what?
1: Then, bam! Allison comes along and suddenly you had purpose. You got up and went to a job. Every day. For the first time in your life.
2: Yeah, it's true.
1: I'm not gonna let you give up. This is the time to dig your heels in and fight.
2: Man, can't you just let me wallow for a little while?
1: Depends. Listen for me.

0: Here's your tea.
1: No, thanks.
0: How are you doing? Do you want to talk about it?
1: Not really.
0: Well, I understand.

0: Caden.
1: I was just in the neighborhood, and I wanted to ask you something.
0: Sure, go ahead.
1: Will you be my girlfriend?
0: Sure.
1: Awesome.
0: Awesome.
1: Well, I'll let you get back to it.
0: Was that it?
1: Yeah, that's it.

0: Do you not have food at your house?
1: I'm a single 20-something man. Of course I don't. Hey, cordon bleu, take it easy. I'm pretty sure they could revoke your certification for something like that.
2: Who cares? What in the world do you have to sulk about?
0: Let's see. I lost my job. I lost the park. I also lost the only person who ever genuinely liked me for me and not for the family that I come from.
2: Are you still on about that park? Let the next misguided philanthropist bequeath a new park. Peyton Enterprises isn't in the park building business. We're in the commercial development business.
0: Wait! You don't know, do you?
2: Know what?
3: Right. You probably only saw your father at your weekly scheduled dinners, too.
0: Come with me. I'll drive.
2: I don't have time
0: Dad.
2: For a drive, son.
0: Whatever it is, it can wait. Okay, if you come with me now to see the park before you pave it over, I'll come work for you. Just like you always wanted.
2: Okay, fine. I'll come with you to end this melodrama once and for all.
0: Great. I'll see you later.
4: I'll be here.

0: More flowers from Sean.
1: Yep.
0: Allison, why don't we go and see a movie or something this afternoon?
1: I can't. I have to work.
0: I mean, I'm sure Antonia would understand.
1: I'm not gonna let Antonia down. That's what Sean did to me, and if I turned around and did the exact same thing, then I'd be no better than him.
0: Well, just call Sean back. He seemed like a genuinely good guy. There's no way he could have faked every moment with you for the past few weeks. No one is that good of an actor.
1: You don't know his reasons, Beth.
0: He took you on your favorite date without even knowing it.
1: Please just stop it, okay?
2: You're bringing me to the park to what? Guilt me into not building here?
3: No. I wanted to show you this.
4: A plaque?
3: Look closer, Dad.
2: Well, would you look at that?
3: Seems as though the Peyton Enterprises is in fact in the park building business.
2: I had no idea.
3: You've been fighting to level a park that your own father was instrumental in building.
2: I don't know what to say, son. I didn't know.
3: Yeah, me neither.

0: Every summer, my father would take me to a park very much like this one. And we'd catch lightning bugs in mason jars. I looked forward to that more than any holiday. Eventually, the business grew and grew, and we'd go to the park less and less. And I'm afraid that I have carried on that less than stellar tradition with you, son. After your mom died, work was the best distraction.
1: Much like my various ventures across the world.
0: I suppose we grieve in the same way, too. The truth is, I want you at the company. Not just to instill a good work ethic, but to spend time with you.
1: Why didn't you say anything?
0: I guess I just didn't realize it until now.
1: Save this park. And I'm willing to do absolutely anything it takes to make that happen. I'll even honor my commitment to come work at Peyton Enterprises.
0: You'd be willing to do that?
1: If that's what it's going to take, then yes.
0: For the girl in the truck, right? The feisty one? That day I saw you on the truck, the way you looked at her made perfect sense. And just like your mother.
1: I have so.
0: A hopeless romantic.
1: So, do we have a deal?
0: Welcome to Peyton Enterprises.
1: You know, there's somebody I think you should talk to.
2: Under the circumstances, I didn't think you'd come in today.
3: Did you hear from him?
4: Yeah. What's there to say? It was all a lie. He was using me to help his father, so.
3: But how do you know that?
4: Nothing else makes sense.
3: So, they won.
4: Yeah. No more park. No more playground. No more stream.
3: Work hard and study. You still have a bright future ahead of you with many parks and many more people to save.
5: Allison, right?
4: Sorry, do I know you?
5: Not officially, but I feel like I know you. I'm Sean Payton's best friend.
3: I think you should hear him out.
5: I'm here because I think Sean deserves a defense. You need to know Sean had absolutely nothing to do with his father's development project. I swear.
4: I don't believe you.
5: You really think a Payton would work on a food truck just to get some details from a small protest group? You're the first person Sean's ever met who didn't want something from him. You think you have trust issues? Imagine how he feels.
4: Okay. So?
5: He's avoided working for his father for a decade. He's run across the world to get away from it. But today he gave in.
4: What do you mean?
5: He agreed to work at Peyton. The one thing he's never wanted to do in exchange for saving the park. For you.
4: Really?
5: He's clearly crazy about you. He and William are at the park right now.
4: I can't believe he would do that for me. I can't let him do that for me.
3: Yes, go.
4: Thank you.
5: Are you opening soon? Because saving the day really gives me an appetite.
2: Sure, what do you have?
5: I'll have one of everything.
2: Sean!
1: Excuse me. Hey, what are you doing here?
2: Jared told me everything. About how you offered to take a job at your father's company on my account. Look, I know we want to stay at the park, but not that way. Please, don't take the job.
0: You know, not everybody's horrified at the thought of working for me.
1: The park stays, I promise. Allison, I'd like you to meet Candace. Candace, this is Allison.
6: We sort of met at the club. Hi.
1: So Candace here has a plot of land that's about the exact size of the park that she's willing to put on the table in exchange for a partnership stake in my father's shopping development.
2: So the park won't be destroyed?
1: Exactly.
2: Well, what's in it for you?
0: Well, I get to save my father's legacy. And thank you for pointing that out, by the way.
2: Jared said that you were going to take a job at your father's company.
0: Technically, that's true. Sean brokered a deal between myself and Candace here, so he's entitled to a finder's fee.
1: It's a one-time thing, and I can spend the money exactly how I want. Like on a food truck, or buying meals for the food bank, things like that.
0: Son, I don't think that sounds like a very smart business plan.
6: William, we better be going. Yeah. We need to meet with the lawyers to hash out the finer points of the deal.
0: Absolutely.
1: You know, I thought it was time that the Peyton name stood for something different.
6: I see.
1: I'm Sean Peyton, by the way.
6: Allison Johnson.
1: Pleasure to meet you. Saving the park was the least that I could do. I never would have known about it or my family's legacy if it weren't for you. I owe you.
6: Too.
1: You know, I've really caught the park-saving bug, I think. Oh, you should see the one I have my eye on next.
2: What? Another park?
1: Oh, yeah. I might even name it after you. Allison Park. No, Johnson Park.
2: Sean Peyton. You are...
1: No. You are.
2: You don't even know what I was gonna say.
1: Oh, awesome. Incredible. Stupendous. That was the one, wasn't it?
2: Yeah. Something like that.
1: Wait. There's something else I have to tell you.
2: What?
1: I'm just kidding.
2: Are you gonna do that to me for the rest of your life?
1: No. But I am gonna do this.

0: Come on now, folks. This is the last item, and we still need $3,000 to put us over the top. Now, I know for a fact that Linda and her mom spent 5 months working on this beautiful quilt. I'm telling you, 5 months. Look at this quilt. It's beautiful. So, we're going to start the bidding at $1,000. Who will give me $1,000? Come on. $1,000. $1,000 from Miss Robin James. Thank you kindly, sweetheart.
1: $1,100.
0: There you go, Bill. Who's next? Come on.
2: Can I? $1,200.
0: $1,200 from Beth James. Why do I have a feeling you're behind this somehow, Paul?
1: $1,300.
0: All right, looks like we have two members of the vestry doing the bidding. This is getting exciting. We are at $1,300. Who's next?
3: $1,700.
0: Paul going once, going twice. Paul, let me just remind you here that your daughter is a hardworking member of our youth group. Now,

0: Can't you not just imagine her in Andalusia painting a church? I know I can. Come on. What do you say? Okay. All right. 1,700 going once. Going twice.
1: $2,000.
2: $2,250.
0: Be here 25. All going once. Going twice.
3: $2,500.
0: All right now, Bill. Just take a moment here. The bidding is at $2,500, only $500 more. We send our kids to Alabama where they can help build the Andalusia All Saints Church. Come on. What do you say? All right. All right, Beth. You just bought yourself a quilt. $2,500 going once. Going twice.
4: $3,000.
0: $3,000. Sold. I don't know. Congratulations, Paul. You are the proud owner of a beautiful quilt. Thank you, everyone, for supporting the auction.
3: So sweet.
0: See you next Sunday. Everyone, have a safe time, Paul.
5: So, have you given it any thought, Paul?
6: I'll see you tomorrow.
5: Can we get you to run for city council this year?
7: It's been on my mind, Bill.
8: I'll make sure all your plants are watered while you're gone, Jane.
5: We need your help to run this town.
1: Thanks so much, guys.
7: I'll talk to Beth and Robin about it. But the time may be right.
5: Oh, that's great, Paul. Good news for everyone in Fenton. See you on Sunday.
7: See you on Sunday.
9: Good night.
5: Good night, Robin.
10: Bye. Good night, Beth.
9: Good night, Bill.
10: Very nice quilt you got there.
9: Yeah.
11: Bye, Daddy.
9: Where are you going?
7: Oh, she's sleeping in Andrew's tonight.
9: Oh.
7: Sorry, I forgot to mention. Yeah. You be a good girl now.
9: Daddy.
7: You know, sneaking out and riding around with the older boys.
8: Go have fun, sweetheart.
9: Bye, Beth.
8: I love you.
9: Love you, too.
8: So, City Councilman Paul James?
7: What do you think?
8: I love it.

0: So Jane gave me your keys. She said thanks. She'll watch our place when we go to the mountains.
1: 3 weeks on a cruise ship, I'd be bored out of my mind.
0: Yeah, well, I think that's what she's hoping for. Open the door.
1: Alrighty. Nice quilt.
0: Thank you. Oh, National Geographic loved the piece that I did on camping in the Adirondacks. Uh-huh. They want me to edit a piece on deep sea fishing in Isla Morada.
1: That's wonderful. Mm. You're wonderful.
0: We're the house to ourselves.
1: I have to go to the office.
0: What?
1: There's a meeting on Monday. It was supposed to be
0: next
1: month.
0: No.
1: There's a file I need.
0: Come on, you have to go.
1: It's a McGregor deposition. I'm their lawyer. Yes, I have to. Mm-hmm. Oh, Beth, I have to go.
0: Yes, but you have a stain on your jacket.
1: No one's gonna notice.
0: I noticed. Future city councilmen. They don't walk around town with stains on their jackets. Let me see. Oh, so handsome. Not ones that are married to me.
1: All right. I'll see you later.
0: Hurry back.

feel broke. Please

0: You got everything here printed up? Man, that is brutal. Any witnesses?
1: We're canvassing the neighborhood. So far, only Mrs. James.
0: Okay, I'll go talk to her. Mrs. James? Detective Vanessa Rhodes, I'm in charge of the investigation.
2: We found your husband's dog tags on him.
0: I'll make sure that we get them back to you after they're processed. I met your husband a few times. I'm very sorry. You saw it happen?
3: I was in the window.
0: I'd like you to walk me through it, you know, if you feel that you can.
3: He had a hat on. You know, I couldn't see his face. And he went that way and he ran. And you have to go find him.
0: James, look, you know what? We are all over the neighborhood. We will do everything that we can, okay? I promise you that.

Oh, no.

0: I don't remember my mother. I was only 2 when she died. All I remember is Daddy laughing at my stupid jokes, reading me books before bed, teaching me how to throw like a boy.
1: You know, when I met your dad, he told me that he was a lot of things to a lot of people, but what he was most proud of was being your dad. He loved you so much.
0: He was all I had until you came. Then I had both of you. Now, I love you, Beth.
1: Oh, baby, I love you too.

0: Oh, I've known Paul for years. You might find this interesting. This goes back to... Oh, hi. Hi, Beth.
1: Hi, Bob.
0: How are you doing, you and Robin?
1: Yeah, one day at a time.
0: Funny. Beth, this is Jerry Calhoun. Jerry's a private investigator.
2: My condolences, Mrs. James.
1: Thank you.
2: I've been retained by Beneficial Sakura Life to conduct a fraudulent claim investigation.
1: Fraudulent claim?
2: Yeah. Standard procedure, Mrs. James.
1: Oh.
2: After all, you did take out a $750,000 life insurance policy on your husband just 3 weeks before he was murdered.
1: Yes, I did. Paul told me to buy that because he didn't think that he had enough insurance and he wanted to make sure that Robin and I were taken care of.
2: I see. Nevertheless, Beneficial Sakura is withholding payment till the matter of your husband's murder has been resolved.
0: Beth, why don't you have a seat here? Beth. Would you like a coffee?
1: Oh, no, no, thank you.
0: Beth, until this insurance business is taken care of, I need to know how you're planning to meet the mortgage payments.
1: Oh, sorry, Bob. What are you talking about?
0: Well, the house payments, the credit cards. Where do you plan on getting the money?
1: From our savings accounts, mine and Paul's, and Paul took out several retirement plans. Bob, what's going on here? You're the president of the bank. You don't know this. Paul said everything was fine. Why didn't you talk to him about this before?
0: I did, Beth. Several times during the last 6 months.
3: I'm sorry, Bob. I can't even spare 10 minutes. It's an arbitration. You know how that goes.
0: You're 3 months behind on the rent.
3: Bob.
0: You're taking advantage of me, and I don't like it.
3: Bob, relax. Okay, let's meet for lunch next week.
0: This can't wait until next week.
3: I've had my office in your bank building for 12 years.
0: Oh, listen to me. This is not my building. This is not my bank. Now, I have a board of directors that I have to answer to.
3: I have always paid the rent.
0: It's not just about the rent, Paul. You're 3 months behind on the mortgage.
3: What about my...
0: Your lines of credit are fully extended. There's nothing in your savings account, and your retirement accounts are empty. Now, this is serious business, Paul.
3: I need more time.
0: I can't give you any more time. The board has directed me to start proceedings, and I can't put them off. This whole mess is going to get very public unless you deal with it right now.

0: Okay, detective, I want this to stop. I don't care that you have a warrant. This is my home. My daughter and I, we live here. Detective, the man you're looking for is still out on the street, and you're ripping up my home.
1: Mrs. James, we have looked and looked again, and we're still looking for this man. We can't seem to find him anywhere. No one saw him.
0: I saw him.
1: Okay, well, we'll keep looking. But right now, we've got some issues that we need to resolve.
0: What kind of issues?
2: Master bedroom is clean, and there's nothing in the living room. Car keys.
1: Mrs. James. Car keys.

0: Detective, what issues?
1: It was a gas fire. We dug up the dirt around your husband's car, sent it off to the lab. That's all we know. They analyze the gas, chemical composition, the additives. It's like a fingerprint. They can even tell me what station it came from. Anyway, that's why it burns so hot and so fast. Bullets ball up in a fire that hot. Can't do the ballistics.
0: That's what happened to the bullets in my husband.
1: 2 out of 3. But the one on the head was protected from the heat by the skull. Ballistics was able to read that one. 45 caliber ACP, came from a Colt 1911. Semi-automatic sidearm used by the Army for 40 years. You know, your husband owned one.
2: You think the man that shot my husband used his own gun?
1: Well, we need to look into that possibility.
2: Detective, my husband's gun is not in my car.
1: Mrs. James, it's our responsibility to make sure no stone is left unturned.
3: Detective Rhodes, over here.
4: Hey, let's get a picture of this.

$25,000. Mrs. James, can you tell me why you have this much cash in your desk? And I'd advise you to think carefully about your answer.

0: Doug Zwick, you know who he is?
1: No.

0: about blue roses?
1: I don't have those.
2: Wow,

0: No, but that was found in my husband's jacket the night he was killed. Friday, 10:15, that's when he was murdered.
1: You say you found it in his jacket?
0: I don't say I found it. I did find it.
2: Look, it could be anybody. It could be nobody.
0: Yeah. Or that could be the man that murdered my husband. Or he might know something about it.
2: Okay, we'll look into it, all right?
0: I didn't do it, Detective. You're making a big mistake.
2: I'm trying not to, Mrs. James.
3: Hey, Robert, can you take a call?

0: Nice office.
1: What are you doing here?
0: Well, it's a misplaced question. I'm not the one who broke in.
1: I have a key, Mr. Calhoun. This is my husband's office. I have every right to be here.
0: Well, as a point of law, Mrs. James, this office became the property of the Fenton Police Department the moment your husband was murdered.
1: Well, you don't have to stay.
0: Why don't you tell me a little bit about him? No? All right, I'll tell you what I know. Born and raised right here in Fenton. Joined the Army right out of high school. Finished his tour of duty, then he put himself through college and law school, came home a hero. Marries a local girl, has a kid, hangs out a shingle, joins a church, life is good. Till 2 years later, his first wife dies in a horrible car accident. So he raises his daughter on his own, becomes a member of the vestry, little league coach, PTA co-chair. Finds a time to rise to the rank of major in the Fenton Detachment of the Army Reserve, while at the same time expanding his law practice. All around pillar of the community, then he meets you.
1: I don't like you, Mr. Calhoun.
0: Yeah, I get that a lot. 4 months into a whirlwind relationship, he decides to ask you to marry him. You say yes. You honeymoon in Martinique, return to Fenton, where you legally adopt his daughter, Robin, as your own.
1: You're arrogant, and you're annoying.
0: A year after that, you take out a $750,000 life insurance policy on him.
1: And you're unbearably smug.
0: 3 weeks after that, he's dead.
1: Well, you know everything, don't you, Mr. Calhoun?
0: Not by a long shot, Mrs. James. Not yet. But I will.

0: Everyone here is very sorry about the Major's death, ma'am.
1: Listen, Jack, I wanted to ask you about another soldier here. He might have been a friend of my husband's, Doug Zwick.
0: Well, yes, ma'am. They were friends they met in the Army.
1: Oh, well, is he here? May I talk with him?
0: No, ma'am. He's on extended leave. He'll be gone 6 months.
1: Well, is there somewhere that I could reach him? Jack, I wouldn't be asking you this if it wasn't important.
0: I don't know where he is, ma'am. This isn't the first time he's taken extended leave, and when he's gone, he's gone. Listen, Beth. As far as I know, Sergeant Zwick manages a used car dealership in Warren County. It's about an hour 10 from here. It's called Hare Auto. Maybe they can help you out.
1: Thank you. Yes, I need a number for Hare Auto in Warren County, please. 2324. Thank you. I wish he would have told us. Because he just thought he was letting us down.
2: He never let me down.
1: I know, sweetheart, I know.
2: I'll get it.
1: Yes, hi. Is this Hare Auto? I'm looking for Doug Zwick, please. Do you expect him back later? Will he be coming in tomorrow? Can you please leave him a message for me?
3: Elizabeth James,
1: what are you doing?
3: Charging with the murder of Paul James, you're under arrest.
1: What? Are you kidding?
3: The gas, the canister, and the fire, the ballistics of your husband's
1: this
3: gun.
1: Is
3: the
1: wrong.
3: We found
1: this is wrong. You're making up an
3: You put the murder weapon in your hands.
1: Robin,
3: it's no mistake.
1: I didn't do this, okay?
3: It's no mistake.
1: Let's go!

0: Hey, Jerry.
1: Hey, Steve. How are you?

0: This one? Really? I was gonna throw it out. Ex-wife gave it to me.
1: I hear ya.
0: Thanks, man. This is James.
2: Isn't this over for you?
3: Wife murders husband for insurance money, held without bail, case closed.
0: The way I understand the system, you're innocent until proven guilty. Unless, of course, you're just telling me that you are guilty.
1: That would make my job a lot easier, you know.
3: I didn't do it, Mr. Calhoun. I didn't do it.
4: And who did?
3: I don't know. But he was supposed to meet a friend from the reserve that night.
4: Doug Zwick.
3: Right. Yes, and somebody needs to be talking to him. Find out what he knows.
0: Baylor and Rhodes ran that one down. It was a dead end.
3: No.
0: Yes. Well, I was talking to the DA. He's getting ready to file an additional charge against you. Embezzlement. Says he has reason to believe that you stole and hid $800,000.
3: You're with me at the bank, Mr. Calhoun. He told me my accounts were empty. I don't have $800,000.
0: You really don't know, do you?
3: No, I don't. Mr. Calhoun, but you do, don't you?
0: Your husband had a client, a real estate developer with a problem.
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0: Hey, Ellen, it's Beth. Not so good. Listen, thanks for taking care of Robin. Yeah, can I please talk to her? Well, she's with Andrea Ware. Can you just tell her that I'm on the phone? I don't have a lot of time. Yeah, I know, she's upset, but just get her on the phone. I just have... I know. Mm-hmm. Okay, well, I'll call her in a few days.
1: Ma'am, it's time to wrap it up.
0: Can you tell her that I love her?
1: Okay, right this way, please.
2: I think we should accept a plea. If you plead guilty, the DA will take the death penalty off the table. Look, Mrs. James, your husband grew up here. Everybody loved him. They don't know you.
0: I didn't kill my husband.
2: They have a murder weapon with your fingerprints on it.
0: We went target shooting 5-6 times. His fingerprints are on it, too.
2: Very strong case.
0: I don't care.
2: We can't win.
0: I didn't kill him, and I'm not telling Robin that I did.

0: never going to tell Robin that.
1: Hey, guys, how many electricians does it take to change the light bulb?
2: Very funny.
1: Guess you heard that one, huh? Uh-oh, look who's back. You catch anything?
3: Just a bad cold.
1: Well, I'll teach you to go camping when it's raining.
3: Next time I'll call you first and you can put in a good word for me.
1: Oh, yeah, me and Mother Nature.

0: Call an ambulance. Peters, get over here. Call an ambulance, ma'am.
1: Don't move.
0: Ma'am. Peters, get in here right now. Call an ambulance. Shut that power off.
2: Are you okay?

0: Are you all right?
1: Son of
0: Look
1: a
0: at
1: bitch.
0: Me. Just stay calm.
1: Son of a bitch, this door on you!
0: Stay with
1: me. Call security area!
0: All right. Get someone over here now. Lock down the perimeter!

0: were you?
1: I was on my way to the courthouse. She was being arraigned on the embezzlement charge.
0: I talked to Fugitive Task Force in Sacramento. They're going to handle it nationally.
1: They got state patrols, got cars on all highways coming in and out.
0: I want this town sealed, okay? Buses, trains, I want the roads shut down. This is Paul James we're talking about. Respective city council member, local hero. I don't want any excuses. I want to know where Beth's at. I want her in custody, and I want her sitting in this office now.
2: Yeah, this is Calhoun. Someone there page me.
3: Mr. Calhoun, it's Beth James.
4: What time is he on?
3: I need to talk with you.
0: You're the only person, it seems, that might believe me.
2: Well, this isn't exactly the best time, but sure, go right ahead.
3: No, not on the phone.
5: Yeah, I have a place in mind.

0: to make sure you were alone.
1: It's my responsibility to tell you to go back and give yourself up. Anyone who had their doubts before, Mrs. James, well, you can pretty much bet they know you're guilty now.
0: Well, then you have to help me.
1: Aiding and abetting. That's what they call helping a fugitive. You put me at risk just coming here, you know.
0: Put yourself at risk.
1: I'm criminally liable from this point on.
0: Yeah, and I'm under arrest for a murder.
1: If you really didn't do it, let the cops and the courts handle it. You're just making it worse for yourself. This is what I cannot wrap my head around. Why?
0: Mr. Calhoun, do you have any children? I was married once before. And we wanted to have a child, but I worked too much, he worked too much, it didn't happen, then the marriage ended, and then I met Paul and Robin. She's my daughter. That's why I'm doing this.
1: Yeah, I have a daughter. And her mother will tell you that I was married to the job long before I was married to her. LAPD, Vice. 10 years.
0: Well, then you have to believe me.
1: That's just it, Mrs. James. I don't believe anything. Not until I know for a fact that it's true. I'm a natural-born cynic that way.
0: I'm counting on it.
2: I should not be doing this. All right.
1: This is Doug Zwick's address in Warren County.
2: It's the Grandview Trailer Park.
1: And just in case it slipped your mind, every police official within 500 miles has your picture on their desk right now. So if I were you, I would not think about running.
0: I'm not gonna run.

0: My old lady kicked me out last night.
1: Who the hell are you?
2: I'm Jane Sweeney. Is Doug here?
1: No, he's out of town somewhere.
2: Mm. Well, I'm sort of an old friend of his.
1: Yeah. Yeah, well, he's probably on a bender. You know Dougie.
2: Yeah.
1: Yeah.
2: So that's what he's driving these days?
1: But he took his truck.
2: He didn't happen to say when he was coming back, did he?
1: He didn't say nothing. But you're welcome to hang out here if you want.
0: Mm. I gotta go make peace with the old lady, so I'm out of here.
2: Yeah, I was concerned about him, you know, on account of that guy

0: Paul James getting murdered, and, well, I know that him and Doug were buddies.
1: Buddies. Yeah, I guess you could say that.

0: He'll take $400 off the silver one for you, man. Paul? Paul James! What's the good word, man?
1: Let me guess.
0: You come down here to buy a car for your daughter, Rachel.
2: Rob. Right?
0: Well, you come to the right place, man. I can help you out, pal.
2: That's not why I'm here.
0: No kidding. So what's up?
2: I'm in sort of a tough spot, Dougie. I remember you once said that if ever I, you know, if I needed money, I could come to you.
0: Oh. Is that really why you're here? What's up?
2: Well, it's a long story. I made some bad investments. The bank called in my line.
0: You used to gamble, right? Is that bad investment we're talking about here?
2: I'm turning things around. I just need a little help.
0: Hey, it's nothing to be ashamed of, you know? I mean, it happens all the time. Good people like yourself, they make honest mistakes and get themselves into a hole, and then they have to bet the house to get out. Am I right? Paulie, it's nothing to be ashamed of. Okay? So, what kind of number are we talking about here?
1: Ballpark.
3: 50,000.
0: 50,000. Got yourself a number there, Paul James.
2: Well, you get it all back.
0: Oh, I'm sure I will. I know. Well, you see, we got a little problem here, because it's not my money. I mean, I just run the lot. I don't own it. Know what I mean? So, let me talk to Bronski. I mean, it'd be up to him. Relax. I will take care of this. Tranquilo, amigo. Well, come on.

0: Robin. Robin, I need to talk to you.
1: I just have to tell you something, Robin. Please.
2: The police are right outside.
1: I know they are. Just listen to me, okay?
2: I'm gonna turn you
1: just
2: in.
1: Just listen to
2: Let
1: me.
2: Let me go.
1: Not until you listen to me. Your father borrowed money from some really bad men. I know who they are. And I think they had something to do with his murder.
2: You're lying. I hate you.
1: I'm gonna find out what happened. Okay, but if they killed him, they could kill me too.
2: You murdered my father.
1: I might not get this opportunity again, and I need to tell you that I love you.

0: She was here. She dyed her hair red, walked right past everyone.
1: How long ago?
0: 10 minutes.
1: Hey. You okay?
2: Yeah. After she left, I came outside and told the policeman.
1: You did a good thing by doing that.
2: I know whose car she has. I know where she's hiding.
1: Where?
2: She's house-sitting for her friend, Jane Clark.
3: I can't promise you everything, okay, guys? Now, this one here you might like, but that's more of a lady's car. Now, this is a guy's car right here, if you're interested. And I got these two here. They've got very low mileage. Good cars, okay? Good cars. Now, this one here, that's an excellent one right here. You're going to like that one. It's got very low mileage. Lady driver on this one. And this one here is our special for the week, okay? It's a good deal. So you might be interested in that.
4: How much is this one?
3: This one here, well, this one you're gonna like, huh?

0: No one. Yet.
1: Then what the hell do you want?
0: I'm trying to find out what happened to Paul James so a determination could be made regarding a life insurance settlement to his family.
1: Who the hell is Paul James?
0: Well, he was an attorney in Fenton County. He was murdered.
1: Oh, yeah, I read about that.
0: Listen, Mr. Bronski, I know that Dugswick works here, and I know that he introduced him to you.
2: How much for this one over here?
1: Look, whatever he tells you, take $200 off of that.
3: Hey, that's straight from the boss, pal. Huh? Right off the bottom line.
0: Listen, is Dugswick here now?
1: If he was, you think I'd be doing his job?
0: I don't know.
1: Look, I have no idea who it was. I mean, his wife did it. That's what the papers say. I don't know what else to tell you.
0: Mr. Bronski, I'm just looking for information about a claim. You know, the police don't know that Paul James was here, but that can change.
1: James. Paul James. Yeah. I remember him now.
4: Well, here's a good one. You let me know when you're ready, Paulie. Pontiac Grand Am, $6,350. I had a Grand Am once. It was white, with tan seats. God, I love that car. It was one of the older ones, so I like the older ones better than the newer ones. Newer ones got those round bodies. I don't like them. What do you think, Pete? You like the new ones or the old ones?
1: There's only one car worth anything anymore.
4: Caddy.
1: Everything else is garbage.
4: Yeah, well, I think this one's good enough for Paulie. Oh, Chevy Blazer. 55,000 miles. Excellent condition, like a rock. $9,575. Hey, Pete. Did I ever tell you Paulie's war story?
1: No.
4: I first met this guy in Cairo in 80. Yeah. I was a depot driver back then. Used to haul supplies and troops all over the Middle East. You see, Paulie here worked in the motor pool, gassing up the jeeps, changing the oil.
5: I did more than that.
4: Oh, yeah. Oh, he rotated the tires, too. Anyway, so that was when Carter sent all the Marines over to Iran, rescued the hostages. Yeah. Everything got screwed up. Helicopters crashing, people dying, mission aborted. You remember that? Anyway, so that night there's a fire back on the base in Cairo, and all the personnel files got wiped out. So Paulie goes in there and writes up his own file. Oh, I swear to God it's true. I was there. He told me all about it.
1: Made himself a war hero.
4: He made himself a real cowboy. He went in there, guns blazing, rescued a whole squad of Marines. The way he puts it. But the guy wasn't even there.

0: How much is that?
1: $41,885.
2: Chevy van, $5,370.
3: We just talked to the janitor at the bank.
4: You broke into his office?
3: No, she broke in. I followed her. It didn't occur to you to tell us this?
5: Jeez, I guess it must have slipped my mind.
4: You say anything to her?
3: Look, I told her that the police had custody of her husband's office, that she was violating a crime scene, and she should leave right away.
6: But she didn't.
3: No, not right away.
4: She said anything to you?
3: Come on, guys, I told you every...
5: Wait a second, you know what? She did say something. She told me that I was arrogant, annoying, and unbearably smug. Does that mean anything?
4: If anything else slips an unbearably smug mind of yours, I'll just nail your ass to the wall.
5: You know, you keep grabbing me like that, we're gonna have to get hitched.

0: I don't know how many checks you wrote.
1: 8 checks the first time.
0: What do you mean the first time?
1: Yeah, 2 weeks later he did it again. Wrote 9 checks, bought 9 cars for another 50,000. 17 cars in all, 100 grand. Every check made out the cash.
0: So he's paying Bronski back for the money that he borrowed.
1: Yeah. Except he never takes possession of any vehicles. Bronski writes up a phony bill of sale, bank cashes the checks, no questions asked. They're laundering the money, Mrs. James.
0: The trust account. That's where he got all the money. It's embezzlement. Well, he wouldn't do that.
1: He didn't. Mrs. James, you did.
0: Me?
1: You're signatory to the account, right?
0: Yeah.
1: All right. Sign this. I want to show you something.
0: Paul did that in case he was ill or he was out of town. I could still give clients access to the money, but I never signed any checks.
1: Well, actually, Mrs. James, you signed every last one of them. More or less. Carbon copy, you just trace the signature. It's an old trick, but it still works sometimes. 2 weeks later, he writes check number 18, $800,000, empties the account.
0: Why'd he do that?
1: I don't know. Maybe they threatened to kill you if you didn't cooperate. Maybe they threatened Robin. That's how they do things, Mrs. James.
2: Jackie Fisher, I'm Robin's aunt. Can I talk with her, please?
3: Yeah, just a sec. For you, it's your Aunt Jackie. Hey, Aunt Jackie.
4: Robin, it's back. Don't hang up. They did it. They killed him.
2: I know they did. The men that your father borrowed money from, they stole his trust account.
4: And they killed him.
3: I don't believe you.
2: Robin, call Mr. Calhoun.
4: He'll explain this to you.
3: No.
4: Robin, I love you.
2: Robin, I am going to prove this to you.
4: Just call Mr. Calhoun, okay?
2: He'll explain everything. Please, Robin, just call him.
5: Here she comes.

Stand up!

0: please.
1: Please, just hold it right there. I'll be right there, sir. Thank you very much.
2: Units 3 and 4, go back to the station.
3: It's not her.

0: Hurry back.
1: That's how they do things, Mrs. James.
2: I hate you.

0: Yeah, Calhoun.
1: Mr. Calhoun, this is Robin James.
0: Robin? Are you okay? What's wrong?
1: The cops are here. They follow me everywhere. They're watching me.
0: Listen, sweetheart, it's not you that they're after. It's Beth.
1: Where is she?
0: I don't know, Robin.
1: She called me last night. She sounded so scared.
0: Listen, they didn't get her, Robin. Okay, I know she's still out there.
1: Did she kill my father?
0: I don't think so.
1: Police say she did.
2: Listen to me, Robin. Sometimes the police can be wrong.
0: And sometimes it's just easier that way.
1: She was telling them about this guy, Doug Zwick. Did he kill my father?
0: Yeah, he might have. Listen, Robin, your father got himself in way over his head. He borrowed a lot of money from this Zwick guy and some of his friends.
2: Well, they're a dangerous crowd to run with.
1: I don't know who to believe.
0: Listen, where are you right now?
1: I'm at my school.
2: Okay.
0: In about 5 minutes, I'm gonna be coming around the back. All right?
2: Okay, stay put.

0: She loves you, Ken, a whole lot. She said you were like the daughter she never had. Daughter she always wanted. Why don't you go talk to her?
1: Thanks.
0: For what? All I did was give you a ride to the park. Get out of my car.

0: You okay?
1: Yeah. Are you?
0: Been better?
1: I used to come here when I was little. Daddy took me.
0: My dad used to take me to the park, too. There was a duck pond, you know. We used to leave the bread out, so it got really stale. I must have been 5 or 6.
1: I told them that you were staying at the Clarks. That you were driving Jane's car. I saw you leaving the school, that's how I knew.
0: Yeah, but you called Mr. Calhoun.
1: Yeah. He said the police didn't want to hear about Daddy borrowing money from Doug Zwick. He said they called him, couldn't find him, and that was it. They don't care. But Doug Zwick really did murder my father. Someone has to find him. I like your hair.
0: Oh. Yeah.
1: Thanks.
2: Don't forget to lock up, boss. I'm out of here.

0: Yeah, it's Taggart.
1: What did you forget this time?
2: Sit your ass down.
3: What?
1: Sit!
4: You guys are making a big mistake.
3: Stay.
4: What the hell is going on here? Who do you two idiots think you are?
1: Hey, I know you. You're that insurance lady, Calhoun?
5: Actually, it's Beth James, Mr. Bronski. Yeah, Paul James's wife.
1: Oh, for God. Well, who the hell are you?
2: You don't ask the questions, fat man.
5: My husband owed you money. He wrote you 17 checks from our trust account to pay you back. That wasn't enough. You had to murder him for the rest of it.
1: I didn't kill anybody.
2: Maybe. Maybe not. This right here? Looks like it's good for a nickel stretch of Chico, fat man.
5: Well, I guess we're just gonna have to take this to the police.
1: For Christ's sake, lady, are you out of your mind?
4: You really want to mess with me?
5: You murdered my husband, you son of a bitch! Yes, I am completely out of my mind.
2: Told the lady.
1: All right. It wasn't me. It wasn't me. I'm not taking the heat for this stupid idea. It was Dougie, for Christ's sake. It was Dougie. He's got a screw loose. You never know when it's going to go off. And there was no way to talk him out of it.
6: Look at that poor, stupid son of a bitch. There's 800 grand in that trust account. I saw the statement.
1: As long as it's there, no one's gonna miss the 100 large we skimmed off his ass already.
6: I'm gonna do him.
7: You do the lawyer. Someone's gonna come looking for you. What the hell?
6: I'll put it on his wife. That's her signature on the checks, Pete.
1: Yeah, so she'll take the hit for the cash. But not so you can kill him.
6: It's motive. That's what it's all about. The rest I will take care of. By the time I'm done, everybody's fingers are going to be pointing at Miss Paulie James.
1: Doug Zwick is the coldest, most calculated con man I've ever worked with. I wouldn't put anything past him. He went by an alias when I met him loan sharking 6 years ago. Christopher Kurtz, C-U-R-T-S. He used it whenever he had to lay low from the cops. I'm guessing that's what he's doing now. Look. It wasn't me. You know it wasn't me. I don't know where he's hiding out this time, but if you find Kurtz, you'll find Doug Zwick.
5: Kurtz, there's gotta be something here.

Oh, Christopher Kurtz. Woodbridge Road, Zwick. You should have listened to Bronski.

0: Yeah, Calhoun.
1: It's me.
0: Hi. I think we're gonna have to stop seeing each other. Cops found out I took Robin to the park. They're all over me. They got a guy outside my motel right now.
1: I know.

0: What did you tell Rhodes?
1: Oh, you know, that she asked me for a ride to the park. I said yes, we hung out for a while, I took her home.
2: It's basically the truth of it,
1: if you look at it that way.
0: And what about Robin?
2: Oh, she's okay.
1: She didn't say anything.
0: I found him.
1: Really?
2: Yeah.
0: He's in the mountains, about 3.5 hours, Indian Lake.
3: I'm going. I have to confront him myself if anyone's gonna know the truth.
1: Uh-huh.
3: The cops aren't gonna believe me.
1: Uh-huh. That's great. Well, you know, I don't know if you knew this, but right behind the hotel, there's a little alley. In about 5 minutes, I'm gonna be the guy climbing out the bathroom window. Uh-huh. You bet.

0: Say it again?
1: Yeah. Dugswick, I'm Beth James. You murdered my husband.
0: All right, you're not gonna say that.
1: He killed Paul and he framed me.
0: All right, maybe, but you're not gonna say that.
1: Listen, I have to get him to admit something that he most likely won't admit, and I think the truth is gonna shake him up.
0: The truth?
2: Dugswick, I'm Beth James. You murdered my husband.
1: Yeah.
0: No.

0: This is James. Just in case.
1: Look. No one would blame you if something happened, you know. All right. I'm right around the corner.

0: Come on, talk to me.
1: Wait! What are you...
2: I was worried about you.
1: What?
2: I read the papers. Heard what happened.
3: I never wanted this to happen. I didn't want it to be like this.
2: You have to believe me. It was a mistake. All a mistake. Here, let me make it up to you.
1: But you killed Zwick.
2: Fine. But let's make it earlier. I have church function at 7:30. 6 o'clock it is. See you then.

0: There was no other way.
1: You burned him in the car?
0: He was gonna kill me.
1: Then you put a gas can in the garage where you knew they were gonna find it.
0: Everyone wanted something.
1: Yeah, then you dropped the gun in the sewer with my fingerprints on it.
0: They wouldn't leave me alone.
1: You planted the money in my desk.
0: I had to get out.
1: You signed my name on those checks.
0: I had nothing to give.
1: Come on.
0: Everything was gone. Everything I want, I was, my life, I got...
1: It was all your idea, all of it?
0: I had to get out. My life was a lie, and everyone would know.
1: You shut me up!
0: I had no choice!
1: Yes, you did! Yes, you did! Don't touch me! Don't touch me! Don't! No!

No one can hear you out here, Beth! Ah!

Let her go! I've been warning you again!

0: Mrs. James, are you all right? Mrs. James, are you okay? Okay?
1: Mrs. James, I'm sorry. I'm really sorry.

0: Well, this looks like it'll be all over the news.
1: Yeah. It will.
0: You got what you wanted, Mrs. James. Everyone will know the truth.
1: Thank you.
0: Innocent until proven guilty. Right?
1: Right. Not too bad for arrogant and annoying.
0: Hey. Don't forget I'm unbearably smug.
1: I'm not gonna forget anything.
2: If you count on my mistakes, I would have to walk away. I just could not take another yesterday. I've not the strength,
1: Robin,
2: to fade away.

days, I would have to walk away. I just could not take another yesterday.

0: A man just said he loved you. What more do you need?
1: I need a few specifics.
0: Because I do.
1: Well, but why?
0: What kind of a question is that?
1: Why do you love me?
0: I just told you. Electricity and friction and because you say things and then you do things and then you say, and I can't define love.
1: Apparently so.

0: The party's about to start. This is a no-work zone for the rest of the night.
1: Well, it's not work. It's a gift.
0: All right, 5 minutes or you're on the naughty list.
2: Woo-hoo! Babe, what do you spike the eggnog with? Rum or bourbon?
0: Either. Mm. First guests.
1: I'm not a guest.
2: Girl, no. You're family. I'm gonna use both.
0: Never mind, it's just my brother.
3: Wow, let's dial down the enthusiasm, sis.
0: And careful spiking that punch, Martin. This is a Christmas party, not a frat party.
1: No, no, Jack, please. Don't get up. I've got it.
3: And a Merry Christmas to you too, Jolie.
0: Enough squabbling, you guys. Jack gets a pass from helping because he showed up.
1: That's not fair.
3: We made a deal. If I came to the party, I didn't have to help decorate.
0: A deal's a deal.
1: Seriously, that is the standard he's held to, showing up?
3: Yep.
0: I do not want a repeat of my wedding where you two are just fighting all night about who's giving the last toast.
3: I'm a writer and her brother, so it should have been me.
1: I was the maid of honor.
0: All right, look, just be pleasant when the guests arrive, all right?
3: Okay.
0: What, him? He's always a grump, but you? Why are you so fussy? Come on, it's Christmas. Aren't you excited to go home?
1: About that.
0: What?

0: Not going home?
1: No, I'm going home, but so is Foster and his new girlfriend.
0: Already?
1: Mm-hmm. I know, I just found out today.
0: It's only been 6 months.
1: I know. I was freaked out knowing that I was going to have to see him, and now I'm going to have to hang out with him and her the whole time.
0: Do you have to see him?
1: Yeah, our dads are getting this big award because they've been putting on the Christmas market for like 30 years. So the mayor's giving them keys to the city. And then our parents do this big bonfire right before Christmas Eve every year. And they've been doing it since we were kids.
0: Any chance of breaking those traditions?
1: I mean, I could probably skip that bonfire, but no, the market's really, really special to my family and me.
0: What if you bring a date?
1: Oh, yes. Cool. I'll just go get a date real fast. Every guy I know is either married or related to me.
0: All right. It's going to be okay. We'll think of something.
2: Oh, jingle bells, jingle bells, jingle all the way. Oh, what fun it is to ride in a one-horse.
0: All right. Let's find you a date.
2: Jingle bells, jingle bells, jingle all the way. Oh, what fun it is to
0: maybe
2: ride in a one-horse open sleigh.
0: Nope. Here we go.
3: Oh. But like, it's not as exciting as it sounds, you know? In fact, most publishers, they only want to sell books.
0: And bingo.
3: Just ghostwriting.
0: Hey, Big Brother, remind me of your Christmas plans again. You know how I'm going to Colorado with Martin's family and Mom and Dad are doing that Mediterranean cruise?
3: I feel like you've lectured me about this already. I don't have any plans. I'm just going to be writing.
0: You should go home with Jolie.
3: What?
0: You know, spend Christmas in Louisiana with the Guidrys.
1: What?
0: You're always saying you want to travel more.
3: Yeah. Alone?
0: You could be alone anytime.
3: What am I missing?
1: What Naomi is doing, with the subtlety of a baboon, I might add, is trying to get me a date for Christmas because Foster's bringing home a new cute girlfriend. So, you don't have to go with me to Louisiana.
4: Oh, no, no, no, no. You should go. Listen, the food alone is worth the trip.
0: Martin. Exactly. And you can write from anywhere.
1: Guys, he'd be like pretending to be my boyfriend. It's weird.
4: I'm weird?
1: No, I mean, you're not weird, but the situation is weird.
4: See, there you go. You already sound like a couple.
5: No, we don't.
0: Okay. What if it's more like a buffer than a boyfriend? You know, a plus one to make it less awkward.
1: Or less awkward.
4: Exactly. But baby, what would Jack be getting out of this?
3: Yeah. What would Jack be getting out of this?
0: The joy of knowing that you're helping out a friend.
3: Ooh, hard pass. Actually, I could use a website for my novel.
0: Yes, perfect.
1: No. I mean, no offense, but you're just not the most reliable guy.
3: What does that mean?
1: I'm sorry, do you not remember, what was that, like 5 months ago?
4: Okay, wait, hold on. What am I missing?
1: She didn't tell you? Martin, okay, when I moved here like 6 months ago, Naomi thought it would be a great idea to set me up with her brother because I didn't know anybody. Only Jack stood me up.
3: Whoop, no, I did not. I did not stand you up. I called and canceled. There's a very big difference.
1: Either way, you flaked. So how do I know I'm not going to put all this work into a website and you just won't show up at the airport?
0: You know, if I was at the office, this would be a quick fix.
3: What do you mean?
0: Easy. I'd write a contract. Oh, come on. You both could sign.
1: No.
0: Let me do this. They didn't give me that fancy law degree for nothing.
1: No.
0: Jack, you'd get a website, she'd get a date, everyone wins.
5: I'm sorry, but, you know, I was planning on riding alone this Christmas.
1: See, there you guys go. We're good.

0: All right, Devin, give me some good news.
1: I have something, but you're not gonna like it.
0: Are you aware you say that every time we meet?
1: It's a ghostwriting gig, and I know how you feel about ghostwriting.
0: Yeah, I'm over it. I just wanna write my own stuff.
1: I'll tell you what. If you promise to get this one done, I will try and get some real traction with your manuscript.

0: A romance? Devin, come on.
1: What? You can do it.
0: I don't do romance. I've never written romance. Is this one of those Parker Hollowell novels?
1: They sell like hotcakes.
0: Ugh, they're terrible. And they're all exactly the same, except in a new setting.
1: Do you want it or not?
0: You promised to send my manuscript to every publisher you know.
1: I promise.
0: Is this the outline I'm supposed to go off of? Dance under the stars, flee from danger together, teach a skill, profess love in a passionate speech. That one's original. This isn't a plot. This is a terrible to-do list.
1: He's gotten pretty lazy lately.
0: You think?
1: Here, read this. Have your characters do everything on that list and follow the same plot as all his other books. Except this one just has to be set in Louisiana.
0: Did you say Louisiana?
2: Hello?
0: Hey, sis. I was thinking more about your offer to go to Louisiana with Jolie for Christmas.
1: Hey! Jolie, sit down. You texted me this was an emergency and I had to come over right away. What's he doing here?
0: It's nice to see you too.
3: It is an emergency. The two people I care most about are in trouble and they need my help. My best friend. My beautiful genius, my sad, lonely, broken-hearted bestie.
1: Thank you.
3: Needs guidance through her breakup and a distraction to keep her Christmas jolly and bright. And my big brother, whose professional life is in a dismal downward spiral, desperately needs to jumpstart his career and rebrand himself as not a ghostwriter, but a proper novelist.
0: Are you done?
3: What I have before me is the Christmas contract.
4: Solves both problems. And all you have to do is sign on the dotted line.
5: That was a beautiful speech, Naomi. But I'm pretty sure your brother made it clear last night that he's not interested.
0: Actually, I've been thinking about it, and I think it's a good deal for both of us. So I'm down if you are.
5: I mean, I don't know.
3: I thought you might say that. Foster posted this on social media last night.
5: Where do I sign?
3: Here you go.
5: Thank you.

0: Great. I'll go make copies.
1: You like Parker Hollow novels?
2: Sure.
1: You don't think they're a little bit, like...
2: sappy?
1: Yeah.
2: Yeah.
1: I mean, my mom really likes them.
2: Mmm.
1: You do know you're gonna have to talk to my family, right?
2: I know.
1: You can't just sit in a corner and read a book the whole time.
2: Yeah, I got it.
1: Okay. Okay, so what are we doing right now?
2: Yeah, is your family here right now?
1: This is gonna be a disaster.
0: Okay. Mm-hmm. One for you. And one for you. I love you both. Have a very Merry Christmas.
1: Oh. Love you.
2: Bye, sis.
0: Don't forget to call me. Don't kill each other.
3: So I guess we should talk about the book, even though I know your opinion on it.
4: It's not that I didn't like it, or that I didn't agree. It just didn't sound like you. The you that I remember.
3: What do you mean?
4: Your first book was all about opening yourself up to love. It spoke to me. The randomness of a chance meeting.

0: you though. I was calling you names all the time, Randy, for one.
1: Well, I was forever sporting the baseball cap and pigtails.
0: That's true.
1: But you weren't always mean to me. Remember that one time when Jeremiah got sick after that pie eating contest and he couldn't go on the brother-sister go-kart race with me? And you saw how disappointed I was and you offered to take his place.
0: I felt bad for you, you know? Besides, I thought it was fitting. I mean, you were like a little sister to me back then.
1: And now?

0: Thanks for picking us up, Dad.
1: Of course. So good to see you, Jojo. It's good to have you here, Jack.
2: Oh, yeah. It's great to be here, sir.
1: We've had Naomi over here a half a dozen times. We adore her. She's smart as a whip. Good people.
3: In 2 days, folks, make your way down to the 30th annual Christmas market at Indian Village. Bring your family and friends. It's going to be a great one this year.
0: So this is the Christmas market that I was telling you about that my dad and Foster, Mr. Rocky, have been running for 30 years.
1: Yeah, you ready to check out the maze? I'm sure Jolie's told you all about it.
4: He is so excited. You just can't stop talking about it.
2: You betcha. Yeah, I can't wait.

0: Home sweet home.
1: Hello? Is that my big city girl?
2: Hi, Mama. I missed you.
1: Oh, I missed you so much, honey. This must be Jack.
0: Hey.
1: A fun surprise.
0: Hey, you hear that? I'm a fun surprise.
1: I never use the word fun.
3: What's up, buddy? You're so big.
1: And this is Jolie's sister, Rihanna.
0: Hi.
4: So you're the secret boyfriend we've heard absolutely nothing about.
1: Free.
0: Luke, Jack, it's good to meet you.
1: Well, listen now, why don't you guys go settle in bed and we'll see after a while, okay?
2: Thank you.
0: Jack, you're in here.
5: Great.
6: It was the night before Christmas, and all through the house did not a thing pass, not even a mouse. The children benuzzled.
2: Hi, Mama.
1: Hi, sweetie.
6: Snug on the floor, and Mama passed the paper.
0: These are beautiful.
6: To the crack on the door.
1: Oh, flattery will get you everywhere, Jack.
7: Mom's got a booth at the Christmas market, ornate Noel. Oh.
1: Hmm. Yes, that's me. Practically famous.
7: Practically? She runs it with Miss Meredith. They sell out every year.
0: Who's Miss Meredith?
6: Meredith
7: Broussard. That is Foster's mom. Got such a
0: so, Mr. Rocky's wife.
4: Yeah. Enough about Foster. So, Jack, tell us how you two got together. Jolie sort of sprung this on us.
7: Well, yeah, that's just because, you know, it was really new.
0: Mm-hmm.
7: So, just want to keep it quiet.
0: Yeah, real new.
7: Yeah.
1: I'll get that. Have a seat, Jack. Coffee?
0: Yes, ma'am.
7: Foster.
0: Hey.
7: Hi. Come in.
0: Oh, thanks. Yeah. Oh, wow. It looks great. I didn't think you were going to be home till tomorrow.
4: Hi.
7: Hi.
0: This is Amy.
7: It's nice to meet you.
4: Yeah, you too. Yeah. I don't think I caught your name.

0: It's Jolie.
1: Oh, right.
2: You know, I'm just here to drop off some stuff in the market.
0: Cool. Oh, yeah. Come on through. Just go with it.
3: Maximilio!
4: Did she just call me?
0: Haran, that means godfather.
5: Hey! Oh, I like your dress.
2: Oh, hey, man, I'm, Foster.
6: Hey, Jack, I'd shake your hand, but she's sitting on mine.
5: What? No, I'm sorry.
2: Hey, Mr. Tim.
7: Foster.
2: I got those signs and banners from the printers if you want to take a look at them.
7: Well, that's perfect, perfect. We're gonna set them up first thing tomorrow. Hey, Luke, come help me load them into the truck, huh?
2: Oh, hey, I can give you a hand if you'd like, Tim.
7: Oh, thanks, Jack. We're good. So, Jack, we really don't know much about you. What do you do for a living?
8: I'm a writer.
5: A writer? That's interesting. What do you write?
8: Usually novels, mostly thrillers.
0: Really? I mean, yeah, usually.
5: So, who asked who out?
8: I did.
0: I mean, you did, but I did also.
5: At the same time?
8: No, actually, we had both text Naomi that we were interested, and then she made the connection.
0: So yeah, we were connected simultaneously.
5: I see, I think. Well, that's a sweet story.
8: Yeah.
5: So, what did you do on your first date?
0: We went out.
8: Yep. I picked her up from her apartment, and we walked up to Central Park.
5: From her apartment?
0: No. He's just forgetting that we rode the subway uptown.
8: Yeah.
0: And then we...
8: Obviously, yeah. Once we got off the subway, we walked through Central Park to this great little restaurant called Girard's.
0: Yeah, I had the chicken, and he had the salmon.
7: Yeah, well, when I brought up the crawfish boil, you said that you had a seafood allergy.
8: Yep, I do.
0: Did I say salmon?
8: You did.
0: Oh, I meant steak. Yeah,
8: anyways, after dinner, we walked up Fifth Avenue to my favorite little jazz spot. We hung out there for a couple hours and then just grabbed a couple of oolong teas and wandered around the city and talked.
0: Oolong's my favorite.
8: I know. And then, I love the Tells part, but she doesn't like it. She admitted that she had read everything I'd ever written and was like a huge fan. It was almost a little bit too much, you know, but it was kind of cute.
0: Definitely don't remember it like that.
5: Oh, that's pretty romantic.
0: That is Jack. Mr. Romance.

0: Absolutely.
1: Hey, come on, you guys.
2: Come on, y'all.
1: Come dance.
2: Come
1: JoJo,
2: dance
1: it's your song. Come on.
3: Go.
1: Okay. Come on.
3: Go.
1: Okay.

0: life changing.
1: Okay. FYI, this is my favorite song.
2: Feels like something I should know.
1: Mm-hmm. Tyler Hilton, When I See You, I See Home. He's actually playing the Christmas market this year.
2: When I See You, I See Home. Tyler Hilton. Got it.
1: Good.
3: It gets Brianna.
4: Yeah, you're following me?
3: Yeah.
4: Let's take a picture of them.
3: Oh, this is their first Christmas.
5: Mom, we're good.
3: All right, you two. Getting close.
4: Mm-hmm.
3: Closer. Oh, look, there's mistletoe.
6: Oh. Okay.
3: Now you got a kiss.
6: Yeah.
3: Come on, kiss. Good work.
6: Yep.
5: Noe, I just don't think it's gonna work.
3: Oh, come on, it can't be that bad already.
1: My family just tried to make us kiss.
3: What did you do?
5: Well, I faked it.
7: Baby, is that Jolie?
5: Hey.
7: Hey, Jolie, how you doing?
5: Ugh.
3: Apparently, she's fake kissing my brother.
1: Shush.

0: You know what? I don't even want to ask about it.
1: Okay, other than that, how's it going?
2: Well, before or after Foster showed up with his girlfriend.
1: He would.
2: I know, right? He claimed that they didn't realize I was going to be home or something dumb.
0: Baby, the cab's here. Let's go.
1: All right, I'm sorry, Julie. I gotta go. The cab's here to take us to the airport.
3: Okay. Yeah, I gotta go, too. I love you. Bye.
2: It's Naomi.
4: Ah. So, you and Jack?
3: Mm-hmm.
4: It's a little bit surprising, being that he's Naomi's brother and all.
3: Yeah, I mean, I guess so.
4: And bringing Jack here has nothing to do with Foster bringing his girlfriend home?
3: No, it doesn't. I mean, Foster can bring anybody he likes. I don't care. Some people might think it's a little soon.
4: Right. But it doesn't bother you?
3: Mm-mm. No, not a bit.
4: It's okay if you're still a little hurt.
3: That's not what this is about. I brought Jack because I like Jack.
4: Okay.
3: Okay.
4: I believe you.
3: Good.
4: But just know I'm on your side.
3: There's no side!
4: Yeah, but I'm your sister. I'm always on your side.
3: Bree.
4: Okay. Well, I better get the kiddo and head home.
3: I love you.
5: Yeah, I love you too.
4: I'm happy you're here.
3: Mm-hmm.
4: Miss you.
3: Bye.
4: Good night.
2: Brianna caught me talking to your sister about our little arrangement.
6: You think she's on to us?
2: I don't know. We can't afford any more slip-ups, though, so can we just get our story straight?
6: If this thing goes south, do I still get my website?
2: Focus. You got any more allergies I need to know about?
6: None. You?
2: Nope. No allergies.
6: I should probably know what you do for a living. Something with websites.
2: I work for Bravosa Media. I'm a UX designer. So, yes, websites.
6: Websites, let's go with that.
2: What's your favorite thing you've ever written?
6: Probably the first essay I ever had published, just in a small literary magazine, but I was really proud of it.
2: What's your favorite restaurant?
6: Gerard's.

0: Because you said so at Naomi's rehearsal dinner. It was after the meal and everyone was getting coffee and you asked the waiter if they had tea and you got really excited because they had your favorite, oolong.
1: It's a little bit weird that you know that.
0: It's not weird.

0: Shall we get down to business?
1: Right, yeah. Your drawdown against sales would be 600 a week.
0: Oh.
1: Is that okay?
0: Oh, yeah.
1: And there's no need to cause any trouble right off the bat, right?
0: Excuse me?
1: Your skirt.
0: What about my skirt?
1: It's a little short. You know, the four P's?
0: Sorry, the four P's?
1: Prudent to appear as professional as possible.
0: That's three P's.
1: No, it isn't.
0: Yeah, prudent, professional, possible. Three.
1: Well, I always counted appear to be a P. But, you know, you're right. You're absolutely right. Appear is an A.
2: Did you bring Kitty in?
3: Tim put her in the garage for the party.
2: No, he didn't, because the garage door was locked. You have to go get her.
3: She'll be fine.
2: She's going to get eaten by coyotes.
3: I pity the coyote that tried.
2: Go. You have to go.
3: Go.

Kenny. Pedal. 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Wait, now you're beating up Helen's little tomcat. Never hear the end of that.

0: Need any help?
1: Thanks.
0: I was downstairs talking to your boyfriend.
1: My boyfriend?
0: Jack.
1: Oh, right.
0: Yeah. Anyway, seems like a really nice man.
1: Mm-hmm.
0: Handsome, too.
1: Yes.
0: Seems like you guys are pretty serious.
1: It does?
0: You brought him home for Christmas.
1: I mean, yes, of course. I brought him home.
0: Oh, this is pretty. Okay, look, I can't believe that you didn't tell me that you were seeing someone and then you bring Jack home.
1: You guys are really good friends with Foster, so I don't know.
0: Well, honey, we just want you to be happy. That's all.
1: I know.
0: And it seems like Jack makes you happy.
1: Deliriously.
0: All right, then. Good night.
1: Good night.
0: And don't stay up too late.

0: Morning, Peanut.
1: Morning. Smells good, Daddy. Pancakes?
2: You know it.
0: Coffee in the pot.
3: Thank you.
0: Are you going to wake up Jack?
2: Oh, let him sleep in.
0: Well, he's not going to want to miss breakfast. Ooh. Hey.
1: What?
0: Go wake him up.
4: Jack? Hey.
1: Did you sleep like that all night?
4: Yeah, I guess I did.
1: Are you okay?
4: Yeah. Good morning, by the way. How are you?
1: I'm good, thank you. We are all eating pancakes in the kitchen, if you're interested. Unless, of course, you're allergic to those, too.
4: Are they gluten-free?
1: What? No, they're normal pancakes. Why didn't you say anything last night? Are you seriously gluten-free?
4: No, I love pancakes. You're kind of grouchy in the morning.
2: Here you go, Jack.
4: Oh, thank you.
2: You want some more, Peanut?
3: Do you even have to ask?
2: That's my girl.
0: What time do you want to go to the market, honey?
2: I'm figuring to leave about 10 minutes or so.
0: All right.
2: Gonna meet Rocky and Foster there. You two want to tag along?
3: Tag along with Mr. Rocky and Foster? No, thanks.
0: Actually, I need the kids to do me a favor. Can you?
1: Yeah, of course.
0: Thanks, Joe Bear. I have a package at the post office I'm expecting. Can you pick it up for me?
1: Yeah, we can do that.
0: Yeah, then you could show Jack the town a little bit. Give him a little tour.
4: Can't wait, Joe Bear.
3: Eat your pancakes.
5: Across the street is the best po' boy shop in the city. And over here is like the 15th antique store. Huh. And then right in here is my favorite coffee shop. I don't know if you're into peppermint lattes, but they are pretty great. I'm gonna need you to put your arm around me, please.
4: What?
5: Just do it, be casual.
0: What do you, stop.
5: What was that? That was casual?
4: I'm sorry, I improvised.
5: Well, warn a girl next time.
6: No, it's fine.
4: Hey, yeah. I'm guessing that's what you were trying to avoid.
5: Uh-huh, yeah. She's pretty, right?
4: Yeah, but has she ever built a computer from scratch out of only recycled materials?
5: Hold on. I know. Oh, the driver's gonna be late. Package isn't gonna get here for like another hour.
4: I guess we can go to the market and come back.
5: Yeah. You know what? Come with me.
4: I can't believe you grew up with this in your backyard.
1: Oh, yeah. It's magical, right? I used to go running on this trail.
7: Yeah, it's nice, but I gotta admit, I miss the snow back home in Oregon.
5: Yeah, does Oregon have a Christmas smell?
7: Hmm?
5: Yeah, every year in December, the farmers, they burn the sugar cane after the harvest. So these little flecks of ash fall down from the sky, and it smells like a really sweet campfire. So you smell it, and you know that Christmas is right around the corner.
7: And ash literally falls from the sky.
5: Yeah, it's like Pompeii.
4: Could that be a crocodile?
5: We're not in Florida, so no, there are no crocodiles.
4: Oh. Okay, let's have a look.
5: I mean, it could be an alligator.
7: Are you serious?
5: Pretty serious.
4: You're hilarious.
5: Well, would you look at him? He's terrified. You gonna be okay?
4: You know when I tell people the story, I'm gonna say I bravely rescued you from a crocodile, right?
5: It's an alligator. Okay, 2 seconds and then we can leave.
7: Okay.
2: Hello?
8: Jack, my romantic man. How's it going?
4: Good, good.
8: Wonderful.
3: How far along are you?
4: Well, technically I haven't started writing yet.
8: What have you been doing?
4: Well, I finished reading Romance in the Valley. That was awful.
9: Hello.
10: Hey, lady.
9: Just called to check in. How's everything going? Getting any better?
10: Yeah, so far so good.
9: How's my big flaky brother?
10: He's actually not bad.
3: Turns out the buffer is working, so.
10: He's a pretty good distraction.
9: Nice distraction, huh?
11: Look, Devin, I'm sorry. I've just been a little distracted, and to be honest, that outline isn't helping any. I'm not inspired.
8: Why don't you just do some of the things in the outline?
11: Like what?
8: Give me something from the paper.
12: Flee from danger.
11: Dance under the stars.
8: Perfect.
13: Find a date. Take her dancing
8: under the stars.
11: Yeah, I can't just find a date. I'm in Louisiana with my sister's best friend.
8: You're in Louisiana?
11: Yeah.
13: With a girl?
11: Uh-huh.
13: You can literally live out the plot of this book.
8: Write what you know. Isn't that what they always say? You creative types make my life so hard. I really need to see some
13: pages soon.
11: All good. I'm on it.
13: You ready?
11: Yeah, you betcha.

0: elbow steak neck there. This is my favorite part. A lollipop there, and a lollipop there. Ah, don't it? Whoa, whoa, whoa.
1: A little bit more.

0: Hey. Oh, Jolie.
1: Oh, Miss Meredith. Hi, how are you?
2: Thank you.
0: Thank you, Jack.
1: Good to see you.
3: So good to see you.
1: And is this the handsome writer that we've been gossiping about all morning?
3: This is Jack.
4: My boyfriend's
3: boyfriend, Jack.
1: Around these parts, we hug. Oh, boyfriend Jack.
5: Yeah. Okay. Nice to meet you, too.
1: Well, y'all gotta see what we've done. Yeah, it looks pretty.

0: Wait, so this is it? Just this?
1: Yeah. It's really nice, isn't it?
0: Yeah, for sure. I mean, it kind of looks like Christmas just threw up all over this quaint little market, but, you know.
1: You know, I know it's a lot, but this is the fun part, you know? And this isn't even the point. You know, this is just Lanya.
0: Yeah, definitely. I mean, subtlety is overrated, and taste is really subjective.
1: Yeah, I guess. Hey, let me show you these ducks I saw already.
2: Don't listen to her. This place looks incredible. Your family's done an awesome job.
0: Thank you.
3: Hey, Jolie?
4: Yes, sir.
3: Ready?
4: Uh-huh. Luke, Brianna, Ty.
5: Daddy, I know it is not Christmas yet, but I have a surprise for you. So I have to give you your Christmas present early, okay?
3: What?
5: This year, for your Christmas present, I worked with Mr. Rocky and the City Council to create for you not only a brand new state-of-the-art website for the Christmas market, but an interactive app for all the locals and tourists alike.
6: Bam, check that out, Mr. Tim.
5: Oh, sweetheart. Okay, so if you look at this, on here you can find your favorite vendors, and then you can pay for merchandise and products, and you can also find out what time all your favorite bands are playing.
3: Oh, and you were in on this? I never ruin a Christmas secret there, tea time. You know that, huh?
5: But here, show them the brochure. Yeah. Okay, so Mr. Rocky and I have been publicizing the website and the app, and we already have doubled the estimated number of downloads, so it looks like it's going to be the biggest year yet.
3: Jojo, this is just, I don't believe it. It's amazing. I really don't.
5: Merry Christmas, Daddy. And congrats on 30 years of the market.
7: Yeah.
3: Thank you, buddy.

0: Hey.
1: Hey.
0: I'm just getting a jump on stuff. Nice, right?
1: It's beautiful.
0: It's all mom.
1: This one you?
0: Yeah, that's me, and then here's Brianna.
1: Hey, what's the story with this one?
0: My mom had breast cancer a few years ago.
1: Oh, I'm sorry. I didn't know.
0: It's okay. It's fine. She's a strong lady.
1: Is she okay now?
0: She's in remission. But she still sees checkups, which can be stressful.
1: Yeah, sounds like a lot.
0: It is. Anyway, I moved back home when she got sick, and I don't know if you remember, but that's back when I was living with Naomi, and I just left, and I came here. I felt like it's where I needed to be. And then Foster was actually my high school boyfriend, and he was really wonderful with my family during the whole situation, so we got back together.
1: It's a lot of history there.
0: Yes, you could say that. It's the past. Hey, you don't want any hot chocolate, do you?
1: Yeah, sounds nice.
2: You mind if I ask why you two broke up?
0: Oh. well, Foster thought we wanted different things. And I thought he was wrong. You know, I thought it was one of those things that you say when you break up. Oh, no, it's not you, it's me. But now that a little bit of time has passed, I think he was probably right. You know, it's possible to really care about somebody and not be compatible.
1: You still love him?
0: I don't know. I hope not.
1: It's an honest answer.
0: Yeah, pretty invasive question.
1: Yeah.
0: It's not lost on me that you are a really good listener.
1: Well, thanks. And it turns out that you're pretty interesting to listen to.
0: What's your story?
1: How much hot chocolate you got?
0: Tons. Really, what's your deal, Mr. Romance? You have, like, lots of damsels in distress that you saved?
1: No. Actually, there's not a whole lot to write home about.
0: I'm not buying it.
1: No. Mm-mm. Wanna play some cards?
0: Nice segue.
1: Mm-hmm.
0: Yeah, I'm playing cards. Rummy, when I win, you'll tell me stories.
1: Okay, mm-hmm. And when I win?
0: You won't.

0: Acadian Village.
1: Dogs.
0: I think you're going to love those. They're one of my favorites.
1: You're going to need some help. Merry Christmas, everybody.
2: So, this is candy?
0: She?
2: No, the candy bag. So don't eat dinner. Okay?
0: Do it. Merry Christmas.
3: Yeah, so thanks for wishing that on him.
4: Yeah. Hey, guys.
5: Next?
1: Come on up. Merry Christmas.
5: Ho, ho, ho! Merry Christmas! So, what can I bring you for Christmas this year?
6: A doll.
5: A doll. Okie dokie. We have plenty of them up at the North Pole, don't you know? Merry Christmas.
3: Okay.
5: Next.
3: The shack up here with all of the animals is where we have the gumbo cook-off.
7: Naturally.
3: And back there, the pavilion is where Tyler Hilton is playing tomorrow.
8: What's that?
3: That's the jam booth.
7: The jam booth?

0: Jolie!
1: What?
0: Why don't you play something with
1: no,
0: us?
1: No.
2: Yeah. Jolie, play something for us.
1: Yeah, all right. I'll give you one. Can I borrow this? Thank you, sir. Okay. Count me in.

0: Good job, Tony.
1: I'll see you guys around. Right. Have fun.
2: What was that?
1: That was nothing.
2: Well, I had zero idea that you played the fiddle.
1: I don't play the fiddle, but I did learn a thing or two from my father as a child.
2: Well, that's just impressive.
1: Thank you very much. Speaking of impressive, over there is the very famous Christmas tree maze. Invented by yours truly.
3: Really?
1: Mm-hmm. The Christmas market used to just be shops and the arts and crafts over there. Over the years, we've added fun stuff like this.
3: And it was your brainchild.
1: Sure was. You feeling adventurous?
3: Yeah.
1: Race, yeah. Okay, hold on.
3: Left or right?
1: Probably left. Right. Friendly wager, whoever gets out first wins.
4: Hey, Joe.
3: Hey.
4: I've just been meaning to talk to you. I miss you.
1: Pastor, you have a girlfriend.
4: Yeah, I know. I was just hoping we could get some coffee if you're free. Just coffee, okay? I just miss talking to you every day, so.
1: All right, but that's what happens when you break up. You don't get to talk to the person every day anymore.
4: Yeah, I know. I was just hoping, I guess, that there was a part of you that just missed me. Just a little bit. Come on, it's my treat. Peppermint lattes, like old times.
1: You have an Amy. And I have a Jack.
4: Come on, JoJo, just call me
1: that, okay?

0: took you long enough.
1: Sorry, I got distracted.
0: All good. I got you cider. Mmm. What?
1: I'm happy you're here. Well, Maxie's out like a light.
2: Really? It's early.
3: Maybe it's because of all of the cookies that somebody was sneaking to her earlier. Don't think we didn't notice.
4: It's Christmas. Let her have the cookies.
2: It's tradition.
5: Can't mess with tradition.
2: Okay, well, she's crashed now from all that sugar. But when she wakes up at 4 a.m., I am calling her Meemaw to come hang out with her.
6: All right, all right.
3: Let the punishment fit the crime.
2: So what did you think of the market today?
5: I thought it was great. Yeah, the town has a lot of cool history to it. And you guys have a lot of interesting traditions.
3: Mm. Yeah, the first Christmas I spent with these guys, I couldn't believe how many traditions they had.
4: Yeah, but you brought some of your own.
2: That's right. We bake gingerbread houses now, just like when he was a kid.

0: Every year.
1: And it was a great addition. So, Jack, does your family have any Christmas traditions?
2: None quite as extensive, but we do play this fun game every year, Christmas Fishbowl.
1: Fishbowl?
2: It's basically like charades, but with a few added challenges.
1: Oh, you want to teach us?
3: Yeah, let's play. Let's play it.
1: Yeah, we like games.
2: Okay, sure.
1: Great.
2: Fishbowl. We've got three rounds. First round is like catchphrase. Second round is like charades. And the third round, you can only use one word to describe us on the piece of paper. And we'll reuse all the same pieces of paper for all three rounds. We'll figure it out as we play. I'll go first. Okay? You got the timer?
4: Ready? And go.
2: Okay. All right. I'm mean and green.
5: Grinch!
2: Yes. Now, this happened to a specific part of my body.
5: Heart. The Grinch's small heart grew three sizes that day.
2: Yes! Yes!
1: Okay. Got one? Good one.
2: All right. I'm Santa's helper.
6: An elf.
2: Yes, but I'm a recent thing that families have in their home.
5: Elf on a shelf.
2: Yes!
4: Time!
1: Good work, Dad.
2: Nice.
4: Time. Wow. All right.
1: Okay. Kermit!
3: The Muppets, the Christmas Carol.
5: Yes!
3: Aortic?
2: 15
3: seconds.
2: 10 seconds. Ooh, and the Grinch's small heart for two seconds that day.
5: Yes! Yes! I was gonna say Whoville, but I thought you would think it was the Cindy Lou Who thing from earlier.
2: No, that was a really good clue.
5: It was?
2: Yes.
5: Okay.
6: All right, come on.
4: Good one. Good one. Thanks for teaching.
6: Great game, Jack.
4: Great game.
6: That was really fun.
1: It was fun.

0: Come in.
1: Hi.
0: Hey.
1: I just want to say goodnight.
0: Good night.
1: Thanks for doing this. I really do appreciate it.
0: Of course. Deal's a deal.
1: Okay. Good night.

0: About to told you, the Cajun night before Christmas was the night before Christmas, and all through the house, they don't a thing pass, not even Dove Mouse. The children been nestled, good snug on the floor, and Mama passed the pepper through the crack in the door. Then Mama in the fireplace done roast up the ham, stir up the gumbo, and make bake the yam.
1: Well, Julie Bear, I believe we've got everything covered.
2: Yeah.
1: Why don't you go get yourself some fun, too, huh? Where's Jack?
2: He's with Mama.
1: Hmm?
2: You sure you don't need anything else?
1: Oh, I'm sure. You're officially relieved of your volunteer duties.
2: That looks really pretty good.
1: Yeah.
2: Another year, another success.
3: So you grew up in Oregon?
4: Yep, born and raised in Eugene.
5: Well, we know Naomi, of course, but do you have other siblings?
4: No, just the two of us.
3: So you're the oldest?
4: I am.
3: How long have your folks been married?
5: Pardon me, ladies. May I borrow the very handsome writer for a moment?
4: You know, that nickname is really starting to grow on me.
5: Oh, well, don't forget to give us your parents' address.
6: Oh, right. We want to personalize some of our nicest ornaments for them.
4: Yeah. Well, yes, ma'am.
5: Bye.
2: Bye.
3: Bye.
2: Bye.
4: See ya.
2: How was that?
4: It's good. They just asked all sorts of questions about my job and family.
5: Yeah, they were grilling you.
4: Yeah. But with gifts.
2: The southern way.
7: Hey, Merry Christmas. Merry Christmas. It's gonna be fun. Y'all gonna love it.
2: I'm hungry.
7: Oh, why don't you take a break and go get some gumbo?
2: Did you say it was vegan?
7: Oh, no. No, I thought you were kidding. No, it's definitely not vegan.
5: I can't wait to get back home.
8: Joy Noel.
0: This year's golden gumbo pot goes to Luke Doucet for the second time in a row, don't you know?
4: Wow. Luke won.
2: Yeah, he did. Daddy taught him the Guidry family recipe, which is clearly a fan favorite. You want some?
4: Yeah.
2: Thank you. Can you handle spicy?
4: Can I handle spicy? That doesn't look like much.
7: Oh my God, that's like lava.
2: You're gonna be okay. Good job, Luke.
8: Thank you very much. I'm not allowed to drink milk, Dad. You gotta keep the heart.
4: Hey, let me ask you something.
2: Sure.
4: When we get back to New York,
2: mm-hmm.
4: You know, after the holidays, once everything.

0: Will you teach me how to make this gumbo?
1: Yeah, of course I will.
2: How's everybody doing? This is the 30th year that we've had this Christmas market. I'd like to bring out the two people responsible for this, Tim Guidry, Rocky Broussard. For your hard work and dedication to our city, I'd like for each of you to receive a key to the city.
3: Thank you, Mayor Robidoux. And we just want to thank our amazing volunteers, yeah? And let's give him a round of applause. What you say? Merci beaucoup. Merci beaucoup.
4: All right, Dad.
5: I just want to take a moment to thank my beautiful wife and daughters for all of their hard work on this market. I love you. So now, ladies and gentlemen, I want to introduce our special guest, Tyler Hilton.
6: How you guys doing? You want to do some dancing?
7: Yeah!
6: One, two, three.

0: Kelly.
1: Hey, Jack. Nice to meet
0: you. Nice to meet you. Have you seen Foster's new girlfriend?
2: I have.
0: Oh. Is this your new boyfriend?
2: Well,
0: he should be. Oh, my God.
1: Stop it. All right, how you guys doing?
3: Yeah!
1: Woo! Man, thank you guys so much for coming out and hanging out with us. I love Lafayette. I want to let you guys know I've got a new record called City on Fire out, so go ahead and check it out. We're going to slow it down for you guys and do a little slow dancing. Grab a partner.
2: Oh.
1: Here we go. One, two, three.

0: Do you just want to go get a drink or something?
1: Nah, come on. Dance with me.
0: You serious?
1: Yeah, I got a reputation to uphold. I'm Mr. Romance now.
0: Oh, okay.
1: I'm really glad I'm here.
0: Me too.
1: And your family's been great to me.
0: Well, they like you all right. Even Brownie's coming around.
1: It's weird. I feel like I've known about you for a really long time, but then I get here and I realize I didn't know the first thing about you.
0: Same.
1: I'm sorry, by the way.
0: Why are you sorry?
1: For being on our date.
0: Oh, stop, Jack!
1: No. Look, Julie, I remember you and Foster at the wedding. You know, I'm not some super successful guy. I live in a 5-story walk-up with 3 roommates.
0: That's cool.
1: No, it's not. What I'm getting at is I failed because I felt like, you know, maybe I wasn't good enough for you. No, and now we're here and I feel like I missed a really amazing opportunity.
0: Well, maybe this is how it was always supposed to go.
1: I hope so.

0: All right. Would you rather have Santa's magical time abilities?
1: Magical time abilities?
0: Yeah. How he can go around the whole world in one night?
1: Oh, sure.
0: Or get to keep a reindeer?
1: I mean, it depends on the reindeer.
0: Really?
1: Wow. Magical time abilities. I'm not going to take some poor little reindeer away from his family.
0: Yeah, I think I
1: am. Give me a chapter one.
0: Okay. Would you rather spend Christmas with your best friend's brother

0: or with one of Santa's elves, but not just any old elf, the most handsome elf in the entire workshop.
1: That guy?
0: Him.
1: Ooh. Handsome's overrated. My family is spying on us. I think they're ready to go. What?
0: Nothing. You should go catch up with them.

0: Oh, honey, are you coming to bed?
1: We'll be in a minute, darling. Get a couple of boxes out of here.
0: All right.
1: Jack, give me a hand, will you?
2: Yes, sir.
0: Sweetheart, come sit down for a second.
3: What is it?
0: There's something I want to tell you. So, you know that I've been in remission for 5 years.
4: Yeah.
0: Dr. Lewis called, and he said that I am technically and officially cancer-free.
3: Really? Like, really?
0: Really.
3: Mama. Oh, my God, that's like the best present ever. Merry Christmas, Mama.
0: Merry Christmas.
1: I can see that you make Jolie very happy.
2: Thank you.
1: I think you're pretty brave coming here. See, Foster and Jolie have a long history. I like him very much. But he's never looked at her quite like you do. She's special. And I have a feeling that, well, you'll let her shine.

0: What do you want to talk about?
1: Just wanted to see how you're doing. How you thought all of this was going. Just check in.
0: Just checking in, huh?
1: Yeah. I don't know. How am I doing? Are you happy?
0: Yes. I'm really happy.
1: Good. Yeah, me too.
0: Good.
1: When we get back home, how would you feel about us trying this for real? I would like to take you out on a real date. No contract.
0: Well, yeah, I mean, I could be into that.
1: Yeah?
0: Mm-hmm. You're not gonna flake out on me again, okay?

0: Morning, sleepyhead.
1: Morning.
0: Well, you and Jolie are two peas in a pod. She's our night owl.
1: Yeah, it's me too.
2: Mm-hmm. Did I hear my name?
0: Yes. Hi, Joe Bear.
2: That looks good.
0: It's almost 11.
2: Yeah, I know. Hi, Maxie.
3: Gingerbread house time, Nanny.
2: I know. I could smell it from all the way upstairs. Hi.
4: Hey.
2: Moment of truth.
4: Oh.
2: You ready for this?
4: Yeah.
2: Ta-da!
4: Oh. You put the review of my essay up.
2: Yeah. And I built it with Wix, so if you ever want to change anything or add more glowing reviews, it's really simple. I'll show you how.
4: Jolie, this is incredible.
2: Well, now, it's live.
4: Really?
2: Mm-hmm. Hey, I'm gonna go for a run. Do you wanna go?
4: No. No, I don't wanna go for a run. I actually got some writing to do.
2: Okay. Have fun.
4: All right.

0: anything.
1: I just feel like you were lying to me the whole time.
0: No, I wasn't lying. It's not true at all. That's
1: I think
0: why
1: your parents hate me.
0: They don't.
1: They hate me.
0: No, just, no, I... Look, you know, don't have to leave, Amy. Yeah. You can stay, okay? Where are you going to go? You're going to go home? Don't. Look, Amy. I'm sorry. Look, just listen to me.

0: Hey.
1: Hey, you okay? What happened?
0: We broke up. And she didn't want to stay.
1: Oh, Foster, I'm really sorry. That's...
0: No, it's okay. I don't know what I was thinking of bringing her here. We'd only been dating for a little while, and I didn't want to be alone on Christmas. I really missed you, JoJo. And I brought Amy here as a distraction. And now you're with Jack.
1: Well, I'm... Full disclosure, I brought Jack here for the same reason.
0: What?
1: Yeah, I mean, I wasn't gonna bring anybody till I found out that you were.
0: Really?
1: Yeah.
0: I mean, I'm not with Amy. And you're not really with Jack. I mean, it should be...
1: No,
0: no. Oh, come on.
1: I mean, you know we're not good together, Foster.
0: You're right.
1: I'm really sorry about Amy.
0: Hey, I'm really sorry I made you bring Jack.
1: Don't be. I mean, maybe things turned out this way for a reason, right?
0: Maybe.
1: I'll see you later.
0: Yeah.
1: Behave yourself.
0: Wow. No promises.
1: Hey, Daddy.
2: Hey.

0: Back from a run?
1: Yes, sir. What are you doing? Stop it. Dump it over. Let me help you.
0: Well, sure, darling. I do love having you home for Christmas, Peanut.
1: Well, I love being home with you.
0: You know, your mom and I are very proud of you. You're in a good place. I can see that in the shine on your face and contentment in your heart. Every parent longs for that. That reigning earth can bring you a lot of success and impressive accomplishments, but it's that heart you got that's your greatest gift.
2: Well, thanks, Dad.
0: You get it from your mama.
1: Yeah, get it from you, too. Big heart.
3: Hello.
4: Hi.
3: Hi.
4: Why are we whispering? I'm hiding out. If Martin's Aunt Barb finds me, she's gonna put me on the yams and then berate me for why we don't have children yet.
3: Okay, but why am I whispering?
4: I didn't say you needed to whisper. You just started whispering.
5: Oh, okay. Hey, Merry Christmas.
4: Merry Christmas.
6: Naomi.
4: Listen, I can't talk long. I just called for some updates. Give me the full details.
6: Naomi.
5: Yeah. The Christmas market was really good. Your brother is a pretty incredible dancer, and Foster is Foster.
4: Did something happen?
5: I mean, he broke up with his girlfriend.
6: Naomi.
4: No way.
5: Yes, way. It has definitely been different than I expected.
4: How so?
5: Well, would you be like weirded out at all if your brother and I?
4: Yeah.
5: Were maybe more than friends.
4: Oh my gosh!
0: Baby, there you go. I've been looking for you everywhere.
5: Naomi?
4: Shoot, Martin just found
0: me. Listen, baby, I need backup. My parents, they're harassing me about having babies again.
4: Listen, I gotta go.
5: Okay, well, I love you too. Merry Christmas.
4: Merry Christmas. And I want full details.
5: Yeah, sure.
4: Not full details because it's my brother.
0: What?
4: God, you're with my brother.
5: Okay, bye, Naomi.

0: A man just said he loved you. What more do you need?
1: I need a few specifics.
0: Because I do.
1: Well, but why?
0: What kind of a question is that?
1: Why do you love me?
0: I just told you. Electricity and friction and because you say things and then you do things and then you say, and I can't define love.
1: Apparently so.
2: This is Devin. Leave a message.
3: Hey, Devin, it's Jack. Listen, I'm not going to be able to write this book for you. Things have gotten kind of complicated, and it just doesn't feel right anymore. All right, I will talk to you after the holidays. Merry Christmas.
4: Wow. You look beautiful.
5: Thanks, Jack.
6: Come on.

0: Foster. Foster.
1: Sorry.
2: Yeah. I mean, you think we have a chance of maybe getting a bowl game this year or what?
1: I don't know. Hey, what do you guys know about Jack?
3: He's Naomi's brother. I don't know. He's a writer.
2: They said they hooked up in New York.
1: Oh, she said that?
2: Yeah.
4: Okay. Bye. Bye.
5: Hi, guys. How are you?
4: Let me sneak it in here. I just need to know if you were going to Michael Bolton this or not.
1: Hey, Jojo.
4: What?
1: Jojo. Sorry, Dan. Can I talk to you for a second?
4: Yeah.
1: Okay.
6: Okay, see you in a bit.
7: Hey, everybody, you guys want to play a little song, a little Christmas song?
8: Yeah.
7: All right.
9: Deck the halls with boughs of holly.
10: What's up?
1: I've been thinking a lot about what you said earlier, about us. I think you're wrong. And I want you to stay here with me.
10: Foster, come on.
1: It's always been you and me.
10: No, it hasn't.
9: The ancient Christmas carol.
1: I'll move to New York. Look, I think we owe it to ourselves to give this another shot. You know, we're good together.
9: La la la la la la la la.
1: What are you thinking? Come on.
10: What's my favorite tea?
1: Is this a test?
10: No, just answer the question.
1: All right. It's chai.

0: nacho.
1: What, it's... I don't remember your favorite tea, and now you think we're not...
0: Buster, you don't listen to me. You don't. I'm with Jack now.
1: Yeah, but you only brought Jack here to make me jealous.
0: I did, at first. But it's different.
1: Look, I know you think we're not right for each other, but I can't help but think that you're wrong about this.
0: I'm so sorry, but I really think I have something very special with him.
1: Yeah, but you and Jack are in a fake relationship.

0: Come in.
1: Hi. Can I come in?
0: Yeah. Awkward car ride, huh?
1: You think? I mean, I feel so stupid. I'm sorry. I shouldn't have said anything to Foster about you.
0: No, you don't have anything to be sorry for.
1: Well, now it's super uncomfortable.
0: Yeah.
1: I don't want to go back out there. I mean, I don't know how to spend this with my family.
0: Maybe there's nothing to spin. I like you, and you like me, so...
1: What is this?
0: Oh, just some work stuff.
1: They dance under the stars, flee from danger together, teach a game. Give her a flower, first kiss in a special place.
0: Yeah, it's for this book that I'm ghostwriting. Just all the things the characters are supposed to do.
1: But we did all these things.
0: Yeah, but I mean, most of that's just a coincidence.
1: No. No, you didn't stumble on a flower. You made that for me. You made this happen.
0: Okay, I'm realizing that this sounds bad, but it's not what it looks like.
1: This is make her fall in love.
0: Yeah, but that's not about you.
1: So what is it? Is it just like a checklist that you're trying to get done while you're here?
0: No.
1: Is this why you came here? I feel really stupid.
0: What? Why? No, why do you feel stupid?
1: Like last night, that was real to me.
0: Yeah, that was real to me too.
1: No, just save it, okay?
0: Joy, would you just slow down?
1: You should stay at my sister's house. There's a flight out tomorrow.
0: Hey, Joy.

0: know, Jack, I don't want to talk.
1: Joe Bear, it's me.
2: Hi, baby. Brianna told me what happened. They're going to take Jack over to their house to stay tonight.
0: Mommy, I'm really sorry.
2: Oh, don't be sorry.
0: Oh, no, I lied to you and I ruined Christmas and I don't even know what I was thinking.
2: Oh, you didn't ruin anything and you were thinking that you wanted to get away from all that drama.
0: Backfired a little bit.
2: Yeah, it kind of did, didn't it? I want you to listen to your mama. I know you. I know your heart, Jolie. This was just something you had to do. And you don't have to be sorry about anything.
0: I thought I could trust him. Like, he seemed really different.
2: Let me ask you a question. If this wasn't supposed to be anything serious, why are you so upset?

0: Thanks for coming by, Jack.
1: Yeah, of course.
0: You didn't have to.
1: Well, sulking around your house until my flight leaves didn't sound especially productive.
2: Well, if it helps, I've never seen Jolie so happy as she was with you.
0: True that.
1: Thanks. I wish I could have explained myself better. Like with this book that I'm working on, I swear that it was just a coincidence some of these things happened.
2: I believe you. And it's not so bad, you know, if you have feelings for her. Don't you?
1: I need her to know. I might have a plan, but I'm gonna need your guys' help.
0: Anything.
1: Your parents, too.
2: Hey, Mom. We're gonna need your help. I said I'd come and help them. So
3: hey,
2: we need about a half.
3: Where is everybody?
2: Sweetheart, I want you to go right back upstairs, get all cleaned up, and put on that really pretty red dress your dad's gonna bring you.
3: Yeah. Bring me where? Dad?
4: Go.
3: Daddy, what are we doing here?
4: JoJo, you deserve to be happy. To be with someone who truly loves you and cherishes you and listens to you. So, hear him out, okay?
3: Hear who out?
4: Come on.

flee from danger. So we didn't really have to flee from an alligator that day. But listening to you speak about your passion for where you came from, this is when I fell in love with your home.

teach a skill or game. Sharing my family's traditions with yours and seeing the love and support from the people who raised you and made you the woman you are today, I fell in love with your family.

0: Give her a flower. 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Jolie, I meant everything I said to you. And if getting romantic advice from a Parker Hollowell novel led me to falling in love with you, well, I'd do it over and over again. Profess love in a passionate speech. The last thing on my list I have left to do, if you'll let me. I would have missed out on a lot if my sister hadn't drafted that contract. I never would have gotten to experience a Guidry Christmas, or hear you play the fiddle, or try gumbo so hot that I actually forgot who I was for 10 minutes. But more than anything, I wouldn't have gotten to know you. You're all the good things, Jolie. And I love you. And I know that you asked me to leave, but I...
1: Jack? I love you too.

0: Listen, I called my agent yesterday, and I'm not writing that book anymore.
1: Oh, stop it. You have to.
0: What?
1: You can say it was based on a true story.

0: love you more than all the stars in the sky.
1: Daddy!
2: Oh, what's up? Huh? How you doing?
0: Looks like you had a long night.
2: Yeah, it was a long shift.
0: You're on.
2: All right, you ready to have some fun? Let's go have some fun. Yes! Oh, I am good. Ooh, coffee and donuts. You are the best boss ever. Thank you.
0: So what do you got?
2: I am now a 16-year-old star quarterback with 250 friends. I live in the Valley, have a sister named Sam, and I love all the Star Wars movies. Boom.
0: You're sick, aren't you?
2: You want to be my friend?
0: Not a chance. Lose the Star Wars reference, the dead giveaway. Pick something from this century.
2: That's...
0: Also, I need that algorithm. We gotta get the database up and running.
2: Yes, sir.
3: So, can somebody put me up to speed? What do we know?
0: We went live on the site this morning.
4: Whoa. You into online dating now?
0: Nah, I'm not a loser like you.
3: Ooh. Hodge, don't you have a job to do?
4: Yes, sir.
0: We wrote code that grabs images off a database to create profiles. Hopefully this guy will bite and want to chat. Then we can see what he's hiding on his hard drive. The problem is, there's a lot of guys trolling out there these days. It's gonna be tough making sure he's the right one.
3: Who's on the profile?
0: A couple women that he'll definitely be attracted to. Some of our younger officers volunteered. Let's just hope he bites.
3: Excellent. Let's be careful with this one, folks. If this is our rapist, we want to shut him down. Let's nail him quickly.
0: All right. Did you miss me?
1: I was pretty busy.
0: Busy? Don't you still do nap time?
1: Well, I'm not sort of a kindergarten nurse. I'm in first grade.
0: Oh, wow. I forgot, you're way older than I thought you were.
1: So are you.
0: Oh, yeah, very nice. Come out, where are you? Where are you hiding? Oh, you must have the best hiding place ever.
5: Who's there?
0: I found you. You're the best hider ever.
1: Mom, that's not how you play cops and robbers hide and seek. You're not supposed to catch me.
0: No? I thought cops always got the bad guys.
1: I'm always hiding.
0: No, I'm gonna hide next.
1: But I'll come find you.
0: Oh, you won't be able to find me.
1: It's gonna be so easy.
0: Oh, really?
1: Because you're so big.
0: I'm not that big.
1: Yes, you are.
0: Come find me.
1: 1, 2, 3, 4, 5, 6, 7.

Whoa, whoa, whoa, whoa. Guys, guys. Showtime, guys.

0: Barry, what are you doing down here?
1: I just got in. I didn't want to wake you.
0: Well, did everything go okay?
1: Yeah. It's good. It was a long shift, tough on the team, but everything's okay.
0: Okay, well, come on. Let's go to bed.
1: You know what? I'm just going to stay here tonight. It's comfortable.
0: What's wrong?
1: Nothing.
0: What's going on between us, Barry?
1: There's nothing going on between us.
0: Are you angry with me about something?
1: No. Look, you really want to have this conversation. Now, go on. Go to bed.
0: God, what is with you, Barry?
1: You know what? I'm just tired. There's been a lot of stress. The job, the bills, everything just seems to be adding up. You know the drill. I'll take care of it, all right? Zoe. Come on. Just cut me a little slack.

0: you look under your bed?
1: See, this is amazing. They don't even have to know me, and they still want to be my friend. It's totally weird.
2: Do you think our guy will take the bait?
3: Oh, yeah. When he sees who all my little hottie friends are, he's going to want in big time.
1: I've got more girlfriends than I know what to do with.
2: Slow down there, player.
3: Yeah, well, you're one of my friends.
2: Oh, shh. Don't tell anyone.
1: No, I'm serious. Look.
2: That picture's horrible.
1: I think it's kind of hot.
2: You're a perv. I look like your mother.
1: Or like my cougar.
4: You know, I don't think you're his type.
2: Is it a compliment to not be considered a serial rapist type?
4: Last girl he attacked, 18 years old. She likes puppies, American Idol, and sexting photos of herself in a kiddie pool.
2: I do have a kiddie pool.
4: All right, I don't trust this guy, and I'm not willing to risk anybody to nail him. The second it happens, you let me know.
5: I just think it's really creepy. I mean, some guy is stalking young girls online and it's your face on there.
6: Nice.
2: Part of being a cop.
5: Isn't that why you became a desk jockey? You okay? Everything all right with you and Barry?
2: Yeah, we're fine.
5: Oh, you little liar. You have a terrible poker face. What's going on? I will only let you keep up with me if you tell me what's up.
2: We're not connecting lately.
5: Like, physically or
2: both? He's so stressed. I mean, he's great with Timmy, but with us, it just feels...
5: Have you talked to him about it?
2: I tried. But then I think it might just be me.
5: It takes two to tangle, or not tangle. In your case, it's way, way too cold to be running right now.
2: It's too cold to walk. Come on, race into my place.

0: A man just said he loved you. What more do you need?
1: I need a few specifics.
0: Because I do.
1: Well, but why?
0: What kind of a question is that?
1: Why do you love me?
0: I just told you. Electricity and friction and because you say things and then you do things and then you say, and I can't define love.
1: Apparently so. Cops screw around on their wives. It's like dentists and the suicide rate. It's the job stress. And he has plenty of opportunity. Don't tell me you haven't thought about it. When's the last time you two had sex?
2: That's an unfair question. We're married and we have a kid and he works shift work.
3: Blah, blah, blah. Solid couples make time. They want to make time.
2: Oh, this coming from a woman who's been married twice?
3: True. Although, to be fair, Matt died. So technically, I was only a bitch to one of them. So come on, when was the last time? Wow, that's a bad sign. Is he working late, going out a lot, lipstick on the collar?
2: Stupid, yes, he works late. He comes home at odd hours. It comes with the territory.
3: And you two never fight?
2: Never. You know what? This is stupid. We're fine. It's all good.
3: Have you asked him if he's screwing around?
2: No. And I'm not going to.
3: He had a reputation in high school. He was wild then, he's wild now.
2: Yeah, so was I. All right, that's unfair.
3: If he's not treating you well, that's not fair either. Have you asked his buddies at work?
2: Cops don't think on other cops. Especially to their cop wives.
3: If he was cheating, would you forgive him?
2: The whole betrayal, I'd probably want to kill him.
3: Yeah. You were dark and evil in high school.
2: You know, I grew up in a single-parent home, and it sucked. I probably would take him back. For Timmy's sake. I mean, I wouldn't want to ruin the family. Too hard on Timmy not to have a mom and a dad around.
3: Perfect. Another selfless wife willing to forego her own happiness for the sake of the family. Is that really who you want to be? No, you need to resolve this. You need to find out for yourself.

0: Morning.
1: Where the hell have you been?
0: Work. Where else?
1: Barry, beer.
0: What?
1: I didn't think you were working last night.
0: Yeah, well, I was.
1: All night?
0: I was with Hodge, all right? I stayed at his place last night.
1: Well, call or text would have been nice.
0: Zoe. I'm sorry, all right? I don't need this right now. Don't start.
1: Don't start what, Barry? A conversation?
0: We talk all the time, so...
1: Don't walk away from me!
0: I don't need this right now. All right, I just need some sleep.

0: I don't know, Ian. He's up to something.
1: Well, I hope we're wrong.
0: Well, Timmy's sleeping, so he shouldn't be a problem.
1: No, he's never a problem.
0: Thank you for letting me use your car.
1: Yeah, no, it's exciting. My car's never been on a stakeout before. But you be careful. I don't care about the car.
0: Yeah, this is silly. I know it.
2: Funny seeing you around here at night. It's like old times.
0: I thought you and Barry were out on that op.
2: Nah, we wrapped that up a couple hours ago. You know, he's probably down at Bankers. You know, I'll unwind him with the guys. You want me to give him a call?
0: Nice try. I bet he didn't crash at your house the other night either. Hey, it's all good, Haji.

0: And then he left this bimbo.
1: By the time I turned around, they were gone. Probably went back to that tramp's house.
2: Oh, I'm gonna kill him. Can you get me a gun?
0: Thank you. I'll talk to you tomorrow, okay?
2: Okay. It'd be like target practice.

0: Zoe?
1: Zoe! Open the goddamn door!
2: No!
1: What is wrong with you? What is wrong with you?
2: Just tell me how your night was. Huh?
1: Zoe, please.

0: Just open the door.
1: If you don't stop, I'm calling it in.
0: So we open the door! Oh, no, this is my house.
1: This is our house, and you don't belong.
0: Oh, you're unbelievable. No.
2: You gotta cool down, Barry.
0: Okay, I'm fine. Okay? Look, her and I, we can talk it out, right?
1: Talk it out? You wanna talk it out? Okay, fine. Let's talk it out. Let's talk about that bimbo you were with at the bar.
0: Oh, now you're tailing me. Is that what you're doing?
2: Don't be an idiot. Right. You're going to regret this big time.
0: Fine. You know what? Hey, no. Listen, don't touch me, Hutch.
3: No, you got to find someplace else to stay tonight, all right? Okay, let's go. You don't want to do this, especially not in front of us, right? One more move, and I got to report this. Don't make it worse than it is, Barry.
4: I just gotta get some stuff.
3: All right.
4: You're gonna regret this.

0: Where are we at?
1: Well, he asked me to be his friend.
0: Lucky you. Mm. Let's accept his invitation.
2: Okay. Whoa, whoa, whoa.
3: He's online.
2: Guess what, Mr. Perv? I own you. Holy crap.
0: What's going on?
1: Wow, he's good. He's jumping from source to source.
3: Tracking his IP address, but he keeps dropping.
1: I think he's using a shell or a proxy. It's a proxy.
2: He is fast.
1: Got him. Get the map up. Go.
3: Yeah, tracking.
2: Tracking.
1: Oh, come on, show your face, you bastard.
2: Nothing.
1: Damn it, we lost the signal.
2: He's good.
1: He's really good.
0: So does he know it's us?

0: Can we just talk?
1: There's nothing to talk about.
0: There is if you let me explain.
2: Explain what?
0: Can we do it inside? It's a little cold out here.
1: I let you inside, you won't leave.
0: Zoe, just let me explain. Let me say what I have to say, and if you want me to go, I'll go. I promise. How's Timmy?
1: He's at school. You're lucky he didn't wake up last night.
0: I know.
1: Who the hell was she?
0: Look, this whole undercover thing, you know, it's just getting to me. I'm tired. I never met her before. She bought me a drink. We talked.
1: Why? Why? Why did you kiss her?
0: Ask the Bergman.
1: Did you sleep with her?
0: No. The best kid in the world, I love him to death, and you and me, we have a good life. So, you know, I wouldn't ruin this. I'm sorry, I'd never hurt you, I'd never hurt either of you. I just needed to unwind. That's all.
2: Wow. This is awesome. Is this a makeup deal?
0: Absolutely. I start work nights tomorrow, so that'd be nice. Mm.
3: Get a room.
0: Hey.
2: Where did you learn that?
0: Where did you learn that, huh?
2: Oh, I think someone's watching too much television.
0: Hey, you know what? Is your mommy over there? She's the best mommy in the whole wide world, isn't she? We're lucky to have her, aren't we?
3: Yeah.
0: Mm.
3: Mommy, I love you.
0: Hey! All right, let's eat up.
3: I'm so dead.
0: Fantastic. That's an awfully big word. Cheers. Cheers. To us.

0: What is he doing? He's grabbing friends all over the place.
1: Any guys?
0: Oh yeah. I think he's just trying to throw us off.
1: He's probably using multiple ghost platforms. We gotta figure out a way to get in there.

0: called a couple hours ago saying he was having a rough night. He was on a stakeout.
1: Whoa. Stop it. You're making excuses for him? Within a couple of days of him groping some chick, I see him doing the same thing tonight at the same stupid bar. He lied to you. He's a cheating scum. You only have one option.
0: It's gonna be so hard on Timmy.
1: No. No, it's gonna be good for both of you.
2: A fresh start. I have seen this before, okay? Men are all the same. They start out all huffy and they pout about getting access to the kid, and then they screw off with their twinkie girlfriend with the perfect boobs, and then they start making excuses why they missed soccer practice or why they didn't pick up the kid when they promised they were going to, until before you know it, whammo, the guy's just gone for good.

0: Wow, 7 years is a long marriage by today's standards. Does he bring his gun home from work?
1: Yes, but that's part of being a detective.
0: When there's marital breakdown, we just can't take any chances. You can't take any chances.
1: I think we're fine.
0: Zoe, listen, I know this sounds drastic, but you need to act quickly. I've seen this all too often. Okay, now you're in the house. That's good. We want to keep him out of access to that house. And you need to start by changing the locks.
1: Seriously?
0: Mm-hmm.
1: He's not a bad guy. He's just flawed. He's never hurt either one of us.
0: You want him barging into your house in the middle of the night?
1: Okay, listen.
0: You know, I can be in court this afternoon. We can get an order for possession of the matrimonial home. As for Timmy, you will get sole custody. It's only temporary, but Barry does need to know that he can apply for access. Realistically, you need to cut him out of everything he may have access to in your life. Everything.
1: Okay.

0: Irish joke. I'll tell you the Irish joke.
1: I do so.
0: You know what? I'm gonna go take care of this. Can I help you?
2: Barry Lawson?
0: Yeah, how can I help you?
2: I'm just wondering if you can take a look at these.
0: Sure, what do you got?
2: You've just been served. Enjoy.
3: It says here you were unfaithful. You're an idiot.
0: Screw you, Hutch.
4: Barry, you gotta play by the rules. You gotta stay away from her. You gotta stay away from the house.
0: Look, it's my house and it's my kid.
4: Barry, this is a court order, all right? This is big time. This is serious. She's locked you out of the house, the kid, pretty much her whole life. Like, once the wife gets the house and the kid, no court's gonna overturn that without a fight. You're gonna be spending some serious money on a lawyer, Barry. And right now, you're persona non grata in your boy's life.
0: She can't stop me from seeing my kid. She has no right.
5: Hey, do not tell me I cannot see my kid.
6: I'm sorry, sir, but you can't. I've got a copy of a court order here.
0: I'm his father.
6: Sir, I'm sorry, but you have to leave or I'm going to call the police.
5: I am the police!
7: Dad, are you coming to pick me up?
5: Timmy, I'll be right there. Just go get your jacket,
6: no,
5: okay?
6: No, I'm sorry.
5: Hey, do not tell me I can't see my kid. All you ever wanted to do was talk. And now you're gonna hide behind your stupid attorney. Is that what you're gonna do?
8: Barry, this isn't
5: no, hey, shut up! It's none of your business.
8: You need to leave now.
5: You realize the embarrassment you caused me? Because of you, I'm the laughing stock of the whole department.
8: Do you even know what it's like to have a child for a husband? Do you?
5: No, you never let me explain! Hey, James, stay the hell out of this! No, listen to me. Zoe, listen to me. Zoe. Okay.
9: Hey, that's not how we do things.
0: I'm fine, James. But I just want to talk to her, that's all.
9: All right?
0: Yeah. Zoe, wait. I want to see Timmy.
8: You should have thought of that before you screwed up.
0: You really think you're going to get away with this?
8: Get away with it? Get away with what, Barry? Huh? I'm not the one hiding things. I'm not the one who ruined our relationship.
0: You're trying to take him away from me.
8: No, I'm trying to get on with my life and do what's best for Timmy.
0: I have as much right to him as you do.
8: You lost that right. I'll see you in court.

0: Just a little sweet. Please,
1: baby. We'll have you out of here.
2: Timmy!
3: You're in there now, get him!
2: I tried to get those berries. I tried.

0: Life's not supposed to happen like this. Mothers aren't supposed to outlive their children. Do you think your marriage, your family, all that's forever? Is this... this perfect little family?
1: My life always felt easier every time I saw him.
0: I tried so hard. I woke up too late. And the flames, the noise.
1: Zoe.
0: No, Barry, you need to hear this. I tried to get to him. I tried crawling to him, and I screamed out, and I told him Mommy was gonna come save him, and I did it.
1: It's okay. It's okay. Zoe, listen to me. He knows we loved him. He had a great life. What was going on between us didn't matter. He had a mom and a dad who loved him. Okay?
2: I just think we need to be.
3: I hear you, Fish. Thanks for coming, Zoe.
2: We just wanted to let you know what was going on. Our perp was really active at first. He approached you, he was checking your status updates, and then nothing. He's gone silent.
0: Since when?
2: The night of the fire.
3: If you knew you were blind to trap him, then it connects to that night. But we got a warrant this morning.
0: He killed Timmy.
2: I know everything points to him, but it's kind of weird. He goes from stalking chicks online to setting house fires. It doesn't...
0: No. It was him. It has to be him. We gotta nail this bastard. I'm going with you.
4: Freeze! Don't even move!
5: Anywhere we can see them!

0: I can't believe you two idiots. A 16-year-old kid. Mother's gonna sue us, for Christ's sake.
1: Oh, yeah.
0: Family was up in Canada visiting. She's gonna sue me, she's gonna sue the department, and you two morons. I should have your shields for this. All right. Get out of my sight. And go find the bastard that set this fire. Move!
2: You need to slow down.
3: I can't. I can't sleep. I can't focus.
2: Yeah, well, you've been through so much. First Barry, then this.
3: Barry and I are gonna be okay.
2: Don't rush back to him.
3: It's all I got now. So we're gonna be okay. We'll be fine.
2: Okay, I know that you still love Barry, I do. But just let him come to you, okay? This is gonna be so hard for both of you. You need to give it time. And you need to take time for yourself.
3: I just need to sleep. That's it, I just need...

0: What's going on?
1: Zoe. I need you to tell me what happened that night.
0: Okay, like I told you a couple days ago, I put Timmy to bed. I read to him for a bit. I made tea like I always do. I fell asleep, woke up to smoke. What's this about?
2: We got the fire inspector's report.
0: It's about time. Let me see it.
2: They thought it might be an electrical fault. Inspector believes it was started from a cigarette.
0: It's impossible. I don't smoke.
2: You used to.
0: I wasn't smoking. I quit.
1: Maybe the stress of you and Barry splitting up, you know, a cigarette or two can help calm the nerves.
0: Don't interrogate me. I wasn't smoking. Barry doesn't smoke either.
2: This is now an active arson investigation.
0: Good. Good, it should be. Someone's responsible for my son's death.
2: Everything points to you, Zoe.
0: Don't say that, James. Don't you dare say that. I did not kill my son. What is that?
2: Toxicology.
0: From what?
1: You. The night you were taken to the hospital, they did a blood test. The sample came back positive for a sedative, diazepam. You were drinking, and nicotine.
0: Well, I didn't take a sleeping pill. So obviously there's been some sort of mistake at the lab. That is not my toxicology.
2: Come on, Zoe.
0: It's crazy.
2: Please.
0: It's crazy. I didn't do anything.
2: Zoe, you need to get an attorney.
0: I did not kill my son. I'm going after whoever did this.
1: Zoe, you are being charged with arson in the first degree in the death of your son.
2: You have the right to remain silent. Anything you say can be used against you in court. You have the right to an attorney.
0: Please help me. Because you know I didn't do this.
2: One will be appointed to you by the courts. Do you understand these rights?

0: I don't know. It just seems like everything that they have said, it makes sense. You were so upset that night about Barry, and we had a drink, and you've always...
1: And nothing. Okay, I didn't have a cigarette, Anne. You know I didn't. I don't even smoke.
0: I'm just saying that you have always said having a smoke, it calms
1: you
0: down.
1: Oh, don't do this to me, please. Don't do this. Don't turn on me. Please, Anne. You're all I got. You're my best friend. I don't have anyone else.
0: I am your best friend, and I want to believe you. I do. But they are charging you with arson, and they wouldn't do that if they didn't have some evidence.
1: So you think I'm guilty?
0: It's just... Okay, none of this makes any sense. You just need to take a breath and...
1: No, you know what? You need to believe me. I didn't do this, you know that. I can't be in here, Anne. I can't. Please, you gotta help me. You gotta believe me.
2: Bail is always easy for first-time offenders, but if you breach any conditions, you go back to jail, understand?
1: I promise I'll be a good girl.
2: Hey, you're facing a very serious charge, and Zoe, the evidence is overwhelming.
1: The evidence is wrong.
2: Your blood test says drugs.
1: I haven't done drugs.
2: Sleeping pills. Nicotine in your system. Look, a judge is going to read that and read into those conditions that you were smoking that night, that you are taking pills to help you sleep, that you knowingly mixed drugs and alcohol, that you were negligent and that you did cause Timmy's death.
1: This is crazy and you know it.
2: Look, I'm just saying you don't stand a chance in front of a jury.
3: Look, Barry's going to tell them the truth, all right? He's gonna tell them that I don't take drugs. He's gonna tell them that I quit smoking.
2: He's pretty

0: upset Zoe. And yes, he will make a statement, but it's not going to be good enough. All of the evidence is very strong.
1: I thought lawyers are supposed to believe what their clients tell them.
0: Oh my God, it's not what I believe, it's what a jury will believe. You know, arson in the first degree is a class A felony. If this goes to trial and you are found guilty, you face life in prison.
1: This is unbelievable.

0: This is on the porch.
1: Barry paid the life insurance policy.
0: At least he's getting the bills done.
1: No, only the policy on me.
0: Maybe that's the only money he had.
1: Anne. Please stop being mad at me.
0: I'm sorry. I just... I don't know what to do or say, Zoe.
1: Don't you believe me?
0: I want to. I really want to.

0: What are you doing here?
1: I need you. I need you now, please. Please, you said we were going to work through this together.
0: That was before I saw the evidence, Zoe. What kind of sick mother kills her own son,
1: There's no evidence, Barry. I wasn't smoking. I have sleeping pills, but I didn't take one that night. Now, please, don't do this to us.
0: To us? No, I didn't do this to us. You did. You took him away from me. You stopped me from seeing him. And then you killed him
1: to punish me? I did not kill our son. Don't you dare say that.
0: Who else would have done this? Huh? Who else would have done this? Zoe, who? Leave, now. I don't ever want to see you again.
1: Barry, come on.

0: queen here.
1: You shouldn't be here.
0: Fish, we've worked together for 5 years. You know I didn't do this.
1: Zoe, everyone is totally on edge. This is not a good idea. You need some rest.
0: No! I need to read the investigation file.
1: I can't let you do that.
0: I'm not asking!
1: Zoe, stop.
0: No, you stop!
2: Zoe, you need to come with us.
0: Look, there's just a misunderstanding.
2: No, Zoe, we're all here to help you, okay?
0: Okay, fine, you want to help? Then let me read the file.
3: Zoe, you're breaching your bail. We got to get you out of here, all right? Please.
1: Listen to them, please, Zoe. We're trying to help you here.
0: Hodge, come on, Hodge. Come on, you know me. You know how much I love Timmy. You know I would never hurt him. You know that.
2: Look. Look at me. You gotta try and get over this.
0: Don't you dare! Don't you dare! You've never lost a child! You don't know what this is like! You don't know!
2: Calm down. And we gotta put the cuffs on.
0: No, don't. Come on, guys.
2: This is just a
0: misunderstanding.
2: Calm down.
0: You don't know.
2: It's okay.
3: I'm sorry to see you go.
4: Yeah, well, I'm sorry to be gone. It's just been too much. Every time I turn around, I see something that reminds me of him.
3: So, what are you gonna do?
4: I don't know. I can take my pension early. I think I'll go back east, stay with family for a while after that. I haven't got a clue.
3: You gonna be okay?
4: Yeah. I'll be fine.
3: You're a good cop, Barry.
4: All right, take care.

0: I need to speak with my client, please.
1: Zoe, they're not going to release you until the bail hearing.
2: What?
3: Look, I told you if you breached the court order, the DA would come down hard. Now they want an assessment. That is a two-week remand in a psych ward.
2: No, absolutely not. Now look, I'm fine.
3: You're not going to get bail again.
4: Get back! I said get back! Get back! It's okay. It's okay.
1: Zoe, don't do this.

0: She hacked me.
1: Be careful, Zoe.
2: So I guess we should talk about the book. Even though I know your opinion on it.
3: It's not that I didn't like it, or that I didn't agree. It just didn't sound like you. The you that I remember.
2: What do you mean?
3: Your first book was all about opening yourself up to love. It spoke to me. The randomness of a chance meeting. The spark of a first kiss. The unexplainable but undeniable chemistry. But as you pointed out with my track record, I'm not an expert in that area.
0: What's so funny?
4: No, it's too embarrassing.
0: Oh, come on. You have to say it now. It's not fair.
4: You and me walking along the beach holding hands. I've had this dream for so long.
0: Are you serious?
4: Come on, growing up, I had a huge crush on you.
0: No, you didn't. I was always so mean to you, though. I was calling you names all the time, Randy, for one.
4: Well, I was forever sporting the baseball cap and pigtails.
0: That's true.
4: But you weren't always mean to me. Remember that one time when Jeremiah got sick after that pie eating contest and he couldn't go on the brother-sister go-kart race with me? And you saw how disappointed I was and you offered to take his place.
0: I felt bad for you, you know? Besides, I thought it was fitting. I mean, you were like a little sister to me back then.
4: And now?

0: Can I help you?
1: I'm with tech support.
0: There's nothing wrong with our computer.
1: Nope, just updating your programs on your system drive.
0: Whatever.
1: You must get pretty busy in here, huh?
0: Well, people are always dying. It's the great equalizer.
1: I heard you had a kid in here a couple days ago. Died in a fire.
0: We get lots.
1: Cop's kid. Must be hard to identify those bodies, huh?
0: Well, not when the parents can do it for us. You know, it's pretty simple when they know who it is.
1: Then there was another kid. Car accident. I heard it was same age, same size. Brought in here.
0: I don't know the case.
1: Oh. Someone else must have handled it.
0: I'm the only pathologist here.
1: I know.

0: Can I help you?
1: I'm Barry's sister. He doesn't seem to be home.
0: Oh, well, they left. They're such nice people, and your nephew is so sweet.
1: What did you say?
0: Well, your brother is a very nice man, and his son Timmy is a darling. I was very sorry to see them go.
1: Timmy.
0: Hey, are you okay?
1: Where did they go?

0: So you'll let us know if you hear from her, won't you?
1: I absolutely.
0: This is hard on all of us. She needs to stop running.
1: Yeah, I understand.
2: I'm not in any trouble.
1: I need a drink.
2: He's alive, Anne.
1: Oh, you're in denial. It happens to people after a traumatic event.
3: I went to see Barry. Timmy's bear is in the back of his car.
1: The cops, they have been handing out these bears at community events for years. There are literally hundreds of Officer Teddy Bears out there.
3: I saw dental records that confirmed that it was not Timmy's body in that fire. He's alive.
1: He can't be.
3: He is. And I need your help. Now, please, Anne, please.
1: You need to turn yourself in.
3: Anne, just listen to me.
2: I know what I'm doing.

0: I need you to trust them. And believe me when I say that everything is gonna be okay. Do you remember when you said to me to do what I believe? Do you remember that? You sat in my kitchen and you said that we were best friends and that I know deep inside what's right and what's wrong. I know deep inside that Timmy is alive. And I know that everything is gonna be just fine once I get him back. Now please. Please, Anne, please. I need you to be here for me. Keep chewing and act normal.
1: Kind of hard to do with a gun in my back.
2: In the alley now. Timmy's alive.
0: I was framed. I put all the evidence on your computer in an investigation file.
1: How did you do that?
0: I'm your favorite tech geek, remember? Listen, Barry's got Timmy. He's fleeing the state. I'm gonna stop him, but I need you to start doing your job. You need to investigate this. You see, Barry drugged me. He somehow got nicotine into my system. He set our house on fire, and he switched Timmy out with the body of a boy who died in a car accident. Yeah. Yeah. Barry framed me for sole custody.
2: But that's not how it's gonna end.
1: What proof have you got?
2: I'll have Timmy alive and well. I mean, that's enough proof, don't you think? Give me a minute to get away. Enjoy your hot dog.
3: I have got you. I have got you! No, you gotta run, man. You gotta run. I am right behind you. This is it. This is it. This is... Huey? What the hell? What the hell? Oh, who the hell are you?
0: We've already met. I'm your stalker victim.
3: What are you doing here?
0: I need your help.

0: God, I don't want to get shot.
1: Seriously. All right, just relax and do what I told you, okay? You'll be fine.

0: Is this like a stakeout?
1: Hey, Dad!
2: Hey, I told you to stay inside, okay?

0: Actually, I think it's working okay.
1: You know, I don't know who called it in, but my partner and I here, we've been getting a bunch of complaints about your ISP, so yeah, we just need to run a ping test. It takes seconds. In fact, you don't even have to call your boss. You can tell him you fixed it yourself and made it run fast.
0: Cool.
2: What do you need me to do?
1: I need you to reroute these security cameras to this ISP address. Can you handle that?
2: Yeah, no problem.
1: Keep them connected no matter what happens.
2: Okay, I got this. Go do your thing, let me do mine, okay? It's gonna be fine. I'm fine.
3: What I wanna know, Fish, is how she hacked our system in the first place and got access to the file.
4: She set up the system, James. I think she knows how to get into it.
3: You're the guy.
5: Anything? Anything?
3: No sign of either of them.
5: What the hell's going on?
6: What?
7: Wait a minute.
5: Who's that? That's Zoe.
4: Oh my gosh, she totally hacked us.
5: Oh, you think this is funny?
4: No, sir. She's just really, really good.
5: Yeah, well, if you want your job in the morning, you better find out where that is.

0: Oh, I don't know where I'm going. Oh, where am I? I'm lost in a shopping center. I can't find the cucumbers.
1: Like it?
2: Why are you dressed like that?
1: I'm just doing a little research.

0: A man just said he loved you. What more do you need?
1: I need a few specifics.
0: Because I do.
1: Well, but why?
0: What kind of a question is that?
1: Why do you love me?
0: I just told you. Electricity and friction and because you say things and then you do things and then you say, and I can't define love.
1: Apparently so.

0: Dad said you weren't coming back.
1: Let's go, okay?
2: Hey, that's Timmy, that's their kid.
3: She was right.
2: You knew about this?
4: You find out where the hell that is now.
1: We're gonna play hide and seek, okay?
0: Really?
1: Yes. And you're gonna hide, and you're only gonna come out when I find you. Right, not Daddy. Promise?
0: Promise.
1: Okay.
0: No.
1: What is
0: it? I need Officer Teddy.
1: Right, sweetie, we can get him later.
0: I need him. Need Officer Teddy.
1: Okay. Shh.

0: Hey, what the hell are you doing? Wow. Crazy bitch. Where is he? Where's Timmy?
1: Come on, get on this. What is going on there?
2: I don't know. We don't have any eyes inside that room.
3: I don't know. I thought he was dead.
0: It's nice to see the old persona back, Zoe.
3: I should have been true to myself years ago.
4: And I should have dumped you years ago. You're a fugitive, you really
1: are. Can anybody tell me where this motel is? Come on. Can't anybody track that cell phone?
0: I should arrest you right now.
3: Really? What have I done, Barry? And you just asked me where Timmy was. So that means he's not dead. I think the big question is, what have you done?
0: What have I done? I didn't do anything.
3: He's alive.

0: You know what? You should have died in that fire, Zoe. Would have solved a lot of problems. Actually, would have solved all my problems.
1: Except now you have one big problem.
0: Yeah, what's that?
1: You're never seeing your son again.
2: You're not taking my son! No! Take my son!
3: Daddy!
4: Timmy!
5: What's she doing? Why didn't she call the Senate?
1: Come on.
3: What's happening, Mom?
1: It's Daddy's in a bad mood. All right, we're gonna be fine.
4: Open the door, Zoe.

0: Give me the keys, Barry.
1: Not a chance, Zoe. Where is he?
0: Give me the keys.
1: I'm not an idiot, Zoe. Timmy, come here.
0: Timmy, stay in the car. If I'm going to prison, you're not getting in either.
1: What?
0: I can't be charged twice for his murder if he's already dead, can I?
1: Johnny, Zoe, you're crazy.
0: Yeah, I've been hearing that a lot lately. Maybe I am a little crazy.

0: Timmy!
1: Now you know what it feels like.

0: Timmy?
1: Here I am. You found me.
0: I did it. Oh, I did. Oh, I'm never going to let you go.
2: What is happening? Yes! Yes! Oh! That is awesome! This is better than any video game.

0: here, buddy. Come here.
1: Mom, Bamboo and Officer Teddy are my best friends, and so are you. Oh, I love you.
2: I love you too. Let's go.
0: Come on, bud.
2: Come on.

0: Mia? Mia? Mia? Mia? Mia! Oh, sweetie. Oh, I'm sorry. Mommy didn't mean to scare you.
1: You scared me.
0: Mommy just had a bad dream.
1: I love you, Mommy.
0: I love you too. Okay, let's get you back into your bed, okay?
1: I know it's been long.
0: You want to sleep with Mommy tonight? That sound good?
1: Yes.
0: Yes? Sweet girl.

0: One page. Good job. Got it? Oh, nice. Is it better to eat one at a time, I think? A lot easier, right? You need two more for mommy? Good girl. Oh, yeah. Yeah. Dripping a little bit. Just the, yeah. Are you slurping, silly girl? You're getting so big, aren't you?
1: Yeah.
0: You're big. You're a big girl now, huh?
1: You're a peach.
0: There's a peach. You're right. Mommy loves you, Mia. Come here. Put that down. Up with Mommy. Hello, Daniel.
2: Hello, Rachel. How are you doing?
0: Fine.
2: Listen, you have a minute to talk?
0: Sure, go ahead.
2: I don't know how to say this, so I'm gonna say it.
3: Rachel, ever since our separation, I'm having a really hard time paying the bills. I mean, between the mortgage payment, the credit cards, the cars, you name it. You know, I don't know if you noticed, but the city's placed us on
2: furlough, and I've just been way over my head, and I just can't
3: keep paying for everything.
0: You're a lawyer, Daniel. You can handle our living expenses.
2: Yeah, I'm a city attorney, Rach.
3: I don't make the kind of money other lawyers do. You know that.
0: What about the money that we've been saving for the past 5 years?
2: Yeah, I've been plowing through it just to stay afloat.
0: That's really unfortunate, Daniel.
3: The worst part of it is if things don't get better, I'm gonna lose the house.
0: You mean I'm gonna lose the house?
2: You can look at it however you want to.
0: How else am I supposed to look at it?
2: I don't know, Rachel, but I'm gonna have to pull back on the money I've been giving you and Mia. I just don't see any other way around it. I'm sorry.
0: So am I. You seem to take really good care of yourself, Daniel. Have you even once considered Mia?
3: Of course I have. How could you even say that?
4: Because it's true.
0: You hardly ever see her. As soon as I have enough money, I am going to finalize this divorce.
4: And I'm going to demand enough alimony and child support to take care of us. You can live in a studio apartment for all I care.
3: Well, I'm not the one that wanted to get
2: separated, so...
0: You cheated on me.
3: I know I did. I'm not perfect. Rachel.
2: I know I made a huge mistake. I want to go to counseling. I'm willing
3: to do whatever.

0: takes.
1: And to think that I actually loved you.
0: You still love me, Rachel.
1: No, I don't. Don't flatter yourself.
0: I still love you.
1: No, you don't. No, you don't. You just can't stand to lose something you thought you had.
2: Well, you screwed up, Daniel.
1: At least one of us is happy.

0: $24.99. It is a big blanket for you, but it's bedtime, sweetheart.
1: Okay. Look outside. Look outside for a moment.

0: Dinner is served.
1: I just put Mia down. Oh, I am so sorry.
2: It's Pat's fault.
1: Come in. Yeah, come in.
3: So good to see you.
4: You too, sweetie.
5: And he falls right over.
4: Brock. Sorry. You okay?
1: Yeah, I'm good.
4: No, you're not.
1: I'm good. What's not to be good about?
4: You are lying.
1: Ugh, I always knew you were psychic.
4: No, I just know you better than you know yourself.
5: She says that very same thing to me.
4: So, what's going on?
1: Daniel called this morning. And he's having some financial problems. He's going to be cutting the allowance for me and I. And turns out we might lose the house.
5: What? How can he do that?
4: Oh, no. So I can't believe that. Why? How can that be?
1: I don't know, but it's happening.
4: Well, he's lying. Do you know if he's dating anyone?
1: Oh, no. I don't know, but I don't care. I just, because we're not going to be getting any more child support, I'm going to have to go back to work, which means I have to put Mia in daycare.
4: Really?
1: Yeah.
4: But I thought you swore you wouldn't do it.
1: I did, I know, but I don't have a choice. I have to go back to work.
5: Well, why don't you hire a nanny?
4: No, that would be a nightmare. Well, you know how I feel about daycare. I think we need to socialize our kids. They need to find their independence. And virtually every study says that daycare is beneficial to a child's growth. Little one's daycare, it's a wonderful place.
5: Seriously, I always felt like the kids were so safe there.
6: And they were happy. Barbara, the director, she really knows how to keep those kids busy all day long.
5: And they were just so adjusted by the time they got to preschool and kindergarten.
4: Okay, how about if I just take you there tomorrow and introduce you to everyone?
5: Now that is a good idea.
1: You have time to do that?
4: For you and for my goddaughter? Of course I do.
1: Okay. Yeah, okay, I'll do it. But, you know, no commitments, just to look at it.

0: Rachel, what a surprise.
1: Hey, Martin. I'm coming back. Got any room for a starving artist?
0: There's always room for you. There's a case starting tomorrow morning. You can jump on that.
1: Yeah, that would be great. Okay, I'll see you then.
0: See you then. Bye.

0: Hi, sweetie.
1: Oh, my gosh. This is Rachel.
2: Hi.
1: Nice to meet you.
3: As you know, both of Melissa's kids graduated from here at Little Ones.
1: In fact, Barbara was their teacher before she became the school director.
3: I was. Okay, the classroom is just right around this corner.
1: Oh, great.
3: Right this way.
4: Flip it over. Oh, there's a picture here, too. Look at that. All right, we're going to do this. It's going to look fantastic.
3: I know we call it a daycare, but it's really a preschool. I mean, we're not babysitters. Our purpose is to make sure that they're enriched every moment that they're here.

0: Wow. It's really impressive. I mean, the kids all look so happy. I don't think I've heard one cry yet.
1: Oh, no. That does happen. But they're usually pretty happy little busy bees. But when they're not playing or eating or napping, they're preparing for the next phase of their life.
2: This is Miss Wright. She's been with us for 3 years. This is Rachel. And this is Mia.
3: Oh, hi.
2: She's thinking about bringing Mia here to Little Ones.
3: Oh. You look familiar. Have we met before?
0: Oh, I don't think so. Maybe we've just seen each other around.
3: Maybe the market or salon or something?
0: Yeah, I'm sure we've crossed paths at some point.
3: Yeah. Yeah, that's it.
4: Miss Wright, we need you.
3: Oh, well, I should go. But it was very nice to meet you.
0: Mia.
3: Mia. That's a very pretty name.
1: All right, guys, thanks. Let's see what you guys are doing over here. Are you playing with Play-Doh? That's pretty cool.
5: We even have a bigger playground in the back.
0: Oh, wow. Your place is so warm and pretty. Oh my gosh, you have a vegetable garden. Real vegetables.
5: Okay, I have to confess, my husband, he's the one with the green thumb. He's here every weekend planning something. And if he's not planning something, he's building a new fence, he's putting together a new toy, or he's painting a mural on a wall.
0: Oh, wow, this place is amazing. What do you do if there's a problem or an emergency?
5: All of our teachers are fully trained in first aid. But if anything happens, we'll call you and your husband right away.
0: Oh, we're not together anymore, but he's around. I'm the point person.
5: Okay, I understand. Look, it's our job to support you, make your life easier.
3: So?
5: Oh, listen, you don't have to make a decision today. Take your time. Just bring Mia by when you're ready and we'll sign her up.
0: Okay, good.
6: It was so great to meet
0: nice
6: you.
0: Nice to meet you.
6: And it was great meeting you too. See you later. Bye-bye.
0: Bye.
6: I gotta run, but okay. Just

0: Give me a call.
1: Okay.
0: Anytime.
1: Thank you.
0: Okay.
1: Thank
0: bye, honey. So thank okay.
2: You. Barbara? It's a no-brainer. Little Ones is perfect for Mia.
0: Great. You won't regret it. And neither will Mia.
2: We know.
0: What do you say we go get her comfortable?
2: Okay, come on.
1: I'm really happy that you decided that Little Ones was the home for Mia. And please, call me Gabby.
2: Oh, okay, so this is Miss Gabby. Okay, can you say Gabby?
3: Gabby.
2: Oh, good job. I have to admit, I'm a little nervous to leave her with a stranger. I mean, I've left her with people she didn't know before, but this is different.
1: Oh, no, but we're not strangers. Are we?
3: No.
0: Oh, come here.
1: I'm gonna make sure that you are the happiest little girl in the whole world.
2: She likes you.
1: I like her very much. Hey, how about I introduce you to some of your toys, and then you can meet some new friends once they get back from recess. Look at our cool castle.
0: She's gonna be fine.
3: Oh my God.
0: I have an idea. Why don't you come with me back to the office, fill out some paperwork, and then we'll come back in like 15 minutes and check on her, okay?
2: Yeah, that's a really good idea.
1: Okay.
2: Hey, Mia. Hi, sweetie.
0: Okay, Mommy's gonna be gone for just a couple of minutes, okay? And if you need anything, you talk to Miss Gabby, okay? You're gonna be okay?
1: Thank you.
4: Oh, I know that this is my job, but these kids are my life, and they make me whole.
0: So, here's the Little One's contract. Nothing shocking. Just your information, month-to-month pay, release of liability, etc.
2: Wow, you sure have this place covered in cameras.
0: Yes. As a matter of fact, you can log in to the school website and view any of the cameras remotely. I don't know. I just thought it would give the families an extra feeling of comfort.
5: So, what do you do for work?
1: I'm a courtroom artist. I'm the one who gives you the visual when cameras aren't allowed.
5: Oh.
6: Did you go to art school?
1: I got my undergrad at UCLA, and then my MFA at Art Center, and then I did go on... Mia. Is that Mia? Mia? Mia?
4: Oh, no, this is Angela, and her mother just dropped her off, but she'll be okay in a couple of minutes. You looking for Mia? Mia's in the other room. She's just playing with the other kids. Mia, your mommy's here.
0: See? No worries. She's adjusting just fine.
4: Mommy's gonna have to leave right now, okay? But if you need anything, anything at all, you say something to Miss Gabby, okay?
1: I love you.
3: Love you too.
1: Don't worry, Rachel. We're gonna take very good care of her.
4: Thanks, Gabby. I appreciate it.
1: Come here, Mia.
0: Okay. We'll see you in a few hours, okay? It's gonna be all right.

0: Rachel, it's good to see you. We missed you.
1: So you got kicked out of the courtroom?
0: Unfortunately, yes. We're depending on you now.
1: Well, I was looking over the briefing and the sketches, and it looks like it's going to be a long one. You'll have plenty of sketches.
0: Well, can't wait to start airing them on the 5 o'clock news. Find me when you've got me. I'll be around.
1: Sure.
0: Oh, and Rachel, you know that Daniel's the lead prosecution attorney.
1: You could have told me that last night.
0: Thought you might not want the gig.
1: Yeah. You're probably right.

0: Good morning. As you all know, we're here today to listen to the case of the state of California versus Richard D. Fowler, who was charged with the murder of Cynthia Fowler.
1: The baby!
0: Ladies and gentlemen, before I begin, I'd like to thank our jury for their service.
1: The baby's fine. No, I think something's wrong with the baby.
2: The baby's fine.
1: Stop.
2: Are you okay?
0: On the evidence as presented in the trial, and that the opening and closing arguments of the lawyers are not evidence.
3: Your Honor, if you
0: don't mind. Do you have a question for me, Mr. Stevens?
3: I'm sorry to interrupt, Your Honor. If we're going to be in there, something that I have to discuss with you, Mr. Bowser. Which might have been
0: worse than that. Proceed to the bench, Mr. Stevens.
4: Where did you go, Mia?
0: Unfortunately, ladies and gentlemen, we will have to take a brief recess. We will adjourn in 15.
5: Hi, Barbara. It's Rachel. I'm so sorry to call, but I'm logged onto the little one's website, and I'm looking at the camera feed, and I don't see Mia.
6: That's odd, because I see her clearly here. If you log on again, you should see her now.
5: Oh. I see her. Thanks. I'm sorry.
6: It's okay. Unfortunately, the cameras don't cover every area of the room. To be honest, I was a little hesitant about the cameras for this very reason.
7: Everything okay?
5: That's okay. You know what? It's day one. I'm sure that my fears will dissipate after a few years.
6: Don't worry. You can call me anytime.
5: Okay. Thanks, Barbara. I'll be there to pick her up in 2 hours. Okay. Bye.
7: Everything okay? I saw you run out.
5: Don't you need to be in the courtroom?
7: No, the judge is just working out some scheduling issues. Nothing my assistant can't handle. So you're okay?
5: Yeah, it's Mia's first day in daycare, so I'm on pins and needles.
7: Yeah, I can tell. You know, if you want to, I could take you to your favorite restaurant during the lunch break.
5: Really, Daniel, it's Mia's first day at daycare, and you want to go rekindle an old flame that died a long time ago.
7: Don't be so sensitive, Rachel. I was just asking you out to lunch.
5: I have to go, do a sketch.
7: Okay.
0: If both the prosecution and the defense are satisfied with the schedules going forward, I'd like to begin with the opening statement from the prosecution.
8: Thank you, Your Honor.
9: All the way to work and back in 3 hours.
5: Is it all right if I pick my baby up?
9: Of course. You can get her anytime you need. Just be sure and let Gabby know when you sign her out.
5: Thank you.
9: All right, bye. Rachel.
5: Hi, Gabby.
9: Hi.
5: So how did she do today?
9: She was fantastic. You and Mr. Miller must be very good parents.
5: Well, actually, it's mostly me. He and I aren't together anymore.
9: Oh, really? That's unfortunate. I'm so sorry. A child really needs both of her parents.
5: Well, he's round and he's...
9: Oh, no, but studies actually show that children who have both parents do better in their reading and math scores and overall just socialize better.
5: Well, that's not... happening anytime soon.
9: Oh.
5: Life has a way of taking us on a path we don't expect.
9: I hear you.
5: I'm gonna go pick up Mia.
9: Okay. Oh, you know something? I just realized I was commenting on your personal life. I didn't mean that to...
5: Oh, that's okay. You know what? I figure we'll get really close these next couple of months and might as well start now.
9: Okay, I'd like that.
10: Yeah.
5: Mia, sweetie, did you have fun?
10: Yes.
5: Oh, good. Come on.
10: Oh, I'm so glad. I'm so glad.
5: Thank you.
9: No problem.
5: Seems like she had a great time.
9: Thank you for bringing such a cute little girl to our daycare.
5: All right. was her.
2: What?
9: I know it was her.
2: How can you know that for sure?
5: Because, Troy,
9: I can never forget a face.
2: She was covered in blood. You had a concussion.
9: Her face is etched in my memory. Her face haunts my dreams. I can't get that night out of my head, and all I want to do is forget about it.

0: It's okay, honey. Daddy just needs to stretch his legs a little bit.
1: Show me how your game works, Crystal.
2: I can't do it.
1: You can. You can do it.

0: us.
1: That is quite obvious.
2: Yeah, you know how to get to the 385 from here?
1: Yeah, I'm not really from around here. I mean, I drive through here all the time, but I'm not quite sure. I think if you just keep going west on this road, you're gonna hit it. Actually, you know what? It might be east. I'll just ask my wife. She'll know.
2: Nah, it's all good, man. Thank you.
1: Are you sure?
2: Yeah, I'm sure. Thank you.
1: Don't you have a GPS in this car? No?
0: Oh, we're fighting over.
1: Good one. Wow, that guy is seriously stressed out. Why don't you go back to Hollywood?
3: Sorry, babe. Some people just, they don't appreciate you.
1: I tried to help. I tried.
3: Get in the car.
1: Okay.

0: I love you.
1: I love you too.
2: What's that guy doing?
1: What?
2: Those lights, they look like they're coming straight for us. Troy. Troy, swerve to the right, Troy.
1: Grab her. Gabby, we're gonna get hit.
2: Troy,
1: I can't come over. There's no
2: swerve to the right.
1: No!

0: Rachel! Are you all right? Are you okay? Are you all right?
1: The baby.
0: The baby's fine.
1: No, I think something's wrong with the baby.
0: Don't worry about the baby right now. Are you okay?
1: No.
0: You all right?
1: I'm
0: Are you okay?
2: Gabby.
1: Crystal. Are you all right? Crystal, mommy's coming. Baby.
0: I'm okay.
1: Okay.
0: I'm okay.

0: I looked in her eyes. We connected. And I saw Crystal. Our baby was there. God has a plan for us. She's gonna be ours soon.
1: Gabby. What are you talking about?
2: What, you think this was some sort of coincidence that Rachel brought her child into my classroom? I mean, that's not a coincidence.
3: Gabby, that wasn't Crystal. Crystal's dead.
2: No. Oh, I saw Crystal.
0: I was with Crystal.
3: Oh, Gabby, please. Can you please just get yourself together here, okay? It was just a coincidence. That's all.
0: Sweetie? Dig deep with me. Think about this. God gave us a second chance here. And he's done the work, and now we have to do the rest of it. Maybe we could be whole again.
3: No, we can't be whole. Gabby, I'm paralyzed. I'm never gonna be able to walk again. You have no idea what it's like.
0: That's not what I meant. I meant that we could be a family again. I meant that we could move on with our lives from this. I care about Crystal. So much. I want this. Give me this.
3: Then we'll just go pick her up and take her home tomorrow.
0: Don't be stupid. It's too easy. No one can suspect anything. We're going to be raising a little girl. We can't be running from the law for the rest of our lives. No, Mia and I need to spend some time together, and I need to get to know her, and she needs to love me.
3: She's 3 years old. Give her a teddy bear. She'll love that. Tell her that's her mother.
0: Don't say that. She's a human being. She's smart.
3: What about a mother? She recognize you?
0: No. She didn't recognize me because we're nothing to her. She didn't care about Crystal then. She doesn't care about her now.
3: What about him?
0: They're divorced. He's just around Mia when it's convenient for him, so. Look, he's a bad father. You're gonna be a good father. God chose you. This is our second chance. Can't you see that?
3: Sorry, man. Oh my God. We're dealt a really bad hand, aren't we?
0: Well, yeah, we were. But this is the way to make it right.
3: I love you. I'll do anything for us to be a family again. You know that, right?
0: Yeah. I know that, and I love you too.

0: Okay, so today, Mommy's gonna be gone a little bit longer than I was before.
1: Okay? Fun.
0: Oh, good. And do you like your teachers?
1: I like Miss Becca.
0: Do you like Miss Gabby?
1: Yes.
2: Yeah. Hi.
0: Oh, hi.
2: Hi, Mia.
0: She had a really great time yesterday.
2: And you're gonna have fun again today, too.
1: Mommy, no go.
0: What's wrong, honey?
1: Mommy, no walk.
0: I know, Mommy has to work.
3: Okay, I'm gonna give you guys a second. Bring her in when you're ready. I have to get the kids started another activity.
0: Okay. Sweetie, listen, Mommy has to work, okay?
4: How about this? How about when I pick you up today, I take you to the pier and we go get ice cream? Does that sound like fun?
1: Sounds good.
3: Ready?
1: Yeah.
3: We're gonna have a blast!
0: Okay. Come on, let's have a good day. Bye, sweetie.
5: Mr. Fowler, would you be so kind as to describe your upbringing?
6: Objection, Your Honor. The jury does not need to hear about Mr. Fowler's family history. It's an unnecessary drama used specifically to pull at the heartstrings of the jury. Mr. Fowler's childhood is not necessary in this case. No need to waste the court time on an overwrought narrative.
7: Objection denied. You may answer the question, Mr. Fowler.
8: Sure.
9: Well, my parents were very poor. When I was born, we lived on a farm with no power.
3: Okay, guys, here you go. What color crayon do you want?
1: I don't know.
3: The purple? Here you go. Good job. Okay, kids, now we're all gonna hand in our pictures when we're done, and I'm gonna give you stickers for it.
1: No, I don't want to.
10: You need to learn to follow directions. Your assignment was to draw a picture of you and me living together in a house, not a horsey.
3: Rebecca, could you please get some popsicle sticks from room 403? Tell Mrs. Choi that we will get her back.
11: Sure, Miss Wright.
10: No daughter of mine is going to disobey me. Do you understand?
3: Look at me.

0: about blue roses?
1: I don't have those.
2: Wow.

0: You need to understand, I love you more than your birth parents, okay? And someday soon, your name's gonna be Crystal. Do you like that name? Do you like Crystal?
1: Say Crystal.
0: Okay, good. Let's go back to the kids and I'll give you a treat if you're good.
2: Oh, good. Okay, well then you should definitely make one. You gonna be good now, Crystal? Here you go, sweetie. Good job, guys. Very proud.

0: You need to understand that that was not good, okay? Not good. You don't do that again. Don't let me catch you doing that again.
1: Is everything okay?
0: Yes. Well, no. Me and I were just having a bit of a talk about sharing. She took another child's toy, and we needed to have a discussion about it, so...
1: Oh, you did? No, well, is everything okay?
0: Yeah, no, everything's fine now.
1: Okay, I'm gonna sign Mia out.
0: See you tomorrow, Mia.
2: I might be out of place here, but what's up with you and that child?
0: What are you talking about?
2: I'm her teacher, too. I should know what's going on.
0: You're not her teacher. You work for me. Where's your master's in child development?
2: Where's yours? I hear you talk about all of your education successes, yet I've never seen any proof of them.
0: Ask me one more question. You're fired.
2: I'm sorry, I didn't mean to hit a nerve like that.
0: You did.

0: Is everything okay?
1: Oh, yeah, it's fine. We just had a bad day today. We'll see you tomorrow.
0: Okay.
2: Hi.
0: Hi.
2: Do you mind if I talk to you about something?
0: Oh, I'm sorry, sweetie. Did Mommy hurt you?
2: Yeah.
0: What happened? How did you two... Mia, listen to Mommy. How did you do this? Can you tell Mommy what happened?
2: Gabby.
1: Something happened with Gabby?
2: Yeah.
0: Did you fall?
2: Yeah.
0: You fell? Okay, well, I'm glad that Gabby was there to help you. Mommy's gonna have to talk to Gabby. Well, do you remember who's coming for dinner?
2: Yeah,
0: who?
2: Daddy.
0: Daddy's coming for dinner. And you know what? He's gonna kiss those boo-boos and he's gonna make it all better. How does that sound? Good. Oh. Okay. Let's go see who that is. Come here, sweetie. Oh. Okay, come on, careful.
3: Who is it?
4: It's Gabby Wright.
3: Hi.
4: Hi.
0: Gabby, what are you doing here?
4: I'm so sorry to intrude. I was in the area and Mia left this at school, so I thought I'd return it personally.
0: Oh. Thank you.
4: Yeah. Are you gonna invite me in?
0: Oh, please come in. Okay. Yeah, sorry.
4: It's okay. Hey, little one. Oh, she's tired. It's a long time to be at daycare. Oh my God, your house is beautiful.
0: I don't think that this is Mia's jacket.
4: How long have you lived here?
0: 5 years. Daniel and I bought it right after we got married.
4: That's sad.
0: What is?
4: Oh, I mean, it's your divorce. I mean, a house like this, you're gonna want to raise a family. Hey, Mia, I'm sure you want some brothers and sisters, right?
2: Yeah.
4: Yeah.
0: I'm sure she does.
4: What are you cooking? It smells amazing.
0: Gabby, this isn't Mia's jacket.
4: Oh, you know, I could have sworn that I saw her wearing that this morning.
0: It's like the size of a third grader's.
4: You know, if the mommies just labeled their kids' clothing, I wouldn't have to be running around and returning things.
0: Doesn't the school have a lost and found? I'm really happy that you came by because I was dressing Mia earlier and I noticed bruises all over her arms.
4: Oh.
0: Do you know anything about that?
4: Oh. Barbara didn't talk to you?
0: No.
4: Yeah, no, that's strange, because I told her to let you know that Angela, the little girl that cries too much, she's really rough with the other kids.
0: Angela did that?
4: Yeah, I mean, she's got two older brothers, and she's just used to roughhousing.
0: I guess that makes sense.
4: Oh, are you expecting someone else for dinner?
0: My husband.
4: Oh, your husband.
5: Hey, there's my little girl.
0: Oh. Be careful. She has bruises on her arm.
5: You got some bruises?
2: Yeah.
0: Yeah, she'll be fine.
5: Well, thanks for the invite, girls.
2: Hello.
5: Hi.
0: Oh, this is Gabby. She's Mia's daycare teacher.
4: You must be Mr. Miller. You know, I've heard a lot about you. I've even seen you on the news. You're a city attorney, right?
5: I am.
4: That's a thankless job. But, I mean, you know, it takes someone very special to do that.
5: Oh, thank you, Gabby. Hey, have we met before?
6: You know, I said the same thing about your wife. She must have one of those faces.
5: Yeah, that must be it. Is that it?
0: Yeah. Thank you, Gabby, for coming by and dropping off the sweater.

0: What was that?
1: That was creepy.
0: So that's her daycare teacher?
1: Yeah. Come on.
0: Okay,
2: let's go get some dinner. What are you gonna make me? Ducks. You have a good day at school? Yes, good.
1: So what do you think about scheduling a meeting with Barbara? She's the director at Mia's daycare, and I just think we should talk to her about the bruises on her arm, you know, and that Gabby's intrusion was weird.
0: Well, what if Gabby's the one causing the bruises? And what if Gabby's abusing our child?
1: No, that's not possible. I mean, there's cameras in every room, and there's an assistant with her at all times.
0: Listen, this stuff does happen, you know? Don't be so naive.
1: I'm not naive.
0: I know. That's why I married you. Right?
3: Yeah.
1: Maybe we should make these Wednesday night things a regular thing.
0: Ooh, I like that.
1: I think that it would be really good for Mia.
0: I would like that.
1: Are you okay?
3: No. Rebecca didn't show up for work today. That is just not like her. I mean, she never misses work. If something's wrong, she always calls me. And her phone just keeps going straight to voicemail.
1: Well, you know what? I'm sure she's fine. She's a smart girl.
3: I don't know. I'm worried.
1: Does that mean that there won't be another teacher in the room today?
3: I don't have anyone else.
1: I would really like it if you would periodically check in on Gabby. That's a lot of work for one person.
3: Of course I will, of course.
1: Thanks. I really don't mean to bother you, but I would really like to have a meeting with you.
3: Anything wrong?
1: I don't want to bother you about it today, just at some point.
3: Okay, anytime tomorrow should be fine. I'm sure that we'll know where Rebecca is then.
4: Sharks, did you know they have poor eyesight? They can't really see in the front of their eyes. I didn't know that. Oh, look who it is, guys. Stay here. Hi.
5: Are Mia's bruises getting better?
1: They are, thanks.
5: I called Angela's parents. I told them about inappropriate behavior, and it's not happening again.
1: Oh, you didn't have to do that.
5: No, I did. I definitely did, because no one hurts Mia and gets away with it. Oh.
1: Okay, I have to be downtown. Will you call me if anything else happens?
5: Of course.

0: course.
1: Okay.
0: But nothing will. It'll all be okay. All right, let's go play. I know. And do you know what they eat? No, that's not what they eat.

0: Is everything okay?
1: No. No, it's Rebecca.
0: What? What happened?
1: They found Rebecca.
0: What happened?
1: She was hit by a car. It was a hit and run. I mean, they said that the driver just sped off and left her in the street.
0: Is she all right?
1: They aren't sure.
0: Oh, my God, I'm so sorry.
1: You know what? She's just such a sweet girl. I mean, the thought of her being in pain is just so upsetting.
2: Did Rebecca have any relationship issues, enemies, anybody that didn't like her?
1: I don't know. Why?
2: Because we have reason to believe that this was not an accident.
1: Oh, my God. How?
2: Witnesses said that they saw the driver of the vehicle heading straight for her.
1: That is terrible. No. She's a nice girl. She comes from a nice family. There were no issues. She never missed a day of work.
0: Do you know what kind of car it was?
2: Unfortunately, the streetlights were very dim. All we have so far was that it was a late model, dark-colored sedan. No license plate. One of the witnesses did say that they saw something hanging from the rearview mirror. Something like a handicap placard.
0: Wow. Okay, I'm gonna go pick up Mia. I'll be back to check on you.
1: I'm okay. I'm gonna go to the hospital and see Rebecca.
2: Well, ma'am, we thank you for your help. And we're very sorry.
1: Thank you.
3: All right, guys, today we're gonna talk about photosynthesis. Can you all say photosynthesis? Good job. Okay, so this is a plant. I know you guys all like plants, right? Okay, guys, just sit here for a second, okay? I'll be right back. Hi.
0: Hey.
3: I was just teaching the kids about photosynthesis.
0: How are you doing?
3: Huh? What?
0: Have you not heard the news about Rebecca?
3: Oh, yeah. It's terrible. Terrible. But between you and me, she wasn't a very good assistant. I mean, she didn't have those motherly instincts like you and I do.
0: I didn't know that you were a mother.
3: I'm not. But, you know, when the mommies are at work, I'm their mommy. And Rebecca, she didn't really embrace that part of the job, so.
0: Gabby, you know she might die.
3: That's not what I heard. Oh, no. I heard that she's just, you know, she's gonna be in the hospital for a couple months, and I actually think that the time off would be really good for her.
0: Yeah, well, we'll pray for her speedy recovery.
3: Yes, me and Troy will definitely do that tonight.
0: Who's Troy?
3: I haven't told you about Troy. He's my husband.
0: Oh.
3: Yeah.
0: I've just never even heard you talk about it. Him or...
3: Well, you know, he's handicapped, so...
0: Oh, my gosh.
3: He doesn't get out much.
0: Yeah.
3: No, it's okay. You know, he's learned to deal with it.
0: I better get Mia home. You know, maybe we can get lunch later this week and get to know each other a little better.
3: I would love that. I would love that.
0: Okay.
3: That'd be great.
0: Mia, sweetie. Hi.
4: Oh.
0: Okay. All right, say bye.
5: Bye.
0: Bye.

0: Bye. I saw you learning about photosynthesis and everything. I love that she taught you about that. All right. Here we go. Watch your head. How was daycare today?
1: Miss got to give me a treat.
0: Oh, she did?
1: Yep.
0: No hurt today?
1: No hurt.
0: That's good. Oh. Hello, Daniel.
2: Hey. Everything all right?
0: Sure.
3: There's just something about me at daycare.
0: It's those damn video cameras.
3: Every time I see Gabby take me into the corner of the room, I
0: just get freaked out.
2: I can understand that.
3: She's fine, though.
0: She's with me right now. She said it was a good day, no problems in school. Although, one of the teacher's assistants was in a car accident, and the police said that she was run over.
3: And
2: what?
3: And that it might have been intentional.
4: That's frightening.
3: But
0: my mind is just running rampant lately with all sorts of thoughts.
4: Thoughts like what?
3: Like, am I doing the right thing by putting Mia in daycare?
2: I have to be honest with you, Rachel. Mia's teacher did seem pretty strange the other night.
0: I really want to know what Gabby does in the corner of that room.
4: Why don't you just stick a video camera in the corner?
0: That's a really good idea.
2: I wasn't being serious.
0: Oh, but it's still a good idea.
2: I thought you
4: just said everything was fine.
3: There's just something about Gabby that I can't put my finger on.
4: If you think Mia's in danger, you should be taking her out of school immediately.
3: I don't think
0: that she's in danger. I just think that Gabby's taking a special interest in our daughter, and sometimes it's like they're having a secret dialogue.
2: Secret dialogue? About what?
3: I don't know.
0: That's why I want to put the video camera in there.
4: Well, you can't just go sticking video cameras in the corners of rooms.
0: Why not?
2: Well, it's illegal, for starters.
3: Who's gonna find out?
2: Well, what if they do? What if they find out?
0: And then what? They're gonna put a concerned mother away for videotaping a classroom? Besides, you're an attorney.
3: You can make sure I don't go to jail.
4: Well, great. I'm an accomplice.
3: I have to go, okay?
0: We'll talk about this later.

0: How many times have I told Steve to stay off my desk and try to do my work? He's having to fix what he's doing. Maybe if I turn this upside down. Yeah, that'll work. Yeah, now if I can get on the internet, just figure out where this chip comes. Hi. How can I help you?
1: I'm looking to secretly video record someone.
0: Well, you've come to the right place. Cheating husband?
1: No, that was a couple years ago. But I'm actually looking to record my daughter's daycare teacher.
0: Really? Well, that's a new one. All right, well, let's see. We have cameras hidden inside dolls, pens, books, teddy bears.
1: Do you have anything with live video feed?
0: Yeah, you know what? As a matter of fact, I do.
1: Okay.
0: Follow me.
2: Hi, Gabby.
3: Oh, hey, Rachel.
2: Hi. I am so glad to see you. Oh, I was just cleaning up some stuff. Actually, I'll be right back, okay? Just stay here.
3: Sure.

0: Oh. I told them to. Hey, you know. Are you here for something?
1: Oh, I was just gonna check in on Mia.
0: Oh, she's at recess.
1: Oh.
0: Yeah, okay. You can go out back.
1: Sure. Thanks.
0: Okay, no problem. Bye.
1: Bye.

Lance. Mia, you stay here.

Listen to everything that I say to you, right? Because I'm your mother.

0: Rachel. Is it time to sign Mia out?
1: You know how to get to the 385?
0: We need to go. You don't look well. You're breathing really heavy. Maybe you should sit down, you know, while we finish our song. Rachel.
2: We should really do that lunch, you know.
0: You know, to get to know each other better. Maybe next week.
3: Barbara.
4: What's wrong?
3: Rebecca. She's dead.
4: Oh my God.
3: She died this morning.
4: Barbara, do you know Gabby's husband?
3: Yes, I met him once. What?
4: Does he drive?
3: Sometimes he picks up Gabby from school. Why, Rachel?
4: You need to call the police.
3: What? Why?
4: Now.
3: Okay, fine. Let me just tell Gabby about Rebecca.
4: No. You need to call the police right now. Right now.
5: 911, what's your emergency?
3: Yes. We have reason to believe that my daycare teacher was involved in the murder of Rebecca Hart.
6: We need someone to come to the school as soon as possible.
4: Where are you going?
3: I can't leave the children alone with her.
4: Be careful.
3: I've got to make sure the children are okay.
7: I'm here.
3: Gabby?
7: That's no
8: Gabby. Hi, honey.
3: Hey, Miss Gabby. Where's Miss Gabby? Huh? Where's Miss Gabby?
6: She's gone.
9: How could you have been so stupid?
10: What?
9: What do you mean, what?
10: What did I do?
9: You took the license plate off the car. And you left your handicap placard hanging on the rearview mirror.
10: So?
9: Oh, just, you know, Rachel now knows. She figured it out.
10: So what? It was an accident. Sound familiar?
9: Oh, you think you're just gonna get away with this? Huh? Like they did?
10: At the worst, the cops are gonna consider it a hit and run and I get a slap on the wrist. There's no way they can prove that I intended to kill that girl.
9: Her name was Rebecca, by the way.
10: Right. Rebecca, the girl that you told me to kill.
9: You're gonna blame this on me.
10: You told me to do it!
9: So if I told you to roll off a cliff, you would do that, huh?
10: No, Gabby, I wouldn't.
9: I need you,
10: Gabby,
9: Troy.
10: Gabby, listen to me. You're gonna
9: you
10: have to get
9: here.
10: A hold of yourself. The neighbors are gonna hear us.
9: I don't care! Troy!
10: Where are you going?
9: Where are we going? We are going to get our child!

0: Hey.
1: You're out of the car.
0: What's going on?
1: You're out of the car.
0: What's going on?
1: Okay, sweetie. Let's play a game, okay? Here we go. Quick, to the house.
0: Rachel. Hey, Rachel. Rachel, stop. What is happening? What's going on?
1: It's her.
0: It's who?
1: I know you want to pretend like it didn't happen and forget about it, but I can't do that, Daniel.
0: Rachel, what are you talking about?
1: The accident. Daniel, Gabby is the mother from the accident.
0: What?
2: You sure about this?
3: Look at me. I've never been so sure about anything in my whole life. This is for us.
2: I know.
1: I don't know. Do you think that she planned this? Or is this just a coincidence?
0: What does she want?
1: She wants Mia.
0: Who is it?
1: It's Gabby.
0: Grab me.
1: Oh, hey. Sweetie.
0: Take her upstairs and call the police.
1: Okay.
0: And be quiet.
1: Be safe.
0: Hello, Gabby.
3: What are you doing here? I thought you guys were divorced.
0: We are.
3: Oh, so you're getting back together? That's sweet.

0: I need you to be very quiet for Mommy, okay? Don't say a word. Can you do that for Mommy? Can you do that?
1: Can I help you with something?
2: I'm looking for Rachel. I needed to speak with her about something.
1: Unfortunately, Rachel's not here right now.
2: Oh, so you're just alone? You're just alone with Mia?
1: Yes.
2: Oh, okay. Well, I could help you watch her. You know, you could do some work and I could watch her while you wait for Rachel.
1: No, that's good. That's good. Thank you, though, Gabby. Appreciate it. So who's that?
2: Oh, that's Troy. You don't recognize him? I'm really sorry. He would get out of the car. It's just he can't walk. You don't recognize him? I mean, you nearly killed him.
0: Everything's gonna be okay. Yes, hi. Please send the police. Immediately. Yes, 4705. Yes, thank you.
1: I don't understand.
2: Drop the act. I mean, you told the police it was an accident? Yeah, no, it was murder. And, I mean, at the very least, it was vehicular manslaughter, but you got off because you're an attorney on a ticket for talking on your phone. Yeah. Do you remember that night? Do you remember the night that you killed my child? Do you remember that?
1: Gabby, I'm sincerely sorry for your loss.
2: My loss? My loss? My child is dead and my husband is a cripple and I can't even have another baby with him even if I wanted to. And you call it a loss, that's really amusing. I really would call it a catastrophe that destroyed my life.
1: You're right, Gabby. I shouldn't belittle your situation.
2: You should have been there. You should have taken accountability for what you did to my family.
1: Gabby, the police told me it was not my fault.
2: It was your fault! It was
1: Gabby,
2: your fault!
1: Gabby, look at me. It wasn't my fault. It was an accident.
2: An accident? No. There are no accidents.
1: In life, these things, they happen.
2: God does not create accidents.
1: Every time you
2: and
1: get into a car, you take that chance.
2: And how many people have you persecuted for accidents, huh?
3: Gabby, get back in the car now. Please just get in the car! Would you just get in the car now, please? What are you doing?

0: See that? Was an accident.
1: Rachel! Rachel!
0: Rachel!
1: Rachel!

Rachel! I'm here for my baby. You should just give her to me, that way I don't have to hurt you.

0: Rachel! If you hurt her, I'll kill you!
1: Sounds like it came from around back. Let's go!

0: coming. You're gonna hurt her.
1: Where is she? Where is she? Stop!
2: Rachel!
3: 1071, shots fired!
1: She's not your child. Yes, she is. What do you think? This is some sort of coincidence? God made this happen. This right here, this is where fate meets. So where is my child?
2: Rachel!
3: Sir, you okay?
2: Yeah, we got you.
1: Think about what you're doing here, Gabby. Think about it. Why would God do this? Why would he take your baby away from you so that you could take my baby away from me? Doesn't make sense.
0: Life doesn't make sense. If it made sense, I'd have your perfect life instead of my pathetic existence. So this is my chance. My chance of making it right.
1: I'm so sorry that you lost your baby. I am. I really am. My heart broke when I heard you scream for her. Did you know that I was pregnant with Mia then? I was. We almost lost her. I almost lost my baby too.

0: Your baby lived. My baby died.
1: I don't know why things happen the way that they do. There's nothing that we can do about it now, okay?
0: Yeah, there is. Tell me where Crystal is!
1: She's in heaven, Gabby. Maybe one day you can be with her.
0: Why would you say that? You don't know
1: okay,
0: that!
1: Okay, okay. You're right, I don't know. I don't know if that's true. Wouldn't it be wonderful if that were true?

0: LAPD! Put the gun down!
1: I think you're right.
0: Put it down!
1: I'm coming.
2: I told you still love me.
1: I still love you.
2: Where's Mia?

0: Mommy's here. I'm right here. Mia, sweetie, Mommy's here. Come out.
1: Mommy.
0: Oh, sweet girl. Oh.
1: I love you, Mommy.
0: You did such a good job. You did great. Mommy loves you. Okay, let's go see Daddy.

0: Hey. Hey, there she is. Mia.
1: Our baby's okay.
0: Oh, you did so good.
2: Come on. Get in the car.
1: Rachel! You took everything from me! Everything!
3: Don't listen to her, sweetie.

0: asshole.
1: So you ready to do this again?
0: I am. I'm more ready than when we said I do.
1: You are?
0: Yeah. I think that we were ready then. We needed to live and learn what's important in life.
1: I know that it's you and me that's important in my life.
0: Do you think it's fate that brought us back together?
1: I think fate set our path. But it's up to you and me to decide if we want to be together.
0: I've decided. I can't live without you.
1: Me too. I love you, Rachel. And you too, kiddo.

0: open the door. Open the door, we're gonna kick it in.
1: Carolyn Rayburn, turn away from me. Get down on the ground. Down on your knees right now. Hands behind your head. Cross your ankles. Stand up. Carolyn Rayburn, you're under arrest for the kidnapping and murder of your daughter, Laura Warner. We have a warrant. Where is Alex?
2: He's not here. There's no one else in the house.
3: Check it out. Mm-hmm.

0: You're arresting me for kidnapping my own daughter. It's ridiculous. How do you kidnap your own daughter?
1: Yeah? Well, then where is she?
2: Upstairs is all clear.
3: Come on.
2: 1095, suspect is in custody. 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
3: Watch your head.

0: So you're the world's greatest mom. You know, I've been looking for you all my life. Now, how could they bust the world's greatest mom? What'd you do? Just get to leave notes for the milkman. You don't look like anything I ever saw in here before. What'd you do?
1: They say I kidnapped my daughter.
0: Your own kid? Is that possible? I mean, how do you kidnap your own kid?
1: I didn't. I rescued her.
2: Happy birthday to you and many more.
3: Yay! Freeze, a jolly good fellow. Keep singing, keep singing.
4: That's gorgeous, Carolyn. When did you have time to bake it?
1: Are you kidding me? This is all Laura's doing.
3: No, I just followed the recipe and squirreled it with some icing.
5: I don't know how any of you expect me to blow out all of those candles.
6: I'll stand behind you, old man. In case you pass out.
5: Oh, thanks. Appreciate it.
7: I'll help you.
8: Whoa. You have to make a wish. Got it?
6: Yay! What'd you wish for?
8: Do you not know the rules? You don't ask him what the wish is or it won't come true.
6: All right. Open your presents.
5: All right. Can't wait to see what you got me.
6: Hey, it's tough shopping for the man who has everything.
5: And still keep it under $5, right?
9: Oh, I'm guessing knee socks.
6: Oh. Okay, Alex, before you open that, how about the three of you get together and let's get a family picture?
5: Oh, yeah.
10: It's really good. Is that bad? Good idea. Good. Yes, over by that fireplace. That looks so nice.
5: Come on, Laura.
8: Family sandwich.
10: Yes. That's good. You guys ready?
11: Say mozzarella.
5: Mozzarella.
8: That's not what you say.
1: You look so scholarly.

0: Hey, I'm supposed to walk with the rest of the class, right?
1: Yeah, of course. Why?
0: Just some girl at school is saying that since technically I'm in the 11th grade and I didn't go all 4 years, that I'm not supposed to walk with the seniors.
2: Okay, she is just jealous.
0: Maybe. Mom, let's go to the mall and get my graduation dress. I mean, we can do it together.
3: Honey, you know I wish I could, but I've already been gone from the office for a few hours and we are really busy lately.
0: Yeah, don't explain. You're always busy.
3: Honey, that's not fair. Ooh, how about this? I will give you the black card. I will drop you off at the mall. You buy whatever you want, and then Alex will scoop you up on his way home from work.
0: I hate going to the mall by myself. It's embarrassing.
3: So then just call someone to meet you there.
0: Yeah, there's not anyone I really want to hang out with right now.
3: Oh, honey, I'm sorry. Look, sweetie, I know it's hard right now, but college will be different, right? You're really going to come into your own, and you will make some great friends, I promise.
0: Hey, listen, I kind of got invited to this grad night party. Well, I'm kind of tagging along with someone that was invited, but it's Tuesday night after the ceremonies.
2: Oh, that sounds fun. Oh, great.
0: Yeah, only it goes till, you know, like 4 or 5 in the morning.
3: Sorry, what? What are you going to be doing until 4 or 5 in the morning?
0: Nothing. I mean, we're just going to be hanging out. We'll probably be at Lucy's house.
3: Sorry, who's Lucy?
0: A new friend.
3: And she is?
0: Why all the questions? You're always saying I should take the initiative to make new friends.
3: Honey, taking initiative is one thing. Hanging out till 4 or 5 in the morning with people I don't know is a completely different matter. You're 16 years old.
0: But, Mom, I'm going to be graduated high school.
3: Yes, and you'll still be 16 years old. And that's not an adult. It's not even close. All right? Trust me on that. Look, I don't think it's appropriate for anyone that age to be out until 5 o'clock in the morning, okay? So, no. 12:30, max.
0: Where are you? I'm gonna be late.
3: Honey, we had an emergency, but Judd is coming to pick you up right now.
0: Well, you are coming to my graduation, right?
4: Of course we are. I just need to take care of a few
3: things. Look, be ready when Judd gets there, and don't worry. Your father and I are not gonna miss your graduation.
0: Okay. All right, I'll see you soon.
3: Laura? Baby, I'm sorry.
0: Go away!
3: Look, honey, one of our trucks had an accident on the freeway.
0: Mom, just don't, okay? It was my one and only high school graduation, and as if I needed any more reason to feel like a freak, my own parents weren't there.
3: I know, and I'm so sorry. It is certainly not the way we intended this day to go for you. All right, but... you know, you're old enough to know that sometimes things happen that are just out of your control. And everyone has responsibilities. Baby, what kind of person would I be if I didn't live up to mine? I know this doesn't make the day any better, but... come on.
5: And brace yourself. Dun-da-da-da.
6: Surprise! Huh? What do you think? Isn't she beautiful?
5: Come on, have a look.
0: I mean, yeah, I guess, but I thought we talked about a mini pickup. This is just so...
6: you're gonna love this car. Imagine driving around campus with the top down, wind in your hair, huh?
5: Yeah, I mean, you're going to be the coolest freshman on campus.
7: We got it loaded. It has the GPS, the navigation system, hands-free, an iPod dock, so you have all your tunes. Come on, take a seat.
6: Come on, take your stepdad for a ride, huh?
0: Looks like you bought me again, Mom.

0: How's your mood?
1: Good. Why?
0: Wagner's order is off by 1,200 units.
2: What?
0: Can you fix it?
1: We fix it, but...
0: We calibrated the entire...
1: Yeah, but...
3: Hi, Alex.
0: Hey, sweetie. How are you?
3: Good, thanks.
0: Yeah. Is that your new car out there?
1: Graduation present?
3: Mm-hmm.
1: Congratulations.
0: You're 16. How does anybody graduate from high school at 16?
3: Just spend your entire childhood behind a book and don't waste any time with friends and a social life, and it's easy.
1: She's smart. That's how. Now go make me some money.
0: Got it.
1: All right. See you later. I want to ride in that car.
3: Okay.
1: Bye.
3: Bye.
1: Ready to get to work? Sure could use that big brain of yours here.
3: Not really. I just came to see Mom.
1: Sweetie, school's been out for a week already. I thought you were going to work here this summer.
3: Well, I just want to take some time off and not do anything. Is that okay?
1: I guess. Just don't get lazy. All right?
3: Hi. Mom. Okay. I need to ask you something, but just, okay, listen and let me explain before you say anything.
4: Uh-oh.
3: Okay, you ready?
4: Mm.
3: I want to take riding lessons. Horseback riding.
4: Is this the part where I can say no?
3: Mom, seriously. Okay, do you know the time when I went to Lindsay's grandparents' house in Grass Valley and we rode horses?
4: Mm-hmm.
3: Well, it was so much fun and I got really good at it. And, well, there's a lot of stuff I need to learn and I really want to do this.
4: Where is this place?
3: Well, it's out in Moore Park.
4: Honey, that's really far.
3: It's not that far. Besides, I have a car now. I can drive myself.
4: True. How did you hear about this place?
3: Online. Mom, I drove out there this morning, and the people are so nice, and they can teach me everything I need to know.
4: But how are you going to manage this? You're going to be really busy.
3: Well, not everyone's as busy as you.
4: Yeah, but you start college in the fall.
3: Well, yeah, I've got all summer. And I want to major in animal studies anyway. This is perfect. Mom, just come out and see the place, please. Just meet the people before you say no.
4: I don't know if I'm going to have enough time to... Okay, when do you want to go?

0: It's a pleasure. Marty Fowler. You can call me Marty. Everybody else does.
1: All right, well, then you should call me Carolyn.
2: Marty, can I go riding?
0: Sure you can. Just have Kelly saddle up last chance.
1: Hey, Laura, I'll pick you up at 5, okay, hon?
0: Girls, they love horses. I can't exactly tell you why. Of course, I've been around them my whole life. Loved them forever. Maybe because they're just so big and lovable.
1: Well, Laura's love of horses is something of a new development. Curious to see how long the fascination lasts.
0: Dana, reins up. Keep your back straight. Atta girl. My husband and I run the place. We teach kids how to care for the horse, how to ride, how to show. I think Laura's gonna do real well here.
1: Well, she loves animals and she's hoping to be a vet, so seems like great experience.

0: Oh, he's so cute.
1: Yeah, he's a beautiful horse. It's me. You're doing great. Last Chance likes you, Laura.
0: How can you tell?
1: He told us so. Didn't he, Kelly?
0: Oh, so you talk to horses now?
1: Horses are smart. Marty taught us how to talk to them. It's easy once you learn. Marty says you're doing great. You've taken to riding quicker than anyone she's ever seen.
0: She said that?
2: My daughter!
3: She doesn't want to go with you. Get up!
2: I need to see her right now.
3: I have everybody.
2: You have no right.
3: Right now.
1: That's Dana's father. Keeps trying to get her to go back home.
0: Why won't she go?
1: Likes it better here, I guess.
2: No, she's not
3: here.
2: Listen to me.
3: She's not here. She's not here.
2: Listen to me.

0: Laura, eyes straight forward. Don't let him wander.
1: She looks so great up there.
0: Yeah, she's a real fast learner.
1: You know, she mentioned that that horse she's been riding is for sale. Is that right?
0: Well, yeah, most of her stock is for sale. Laura's got a real crush on Last Chance.
1: Oh, he's all she ever talks about. We said we were never going to buy her a horse, but, you know, seeing her like this, it would be a real shame if that horse got sold and taken away.
2: Mom, isn't he wonderful?
1: Yeah, he is. Oh, I can't believe I'm saying this. Do you want him?
2: You mean it?
1: Well, if I can soften Alex up, somebody might be having a very happy birthday.
2: Oh, Mom, thank you. Thank you, thank you. Oh, my God.
1: Yeah, don't thank me yet. Let me get some numbers from this lady.
0: Well, Joel does all the horse trading around here. Let's find him. Hey, Joel! My husband, Joel. Let's go up to the house and talk shop. She's a natural, that one. She reminds me a lot of my daughter.
1: I didn't know you had a daughter. She must be a heck of a rider.
0: She was. Until she died. She was Laura's age.
1: I'm so sorry, Marty. I had no idea. What happened? Was it a riding accident?
0: It was no accident. She was murdered. By a group of girls.
3: Well, you got him. I knew you would. You get everything you want, don't you?

0: You ready?
1: For what?
0: We were going to go shopping, get you some school clothes.
1: Oh, well, not today. I'm going to the ranch.
0: But I took the morning off of work, and I know you don't have lessons today, so...
1: Well, Marty says I can come by anytime I want.
0: Look, honey, I know you like it there, and that's a great thing,
1: but... Marty's been teaching me...

0: so much, and the girls are so nice.
1: Okay, school starts in the fall. You're gonna be really busy. You have to think about rolling this back.
0: I know, and that's why I'm trying to get as much writing in as I can. Okay, I'm sorry I wrecked your plans, but can I go?
1: Yes, but you have to promise me, once school starts, no more ranch.
2: We all have to be in this world, don't we? But we don't have to be of this world. Humans, by nature, are cruel. They're selfish. They're wicked. Dogs don't sin. Rabbits don't sin. Birds, horses, even snakes, they don't sin, do they?
3: No. No. No, animals are pure.
2: Laura, do people sin? Who's the biggest sinner you know? Come on, Laura, think about it. Someone you live with. Someone you see every day. Somebody that tells you that she loves you, but she only loves herself.
0: My mother?
2: Think about it, Laura. She leaves you alone all day to work so she can buy her things. I've seen her enough to know her. She's of this world, Laura. Oh, how fortunate are we to have each other and this place as our refuge, to not be of this world and all the sin. Now y'all have chores to do. Get going. Laura, I don't think you should come here anymore.
0: What? Marty, why?
2: The girls say that you're not doing your chores properly. Horsemanship is not just about riding, Laura. It's about hard work and responsibility. I'm disappointed in you, Laura. You said you wanted to learn everything about horses. You said you wanted to be a good rider. You said you wanted to be the best.
0: I do.
2: Oh, sweetie. It's not your fault. You're just spoiled. You've had everything handed to you your whole life. But things, important things, you have to work for. Like I did to make this place what it is. You have to suffer to appreciate the good things. But that takes a lot of dedication and hard work. And Laura, I just don't think that you have it.
0: I do, Marty, really.
2: Then you have to do everything I say. Everything. I'm just gonna have to tell your mom you can't come here.
0: No, don't, please. Look, I wanna learn. I really wanna get good.
2: I see great things in you, Laura. Now go clean the stables. I want to give you one last chance.
4: Hi, it's Carolyn Rayburn. Is Laura...

0: Mrs. Rayburn. Laura left hours ago. You want to talk to Marty?
1: No, never mind. Laura, come in here, please. Where have you been?
2: At the ranch.
1: Well, I just called there, and Kelly or whoever said that you haven't been there in hours, so why would she lie?
2: Maybe they're just tired of you calling all the time.
1: Well, maybe I have to because you're always there. Come on, sit down.
2: Why?
3: Laura, sit down. Your mother and I need to talk to you.
4: We got a letter from Northridge University today. They sent back our tuition check. You withdrew from classes?
2: I was going to tell you. Okay, I'm sorry. I forgot. I decided against Northridge.
1: You decided against it? But this was all planned.
2: Well, it was your plan. I'm not ready for college. There's other things I want to do first.
3: What, like sit on the back of a horse for the rest of your life?
1: Okay, this has gone too far, all right? There's no more riding lessons. There's no more Rocking Jay Ranch.
2: Mom, no, you can't do that.
1: Well, actually, because we pay for all of it, yes, we can. There's more to life than riding horses, Laura. And one of the most important things is your college education, and it starts next month.
2: I'll cut back, Mom, okay? I promise. I won't go back so much.
4: No, I'm sorry. It's too late for that.
2: I'll sign up for junior college. I'll do it tomorrow. I will. Just, you can't take Last Chance away from me.
1: We don't want to take your horse from you, but...
2: Well, then let me go back to the ranch. Look, I'll cut back. I promise. I will. I'll go to Valley College in September, okay? I promise. Mom, please, just... I'll do whatever you want. I'll do anything.

0: I'm gonna start my chores now. I'm sorry I'm late. I had to make up a class.
1: You have to make a decision, little girl. Just how important are horses to you?
0: They mean everything, Marty. I told you.
1: Well, I don't think so. School takes up too much of your time. You can't do both.
0: My mother makes me go to school.
1: Your mother's crazy.
0: She's not crazy.
1: She sees a psychiatrist. That's what you told me. Only crazy people see a psychiatrist. Laura, you're just gonna have to grow up and start making your own decisions. I mean, why would you go to college if you don't even want to go? I am teaching you a profession here. You can make horses your life. Don't you want that? Then stand up to that deranged woman. You're better than she is. God, you're such a wimp. Why do I waste my time with you when you don't want to follow a few simple rules? Well, looky here. That's what I want to see. A little fire. That's what we call gumption. Maybe if you had a little bit more of that, you'd amount to something. Maybe I can bring that out in you. You look so much like my Leanne. She had gumption. I taught her to ride, and she was a champion. Do you want to be a champion, Laura?

0: You can be just like Miley.
1: This was Leanne's room. All those ribbons and trophies were won by my girls. Well, mostly Leanne, of course. So we have plenty of room for you here. Everything you need, we got right here. You could even spend the night if you want.
2: I thought Dana stayed here.
1: Dana can move in with the other girls. This could be your room, Laura. You belong here.
2: Well, I don't have any change of clothes, and I'm kind of dusty.
1: Well, I can find some of Leanne's. She had some real pretty shirts. I'll show you.
3: Laura? Hey, where are you? I want you to come home.
2: Marty said I could stay over.
4: No, I'm sorry. You're there too much already.
2: Why do you do that? You treat me like I'm 6 years old. Why would it hurt if I spend one night here?
4: Look, I want you home. I'm not going to explain right now. I don't trust the...
1: Carolyn, it's Marty.
3: Hi, Marty. Look, I really
4: appreciate you taking such an interest in Laura, but I think it's...
1: Now, don't think she's butting in or anything like that. We got plenty of room.
5: Girls stay over on the weekends all the time.
3: Look, I know, only Laura has...
5: Now, I like to get them up early, put them to work with the horses.
1: It teaches them discipline.
5: And if you don't mind me saying, I think Laura could use a little bit more of that in her life. Now, don't you worry. We'll take good care of
1: her, and we'll send her back home tomorrow, all worn out and happy.
3: Marty, I'm telling...
5: You have a good evening now.
6: All right, everyone. The moment we've been waiting for.
7: Fantastic.
8: The brew.
6: The Rayburn Family Brew.
9: Oh, yes. And he claims it comes from a top secret Rayburn family recipe.
6: That's right. It's not for the wee ones or the faint of heart. And this year, I thought that Laura was old enough to have a taste. What do you say, Laura? You want to try some of the brew?
10: Yeah, it's okay. You can have a little bit, honey.
11: Let's take a picture to send to Aunt Mary. Huh?
6: Good idea.
11: Guys, I'll get together right there.
12: You're in this family too, lass. Now off you go. Here we are.
11: Nice. Okay. So the strap is what I say?
13: Mozzarella!

0: What are you doing home this time of day?
1: I'm waiting for you. Laura, come back here.
0: This is my room. Get out.
1: This is my house. And you are my daughter, and we're going to talk.
2: I just got a call from Valley College. They told me that you dropped out of school.
0: Good, I'm glad you know.
1: What is happening to you? It's that ranch, isn't it? What has that Marty woman done to you? You're completely different, and... Is she giving you drugs?
0: Oh, wow. No, she is not. Marty would never let me near the ranch if she thought I was on drugs.
1: Well, there's something strange going on out there, okay? Those people, they're not right.
0: Well, that's great, coming from you. You're the crazy one. It's you who sees a psychiatrist. Oh. Marty and Joel and the girls are the only real people I know.
1: Real? She's using you like a ranch hand. All right, we pay for you to go there and have those lessons. But she's working you to the bone, and you're not even seeing a dime for it.
0: She's teaching me.
1: She's using you. All right, if you want to learn how to ride, that's fine. We will find you lessons, but you are not going back to that ranch.
0: Give them back. It's my car.
1: I'm pretty sure the registration's in my name.
0: You want to control everybody, don't you? You work practically every minute of your life so you can make money, so you can buy things and buy people. You can't buy me anymore.
1: Laura, come back here.
0: Alex, make my mother give me back my car keys.
3: Okay, hold on a second. What's going on here?
1: She dropped out of school a month ago and didn't bother to tell us. So I've taken the car keys and I've forbidden her to go back to that ranch.
3: Let me see the keys. We gave the car to Laura.
0: You're just like Marty said. You're mean and you're evil. You're just plain crazy.
1: Laura, get back here.
3: Okay, just let her go, all right? Every teenager rebels. She'll come back. Just leave her alone. She'll be back by herself, okay?
1: I really hope you're right about that.

0: What do you want?
1: I want to talk to Laura, Marty.
0: Well, she's not here.
1: I don't believe you. She ran away.
0: Ran away? Now, why would a nice, happy girl run away from home?
1: She stayed over at a friend's, all right? And apparently someone in an old white truck came by and picked her up this morning and took her away.
0: Well, I don't know who that could be.
1: You're lying, Marty. Please just go get my daughter.
2: Marty? What's all the fussing about?
0: I think you should get going now. And don't you come back. Go on.
1: This isn't over.

0: is just follow up the investigation.
1: Excuse me? I need to file a missing persons report. My daughter, she's 17.
2: Okay, sure. One moment. Sir, she needs to file a missing persons report.
3: All right, just take her name now.
2: Okay.
4: Be right with you.

0: Oh, I don't know where I'm going. Oh, where am I? I'm lost in a shopping center. I can't find the cucumbers.
1: Like it?
2: Why are you dressed like that?
1: I'm just doing a little research.

0: The officer?
1: Mr. Fowler.
2: Sergeant Brownlee, Sheriff's Department.
3: Sheriff's, sweet Lord, what have I done?
2: Just here to ask some questions about Laura Warner. She here?
3: Laura? No, sir. I haven't seen her in 2-3 weeks. She said she was pregnant and her and her boyfriend took off to Oregon someplace.
2: All right, well, you mind if I look around?
3: Help yourself. But if you don't mind me saying, you know, I don't blame her for running off. The story she told about her mother, that woman's disturbed. She's doing drugs, alcohol, even got Laura into it.
2: I'm just gonna look around.
0: All right.
3: Help yourself.

0: Hi. You work here?
1: Uh-huh. I'm the ranch manager.
0: You know Laura Warner?
1: Sure, but she left.
0: Who are those girls?
1: That's Kelly and Dana.
0: Dana's on the right?
1: Uh-huh.
0: You're Laura Warner?
2: Me? No. Laura's only 17. I haven't seen her.
0: Thanks. Have a good day.
2: You too.

0: Thank you for waiting, Mrs. Reamer.
1: Well?
2: She's not there.
1: What? Of course she's there. What did Marty say?
2: Basically that you're an unfit mother. She also said that your daughter had every good reason to run away. She's in Oregon with her boyfriend now.
1: And you believed her?
2: There must be some reason that your daughter ran away. I went to the ranch. She wasn't there.
1: Look, I'm telling you, she's there.
2: Mrs. Rayburn, you and your daughter had a fight. It's scary. She's young. But this happens all the time. Fortunately, there are people in this world that are willing to take her in. Just hang back, Mrs. Rayburn. Wait for her. She'll come back. They most often do.
1: The police refuse to do anything. Alex won't help. He just thinks that she's gonna come home on her own.
3: Oh, you don't think she will?
1: No. No.
3: I don't think she will either. I want to show you two photos. So this one was taken at Alex's birthday in the spring, remember?
4: Mm-hmm. And this one was taken just a few months later.
3: Look at Laura.
1: Oh my God. What have they been doing to her up there?
3: Carolyn, you're gonna need expert help with this.
1: How do you mean?
3: I know somebody whose son got involved in something like this.
1: Libby, talk to me. Something like what?
3: In a cult.
1: A cult? No way. Laura's way too smart to get involved in a cult.
3: It's the bright ones that they go after. They're easier to brainwash.
1: Brainwashing? Look, this is what we're actually talking about? Brainwashing?
3: I don't know. But my friend knows somebody that does. Does Marty have any children?
1: No. Well, she did. She had a daughter, apparently about Laura's age. She died in a horse jumping accident at a competition. Marty said she thinks that some girls were jealous of her, so they rigged her saddle so she'd fall. Marty says she was murdered.
3: What?
1: Oh my God, you don't think that Marty's trying to replace her daughter with Laura? No. I can get through to her. I can't. I just have to get her back here. We believe Laura is under some kind of mind control.
5: Mind control?
1: Yes, I think so.
6: I don't know. Look, Carolyn and Laura had a fight. Laura ran away. I told Carolyn I'd help do anything we can legally, but I still think that Laura is going to come home on her own.
1: She's been gone for months. All right, she hasn't called. She won't return.

0: Turn any of the messages I leave. I'm pretty certain letters I'm sending her are getting torn up. And now this Marty person is saying that she's gotten pregnant and moved to Oregon with her boyfriend.
1: Maybe she did.
0: Well, there's two problems with that. One, she doesn't have a boyfriend. And two, I know for a fact she's on that ranch.
1: How do you know?
2: Because she's been sneaking out there. Climbing around the hills and spying on them. It's happened at least a dozen times.
1: You've been trespassing?
0: You can call it whatever you want. But I saw my daughter on that ranch yesterday morning.
1: When is Laura's birthday?
0: October.
1: So she's still a minor and you have rights. Let me make some calls, see if I can get the DA involved in this. But you have got to stay away from that ranch. Understand?
0: Absolutely.
3: Hey! I told you to raid the arena! Get up! Come on! You got away with that crap at your old house, but you're here now, and you do what you're told when you're told. Do you understand me? Rake it! And not just one, you're gonna rake all three of them.
4: I don't have to! You don't own me! I can leave here anytime I want!
3: Fine, then leave! Get the hell out of here! Go back to your sick storybook life! Go back to your raving, crazy mother! You go, but you'll never come back here. Do you understand me?
4: And you'll never be a writer.
3: You want what I can teach you. Nobody's gonna care about you the way I do.

0: told you not to come here anymore.
1: Where's Laura?
2: Laura!
0: She's not here!
1: There's a trailer coming in 1 hour, and we're gonna take that horse out of here. Laura wants to know where he is, then she's gonna have to call me.
2: Laura!
0: You bitch!
1: You would know.
2: Laura! I'm taking your horse, honey.
1: Okay, you wanna see him again, all you gotta do is come home.
2: Don't you take him!
1: Oh, God, Laura. Baby!
2: He's my horse!
1: Laura, please just come home.
2: No!
1: Please, can't you see what these people have done to you? This isn't you. Look, they've turned you against me. Honey, please just come home.
2: You bitch. I'm never going back. I hate you.
1: Okay, well, hate me. You can hate me all you want, but you are still my daughter, and you are coming home with me.
0: Run, Laura!
1: Laura, no! Get off of me!
0: Get off my property!
2: Four. We love it here.
1: And she got to you too, huh? How long you been here since you were, what, 14, 15? Before you got replaced with these two? How long did that last? Right? Before you got too old and she had to trade you out? She brings in my daughter. She's gonna do the same thing. You can go home. You can still go home.
0: You just couldn't let this go, could you?
1: Don't you touch me.
0: She's my daughter now. She's mine. And she's never coming back to you. You are never getting her back. Do you understand me?
3: You attacked me. My husband and my girls, they saw it. My husband was just protecting me.
4: You best be getting on now.
1: You're out of your mind.
0: I will kill you if you come back again. You hear me? I will kill you. Do you understand me? Get the hell out! Get off my property! She's mine!

0: Your Honor, Marty and Joel Fowler were subpoenaed to appear before these proceedings and bring Laura Werner with them. They have not appeared.
1: Your Honor, Mr. Fowler has been suffering from severe bronchitis, and Mrs. Fowler felt that she couldn't risk leaving him to be here at this time.
0: That is outrageous. The purpose of this entire action is so that Mr. and Mrs. Rayburn can retrieve their daughter from the clutches of these people. At the very least, they hope to see their daughter here in court today.
1: Your Honor, the Fowlers have committed no crime. They inform me that they have no knowledge of the current whereabouts of Laura Werner.
2: That's not true. They're holding her hostage psychologically. She's been poisoned against her entire family.
1: Your Honor.
3: That's enough. I've heard all I'm going to. All right, in the matter of Laura Werner, a minor, I award full and total custody to her mother, Carolyn Rayburn. I believe that's what you wanted, Mr. Davis?
0: Thank you, Your Honor. But we request that Laura be located and removed physically from the Fowler Ranch to be delivered to her parents.
1: The Fowlers do not know where she is.
0: Then we request a warrant for the arrest of Laura Werner.
3: The young lady is less than 2 months away from her majority, Mr. Davis. Your request is denied.
1: One more urgent matter, Your Honor. My clients request that a temporary restraining order be issued against Carolyn Rayburn for her repeated and continued harassment.
0: All right, that's outrageous. There's no basis for such an order.
1: Your Honor, Carolyn Rayburn has trespassed on the Fowler property on numerous occasions. There are multiple witnesses. She's been terrorizing my clients, Your Honor, and we demand this activity cease.
2: They attacked me.
3: Ms. Rayburn, I can understand your very strong desire to want your daughter home, but thousands of young girls run away every year. Now, I have no evidence that the Fowlers are holding your daughter against her will or even that she's on their property at this time.
2: She's on that property, Your Honor.
3: Nevertheless, you have no right to trespass or in any way harass or threaten these people. I'm granting the restraining order and prohibiting you from going within 1,000 yards of the Fowler property or 100 feet of the Fowlers themselves.
0: Your Honor.
3: These proceedings are closed.

0: So I guess we should talk about the book. Even though I know your opinion on it.
1: It's not that I didn't like it, or that I didn't agree. It just didn't sound like you. The you that I remember.
0: What do you mean?
1: Your first book was all about opening yourself up to love. It spoke to me. The randomness of a chance meeting. The spark of a first kiss. The unexplainable but undeniable chemistry. But as you pointed out with my track record, I'm not an expert in that area.
2: What's so funny?
3: No, it's too embarrassing.
2: Oh, come on. You have to say it now. That's not fair.
3: You and me walking along the beach holding hands. I've had this dream for so long.
2: Are you serious?
3: Come on, growing up, I had a huge crush on you.
2: No, you didn't. I was always so mean to you, though. I was calling you names all the time, Randy, for one.
3: Well, I was forever sporting the baseball cap and pigtails.
2: That's true.
3: But you weren't always mean to me. Remember that one time when Jeremiah got sick after that pie eating contest and he couldn't go on the brother-sister go-kart race with me? And you saw how disappointed I was and you offered to take his place.
2: I felt bad for you, you know? Besides, I thought it was fitting. I mean, you were like a little sister to me back then.
3: And now?

0: A man just said he loved you. What more do you need?
1: I need a few specifics.
0: Because I do.
1: Well, but why?
0: What kind of a question is that?
1: Why do you love me?
0: I just told you. Electricity and friction and because you say things and then you do things and then you say and I can't define love.
1: Apparently so.

0: Hazel. What are you doing home?
1: I came home early. I thought that you and I deserved a night out. But I come home and you're not here.
0: I saw Laura today.
2: God, I knew it. Damn it, Carolyn. Were you at that ranch? They have a restraining order against you and you can get arrested for that.
0: Yeah, I know that. Look, I followed Marty and Joel into Moore Park. Laura's got a job at some feed store there.
2: All right. That's good, right? At least you can call her there.
0: She'd only hang up on me.
2: Then go over there and talk to her in person.
0: You're damn right I will. She gets off at work at 3, and I am going over there, and I'm going to grab her off the street.
2: Are you crazy?
0: No, I'm desperate. Right, she turns 18 soon. Do you get it? If I don't do this now, I may never have another chance. God, I keep asking and asking for you to help me, and you won't.
2: You are obsessed, Carolyn. This thing with Laura has taken its toll on you, and it is going to destroy us if you don't get a grip on it very soon.
0: Don't worry about my grip. All right, honey, just have a seat in your nice chair, watch a little golf. Because my sister, she is going to help me, and tomorrow, I am bringing my daughter home.
2: Oh, wonderful. And how are you going to keep her here, Carolyn? Have you thought about that?

0: Okay, so everything should be in the bag. Everything's included.
1: There she is. Let's do this before Marty gets here.
2: Remember, let me handle this, okay?
0: Doing here, but...
2: Oh, I came to see you, sweetie.
0: I'm busy right now. I can't talk.
2: Sweetie, you need to come home.
0: Well, I won't, so let go of me.
2: It's okay, honey.
0: No!
2: Your mom's coming to get you. I won't let go.
0: No!
2: Your mom's
0: coming.
2: Help!
0: Help me! Help! Help me! I told you to leave me alone!
2: No, we're leaving here. Honey, we're talking.
0: Help!
2: There's something going
0: help
2: on over
0: me!
2: Here.
0: Help me!
2: Something
0: hurt. Help! Help me! Help me!
2: She's my daughter. She's not well. We're taking her home.
3: Okay.
0: Okay. No!
2: Come on, come on, come on. Call the cops.
0: Help! Help me!
2: Oh my God, she's here. Let's move. Hey!
0: Marty, help me!
2: Let her go!
0: Marty, help
1: baby, we're
0: me.
1: Not gonna hurt you.
2: Leave her alone! Let her go! Hey! Let her go!
0: No!
2: Okay, I got her, Libby. Let's go!

0: What's Lauren doing now?
1: She's sleeping.
0: Good. Look, we have a half-crazed she-devil upstairs. What are we supposed to do now?
1: There's a police officer at the door. He wants to see Carolyn.
0: Great.
2: Okay. I'm Carolyn Rayburn.
3: Yes, ma'am. There's been a complaint made against you by Joel and Marty Fowler.
0: What for?
3: They say that you violated a restraining order.
1: They're lying. They lie about everything.
3: According to the complaint, you've been ordered to keep a 100-foot distance from the couple.
1: I know about the order.
3: They say that you confronted them in front of a business establishment in Moore Park today.
1: No, that's not true. I went there to see my daughter, and they confronted me there.
3: Maybe I could get your daughter's take on this.
1: She's not home right now.
0: She spent the night at a friend's house tonight.
3: All right. I'll make a report. But the judge may want to see you.
4: Okay. Thank you. You know where to find us, officer.
3: You folks have a nice evening.
4: Okay.
2: You too.
4: Thanks again.

0: care.
1: Look at me! You're holding me like a chained animal!
0: I know, and it's hard right now, but please, it's for your own good.
1: Why can't you just leave me alone?
2: Look, your mother loves you. Sweetie, we both do.
1: Well, you have a funny way of showing it.
3: She's just trying to save you from that insane woman.
1: Marty never had to lock me up. Only you! You're always trying to control me!
0: I don't want to control you.
1: You're always trying to control me. My whole life, you've never given me one inch of breathing room.
0: That's not true! Please. Okay. Look, you're tired. You're tired. It's been a really long day, and we're gonna go, okay? Just try and get some sleep, okay? And we'll talk to you in the morning.
4: I'm gonna back off.

0: If she hasn't eaten a thing since she came home.
1: She'll eat when she gets hungry enough.
0: No, no, she's gonna make herself sick, and it will be my fault.
2: How is it your fault?
0: Maybe I have been too strict with her. No, maybe I've been working too much, and I've been too busy to see what was going on inside of her. I mean, how could she be that lonely, and I didn't notice? Maybe she's right about me.

0: Hello? Hello, who is this? Who is it? No caller ID. It's someone from the ranch, though. Or Marty, or one of those pitiful girls. They just keep calling and hanging up. I never thought Laura would turn into one of those girls.
1: I'm just glad we got her back.
0: I don't think we do, Libby. Maybe she's not the Laura you and I have ever known. And I don't know how to reach her.
1: I tracked down that woman, the deprogrammer, and she said that... Shall we get down to business?
2: Right, yeah. Your drawdown against sales would be $600 a week.
1: Oh.
2: Is that okay?
1: Oh, yeah.
2: There's no need to cause any trouble right off the bat, right?
1: Excuse me?
2: Your skirt.
1: What about my skirt?
2: It's a little short. You know, the four P's?
1: Sorry, the four P's?
2: Prudent to appear as professional as possible.
1: That's three P's.
2: No, it isn't.
1: Yeah, prudent, professional, possible. Three.
2: Well, I always counted a peer to be a pee. But, you know, you're right. You're absolutely right. A peer is an A.
0: Did you bring Kitty in?
3: Tim put her in the garage for the party.
0: No, he didn't, because the garage door was locked. You have to go get her.
3: She'll be fine.
0: She's gonna get eaten by coyotes.
3: I pity the coyote that tried.
0: Go, you have to go.

Allen's little tomcat. Never hear the end of that.

0: Oh, I don't know where I'm going. Oh, where am I? I'm lost in a shopping center. I can't find the cucumbers.
1: Like it?
2: Why are you dressed like that?
1: I'm just doing a little research.

0: weeks away?
1: About a week.
2: Carol, I just got the phone with Barry Davis. He spoke to the court. The judge denied the appeal, forcing them to give us Laura.
3: What?
2: I'm sorry. The court's not going to be any help.

0: Carolyn?
1: Yes. Miss Kearney?
0: Just call me Lee. Sit down, please.
1: Thank you for meeting me. My sister said that your situation is complicated.
0: I am on probation. DA's looking for any excuse to throw me back in jail. But friendly chat in a park. Nothing wrong with that.
1: Do you mind me asking what you did?
0: A mother and I rescued her daughter from some very bad people. When the police caught us, they arrested the mother and me for kidnapping. I was convicted and put on probation. But it's okay. I choose to do what I do anyway, even if the law and me don't always agree.
1: Have you deprogrammed many people?
0: Too many. You see, the mind is a very strange and wonderful thing, but it can be taken over by the wrong people. And when that happens, I have to go in that mind, open it up, and put the truth back in. Are you ready for what this is gonna take? You have to be strong for your daughter if we're gonna get her back. And you need to be prepared. It's gonna get a lot worse before it gets any better.
2: Hi, what can I do for you?
1: I need to learn how to use a gun.

0: He was a good old horse. But it's his time. He's lame. He's no good to us anymore. You do it.
1: Marty, no, I don't want to.
0: Of course nobody wants to. No one wants to put an animal down. But it's just something that has to be done. Take the rifle.

0: She can't do it, Marty. I knew she couldn't.
1: Sure she can. Put it out of its misery, Laura. Pretend it's your mother. She's outlived her worth. She's no good to anybody. She took your horse away from you. She kidnapped you and took you away from us. Think of your mother. Put the gun to its head. And pull the trigger now.

Stupid little girl. You think that caring for animals is just fun and games? It comes with dirty work. Watch me. I said, look at me.

0: Thought you might have forgotten.
1: Hey, Carolyn, I'm sorry. I thought she would have come home on her own by now. I'll help you. We'll do whatever we can to end this nightmare and bring our daughter home.
0: Good. I hope you mean that.
2: Happy birthday, Laura. I'm sorry I didn't have any candles for you to blow out.
3: That's okay. I can still make a wish.
4: I bet you wished you could get Last Chance back.
5: You're an adult now. You can own your own horse.
2: That's right, you are an adult. That means you don't have to go back to that madhouse you grew up in.
0: Well, first of all, we want to thank you for being here. We know we're asking a lot of you. Alex and I have decided to do this because we have tried everything else and nothing has worked. But this isn't without risk. Laura's 18 now, and the law says she can associate with whomever she wants. And that also means that they're not going to have any sympathy for us. The police will say we've kidnapped her, and they are going to come after us.
6: I'm that child's aunt and godmother. I love her like my own, so...
0: Thank you.
1: Judd, still time to change your mind.
7: You guys are like family, so you just tell me what you want me to do.
6: We're here with you both until we get her home safe.
1: These people have guns. We don't know exactly what they're capable of, but we do know they're crazy. And crazy people can do anything.
6: Where are you taking Laura after we get her? This house is the first place the police will come.
0: You're right. And that's why we have another location set up and ready to go.
7: Okay, so it seems like we're all in. So what's the plan?

0: I'm in position. All right, let us know what you see. You got it. Alex, just promise me that no matter what happens, we are not leaving here without Laura.
1: I promise.

0: Anything yet?
1: Scenes are up. I thought horse people were early risers.
0: Yeah, well, there's nothing normal about these people, so just stay alert, okay?
1: Got it.
0: I think it's time.

0: This isn't how the story ends.
1: A man just said he loved you. What more do you need?
2: I need a few specifics.
1: Because I do.
2: Well, but why?
1: What kind of a question is that?
2: Why do you love me?
1: I just told you. Electricity and friction and because you say things and then you do things and then you say, and I can't define love.
2: Apparently so.